0: thing come na gbadege to we na won gbeta to we.
1: If you belong to Deeper Life and you know the name of God, the power of the Almighty God, the anointing that breaks the yoke, if you are going to preach, preach. A particular place in one of the locations in Nigeria. And we sent a new region overseer there. And that new overseer, when he came there, the brother is not from that area. The people came to him and, you know, they said, "We are here." And he didn't understand. And then another team came and said, "We are here." That means they said they were in the town. And they rushed into that place. And then when later he was asking some of his people, he said, "Some people came to me and they were saying we are here, and I don't understand." And those people laughed. They said, "You don't know this area. This area, this is what they mean. They mean that the people that have the power of darkness, that they were there." And then because he accepted what they said. Because he meditated on what they said, he then became afraid. And when he came to the pulpit, he'll be trembling, he'll be shaking, he'll be shivering. He'll not be able to bring the words out. And I knew him. And God told me to appoint him as a region overseer at that time. And I knew the power of God was in his life. I decided I was going to visit the States, not to preach, not for programs. And then I got to his location and he called me and said, "Pastor, since I got here, I'm not like I used to be. In fact, I wanted to come and tell you to send me back to where I was coming from. I'm happy to just be local government pastor as I was. Instead of saying, I cannot talk, I cannot preach." I said, "Alright, let's go to church." There was no meeting that day, and then I just went around. He followed me, you know, like my boy. I was talking to him, and then we were talking and discussing. I walked around the church building, and then I came to the pulpit, and I stood at his pulpit. I said, "Now you are released, preach." Now you can preach. Praise the Lord. I didn't preach. I didn't even pray. I just stood there and touched that pulpit and I said, "Now you can preach." And then I came back to Lagos. And he got to me later. I said, "Pastor, the first time I preached when we had a meeting, all those people began to fall down." They were just falling down like this, and the ushers were carrying them out. And he said, "Since that time, Pastor, now I preach." You will preach. I said, "You will preach." Because there is power in the name of God, and that power will go back with you in Jesus' name.
0: Here it
1: says in verse 5, and I shall not be afraid of the terror by night, nor for the arrow that flies by day, nor for the pestilence that walketh in darkness, nor for the destruction that wasteth at noonday. A thousand shall fall at thy side, and 10,000 at thy right hand, but it shall not come nigh thee. Only with thine eyes shall thou behold and see the reward of the wicked. Because thou hast made the Lord, which is my refuge, even the Most High, thy habitation. There shall no evil befall thee. Anywhere you go, there shall no evil befall thee. And then neither shall any plague come near thy dwelling. For he shall give his angels charge over thee to keep thee in all thy ways. They shall bear thee up in their hands, lest thou dash thy foot against a stone. Thou shalt tread upon the lion and the adder, the young lion and the dragon shall thou trample on the feet, because he has set his love upon me, therefore I will deliver him. I will set him on high, because he has known my name. Do you know the name today? You will call upon the Lord, he shall call upon me, and I will answer him. I will be with him in trouble. I will deliver him. I will honor him. With long life will I satisfy him and show him my salvation. If you know that name, stand up and mention that name. That name gives you the protection you need. That name brings power into your life. That name communicates and makes authority to flow into your life. That name gives you healing. That name gives you deliverance. That name communicates and brings the power of the Almighty into your life, because he knows my name. Because he knows my name, he calls upon me. He calls upon me. He calls upon me. You know the name. Mention that name. Mention that name. Mention that name. In Jesus' name we pray. Now if you have trust, confidence, expectation in that name, another good amen. Is there a kind of amen that will make all the powers of darkness flee away, and then they will keep their distance away from you? If there is that kind of amen, where is that amen?
0: Be ni chene Wana nyakuru zimu to sason beza towe meya beni ni chemo kototi deke wa se ni chemo kototo nu towe me.
1: Praise the Lord.
0: Mikpa kluno.

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0: It is this name that will give you all that you need. You'll not be a borrower anymore. You will be a lender.
1: Yiko yi wala mawe. 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
0: Hold on to this name. I'm moving to the new year with this name. And then anytime I see you in the new year, we're going to be smiling together. Father, in the name of Jesus. Thank you, Lord, because you have given us this name, and we know the power, the authority in this name. Oh Lord, I pray every Goliath before every child of God fall down in Jesus' name. Lord, I pray all impossibilities before the children of God, everything will vanish away in Jesus'
1: name.
0: All your fears, all your anxiety, all your worry, be dead dissolved right now in Jesus' name.
1: If you have
0: been sick, I command the healing of the Lord upon your life right now in Jesus' name.
1: If you have been attacked
0: and afflicted, I break all the yoke and I destroy the works of the devil. You are free today in Jesus' name. Now you will walk, nobody will make you afraid. In the night, you'll be protected in Jesus' name.
1: To klepo zapo, ye dawa chojiwe, to Jesu ikomen.
0: That great big desire in your heart, have it now. Receive it now.
1: Kalaboyi divye.
0: Be blessed now. And you are blessed, and nobody will be able to reverse this blessing you have today in Jesus' name. Lord, confirm your blessing upon all your people. Thank you because I know you have answered. In Jesus' name we pray. Amen. I am blessed already. I said I am blessed already. Your blessing, nobody will take it away from you. Thank you and God bless you.
2: For I saw Pastor pray together.
3: Our
2: great God in heaven, we thank you for the service of today. Thank you because you are reminding us that Christ is coming again.
3: That
2: we need to get ourselves ready, prepared for the coming of our Lord.
3: But
2: praying, Lord, you give us that heart that wants to know whether we are ready or not. I will pray, Lord.

0: God, you help us to look at that glorious day and get ourselves ready in the cleansing and the washing of the blood of the Lamb in Jesus' name.
1: Okun ani gbo na mi na dopo ran asan gigono la po wi awu na mi de dopo kiklo mi wi we to ohun omle gbo bula tome to Jesus tome.
0: That all other things on earth will pale to his significance. That this important thing will be what our heart is thinking about, meditating upon every time, day and night in Jesus' name.
1: Make us
0: ready. Whatever we have on earth, whatever we achieve on earth, if we don't make it to heaven, all will be useless and worthless. Success on earth, recognition on earth, power position on earth, possession on earth, without getting to heaven, all will be kind of troublesome thing in eternity. Therefore, Lord, we pray, you make us look away from everything and look at being ready for the coming of the Lord in Jesus' name.
1: I will pray, Lord,
0: you make our hearts to be wise. To think about, talk about, meditate upon, pursue this most important thing. Thank you, Lord, for the answer.
1: In
0: Jesus' name we pray. This morning we're looking at the word of God as a mirror. In fact, the Bible says the same thing. That we look at the word of God not just as a word that is floating in the air.
1: No, mina po hoji kule to e ba ka yo ko e to sisa bi a o to me po.
0: But that we look at the word of God as a mirror.
1: Sigba mina po hoji e to keri me ponde.
0: And then we look at ourselves in the mirror of that word of God.
1: Bo mina wa po mi de to me ponu o ko si kule to to la me.
0: In James chapter 1, reading from verse 23. For if any be a hearer of the word, and not a doer, he is like a man that beholdeth his natural face in a glass. That's what glass there means, a mirror.
1: You come to hear
0: the word of God. And then it describes to you what you are, how you are. And it shows you what needs to be put right, what needs to be corrected. You're looking at the word of God then in a glass, in a mirror. But it says in verse 20, for he beholdeth himself, and he goeth his way, straightway forgetteth what manner of man he was. And it says when you hear and you forget, when you look and you forget, when you examine and you forget, that's not the best state of mind to be. Then it says, but whoso looketh into the perfect law of liberty and continuous therein, he not being a forgetful hearer, but a doer of the work, this man shall be blessed in his deed.
1: Jigba mere pepe don wo se mere kanu je ton he sogbe la me pon bo se note to eme bo ewa ma yin si se ton mu won ton sigba asran ba si ton o melewa ye na donato bi ba si etome.
0: Good mirrors don't lie.
1: Me pon dagbe le mu do la lo.
0: And we cannot argue with the mirror.
1: Mi ma so kan donu po me pon po.
0: If the mirror says you forgot to comb your hair this morning, mirrors don't lie.
1: And the mekpon la dararo akowoji na do fun o da to afunwe mekpon ma do laro.
0: And if the mirror is showing you some things on your face, are you going to go out like this? Mirrors don't lie.
1: And the mekpon la tonu etonu kume to le do yawe bi ana to jagbonu ideleya mekpon e ma do laro.
0: But you know sometimes we're tempted to say no. The mirror is not giving me a good reflection, a good picture of myself.
1: Chibayo wole nu mi no yin ti tepo to na do do a me pono la lo do ati a ma to ndedo ya do ya mi.
0: Because you are thinking so high about yourself.
1: Na to do ze da ga to nu le pepo de da ikeri me yi jiro.
0: Argue with the mirror.
1: Ma do nu ko me ponu.
0: We make use of the mirror so that we can correct what needs to be corrected.
1: Mi no nsa me ponu na do jira.
0: That's why the Lord is saying we need to examine ourselves before the mirror of the Word of God. Second Corinthians chapter 13, I'm reading verse 5. Examine yourselves. Every time we come to hear the Word of God, we're to examine ourselves. Every time we hear about the qualifications of those who are to work in the kingdom of God, in the vineyard of the Lord, in the church, we are to examine ourselves. It says, examine yourselves, whether ye be in the faith. Don't assume that everything is all right. When Abimelech took Abraham's wife, he thought everything was all right.
1: When Abimelech yi asi Abraham tan elenda nulepo oyo.
0: Examine yourselves to see whether ye be in the faith. Then it says, prove your own selves. Don't try to prove another person. Then it says, know ye not your own selves how that Jesus Christ is in you, except ye be reprobate?
1: Be mi ma nyo mi dewe, do Jesu Christi tito mi me, e ma imo, be me bigbewe, mi nyi.
0: We need to check up, we need to find out, examine ourselves.
1: Mi do na badona, mi do na didona, mi dele.
0: In 1 Chronicles chapter 28, verse 9.
1: O tanungo tita, o takwa tonukun, ato apochene.
0: Thou Solomon, my son, know thou the God of thy father, and serve him with a perfect heart and with a willing mind.
1: But yes, Solomon of this nuche, Yaninyo, she will talk to a tumble, no ye, I have people, no sir.
0: For the Lord searches all hearts.
1: Now, Kunoto, I have left Pome, people.
0: Solomon, the Lord will be examining your heart. You are becoming a king.
1: Solomon,
0: Solomon, don't you ever think that only the hearts of the subordinates, of the people that are under you, that the Lord searches.
1: Oh, Solomon, Alendo, Aisha, you may separate, Abi, you may jadu, Gandreton, Choker, Okuno, Dikumbo.
0: For the Lord searches all hearts.
1: Now, Okuno to Aisha, let's go deeper.
0: As you are there today, Father,
1: Amu dia tito fitwegbe
0: orphans
1: asu
0: director
1: ogan
0: manager
1: ukogbere nutoto
0: aito
1: omedo hade
0: leader
1: nukata
0: the Lord searches all hearts.
1: Okuno to ihale po dipon.
0: Sectional leaders among women.
1: Ogan to nyole keke.
0: Pastors wives.
1: Asi lepo tetan.
0: You know, sometimes pastors wives, whether here in the stage.
1: Amo wole lo asi lepo tetan le. Amo esogani to file to tola eme.
0: You know, those pastors wives, sometimes they think they are above the law, above the word of God.
1: Amo asi lepo tetan le. Dile to eme lele yewu gan o kosi tetan yewu gan o se okuno tetan.
0: Great women, leaders among women, for the Lord searches all hearts.
1: Ba nyonu dahore, nyonu daho nukonto eto nyoleme, okuno to ayale pome titan.
0: This mirror will tell you the truth about yourself.
1: Mekpondokpola, hewena dona nukpola, na wedo pondere dali.
0: And then it says, and understandeth all imaginations of the thoughts. The self-examination is even pertaining to the thought of our heart.
1: Amo, eyi ododina mero epio lile ayamito
0: tama. Examine yourselves whether ye be in the faith.
1: Midi dona minde emiti to yisema.
0: Psalm 44. I'm reading from verse 20 and verse 21.
1: Psalm otakande nukwene afoko poko nukuno poko.
0: If we have forgotten the name of our God and or stretched out our hands to a strange God, shall not God search this out?
1: Emi o le so wonji oyin siwe mi tantan bo kavi emi dre alo mi tan ran yewe jonode be ji kwe manadi ehemo.
0: If you will stretch your hand towards a strange God. If you will concentrate your life on something that is contrary and strange to the worship of God, shall not God search this out?
1: Endo yena dra lo to ra eyin odo yawo jonode na nunde vode be jiwe mara di omoya.
0: If your attention, your interest, your love is for the little girl, the daughter of a man, will not God search this out?
1: Endo lile to pro jo to ai ha to etin to godona o vinyonu o dawede tan be jiwe mara di omoya.
0: If you're no more sincere, if you are hypocritical, money has become your God, a strange God, shall not God search this
1: out? Who knows
0: the secrets of the heart?
1: Na enyo ati ayhatan.
0: He knows the secrets of the heart. We may not know.
1: Enyo ati ayhatan. Mi ule sogano manye.
0: In fact, sometimes you may do something, and those of us that have only these physical natural eyes may praise you.
1: Amo, mi ule sogano manye. Na mi ume tindo nukun agbasa tole. Mi sogano pikpawe.
0: But God knows your heart. We don't know your heart.
1: Chiba jwe enyo ayhatwe. Mi ule
0: in Zephaniah chapter 1, we're reading from verse 12.
1: Zephaniah uta titan afo, we are we.
0: In Zephaniah chapter 1, verse 12.
1: Zephaniah uta titan afo, we are we.
0: And it shall come to pass at that time that I will search Jerusalem with candles. And punish the men that are settled on their lease.
1: Yembona sa drakpo to ome yehe tri to
0: The people say no problem. Everything is okay. Everything is all right. We're doing fine. We're doing great. And they're settled on their leaves. Nothing to check up. He says he's going to search them out. And then it says he'll punish the men that are settled on their leaves, that say in their heart, the Lord will not do good, neither will he do evil. And The Lord is not interested in these minor things. That's what they say. And the Lord says I'm going to search those people. I'm going to punish those people because they have a wrong impression about the Almighty God. That's why the Lord is telling us to examine ourselves. I come to you today with this message, self-examination before the mirror of God's word. Self-examination before the mirror of God's word. If you are examining yourselves of the standard of the other man, you'll judge wrong. But you want to examine yourselves in the mirror of the word of God. Self-examination in the mirror of God's word. I divide the message to three parts. Number one, reasons for self-examination. The reasons for self-examination. Why? Number two, realization after the soul's inquiry. Realization after the soul's inquiry. Number three, responding to the Spirit's evaluation. I come to number one, the reasons for self-examination. In John chapter 2, I'm reading from verse 23. Now when he was in Jerusalem at the Passover, in the feast day, many believed in his name when they saw the miracles which he did. Verse 24. But Jesus did not commit himself unto them. He didn't trust them. They were not trustworthy. I believe. It's not enough. But Jesus did not commit himself unto them because he knew all men and needed not that any should testify of man, for he knew what was in man. On their lips you could hear, we believe. We see the miracles. But Jesus did not commit himself unto them because he knew all men and he knew what was in man. How many people you have said, I believe, this is my church, I will die in this place.
1: And if I
0: ever leave a church like this, let God strike me dead one day before I leave. And then after all that bragging, now they are not here.
1: If
0: the women were their jewelry and palming, those are the same people that touch in women conferences. And they shouted on those other women and said, "This is worldliness. Come out of the world. These are the people that did follow up with real excitement and fire and zeal. If you today you are saying, I believe, examine yourself. There are people that have boasted more than you have boasted. You know, sometimes when I look at this choir and I see some of those people on the keyboard, I know some people on the keyboard who had been there some years ago. And those fingers were trained. And you know, when they played, you say, "Thank God, these people on the keyboard looks like this one. If this one will play in America or Britain, it's acceptable. This is great."
1: When I talk
0: to them, this is wonderful. Oh, he says, "Pastor, I just, you know, I thank God because you called me. I just want to tell you, I've given my life to the Lord.
1: I
0: knew the Lord as a teenager in this church. Everything I know in music, I knew it here. And I'm going to die here."
1: Then we
0: say, "God bless your heart." Well, it's more than just saying it. But today they are not there. Not on the keyboard, not in the choir, not in the church. We don't know where they are. That's why the Lord is saying that you will examine yourselves and see whether you are in the faith, because many others are bragged more than you are bragged. It is when you are here tomorrow, we'll see that you are still there. That's the reason why we examine our hearts. John chapter 8, I'm reading from verse 41. "You do the deeds of your father. Then said they to him, 'We be not born of fornication, we have one father, even God.'"
1: You
0: know, they didn't examine themselves. Said Jesus Christ was evaluating them.
1: I'm
0: telling them who they were. And the Lord was telling them, "You do the deeds of your father." They say, "What do you mean?" You know, when I see people who argue with Jesus, I stay clear from them. When I see people that they will argue with the knowledge coming from the throne of glory, I stay clear from them. In verse 44, hear of your father the devil. I thought I was very direct in my preaching. Now I'm learning I've not been direct enough. Because Jesus was talking to these people directly, and see how direct he was. This is love. Because Jesus loved them. He wanted them to know where they were spiritually. Can preachers do this today? Can preachers talk to these great religious people today? Have we not lost the edge of the sword of the spirit because we want to be nice to everybody and just deceive them? It's like the doctor. He sees that the wound is the wound of cancer. And then he says, well, don't worry about this. This is just a sore. Everybody has a sore once in a while. Doctor, talk to the man. This is cancer. And the fellow may die. Let him prepare for heaven. But you know, some doctors are not that clear. Get direct and tell the people their condition. And Jesus told the truth. He said, ye of your father the devil, and the lust of your father ye will do.
1: Yes, we don't have to meet on leg but me. What to meet on to.
0: He was a murderer from the beginning and abode not in the truth, because there is no truth in him. When he speaketh a lie, he speaketh of his own, for he is a liar and the father of it.
1: Well, did they agree?
0: What did they say? If you look at verse 48, then answered the Jews and said unto him, say we not well that thou art a Samaritan and hast a devil? Sometimes when I preach the word of God, and I preach it straight from the word. Somebody comes to me in the counseling period. The fellow is trying to disagree with the message. And he's saying, Pastor, I'm not saying, but some people say that you are mad. Some people say, what do you say after hearing the message? And you need to get saved. You come to tell me some people say that you are mad. And we need to be learning now that we need to be able to step on those insults and still emphasize the word of God. In verse 49, Jesus answered, I have not a devil, but I honor my father, and ye do dishonor me.
1: Yes, apa kande chene. Yes, so bramo dawo nyema tindo awo videkba chigba yento begbona otache miule maso
0: okonami. Jeremiah chapter 17 verse 9.
1: Jeremiah tafotonu kwawe apa chene.
0: Jeremiah 17 verse 9.
1: Jeremiah tafotonu kwawe apa chene.
0: The heart is deceitful above all things and desperately wicked. Who can know it?
1: Ayanyi okeno wu ganu lepo pora esanyi awutuno tupikpeno menu esoganye.
0: That's the reason why we examine ourselves before the mirror of the word of God. I the Lord search the heart, I try the reins, even to give every man according to his ways and according to the fruit of his doings.
1: Nye okuno no di aiha mepo nye no kule ko mepo yero nado na o medo po po keri aliho eto le keri sise wiwa eto leto.
0: But told in Titus chapter 1 verse 16,
1: yiramido titu ta tita fufato nukuno po,
0: they profess that they know God, but it's all a lie.
1: Ye igbele inyo jwere lalo epo po epo.
0: They profess that they know God, but in words they deny him.
1: Ye igbele
0: that's why we examine ourselves. Being abominable and disobedient and unto every good work refuge.
1: Nini osunu toliveto pona zondagbe dagbelepo megbigbe.
0: The reason why we have to examine ourselves is so that we will not be deluded and deceived.
1: Wezomo mima mindua didra mindua no mara dua kwandeta kwa to midile kwa.
0: In 2 Timothy chapter 3 verse 5.
1: Timothy aweto tato tato
0: tato. Having a form of godliness, but denying the power thereof, from such turn away.
1: Wetindo hia dijori jikwe oto shiba ye mo uwo eto omemoton kole dewe yeni jagoso.
0: That's the reason we need to examine ourselves, because the form of godliness cannot replace the power of godliness.
1: Nwe zama midwa di dona mindilanie na hia dijori jikwe oto masogan notena uwo jikwe oto.
0: Of this sort are they which creep into houses and lead captive silly women laden with sins, led away with diverse lusts.
1: Now mehele nko mewe ye se ye no ye no sakrotabia ohwe ohwe legbe so bo sono ohwe nyonu
0: we nyonu. Ever learning and never able to come to the knowledge of the truth. They never miss fellowship, but they are not born again. They never miss the Bible study, but the Bible study doesn't have impact in their lives. If you examine them during the week, you'll be wondering, has this one ever had any contact with our church? That's the reason why self-examination is so very important. And then he tells us in John chapter 3, we're reading from verse 3.
1: John chapter
0: 3 verse 3. Jesus answered and said unto him, verily, verily, I say unto thee, except a man be born again, he cannot see the kingdom of God.
1: Look at verse
0: 10. Jesus answered and said unto him, art thou a master of Israel and knowest not these things?
1: Afuawo Jesu so gbon bodo hren domo yewe mepoto ise itolo bo ma nyo onu elegba.
0: The more I study the Bible, the more I become a little bit afraid.
1: amo susan to bibu pero moe nuato obudi pereperonye.
0: Why am I afraid? I'm afraid because you know it's so easy for us to swallow our tongue.
1: Amo ete zondo obudi na no bua una mi na do go demi to na zo demi to let me.
0: I'm just asking now if Nicodemus had come to me, a master in religion in this our nation, if he comes to me.
1: But hey Nicodemide, o gansi setan to tomite me, wa wa o de divie.
0: And then he wears his garment, and this is an archbishop.
1: Moe, esa do te wetan, eresen bichapu gande.
0: A master in religion in our land.
1: Me kontare do sisteme to ayuba mitonji.
0: If he came to grace, you know, the our church, just to say, I want to worship in deeper life today.
1: And there were gundao miteme, but
0: I'm wondering, will I be able to say, except you, sir, except you are born again, you cannot see the kingdom of God, or would I be tempted to say, thank you for coming to our church?
1: Aren't
0: we lucky today that a great man has come to our church? How lucky are we that a great sinner, a great deceiver, self-deceiver, has come to our church? Shall we be able to declare to him and say, sir, the most important thing is to be born again? Will I be able to say that? These great religious people, they visit from church to church. And they come as the, you know, great leaders of the church, and then they pick out this Sunday, we're going to worship in your church.
1: But you know, to ye people say back at you, Uganda Sunday, egg by midday, I don't say spicy center gundem.
0: And all those other churches are exalting them. And then they now come to our church. Will I have the courage, the conviction, to be different from all the other churches and say, sir, except a man be born again, he cannot see the kingdom of God?
1: But you are what I go meet me the fialo. Ben yes, I got tindo a ye, or two didora, another door, mendaho, as davo, yeva betaji, ewa masagama, how do she wear it on?
0: I'm throwing it to you, congregation.
1: Zara didraha me a gula.
0: Lead us in deeper life. If you saw these religious people, are we just going to exalt them? Uplift them? Or can we tell them the truth? Let's leave all those archbishops alone. Now, let's come to our church here. If I saw a group coordinator, and he told me a clear, open, blatant lie, and I discovered it.
1: But lalo to bangba to,
0: and then the group coordinator comes back to me, and then he's telling me another thing.
1: But
0: how am I going to act? Will I have the courage, or will I be thinking, look at this group coordinator, if you say anything now, all the other coordinators and group coordinators are behind him?
1: But
0: if you say anything now, you might get into trouble with all the other coordinators and group coordinators in our church. You have enough fire burning already, enough pressure already. Are you going to increase the pressure?
1: Ah, me atindo miyosu ekolo gigi, ekolo gigi. Be anaso, eh, oyo.
0: Will I have the courage to tell group coordinator and say, sir, except a man be born again, he cannot see the kingdom of God. And he says, what do you mean? Will I be able to tell him? I discovered. What you told me the other day was a lie. And all liars shall have their part in the lake that burns with fire and brimstone. Will I have that courage? You know, it's very difficult for a pastor to get to heaven when he loses his courage. When he cannot tell the truth anymore. When position stares him in the face and he cannot say, whosoever is born of God does not commit sin. And for the seed of God remains in him and he cannot sin because he's born of God. In 1 John chapter 3, I'm reading from verse 4. Whosoever committeth sin transgresses also the law, for sin is a transgression of the law. And you know that he was manifested to take away our sins, and in him is no sin. Whosoever abideth in him sinneth not. We just learned about anger. Are there some families here, some homes here? The fire of anger always burning. And people throwing plates and cups and utensils in the house. And you hear a lot of banging in the house. Anger has come again.
1: And
0: we keep on coming to church and we do nothing about that kind of temper. And then, do we have husbands here that will call their wives fools? Thou fool. Do we have some husbands here that will say, that's how your mother did to your father. You're trying to do the same thing to me, you foolish woman. And you say you are going to heaven. Examine yourself. Are there women here that will call their husband kind of terrible names? You think I don't know your history? That's how your father used to beat his wife, your mother. You want to do the same thing to me, you hypocrite. That's a wife talking to the husband. And yet we learn all those things, we do not examine ourselves. But the word of God says, examine yourselves, whether you stand, whether you be in the face or not. Because it says, whosoever abideth in him sinneth not. Whosoever sinneth has not in him, neither known him. Little children, let no man deceive you. He that doeth righteousness is righteous, even as he is righteous.
1: He that committeth
0: sin again
1: You
0: know, sometimes you find somebody who is a worker, and then he gives his hand into the offering box. You understand? I'm not interested in money. 1,000 naira, 2,000 naira, 100,000 naira that you steal from there doesn't make the church poor. It's nothing. God will give us all the money we need. I don't need the amen. Whether we say amen or not, you know, we're going, he will supply all our need according to his riches in glory by Christ Jesus. I'm not bothered about, you know, somebody dipping his hands into the offering bag and taking 100,000 naira. But the point is, you're the devil. If you do that, it's not that it pains us, it's not that it does anything to us, it takes you to hell. For this purpose, the Son of God was manifested, that he might destroy the works of the devil. If Christ had been manifested to you, the works of the devil would have been destroyed from your life. That's the reason we search ourselves. We try to find out, am I of God or am I of the devil? Whosoever is born of God does not commit sin, for his seed remaineth in him, and he cannot sin because he is born of God. Point number two, realization after the soul's inquiry. Realization after the soul's inquiry. I'm reading from verse 4. Lord, make me to know mine end. He's a king. He had position, he had power. He had possession. And he had people. Yet he said, this is not enough. Make me to know mine end and the measure of my days, what it is, that I may know how frail I am.
1: Hemi, yo upodo che pora uje asan che leto lete. 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
0: Behold, thou hast made my days as an handbreadth, and mine age is as nothing before thee.
1: Da yego yako dio asan che di alokpa home vude asan eto ta na miseta di nu.
0: Verily, every man at his best age is altogether vanity. Every man walks in a vain show. You know, there are people, all they have is vain show. Surely they are disquieted in vain. He heapeth up riches and knoweth not who shall gather them. In verse 7, now Lord, what wait I for? My hope is in thee. Deliver me from all my transgressions. This man is coming to realization after the soul's inquiry. And he said, Lord, deliver me and make me not the reproach of the foolish.
1: In
0: Psalm 27, I'm reading from verse 4. One thing have I desired of the Lord, and that will I seek after, that I may dwell in the house of the Lord all the days of my life, to behold the beauty of the Lord and to inquire, to find out in his temple.
1: That's
0: the reason why we come. We come to the house of God to inquire, how is my soul in the evaluation of heaven? In verse 8, when thou said, seek my face, my heart said unto thee, thy face, Lord, will I seek.
1: Verse 11,
0: teach me thy way, O Lord, and lead me in a plain path because of mine enemies.
1: The
0: way of enemies, of course, we do. Those who steal our money, those people don't understand. Those who abuse us, those people, they don't understand what they do. The greatest enemy you have is the one that stands in the way and he says, where are you going? You say, I'm going to heaven. He says, but I will not allow you. I'm standing in the way. What are you doing? I'm trying to be holy. Why do you want to be holy? Because without holiness, no man shall see the Lord. But I'm not going to allow you to see the Lord. That's the greatest enemy. And the one that says, I want to be holy, I will not allow you. I'll provoke you. And I'm not going to allow you to get to that heaven. That's the greatest enemy. The one who steals money, what's money? The one who takes our clothes away, what's clothing? The one who takes our job, what is job? The one who hinders us from getting children, what are children? They're nothing. The one who says, I'm not after your money, I'm not after your property, I'm after your soul. What will happen if you go to the other side and your enemies that didn't want you to get to heaven and they go to hell, and if you meet them in hell and they laugh and they say, I told you, I won't allow you to get there. He says, don't allow these enemies to rejoice over me. Know your enemy, the real enemy. And then said, Lord, I'm inquiring at your temple, in your house. So that as you show me the way, you show me the way to be able to sidetrack all these enemies and still get my way and get over on to the other side. But looking at Psalm 73 verse 2. But as for me, my feet were almost gone. My steps are well nigh slid. Verse 3, for I was envious at the foolish when I saw the prosperity of the wicked. In verse 13, it says, verily I have cleansed my heart in vain and washed my hands in innocency. And then he began to look at the people of the world. The people who give bribes, they get rich. The people who are violent and they rob everybody, they rob the government, they get rich. And
1: they
0: say, no, Lord, I don't understand. Here am I, righteous but poor, clean and holy, but I don't have enough money. And he says, I cannot understand. It looks like my heart is telling me I have cleansed my heart in vain. And wash my hands in innocency. For all the day long have I been plagued and chastened every morning.
1: No,

0: Escúcheme.
1: The people who are compromising, they live a happy life. Preachers who are deceiving others, they have, you know, happy ministerial life. We got into that office the same time, and I do my work. I walk my fingers to the bone. And this other fellow, he will just leave the work at about 10:30, then he's off to another business. Before 3 o'clock, he's come back. He is never there.
0: I'm
1: the one, the beast of burden that is carrying all the load here. I don't have any promotion. These other people are the people that are having all the promotion. He said, I thought to know this, it was too painful for me. That's the language and that's the experience of every child of God because of the world in which we live.
0: We need
1: to examine. Or can we still continue doing right even though they don't give us the promotion? Verse 17, until I went into the sanctuary of God, then I understood their end. Surely thou didst set them in slippery places. Thou casted them down into destruction. And then he tells us in verse 24, thou shalt guide me with thy counsel.
0: Whom
1: have I in heaven but thee? And there is none upon earth that I desire beside my flesh and my heart faileth, but God is the strength of my heart and my portion forever. When you come to that realization after the soul's inquiry, then you make God your all in
0: all.
1: Point number 3, responding to the Spirit's evolution. Psalm 119:59. It says, I thought on my ways and turned my feet unto thy testimonies. If I do anything, I go back to God and say, God, I want to examine this action of mine, this utterance of mine, this attitude of mine. And what I'm doing to the people, I'm relating to the people. I want to find out. Verse 59, I thought on my ways and turned my feet unto thy testimonies.
0: And
1: Lamentation 3:40-41. Let us search and try our ways and turn again to the Lord. Let us lift up our hearts heart with our hands unto God in the heavens. Ezekiel chapter 18, verse 28.

0: Because he considereth and turneth away from all his transgressions. You know what it means all? You're not saying, okay, I'm going to turn from this transgression, but I'm going to keep this one because this one is profitable.
1: This
0: one will make people to fear me, and they will not just step on my toes anyhow. This one will make the people in my office know that although I'm a Christian, I'm not a sissy, foolish, stupid Christian. I'm going to keep this one so that they will know the kind of man, the kind of woman they're dealing with. You're not thinking about heaven, you're thinking about self-esteem.
1: Luke 17.
0: And when he came to himself, was thinking about himself, about where he found himself. It says, and when he came to himself, he said, how many hired servants of my fathers have bread enough and to spare, and I perish with hunger. I will arise and go to my father, and will say unto him, Father, aren't you interested in what this young fellow will say to his father? You're not going to get forgiven if you're accusing God. It was God that was too slow. It was God that didn't answer prayer. And then you cover your own fault. And you're accusing the Almighty God of fault. Or you're accusing your father in the Lord of fault. We left because a father in the Lord was not like a father anymore, too demanding. And holiness, holiness and righteousness. No allowance for mistake, no allowance for fault. No allowance for tiredness and weakness and weariness. That's why we're white. Tell the pastor, we want to come back to the church, but we hope he will change. Your hope for too long. I'm praying to make you happy. I'm praying to make you holy. But you know this prodigal son, he said, no, I am the guilty one. I was wrong. Luke 15:18. I will arise and go to my father. I will say unto him, Father, I have sinned against heaven and before thee. And no more worthy to be called thy son. Pride is gone. Self-exaltation is gone. And then he said, make me as one of thy hired servants. Have you sometimes spoken to those who have gone away from our church? And then you are pleading with them, come back. And then he's telling you, if I come back. I was a coordinator before I left. You know the pastor now. Will he restore me to be a coordinator immediately? How can I just sit and, just come back to deeper life and come and fold my hands? You are telling me here to come back. Go and ask him. Will he accept me to still keep my position when I come back? I hope you don't come to me to ask any question like that yourself. In our land. They say if they send somebody with an errand of a slave, you will come and tell your father as a son, not as a slave. And those people outside send you to me and they tell you to tell me something that you know this is not going to keep to the standard of the word. You will not come and tell me what they are
1: saying.
0: How do you help me? Have some respect for your pastor. You see, there are people that if I come back, will they make me this or that? The answer is no.
1: Mendele na to ke kambiro inda lekoa pe na mi do basiye kabi toto ya osiro wa inala.
0: When you come back, we're going to find out.
1: Endwa goa mi na gbe din dona.
0: What's the state of your heart?
1: How are
0: you living?
1: Na wa to nino do.
0: The sin that made you to run away, the pride. Have you rejected that pride? We're going to find out. And so we're going to make you sit on the pew there and find out whether the pride is gone or the pride is still there. But when he was yet a great way up, his father saw him and he had compassion. Why did he have compassion? You know there are different ways of walking. And while the child was coming, the father looked up in his walk. The pride is gone.
1: Amo, we need to labo cha. Amo, that was when you talk about the sunny tomato. Go ira koi.
0: And the walking as if he's the owner of the whole earth. All that is gone.
1: Sunny no the sunny tomato. Why when you make into a balakpo? Sunny no.
0: Look at my boy coming. I can see humility in his steps.
1: Ah, come visunu cheja. So come on, we want to afford the tomato.
0: I don't see the arrogance again, and he had compassion on him.
1: Amo, ganga.
0: We can tell when you are coming back. That's how the compassion happens. That's how it comes. And the son said unto him, Father, I have sinned. It's not you, it's me. I have sinned against heaven and thy sight, and I'm no more worthy to be called thy son. And the father said unto his servants, bring forth the best robe and put it on him, and put a ring on his hand and shoes on his feet. And bring hither the fatted calf and kill it, and let us eat and be merry.
1: Mi yo ni sunya unya wa bo hui gbogbo mi ni todudu bo to ayaje.
0: For this my son was dead and is alive again.
1: Now viche ko ni ochia eso to gbe.
0: He was lost and is found and he began to be merry.
1: Eko in bubu yesamu yeso che ayaje.
0: Heaven will rejoice because of you.
1: Olona jaya na to to tu.
0: If you will come back to the Lord, bury the past. The Lord is saying, examine yourself. And as you examine yourself and you see this action, this attitude, this temper, this behavior, Lord, I am sorry. Cleanse me. What can wash away our sin?
1: Nothing.
0: The blood of Jesus. And that blood is available this morning. It will cleanse us. Why don't you rise up and tell the Lord, we need cleansing in the blood of the Lamb. Our attitude, our lifestyle, our behavior in the sight of the Lord, our actions at home, our actions in the place of work, the life we have been living, how is it with your soul? How is it with your attitude? How is it with your character? Is it humility or pride? Are you now above the law, above the word of God? Or can we come to God and say, God, here I am, cleanse me. Here am I, wash me. Humility will win the favor of God. But when God sees the proud, he keeps the proud at a far distance. But if you look at your action and you look at your attitude, and you say, Lord, here am I want to get to heaven. Lord, here am I don't want to worship and serve in vain. Self examination before the mirror of God's word. Is your soul making any inquiry before the Lord? Settle your life with the Lord. I thought on my ways, and I turned my feet, my heart, to thy testimonies. Come back to the very center of the word and the will of God. Be cleansed, be washed in the blood of the Lamb. Praise the Lord.
1: We'll
0: rise up as we pray together. Our great God in heaven, we thank you for the service of today. Thank you because you are reminding us that Christ is coming again.
1: That
0: we need to get ourselves ready, prepared for the coming of our Lord.
1: But
0: praying, Lord, you give us that heart that wants to know whether we're ready or not.
1: I will
0: pray, Lord, you help us to look at that glorious day and get ourselves ready in the cleansing and the washing of the blood of the Lamb in Jesus' name.
1: That
0: all other things on earth will pale to insignificance. That this important thing will be what our heart is thinking about, meditating upon every time, day and night, in Jesus' name.
1: Make
0: us ready. Whatever we have on earth, whatever we achieve on earth, if we don't make it to heaven, all will be useless and worthless. Success on earth, recognition on earth, power, position on earth, possession on earth, without getting to heaven, all will be kind of troublesome sin in eternity.
1: Therefore,
0: Lord, we pray, you make us look away from every sin and look at being ready for the coming of the Lord in Jesus' name.
1: I will pray,
0: Lord, you make our hearts to be wise. To think about, talk about, meditate upon, pursue this most important thing. Thank you, Lord, for the answer.
1: In
0: Jesus' name we pray. This morning we're looking at the word of God as a mirror. In fact, the Bible says the same thing. That we look at the word of God not just as a word that is floating in the air.
1: No, mina pon hoji ku eto e ba ka yoko e to si sa bi a o to me pon.
0: But we look at the word of God as a mirror.
1: Chiba mina pon hoji eto keri me pon de.
0: And then we look at ourselves in the mirror of that word of God.
1: Bo mina wa pon mi de to me ponu o hoji ku eto to lo me.
0: In James chapter 1, reading from verse 23. For if any be a hearer of the word and not a doer, he is like a man that beholdeth his natural face in a glass. That's what glass there means, a mirror.
1: You
0: come to hear the word of God. And then it describes to you what you are, how you are. And it shows you what needs to be put right, what needs to be corrected. You're looking at the word of God then in a glass, in a mirror. But it says in verse 20, for he beholdeth himself, and he goeth his way, straightway forgetteth what manner of man he was.
1: And
0: it says, when you hear and you forget, when you look and you forget, when you examine and you forget, that's not the best state of mind to be. Then it says, but whoso looketh into the perfect law of liberty and continuous therein, he not being a forgetful hearer, but he doeth the work, this man shall be blessed in his deed.
1: Good
0: mirrors don't lie. And we cannot argue with the mirror. If the mirror says you forgot to comb your head this morning, mirrors don't lie. And if the mirror is showing you some things on your face, are you going to go out like this? Mirrors don't lie.
1: And
0: But you know sometimes we're tempted to say no. The mirror is not giving me a good reflection, a good picture of myself. Because you are thinking so high about yourself. Don't argue with the mirror. We make use of the mirror so that we can correct what needs to be corrected. That's why the Lord is saying we need to examine ourselves before the mirror of the Word of God. Second Corinthians chapter 13, I'm reading verse 5. Examine yourselves. Every time we come to hear the word of God, we're to examine ourselves. Every time we hear about the qualifications of those who are to work in the kingdom of God, in the vineyard of the Lord, in the church, we're to examine ourselves. It says, examine yourselves whether ye be in the faith. Don't assume that everything is all right. When Abimelech took Abraham's wife, he thought everything was all right. Examine yourselves to see whether ye be in the faith. Then it says, prove your own selves. Don't try to prove another person. Then it says, know ye not your own selves how that Jesus Christ is in you, except ye be reprobates? We need to check up. We need to find out. Examine ourselves. In 1 Chronicles chapter 28, verse 9. Thou Solomon, my son, know thou the God of thy father, and serve him with a perfect heart and with a willing mind. For the Lord searches all hearts. Solomon The Lord will be examining your heart. You are becoming a king.
1: Solomoni a okunu na to do dina ayatwe na akolezwa holu.
0: Solomon, don't you ever think that only the hearts of the subordinates of the people that are under you that the Lord searches.
1: Oh, Solomon, Alendo, Aisha, you may separate them, Abi, you may jadu, gadule, ton chokre, okulono dikombo.
0: For the Lord searches all hearts.
1: Now, okulono to Aisha, lepo dikom.
0: As you are dear to the Father.
1: I'm on dear to fit with the
0: husband.
1: Asu,
0: director,
1: Oga,
0: manager,
1: Okogana, Nutata,
0: Aito,
1: Omedo, Hade,
0: leader,
1: Nukata.
0: The Lord searches all hearts. Sexual leaders among women.
1: Oga, to nyole cheche.
0: Pastors, wives.
1: Asi, lebo tata.
0: You know, sometimes, pastors' wives, whether here in the stage, you know, those pastors' wives, sometimes they think they are above the law, above the word of God. But great women, leaders among women, for the Lord searches all hearts.
1: Ba nyonu dahore, nyonu daho mu kontwe to nyoleme, okuno to ayale pome ditan.
0: This same mirror will tell you the truth about yourself.
1: And
0: then it says, and understandest all imaginations of the thoughts. The self-examination is even pertaining to the thought of our heart. Examine yourselves whether you be in the faith.
1: Psalm 44. I'm reading from verse 20 and verse 21.
0: If we have forgotten the name of our God and stretched out our hands to a strange God, shall not God search this out? If you will stretch your hand towards a strange God, if you will concentrate your life on something that is contrary and strange to the worship of God, shall not God search this out? If your attention, your interest, your love is for the little girl, the daughter of a man, will not God search this out?
1: If
0: you're no more sincere, if you're hypocritical, money has become your God, a strange God, shall not God search this out?
1: He knows
0: the secrets of the heart. He knows the secrets of the heart. We may not know. In fact, sometimes we may do something, and those of us that have only these physical natural eyes may praise you. But God knows your heart. We don't know your heart. In Zephaniah chapter 1, we're reading from verse 12. In Zephaniah chapter 1, verse 12.
1: And
0: it shall come to pass at that time that I will search Jerusalem with candles.
1: And
0: punish the men that are settled on their leaves.
1: The people
0: say, no problem. Everything is okay. Everything is all right.
1: We're
0: doing fine. We're doing great. And they're settled on their leaves. But nothing to check up.
1: He says
0: he's going to search them out. And then it says he'll punish the men that are settled on their leaves, that say in their heart, the Lord will not do good, neither will he do evil.
1: And then
0: this is don't matter to him. The Lord is not interested in these minor things. That's what they say. And the Lord says, I'm going to search out those people. I'm going to punish those people because they have a wrong impression about the Almighty God. That's why the Lord is telling us to examine ourselves. I come to you today with this message, self-examination before the mirror of God's word. Self-examination before the mirror of God's word. If you are examining yourselves of the standard of the other man, you'll judge wrong. But you want to examine yourselves in the mirror of the word of God. Self-examination in the mirror of God's word. I divide the message to three parts. Number one, reasons for self-examination. The reasons for self-examination. Why? Number two, realization after the soul's inquiry. Realization after the soul's inquiry.
1: Number three,
0: responding to the Spirit's evaluation. I come to number one, the reasons for self examination. In John chapter 2, I'm reading from verse 23. Now when he was in Jerusalem at the Passover, in the feast day, many believed in his name when they saw the miracles which he did.
1: Verse 24,
0: but Jesus did not commit himself unto them. He didn't trust them. They were not trustworthy. I believe, it's not enough. But Jesus did not commit himself unto them because he knew all men and needed not that any should testify of man, for he knew what was in man. On their lips you could hear, we believe. see the miracles. But Jesus did not commit himself unto them, because he knew all men, and he knew what was in man. How many people who have said, I believe, this is my church, I will die in this place. And if I ever leave a church like this, let God strike me dead one day before I leave. And then after all that bragging, now they are not here.
1: But agunchede amo indo na jwa gwedo jawe jiwen mo linu mi wepo another jaw to adachandudu eto la pogodo ye ma seti do fiba.
0: If the women were their jewelry and palming, those are the same people that touch in women conferences. And he shouted on those other women and said, this is worldliness, come out of the world. These are the people that did follow up with real excitement and fire and zeal. If you today you are saying, I believe, examine yourself. There are people that have boasted more than you have boasted. You know, sometimes when I look at this choir and I see some of those people on the keyboard, I know some people on the keyboard who had been there some years ago. And those fingers were trained. And you know, when they played, you say, thank God, these people on the keyboard looks like this one. If this one will play in America or Britain, it's acceptable. This is great.
1: But I love Tito Hajino and say,
0: when I talk to a person, this is wonderful. Oh, he says, Pastor, I thank God because you called me. I just want to tell you, I'm giving my life to the Lord.
1: You know me,
0: I knew the Lord as a teenager in this church. Everything I know in music, I knew it here. And I'm going to die here.
1: Then
0: we'll say, God bless your heart. Well, it's more than just saying it, but today they are not there.
1: But
0: not on the keyboard, not in the choir, not in the church. We don't know where they are. That's why the Lord is saying that you will examine yourselves. And see whether you are in the faith, because many others are bragged more than you are bragged. In
1: Islam,
0: it is when you are here tomorrow, we'll see that you are still there. That's the reason why we examine our hearts. John chapter 8. I'm reading from verse 41. Ye do the deeds of your father. Then said they to him, we be not born of fornication, we have one father, even God. You know, they didn't examine themselves. Yet Jesus Christ was evaluating them. And telling them who they were. And the Lord was telling them, ye do the deeds of your father. They say, what do you mean? You know, when I see people who argue with Jesus, I stay clear from
1: there.
0: When I see people that they will argue with the knowledge coming from the throne of glory, I stay clear from them.
1: In verse 44,
0: ye of your father the devil. I thought I was very direct in my preaching. Now I'm learning I've not been direct enough. Because Jesus was talking to these people directly, and see how direct he was.
1: Na Jesu Kristo ko dohla mele to agbangba to satata ara so pe ninu te to satata no.
0: This is love.
1: Oh why?
0: Because Jesus loved them. He wanted them to know where they were spiritually. Can preachers do this today? Can preachers talk to these great religious people today? Have we not lost the edge of the sword of the spirit because we want to be nice to everybody and just this them? It's like the doctor. He sees that the wound is the wound of cancer. And then he says, well, don't worry about this. This is just a sore. Everybody has a soul once in a while. Doctor, talk to the man. This is cancer.
1: Doctor,
0: and the fellow may die. Let him prepare for heaven. But you know, some doctors are not that clear. Get direct and tell the people their condition. And Jesus told the truth. He said, ye of your father the devil, and the lust of your father ye will do.
1: Yes, we don't have to tell me to let back to me. What to tell me to tell me to another one?
0: He was a murderer from the beginning and abode not in the truth, because there is no truth in him. When he speaketh a lie, he speaketh of his own, for he is a liar and the father of age.
1: Well, we told them where it was so. Well, I went, eh, man, no, no, teto. Nukbo me pere, na nukbo ma titu wa me utu. When I do, let the lalo de, et the whole.
0: Well, did they agree? Did they didn't agree? What did they say? If you look at verse 48, then answered the Jews and said unto him, say we not well that thou art a Samaritan and hast a devil?
1: And
0: you know, sometimes when I preach the word of God, and I preach it straight from the word, somebody comes to me in the counseling period, the fellow is trying to disagree with the message, and he's saying, you know, pastor, I'm not saying, but some people say that you are mad. Some people say, what do you say after hearing the message? And you need to get saved. You come to tell me some people say that you are mad.
1: I want to tell you, Mendele,
0: and we need to be learning now that we need to be able to step on those insults and still emphasize the word of God.
1: Because
0: you 49, Jesus answered, I have not a devil, but I honor my Father, and ye do dishonor me.
1: Yes, apokandechene. Yes,
0: Jeremiah 17 verse 9. The heart is deceitful above all things and desperately wicked. Who can know it?
1: That's
0: the reason why we're examining ourselves before the mirror of the Word of God. I, the Lord, search the heart. I try the reins. Won't you give every man according to his ways and according to the fruit of his doings?
1: We're
0: told in Titus chapter 1 verse 16, they profess that they know God, but it's all a lie. They profess that they know God, but in words they deny him. That's why we examine ourselves. Being abominable and disobedient and unto every good work. The reason why we have to examine ourselves is so that we will not be deluded and deceived. In 2 Timothy 3:5, having a form of godliness, but denying the power thereof, from such turn away. That's the reason we need to examine ourselves, because the form of godliness cannot replace the power of godliness. Into houses and lead captive silly women laden with sins, led away with diverse lusts.
1: Now mehele nko mewe ye ye no sakrotabia ohwe legbe so bosono hule nyonu
0: we nyonu ever learning and never able to come to the knowledge of the truth.
1: Ye tonu protegbe ye man so so gaje oyun enu gboton megbere.
0: They never miss fellowship, but they are not born again.
1: Ye man ogbo opride mo ye man voji.
0: They never miss the Bible study, but the Bible study doesn't have impact in their lives. If you examine them during the week, you'll be wondering, has this one ever had any contact with our church? That's the reason why self-examination is so very important. And then he tells us in John chapter 3, we're reading from verse 3. John chapter 3 verse 3. Jesus answered and said unto him, verily, verily, I say unto thee, except a man be born again, he cannot see the kingdom of God.
1: Look at verse
0: 10. Jesus answered and said unto him, art thou a master of Israel and knowest not these things? The more I study the Bible, the more I become a little bit afraid.
1: amo susodento bibulu poro mowe nuato obudi pare pare ni.
0: Why am I afraid? I'm afraid because, you know, it's so easy for us to swallow our tongue.
1: Amo ete zondo obudi na no bua una mi na do go demi to na zo demi to let me.
0: I'm just asking now, if Nicodemus had come to me, a master in religion in this our nation, if he comes to me,
1: but Nicodemide
0: and then he wears his garment, and this is an archbishop, a master in religion in our land. If he came to grace, you know, the our church, just to say, I want to worship in deeper life today. I'm wondering, will I be able to say, except you, sir, except you are born again, you cannot see the kingdom of God? Or would I be tempted to say, thank you for coming to our church? Aren't we lucky today that a great man has come to our church? How lucky are we that a great sinner, a great deceiver, self-deceiver, has come to our church? Shall we be able to declare to him and say, sir, the most important sin is to be born again? Will I be able to say that? These great religious people, they visit from church to church. And they come as the, you know, great leaders of the church, and then they pick out this Sunday, we're going to worship in your church.
1: But you know, to ye
0: and all those other churches are exalting them. And then they now come to our church. Will I have the courage, the conviction, to be different from all the other churches and say, sir, except a man be born again, he cannot see the kingdom of God?
1: But you are what a good meet me the fialo. Ben yes, I got tindo a ye or two didora, another door, mendaho, a davo, yeva betaji, ewa masagamo, how do she wear it on?
0: I'm throwing it to you, congregation.
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0: Father, in the name of Jesus,
3: Zala mit duaga, bomionuku minakode, otato Jesu inkame.
0: We come here tonight in the faith that you are a never failing God. We come here tonight in the hope that you are going to fulfill all expectations in every life. We're here tonight because we know everything that has been lost by everyone, by anyone, this is the day of restoration. And you're going to restore everything in Jesus' name.
3: But I saw God.
0: We silence the enemy. We crush the power of the enemy. And we push him aside right now in Jesus' name. We open the gates of heaven now, and we open, Lord, all the floodgates for you to pour down all your blessings upon all your people in Jesus' name. Lord, we're here for restoration. And we're believing that restoration is taking place already. During the preaching of the word, restoration will continue. At the time of praying for miracles, there will be a great restoration. Touch everybody here. And all the reason everywhere, touch everyone in Jesus' name. And be glorified through our lives. We thank you because we know you have answered. In Jesus' name we pray. Everybody give me a good amen. I'm looking at Luke tonight in Luke chapter 2. I'm reading to you from verse 10.
1: Luku, tawe, afwa okomite.
0: And the angel said unto them, fear not, for behold, I bring you good tidings of great joy, which shall be to all people. For unto you is born this day in the city of David a Savior, which is Christ the Lord.
1: Angela sodongla ye domo mi di bublo. Po nyere wanda gbe kome wanda koton wana mi rinatingla betole kone.

0: bad news. God had created man and he had created the woman. And he planted a garden and he had everything made for them. God had created the garden of Eden and then all the provision that man will ever need. All the things that will make man ever happy, ever joyful, ever peaceful, ever fruitful. There was no sickness. There was no sin. There was no sorrow. There was no satanic attack. Everything was peaceful and joyful and happy. And then God gave man a commandment and he said, you see this tree here? The tree that bears the fruit of knowledge of good and evil. Don't eat it. All the other things are available for you. And as you obey, and as you keep to this word I've given to you, you will never lack anything. Neither will you be ever sorrowful. There will be no problem. Keep to the precept. Then the promise will be fulfilled and there will be no problem. And then, if you break the precept, you miss the promise. There will be a lot of problems. And so the man said, yes, Lord. And when the woman was created, God gave that same precept, that same commandment to both of them. And the woman, in fact, revealed the knowledge that this is what God had said, that we must not even touch it. If you are not going to eat it, why are you going to touch it?
1: But soon, Lord,
0: if you are not going to eat it, why are you going to pluck it out? What are you going to do with it? If you are not going to eat it, don't touch it, don't eat it.
1: And
0: Satan said, you think you have enough? And you think God loves you? If you will take it, which means if you will disregard the commandment of God, if you will disobey that precept of the Lord, then you'll be as wise as God himself.
1: You'll
0: be a God man and a God woman.
1: You'll
0: be a God to yourself and by yourself under nobody's control. And then he looked at it and touched it and plugged it and ate. And then her eyes were open to her shame. Her eyes were open to her sorrow. She lost the privilege of the promise. She had a problem. And then the Almighty God came in the cool of the day and he couldn't find his man. Neither could he find Eve. And he said, Adam, Adam, where are you? Since that time, the Lord has been calling the descendants of Adam.
1: Adam, Adam,
0: and the Lord has been calling you, and the Lord is calling you today, and you will answer. And then Adam said, I heard your voice in the garden, and I became afraid.
1: Adam, wado, nyoso beto weto jipame.
0: Afraid of the Creator.
1: Obu,
0: afraid

0: of the provider.
1: Obu la metodo edimi.
0: Afraid of the comforter.
1: Obu me me ko ya meto edimi.
0: Afraid of the one that brought him into this world. Afraid of the one that provided everything for him.
1: Obu dimi na me kan wa gbe me. Me wura un le poto na mi obodo edimi.
0: And then the Almighty God said, have you eaten that fruit of which I told you you will not eat?
1: Bo gan won ko do ni do. Akul ta ti san me.
0: He said of saying, yes, Lord, but I'm sorry. Yes, Lord, I quit my disobedience. Yes, Lord, I'm finding you now. Yes, Lord, but I want you to have mercy upon me. He did not repent. Neither did he call upon God. He gave an excuse. Learn something from the word of God. Every time you give an excuse, you are excused away from the garden. Every time you give an excuse, you are excused from the blessing of God.
1: He gave an excuse.
0: And when he gave an excuse, then Almighty God said, excuse me, please. Would you find your way out there? And then he stationed an angel at the gate towards the Garden of Eden with a sword going here and there. And the reason is God did not want man in his fallen stage to come back and take that of the tree of life and then live forever in that bad condition. But then an angel was there. That's the point of my story. And the first time the angel appeared in this world, it was bad news that man will not get back to that garden of Eden.
1: Oh, hold on to ye. No, you don't tell it. And I'm gonna why you want it.
0: And now the angel came after so many years, and the angel said, fear not. Why fear not? Because when an angel appeared at the Garden of Eden, it brought fear. Don't go in there again. When angels appeared in Sodom and Gomorrah, it brought destruction. Anytime angels appeared, man will be afraid because they wouldn't know what the angel was bringing, bad news or good news. But now the angel appeared and the angel said, fear not, for behold, I bring you good tidings and it will be a great joy. And it will be to all people. All people, that means the high and the low. That means the rich and the poor. That means the man and the woman. That means the villager and the township dweller.
1: You know there are people
0: that tell us that, you know, Christ is only for the Jewish people, but the angel said, and you know, the angel was not a Jewish person, was not a human being. The angel said, this is good news, and the good news will be unto all people. Have good news for you tonight.
2: When I went
3: away, I have good news for you tonight.
2: When I went away,
3: and the moment you receive that good news, then something will happen in your life. Something will happen in your heart. You will never be the same again. In Jesus' name. Fear not. That's the message I bring to you tonight. You're sick. Fear not. I have good news for you.
2: I have
3: satanic oppression in your life. I say, fear not. I have good news for you tonight.
2: You are barren,
3: fear not, I have good news for you tonight.
2: You are weak
3: and powerless in your life, and it appears that all the powers of darkness are pressing you down. I come to you tonight saying, fear not, a good day has come for you. Fear not, because I bring unto you good tidings, good news, and it will be of great joy. Who shall be unto all people? And then it tells us in verse 11, because unto you, for unto you is born this day in the city of David a Savior, which is Christ the
2: Lord.
3: As I speak about good news, I'm going to break my message to three parts. Number one, good news from the Savior. Good news from the Savior. That's very important. Number two, good news for all sinners.
2: And
3: then, good news for the sick. Tonight, you can begin to rejoice already. You are rejoicing not because you are sick, you are rejoicing because tonight you are going to be healed.
2: It will
3: take all your sicknesses away. All the attacks, all the oppression of the devil upon your life, the Lord is going to take everything away tonight. In Jesus' name. Number 1, good news from the Savior. Hear this story. Luke chapter 2. I'm reading from verse 7.
2: A firstborn son.
3: The she there is Mary. Mary, the wife of Joseph. But she had become pregnant before she ever met Joseph. While she was still a virgin, because you know, Jesus Christ is a miracle.
2: His conception,
3: a miracle.
2: His birth, a miracle.
3: His ministry, a miracle. His death, a miracle. His resurrection, it's a miracle. Appearance of the believers after he rose from the dead, a miracle. His ascension as he went up to heaven, a miracle. And here we are now, we're confronted with the beginning of this series of miracles. Because she brought forth her firstborn son. That is the Lord Jesus Christ, born
2: not like any other man.
3: Eso revisto no plano de Jesus de Bonoa, no Jesus Cristo, que magidireji, but akule gbogbo.
2: Not like any other child, but born by the miraculous intervention of the Spirit of the Almighty God.
3: Jesus emadeno jibie kule gbogba, wotan gbo, gbogbo we daliwe.
2: Mary was asking the question, how shall this be? Because I do not know any man. And then the angel said, the Holy Ghost will overshadow you. And that holy thing that shall be born of you shall be called the Son of the Highest. That's a great miracle right there. And if a miracle like that can be performed, that's without any intervention of man. And without any relationship with man, if Christ can be conceived and then Christ is born, if that miracle could take place, any other miracle will take place. I said any other miracle will take place. She brought forth a firstborn son and wrapped him in the swaddling clothes and laid him in a manger because there was no room for them in the inn.
3: And
2: there were in the same country shepherds abiding in the fields, keeping watch over their flock by night. And lo, the angel of the Lord came upon them. Suddenly the angel appeared unto them, and the glory of the Lord shone round about them, and they were so afraid, terribly afraid. And the angel said unto them, fear not, for behold, I bring you good tidings of great joy.
3: And that
2: good news is for me. I said that good news is for me. Good news of salvation for me. Good news of restoration for me. Good news of healing for me.
3: When I be as I am but
2: and good news of prosperity for me.
3: From when I be you have but
2: as to accept the good news coming from the Almighty God as has been sent to you today, the moment you receive it is yours in Jesus' name.
3: They are to allocate oh when that be to gahuno put the back idole that be po na let us throw
2: I bring you good tidings of great joy, which shall be unto all people, unto you is born this day in the city of David, a Savior, which is Christ the Lord.
3: And
2: this shall be a sign unto you. You shall find the babe wrapped in swaddling clothes, lying in a manger. And suddenly there was with the angel a multitude of heavenly hosts praising God and saying, why? Because out of the mouth of two or three witnesses the truth shall be established. An angel proclaimed it. An angel had just announced this good news for all people. In verse 14, glory to God in the highest, and on earth peace, goodwill towards men.
1: And it came to
2: pass, as the angels were gone away from them into heaven, the shepherds said one to another, let us now go even unto Bethlehem and see this thing which is come to pass, which the Lord has made known unto us. And
1: it
2: came with haste.
1: So I do when I'm getting left on you, the young lament, and go hot all the dog, you know, the mommy ball. Meaning, you better TV, boy, for no age or a crocodile resume. You know, I mean, you saw Yahoo, Wapo, Awiapo.
2: And you wonder why the people in Bible days, why they got the miracle so fast and so quickly? Because they didn't leave any space of time between hearing and doing.
1: In a quarter way, no to Melato Tibume, no Amazon Jaw, you know, Yemon to Macpali Pali, so you still want to me, but Nade Basipome, Yemon to Macpali Pali.
2: They didn't leave any period of time between receiving the message and responding to the message. And that's why, in all the places I have gone, I have found that the people that do not leave any space between hearing and doing, between receiving the message and responding to the message, they hear it now and they do it now.
1: So you went up for and they basipo, you don't say what is here for the basi.
2: They receive it now and they respond to it now.
1: You know,
2: those are the people that get the miracle power of God working in their lives.
1: You know,
2: and you are like that.
1: And you're
2: going to have that miracle power of God walk in your life even from tonight in Jesus'
1: name.
2: And so we find this is good news concerning the Savior. In Matthew chapter 1, I'm reading from verse 21. And he shall bring forth a son, and thou shalt call his name Jesus, for he shall save his people from their sins. That's what gives the Lord Jesus Christ the title Savior. And he is the only one that qualifies for that name, that qualifies for that title, that Christ alone is the only one that God the Almighty has given to humanity, all men everywhere, to be the Savior.
1: The Christy.
2: There's no other Savior. Neither is there salvation in any other. You cannot save yourself. You
1: might
2: be an educated man. There's no salvation in you. There's no salvation through you. Number one, you cannot save yourself. To try to save yourself is like bending down and pulling on your bootstraps and to pull yourself up. You cannot do it.
1: You cannot save yourself.
0: It's like telling you, for example, that you have a problem in your heart. And then you say, I've studied science. I'm a medical doctor. I am going to perform the operation on myself. And then I'm going to solve that heart problem. Even though you are a doctor, you cannot do it for yourself. Another has to do it for you. The cleansing of your heart. The forgiveness of your sin. The salvation of your soul. You cannot do it by yourself. Only Christ by his death on the cross of Calvary. Forgiveness to you. And thank God tonight is that night. Neither is there salvation in any other. There's no salvation in good works. I give money to some projects in my state. There's no salvation in that.
1: No do akwe azon daroda kulemeto. I matete by kulengawana we amo.
0: And there's no salvation in any family religion, family idol.
1: Mawe kulengamati to si senganu tome henu vodo.
0: I will not do any of our traditional juju message to hurt anybody. Is to make people do well. There's no salvation there.
1: Vodu mileto si amasi ematina dukbla unamende do daacho mide juwe kulenga matue me amo.
0: Neither is there any salvation any other, for there is none other name under heaven given among men whereby we must be saved.
1: Ma kulenga mati to yikode me enam beto to oweglo enado kule mega.
0: And thank God today salvation is here.
1: Oh, in John chapter 4
0: verse 42.
1: He
0: said unto the woman, now we believe not because of thy saying, but we believe because for we have heard him ourselves. And know that this is indeed the Christ, the Savior of the world.
1: John Tane, Afogbanukunwa we shigba, dogran ye domo, shigba, Afokadenukunwa we yeso dogran na we lot domo, mi se dinvie mayi na oko tu eton utugba, na mi lozo se, oko eton na minde, boso nyuendo, ewe wlengato, ayiwoton lo nungbo.
0: Everybody say the Savior of the world. That means wherever you are, in any part of the world, this is the Savior. The one that forgives our sins. And the Lord will touch you and save you tonight in Jesus' name. Now I come to point number two. Good news for all sinners. In Luke chapter 2, verse 10 and verse 11.
1: Luku tawe afawo afawo.
0: And the angel said unto them, fear not, for behold, I bring you good tidings of great joy, which shall be unto all people.
1: Angela sodogla ye tomo midi bublo ponye wenagbe
0: this good news that the angel brought that will be to all people is for all sinners. And when it says all sinners, there are many kinds of sinners. There are sinners who enjoy their sins.
1: Yero nyado no le po ne nyado la yek mvuna ede mle le ti no dupe to nyado yetome.
0: Salvation is available for them.
1: Kulega to imena ye.
0: When they will stop enjoying their sins and then they come to the Lord.
1: Endo ye twalo gbedu nyado tuno te
0: bo wa. There are people who don't enjoy their sin. They still commit sin because they do not have any power to overcome them.
1: Mle le ti imato gbe nyado to duamo sigba ye to wi wa na da tu imaro ko na gba wa.
0: They struggle. They punish themselves. They might go to church on Sunday. They might go to church on a Saturday. They might kneel on hard ground. They might fast. They might weep. They might cry. And they hate themselves for the sins they commit. And yet, they are not free.
1: Yes,
0: they
1: are not free. They are not blano. They are not afi. They are not lepo. Kacho.
0: And the Bible says there's salvation for all people, there's salvation for all sinners.
1: But
0: in Romans chapter 7, I'm reading from verse 15.
1: For
0: that which I do, I allow not. For what I would, that I do not. But what I hate, that I do.
1: Na enere nye towiwa nye maiku na na genye ndro enewe nye mawashikba enye kbe wana enewe nye towiwa.
0: The doctors told me if I keep on smoking, I'm going to have lung cancer. I hate it, but I do.
1: Doto dramindo ni tokoto siganu me natindo cancer gacho.
0: The doctors tell me that if I keep on fighting, getting angry, I mean violent, I'm going to have one of these days heart attack. But I do, because I don't know how to be free.
1: Doto dramindo ni tindo nukon ta dingba nido ne meto avuyo me natindo azon airame ton gacho madoguna nadode deje mede kanson avuyo si.
0: Why? Because I do not have any power to overcome them.
1: Eteo tu na madogunde nadogba wan to yeji utu
0: e. And with the HIV AIDS that people get as a result of immorality, and then the billboards are warning us.
1: Sida de petola to bibe but you know when do we make back black and like poji and do corona mi patole
0: and the churches are warning us. And our parents are warning us.
1: But
0: yet, with all the warning, are we free?
1: The
0: answer is no. Why? Because in ourselves, there is no power, and there is no spiritual ability, and there is no moral sincerity to be able to overcome.
1: Brother, lala o na to mi osun me o kan ma tin o tun tun gbogbo to ni ma tin o le ma tin to mi me na do du to fenu waji.
0: I don't voluntarily do them. That's what he's saying.
1: Me do te di me no ko joko no wiwa
0: ga. Verse 16, if then I do that which I would not, I consent unto the law that it is good. Now then, it's no more I that do it, but sin that dwelleth in me.
1: Verse 17, to any yet to any Yamandrova, Yigberla, Sendo Dagbewe, Bene to Tivier, Masonine, what we were Egba, Atavonina Dorinono, Orocheme.
0: That is, this man here is confessing there's a controlling power of sin over my life.
1: That way to Bendeto Ido, Uronia, Dotore Timoto Cocona, Bezaeto,
0: over my habit.
1: To be to judge Waloteji,
0: and there's nothing I could do by myself. Because of that controlling power, that's why it's difficult for you to be able to save yourself. But good news for all sinners, Jesus has come to save. I said Jesus has come to save.
1: I'm
0: here to tell you tonight, no matter how bad you are, God has good news for you in Christ. If you will stay there, whatever the preacher is preaching, you stay there. Whatever the accusation of men against you, you stay there with Christ. Whatever the condemnation in your own mind, in your own heart, you stay there with Christ. And then your time comes. Your time has come. I said your time has come. When all those people have gone away one by one, all your accusers, they will go away. Number one, good news from the Savior. Number two, good news for all sinners. Number three, good news for the sick. If you look at Luke chapter 4, reading from verse 18. The Spirit of the Lord is upon me because He has anointed me to preach the gospel. That word gospel is another word for good news. You can read it this way, because He has anointed me to preach good news to the poor. He has sent me to heal the brokenhearted, to preach the deliverance to the captives, and the recovering of sight to the blind, and to set at liberty them that are bruised. The Spirit of the Lord is upon me. Can we talk about that? Because there's power in the Holy Ghost. Let me remind you, He was conceived of the Holy Ghost. When He was baptized in water, the Holy Ghost came upon Him of the sign of a dove. And then He was led by the Spirit into the wilderness. He was tempted, but He overcame the temptation, and He returned in the power of the Spirit of God. He appeared in the synagogue, in the temple, and He announced, "The Spirit of the Lord is upon me." And this is the testimony of Scripture. Jesus Christ, anointed with the Holy Ghost and power, who went about doing good and healing all that were oppressed of the devil, for God was with Him. At the time of His resurrection, if the Spirit that raised up Jesus from the dead dwell in your mortal body, that same Spirit will quicken your mortal body and make your mortal body come alive. That power of the Holy Ghost is here tonight.
1: Now, Amen.
0: And if you're sick in your body, I'm assuring you, it's going to heal you in Jesus' name. We announce right there in the place of worship, and he said, the Spirit of the Lord is upon me.
1: So bang bafile we laite no big bo kroton tinto die to temple me we laite,
0: and the Spirit of the Lord is upon me. It will break every yoke in your life,
1: but big bo kroton to die lang bazeget le po to pesa,
0: and destroy the curse in your life.
1: Kunafa de odu le po to pesa to
0: me, every sickness in your life the Lord will take away in Jesus name.
1: Kunabunayi azon le po eto pesa to le me sai me na be ye me ko se so yi.
0: And then it says, because he has anointed me to preach, to proclaim the gospel to the poor, the good news to the poor. He has sent me to heal the brokenhearted. Why are people brokenhearted? Probably because of your marriage. There's fire burning in the family. They are brokenhearted. Or maybe you are married and there is no child. You are broken hearted. And maybe you are in business and it's not making any progress at all. You are broken hearted. And maybe you have lost a lot in your life of property, of resources, of wealth, or whatever, and you are broken hearted. God is going to be great in your life. Because everything you have lost to the enemy, everything you have lost to the devil, everything you have lost to powers of darkness,
1: this
0: is restoration week for you. And if you will be faithful to the Lord and pay attention when you hear the word of God and you receive the word and you respond to the word, you hear the word and you do what it tells you to do, right then at that time there's going to be great restoration in your life. And then it says, he has also sent me to preach and proclaim, announce deliverance to the captives. You see, there are people who are held in captivity. If you have read your Bible well, sickness is called a captivity. Isn't it a captivity when a man is sick? He cannot go to work. He cannot go and do anything. He's lying there, helpless, imprisoned in the hospital. And yet, the Lord is bringing good news to you. And it's the good news of opening that cage, the good news of opening that captivity, and you are released today in Jesus' name. Then it says the recovering of sight to the blind. Your eyes are blind. Tonight is your night to open your eyes and see. If you have any form of sickness in your body, tonight is the night to drop that sickness before you go. And then Jesus said, is to preach the acceptable year of the Lord. Actually, in the original, that means the year of Jubilee.
1: The
0: year of release.
1: We
0: say the year of restoration.
1: And
0: if you have been in any bondage, the Lord will release you tonight.
1: And
0: the Lord will say, now you can go free. And he closed the book and he gave it again to the minister, and he sat down, and the eyes of all them that were in the synagogue were fastened on him. If tonight you look unto Jesus and Jesus alone, you will not look at your sickness, but you look at Jesus. And it says, and the eyes of all them that were in the synagogue were fastened on him, and he began to say unto them, this day. Everybody say, this day. This day is the day of your miracle. This day is the day of your salvation. This day is the day of your deliverance. And this day is the day of your healing. This day is this scripture fulfilled in your ears. The fulfillment of the promise of God for you is tonight. The fulfillment of that restoration for you is tonight. And the fulfillment of the good, great, glorious promises of God for you is tonight in Jesus' name. And when Jesus said so, it's so. When he said so, it's confirmed. This day, this scripture is fulfilled in your ears, and all bear him witness. All bear him witness. That means there was testimony. That means the people began to say, did it happen to you? It happened to me. Did you get it? I got it. I bought you. Did you receive anything? I received something. You are going to receive. And then you will be a witness of the manifestation of the power of God in your life in Jesus' name. Now the time has come. You know, it's not just hearing, it's doing. It's not just receiving the word, it's responding to the word. And you are going to respond tonight. Bow your head and close your eyes. We're going to pray together. And if you are receiving that forgiveness of the Lord now, anywhere you are, you raise up your hand. God is looking at that hand now. This is the time for you to say, Lord, I quit. I get away from my evil. I get away from my sin. This is serious matter between you and the Lord. Lord, have mercy on me. In Jesus' name we pray. Give me another good amen. Praise the Lord. Praise the Lord. Close your eyes as I pray for you. Father, in the name of Jesus, I thank you for all these who have responded and they have given their lives to you. They have confessed their sins with sincerity, with honesty, and they have said, by your grace, they will not go back to them again. Oh Lord, I pray you confirm the forgiveness in Jesus' name. Thank you, Lord, for the answer. In Jesus' name, we pray. Amen. Everybody, praise the Lord. I said, praise the Lord. Today is the day of your miracle. I said, today is the day of your miracle. Why don't you stand up for that miracle now? Catch it as we throw it at you now. Father, in the name of Jesus, we come to you tonight because we have good news. Good news for the sick. Good news for the blind. Good news for the demonized. And good news for everybody. Lord, I pray all their sicknesses, cancel them, heal them in Jesus' name. That problem in the brain, I command you, get out in Jesus' name. The deafness and the dumbness there, now I speak in the power of the Spirit of the Lord, with the name, the authority of the name of Jesus. The deaf begin to hear in Jesus' name.
1: But we wait on G. Tom, Safina, Tivia to Jesu in common.
0: And those who are dumb begin to speak in Jesus' name. All those who have the brain problem, I command right now, epilepsy vanish away.
1: Anxiety
0: vanish away. And then tuberculosis and internal sicknesses with every pain, I command that sickness in your body be removed in Jesus' name. And Lord, I pray for those who are blind, those blind eyes, I command the bandage of the devil. And the blind devil that is blindfolding you, get out in Jesus' name. And I command those blind eyes to be opened right now. In Jesus' name. And those who are lame, your hands withered, you have stroke, you have any problem on your body, or it's your waist or any part, I send the power of the Almighty God in your body right now. Be healed in Jesus'
1: name.
0: Touch everyone and heal everyone. And do your wonders in the midst of the people. Confirm the miracle of healing. Confirm the miracle of deliverance. And confirm all the answers of what we have asked you. Right now, in Jesus' name we pray. And everybody said, and again, amen. Amen. Praise the Lord. Put your hands together for Jesus.
1: Let us
4: pray.
5: Father, we thank you for the Bible study tonight. We bless your name because you have kept us alive to see of where
4: we
5: are going to spend eternity as your children. We're praying, Lord, as we study about this great holy heavenly city of Jerusalem, New Jerusalem.
4: We
5: pray you prepare us as we are preparing the city for us in Jesus' name.
4: We're
5: asking, Lord, you open our eyes of understanding so we can behold and see glorious things, great bright things awaiting your children in Jesus' name. We're asking, Lord, that while we're here this day of preparation for the coming kingdom, for the future, we pray, Lord, help us not to leave any stone unturned, but we will be fully prepared for that glory above in Jesus' name. Still be in any of our lives that will hinder us from getting to that place, remove it even tonight in Jesus' name. Be glorified in our lives. And as you prepare us, you pray that you use us to prepare other people too. For that glorious city up above. Be with us as we study tonight. In Jesus' name we pray. We come back to our study of the book of Revelation. We're already in chapter 21. Why don't you turn to verse 1 of Revelation chapter 21. And I saw a new heaven and a new earth, for the first heaven and the first earth were passed away, and there was no more sea. That gives us the introduction to that coming city that the Lord himself is preparing for his own. And John said in verse 1, I, John, I saw the holy city, the new Jerusalem, coming down from God out of heaven, prepared as a bride adorned for her husband.
4: John said in verse 1, John, I saw the holy city, the Jerusalem, coming down from God out of heaven,
5: that the Lord himself is preparing for his own. But then as we're going to look at it today, it goes inside. And he wants to look at the city from the inside today. In this vision, the Apostle John saw the holy city. This is the heavenly city, a place, number one, of happiness without sorrow. Different from this world. Desirable above this world. Number two, it's going to be a place of life without death. And there shall be no more death, neither sorrow nor crying. Neither shall there be any more pain, for the former things are passed
4: away.
5: Not only that, number three, it's going to be a place of contentment without crying. You see, in this world, world in which we live, sometimes you might feel that you have enough. And you are contented and satisfied with what you have. But just a few moments after that, there's going to be crying. Or sighing. Or sorrow. Or sadness. Or pain. Or sickness. Then number four, it's going to be a place of pleasure without pain. Number five, it's going to be a place of fellowship without separation. How many times we're having fellowship in this world? And it may be that something will take the person we're fellowshipping away from us. It may be even the death that will take him away. And then we have the bereavement, and you have fellowship, but there's separation. But in that place, when you come there, it will be fellowship without separation. Number six, it's going to be a place of satisfaction without disappointment. Number seven, it's going to be a place of gladness without sadness. Number eight, a place of perpetual health without sickness or weakness. And here John now describes from the inside what he had described from the outside in the previous passage, which I read to you now. Then he goes inside the gate right now. And then as he goes inside the gate and he walks in the streets of gold, he describes everything for us. I'm reading the passage you are studying today now from verse 9. And there came unto me one of the seven angels, which are the seven vials full of the seven last plagues, and talked with me, saying, come hither, and I will show thee the bride, the Lamb's wife.
6: Gona azon yinakan godo meton shi anwile wade ewa osodo kukhe midomo wafe inye

0: tali.
1: And had a wall great and high.
0: At
1: 12 gates, and at the gate 12, at the gates 12 angels, and names written thereon, which are the names of the 12 tribes of the children of Israel. On the east 3 gates, on the north 3 gates, on the south 3 gates, and on the west 3 gates, and the wall of the city had 12 foundations, and in them the names of the 12 apostles of the Lamb. And he that talked with me had a golden reed to measure the city. And the gates thereof, and the wall thereof, and the city lieth fourscore. And the length is as large as a breadth. And he measured the city with the reed 12,000 furlongs, the length and the breadth and the height of it are equal. And he measured the wall thereof, and 144 cubits, according to the measure of a man, that is of the angel. And the building of the wall of each was of jasper. And the city was pure gold, like unto clear glass. And the foundations of the wall of the city were garnished, that is beautified, with all manner of precious stones. The first foundation was jasper. The second sapphire. The third a chalcedony. The fourth an emerald. The fifth sardonyx. The sixth sardius. The seventh chrysolite. And the eighth beryl. The ninth a topaz. The tenth a chrysoprasus. And the 11th a jacinth. The 12th an amethyst.
0: We are waiter amethyst.
1: And the 12 gates were 12 pearls. Every several gate was of one pearl. And the street of the city was pure gold, as it were transparent glass. And I saw no temple therein, for the Lord God Almighty and the Lamb are the temple of it. And the city had no need of the sun, neither of the moon, to shine in it, for the glory of God is light in it, and the Lamb is the light thereof. And the nations of them which are saved shall walk in the light of it. And the kings of the earth do bring their glory and honor into it. And the gates of it shall not be shut at all by day, for there shall be no night there. And they shall bring the glory and honor of the nations into it. And there shall in no wise enter into it anything that defileth, neither whatsoever worketh abomination or maketh a lie, but they which are written in the Lamb's book of life.
0: Lalodo Adamo Yeke Yewan Yeto Ogbe Ogbe

0: And that's the vision that John the beloved saw. It's like the curtain is drawn aside for us to see a glimpse of our eternal city. This is a place which God has prepared for all who love him and who worship him in spirit and in truth. What we're looking at today is a dwelling place of all saints of all ages. In Isaiah chapter 64, verse 4. For since the beginning of the world, men have not heard, nor perceived by the ear, neither has I seen, O God, beside thee, what he has prepared for him that waited for him. The question is, who are his own? Those who have turned away from sin. Those are the people, they delight in God and God delights in them. Actually, that's exactly what Jesus Christ said. In John chapter 14, and I'm reading to you from verse 1. John chapter 14, reading from verse 1. Let not your heart be troubled. Ye believe in God, believe also in me. In my Father's house, I mean in mansions. If it were not so, I would have told you, I go to prepare a place for you.
1: Medike ayra mi toyin to claro blo mi yise do jiwa o me mi so yise ro yen mega to pe o to ke to gbe ofin ni no si su wetin e ma ko imo yen na do ko do ran mi yen je ina do wule awo tele ton da ina mi.
0: And then the beautiful thing is in verse 3, it says, and if I go and prepare a place for you, I will come again and receive you unto myself, so that where I am, there ye may be also.
1: Nuyon wan pe tin de melo tin to afo atonto eyin yebo wule awo tere ton da ina mi yen na so le gbo so ran mi dede na ofi eyin tin te fina mi lo sure na no ga.
0: And then as Paul the apostle eventually came to know the Lord,
1: ewa poro won Paul apostle wa yan oku na,
0: and he was called and he began to have revelation of this thing that we're talking about. Then he began to say himself,
1: amo de ye yiro e be wa je o so ki anu e ki re de
0: in 1 Corinthians chapter 2 verse 9. 1 Corinthians chapter 2 verse 9. It tells us, but as it is written, I has not seen, nor ear heard, neither have entered into the heart of man the things which God has prepared for them that love him.
1: Edo ti gba dile ye won la edo no kun ma ko mo o to ma ko se mo e ma ko bi o ai ga gbe to to me onu ke ji o wule awu e ton na ye ke yin wa ne le.
0: No matter where you have traveled to in the world, you've never heard about this.
1: Fide pe pe de ata o ton won yin to ai home a ma ko se kun dali e ton.
0: This has never entered into the heart of man, the glorious scene that the Lord is preparing for his own.
1: E le mo bi ai ga gbe to ton no ge gronde ji o to awu e ton wule.
0: Actually, that will remind you that we are just strangers in this world. Heaven is our home. It tells us in Hebrews chapter 11. I'm reading from verse 10. For he looked for a city which has foundation, whose builder and maker is God.
1: Na eto nokondo oto da
0: is talking about Abraham. And then he tells us in verse 13, these all died in faith, not having received the promises, but having seen them afar aware of and were persuaded of them and embraced them and confessed that they were strangers and pilgrims on the earth.
1: Bo ma ko mo pagbe loye sigba iye ko mo eto agarun bogbo bo so yun e to yede me bo so jiregbe na ye bo igbe to jono e yin lo to we kisizon le ai ho eto me.
0: Have you realized that yourself today?
1: Me ye mo ke na de we to egbe
0: that you are just a stranger here.
1: Jono de we aye
0: and that you are just a pilgrim here and you are just passing through.
1: No de ai jono ato juju aye igbon e ho me po we.
0: And then it says in verse 14, for they that say such things declare plainly that they seek a country. And truly, if they had been mindful of that country from whence they came out, they might have had opportunity to have returned.
1: But
0: now they desire a better country, that is an heavenly, wherefore God is not ashamed to be called their God.
1: And
0: for he has prepared for them a city. That's the city we're looking at today. The New Jerusalem. The abode of God. And the abode of the people of God. We are already citizens there. In 1 Peter chapter 2 verse 11. Dearly beloved, I beseech you, as strangers and pilgrims, abstain from fleshly lusts which war against the soul. But we are citizens of heaven already if you are born again. In Philippians chapter 3, I'm reading from verse 20. Philippians 3, verse 20. For our conversation is in heaven. And that actually is saying our citizenship is in heaven. From whence also we look for the Savior, the Lord Jesus Christ, who shall change our vile body, that it may be fashioned like unto his glorious body, according to the working whereby he is able even to subdue all things unto himself.
1: So ofie mi o le gato nokundo le gato Jesu Christi okuno mekena do agbasa uwe mitondo yoyo na yeni do base de agbasa gigo eto tokara de ku gloso re edo tindo sogan yero na do gbawa onopopoto nla ede.
0: If we are citizens of heaven
1: and mi la interview loton
0: and we're strangers and pilgrims here, what are we doing here?
1: But me gbejinu boye jono to fiete wa.
0: Well, we're still here because we have a work to do. In 2 Corinthians chapter 5, I'm reading verse 20. 2 Corinthians chapter 5, verse 20. It says, now then, we are ambassadors for Christ, as though God did beseech you by us. We pray you, we're begging you, we're pleading with you, in Christ said, be ye reconciled to God.
1: Edo enne woto mendaguna kresiton we miule di jiwia utre to miule ve bon miule ve bon miule dale mi ve me na kresiton woto miye mekbo we na kla jiwia ude na eko base ewo ke manyon yilado.
0: That's why we're still here.
1: Enne woto emiti do fe.
0: Actually, our Father is in heaven.
1: Ayon oto amito lo ete ma.
0: Number two, our Savior is there. Number three, our name is written there already. Number four, our citizenship is there. Number five, we are setting our affections there already. And then number six, our treasures are there. Number seven, our inheritance is remains there. And God has prepared for us an unfading, an undying, an unlimited inheritance there in heaven.
1: And
0: you see, our friends, they only have information about heaven, but who have inheritance in heaven? And that's why the Lord is telling you that you make sure you are ready if you are not ready yet. So that you will know you have an inheritance up in heaven. The appearance of this city we are talking about revealed unparalleled beauty and grandeur. The size of it, the combination of the vibrant colors, and the layout of the city, they make it glow as a brilliant gem in the sky. What a city this is. Let's study it together. We're dividing the message today to three parts. Number one, the description and the dimensions of the heavenly city. The description and the dimensions of the heavenly city. Number two, the delight and the destiny of its holy citizens. The delight and the destiny of its holy citizens. Number three, the defiled, denied entry into the heavenly city. Let's come back to number one, the description and the dimensions of the heavenly city. In Revelation chapter 21, we're looking at verse 11. Please back up to verse 10. And he carried me away in the spirit to a great and high mountain, and showed me that great city, the holy Jerusalem, descending out of heaven from God. Having the glory of God, and a light was like unto a stone, like most precious, even like a jasper stone, clear as
1: Crystal.
0: And the great city, that is the eternal city, is referred to as the bride of Christ. As you look at this, and then you are wondering, why is it referred to as the bride of Christ? Go to verse 9. And there came unto me one of the seven angels, which had the seven vials full of seven of the seven last plagues, and talked with me, saying, come hither, and I will show thee the bride, the Lamb's wife.
1: And
0: he showed him the bride, he showed him the city. It's a place, yes, where the bride will stay, where the bride will dwell for all eternity. And this city referred to as a bride. It is referred to as a bride because of its virgin beauty. Unstained or seen. As you look at the description of this city, what do you learn about the city. Number one, it's unstained by sin. Number two, all the sins of the world will never reach that place. Because it's something that has been perfected by God. Number two, untouched by Satan. Number three, because of the, it is undefiled by sinners. No sinner is allowed to come in inside this place. And because they are not allowed to come there, that means the beauty is preserved. That's why it's referred to as the bride. Number four, it's unchanged by seasons. You know, when you build a good house in this world, dry season, rainy season, winter, cold, summer, sunshine, everything coming on that building, eventually it will be depreciating. It will be losing its value. And if you saw it about 5 years ago and you're still seeing it today, except you are retouching it every time, it's going to look as if, what kind of house is this? Number five, unparalleled in its substance. Number six, unequal in its size. Look at verse 16. And the city light was square, and the length of it as large as the breadth of it. And he measured the city with the reed, 12,000 furlongs. That is 1,500 miles. The length 1,500 miles, and the breadth 1,500 miles, and the height of that great city 1,500 miles. You understand? When it says the height is also 12,000 furlongs, that is 1,500 miles. What that means is that you have layers of mansions. On the ground floor, you have mansions, mansions, mansions. A 1,500 miles length and 1,500 miles breadth. And for those of us who are used to calculation, that is 2,250,000 square miles. Just the ground floor. And then another floor. And then another floor. And then another floor. Until the height is 1,500 miles.
1: Kakabo eto agai kagaje ekoye je foton.
0: That sin is unequal in size. And then number seven, unfading in splendor. What a wonderful sin it will be if you will be there. I pray you'll be there in Jesus' name. And that's why it's referred to as the bride. It is the eternal residence of the bride of Christ. And of all the saints of all ages, the builder and the maker of this celestial city, heavenly city, holy city, is God himself.
1: The
0: city is described as being full of blazing, brilliant glory of God.
1: Every
0: scene there is transparent. Have you seen the description of it? It says, number one, it is clear as crystal. Number two, it is like unto clear glass. Number three, it is as if it were transparent glass. Number four, the gate shall not be shut at all anytime. Number five, there will be no night there. Look back into your Bible, Revelation chapter 21, verse 11. Can I tell you something? As transparent as that place is, only the transparent will get there. If you are covering up and you are not transparent, you're not going to be there. Because that place is so transparent.
1: Hey,
0: look at what the Bible says. In 1 Corinthians chapter 4, I'm reading from verse 5. Here it tells us, therefore judge nothing before the time, until the Lord come. What does that mean? It says, if you are trying to investigate a matter, you can't find head or tail about it, leave it up. It will be revealed later. And it says, therefore judge nothing before the time, until the Lord come, who will both bring to light the hidden things of darkness.
1: Are
0: you worrying about it now? It will eventually be brought out. All the things that people feel that nobody can know it today, we've covered it up so much. And the people that could have revealed it will silence them. It says, don't worry about it. All the people that are not transparent, they are covering up things. They'll be hindered from getting there and will make manifest the counsels of their hearts. And then shall every man have praise of God. And that tells us then that wonderful place where we're going to be, there'll be no obstruction there. There'll be nothing to block the blazing glory of the Almighty God. And that city is laid out as a cube in dimensions. Each side of the city is 12,000 furlongs. That means 1,500 miles in measurement. The glorious eternal city is 2,250,000 square miles in one layer of mansions alone. You know what that means? They have calculated it for us, some experts. And the streets rise up over streets. What, 1,500 miles? Millions of intersecting layers of avenues are there.
1: Photon.
0: The ground floor alone. Think about this. The ground floor alone would provide enough living space for farmers more people than have ever lived in the history of the whole world. That you see the accommodation were to be like this world. But you not be like this world, you have mansions and mansions and mansions. And then it says, if the ground floor is just like that. And yet there are 1,500 miles of additional floors above it. What a great city that will be.
1: But
0: and that heavenly city is big enough for all who will seek the Lord. And will find and walk in the narrow way that leads to life eternal. And let's go into depths of this city we're talking about. In Revelation chapter 22, verse 5. Revelation chapter 22. I'm reading to you from verse 5. And there shall be no night there, and they need no candle, neither light of the sun. For the Lord God giveth them light, and they shall reign forever and ever.
1: I thought you'll say amen.
0: In Isaiah chapter 4, we're looking at verse 5. And the Lord will create upon every dwelling place of Mount Zion and upon her assemblies a cloud and smoke by day. And the shining of a flaming fire by night. Upon all, the glory shall be a defense.
1: Na alosion meje na teto gigole poje.
0: In Ezekiel chapter 48, from verse 31.
1: Ezekiel takande tia tonto afueton.
0: Ezekiel chapter 48, verse 31.
1: Afueton gbanukunu poto kande tia ton.
0: And the gates of the city shall be after the names of the tribes of Israel.
1: Afo gbanukunu poto rongbo to darolo tonle na teke.
0: Three gates, not what?
1: Israel
0: one gate of Reuben. One gate of Judah. One gate of Levi. Hey, what a wonderful scene. There are many people that have their names on streets in the world here. And
1: you
0: say, so and so avenue. And they say, so and so crescent. And it says so and so road. And it says so and so street. Maybe you are wondering your name is not there. What do you worry about that? All these people that we have here, they may not have their names in the cities of this world. But this glorious city, and the Lord is saying, their names will be there. I
1: have
0: a
1: verse 32.
0: At this side, 4,500, three gates, and one gate of Joseph, and one gate of Benjamin, and one gate of Dan. And at the south side, 4,500 measures, and three gates. And one gate Simeon, and one gate of Issachar, and another gate, one gate of Zebulun. In verse 34, and the west side, 4,500, will be three gates. One gate of Gad, and one gate of Asher, and one gate of Naphtali. afterlife. It was round about 18,000 measures, and the name of the city from that day shall be the Lord is there. The name of that city shall be the Lord is there. You see the names now. Number one is called the bride. And it's called the holy city. And then what a great name is just Jehovah Shammah. The Lord is there. A glorious place, I will be there. How does somebody get into this place? How will you be there if you were to be there? It's Revelation chapter 22. I'm reading from verse 14. Blessed are they that do his commandments, that they may have right to the tree of life and may enter in through the gates into the city.
1: Blessed
0: are they. They have been forgiven, but not only forgiven, they're free. Free from sin. How about the people that are not saved? Look at verse 15. For without outside are the dogs. You know the dogs? When you see dogs, they are not ashamed of anybody. If they want to commit whatever they want to commit, they do it right outside there. Before the gaze of everyone. And there are those men and women who commit their immorality in the open. They won't even hide it. And they may stay on the street corner. And beckoning you to come if you want to go to hell with them. And they are like dogs, and it says outside are the dogs. Do you see those dogs that fight and bark and bite one another? Outside are the dogs. And the people that bite one another, and the people that they backbite and they front bite. They bite you while you are there. They bite you while you are not there. They don't care. Even if you know them, even if you see them, they don't worry about it. They're like the dogs, they can fight in the open. Their violence is carried everywhere, outside and inside. And without outside are the dogs. And then it says, and the sorcerers, those are the witches and the wizards and the occultic people. And the whoremongers, adulterers, fornicators. And the murderers. And the idolaters. And whosoever loves and maketh a lie. 1 Corinthians chapter 13 verse 12. For now we see through a glass darkly, but then face to face. Now I know in part, but then shall I know even as also I am known.
1: Edo to devie mi o le to no mo gbelegede do me ponu me na dile ekotedo na yenyo e.
0: It says the day is coming when we'll see everything clearly.
1: Edo asan jabo mi le na monu le po reze reze.
0: All the things we are trying to understand today, we can't understand them.
1: Nunde mi do tite pon na mo dona igbe mi ma mo dona le.
0: They are covered away from us.
1: Yesu nu do eso nu ku mi to renu.
0: And we search and search. We use scientific method, psychological method, spiritual method. An intelligent method. To be able to know the depths of what we're looking for. And we can't discover it, so we just give up and say, this is the world.
1: Not
0: going to be able to discover everything that everybody does here in the world. But then it says that bright day when everybody will know everything as we are known.
1: Ewado azangi gorenmi we na gbeto re po na monule po gede dide mi yun edo.
0: Let me read it to you again. It's in John chapter 14 verse 1.
1: Gba ma fo ki ana urawo juaru ta wene afodo tita mebede.
0: Let not your heart be troubled. Ye believe in God, believe also in me.
1: Me dike ayamito ni to claro blo mi yise do jiwa me mi so yise ro yen mega.
0: In my father's house are many mansions. If it were not so, I would have told you. I go to prepare a place for you.
1: To okwe o toke tongbe o fini no sueti eyin e mai mo yen do ko do ran mi.
0: And if I go and prepare a place for you, I will come again and receive you unto myself, that where I am, there ye will be also.
1: Eyin ye bo so wule a o tere ton da ina mi yen na so lego bo so kan mi de de na o fi eyin tin te fina mi na noga.
0: We will be there.
1: Mi na tin do don me me so we mi.
0: I come to point number 2.
1: Ogo a we to me n wa to din vie.
0: We are looking at the delight and the destiny of the holy citizens.
1: Mi to pe pon ko me hun po opodo o to vi wiwe o lon lotan le eton.
0: In Revelation chapter 21, we're reading from verse 9.
1: So kia ta konukunu po afueto shiene to kia emite.
0: And there came unto me one of the seven angels which had the seven vials full of the seven last plagues, and talked with me, saying, come hither, I will show thee the bride, the Lamb's wife.
1: Do po to angale shian wile me, kre ti do go shian wile, kre gona a zonyina ka godo me ton shian wile, wade, e wa so do ho kame domo wafe, yen na so do asi yoyo asi lengbo wulo to lek yawe.
0: And then in verse 10 it says, and he carried me away in the spirit to a great and high mountain, and showed me that great city, the holy Jerusalem, descending out of heaven from God.
1: And
0: then he now continues to describe the delight of that place. In verse 22, it says, and I saw no temple therein. For the Lord God Almighty and the Lamb are the temple of it.
1: Na okuno jiwa oganunu koto po lengbo vulo po we temple eton.
0: And the city had no need of the sun.
1: Oto da holo maso juro owe.
0: Neither of the moon to shine in it.
1: Kavi osun na do ron riran do eme.
0: For the glory of God did light in it, and the lamp is the light thereof.
1: Na gigo jiwa oton we riran do eme lengbo vulo so we riran eton.
0: And the nations of them that are saved shall walk in the light of it, and the kings of the earth do bring their glory and honor into it.
1: Akotale nasan sizon to riran eton me akolu aigba eton le nasan gigo ye eton le po ye ye eton le po wa. Amen.
0: And the gates of it shall not be shut at all by day.
1: Ye manaso honpo eton le to zan wenu.
0: There shall be no night there.
1: Na ozan ku manatin to fine.
0: And that says in verse 26, and they shall bring the glory and honor of the nations into it.
1: Afoko aton okuro po ye nasare gigo po ye ye.
0: Amen. I need to explain some things to you here. As we're reading about the delight of this holy city, and the delight of the citizens there, it tells us in verse 23, and the city had no need of the sun. You remember, the sun sun, the moon, the stars, the earth that we see now, and all the other planets, everything have been rolled off.
1: Aflimo o sun o we aigba nule kore miko mo waile yeko bli yese yeko fli yese.
0: Folded up and thrown away.
1: Yeko ha ha ebo be dra.
0: Because the first earth and the first heaven will be no more.
1: Na aigba titakpo lo titakpo masona tin deba.
0: Therefore, the sun that now is and the moon that now is will not shine in it.
1: Na eneuto o sun kavio we de tin de kpe mena ho iwo de.
0: The glory of God did light in it, and the Lamb is the light thereof.
1: Gego jio to enado hiron na eporo lepo vulo wesa hiron eto.
0: And then he tells us, and the nations of them which are saved shall walk in the light of it.
1: Ewa dona mido akotale nano zizoni to hiron eto tome.
0: Does that mean that the whole nation, like your nation as your nation?
1: Be ene dido yarabe tole epo to mito benedo kavi to mito totoi.
0: Or your country as a country?
1: Kavi o totoi abi o toche.
0: Totally get to heaven. That's not what he's talking about. I want you to look at 1 Peter chapter 2, verse
1: 9.
0: But here, a chosen generation, a royal priesthood, and holy nation. The people who are saved, they're regarded as nation. Peculiar people, that you should show forth the praises of him who has called you out of darkness into his marvelous light. Come back to Revelation chapter 21. It says in verse 24, and the nations of them which are saved shall walk in the light of it.
1: Go aso ya ta kunu kunu po afeto ko nuku neto akotale na season to riran eto tome.
0: Anytime you are studying the Bible, you mustn't forget what you have studied already in the past.
1: We dey pepe ndia to biblo hia amakhabona onjinwe akopon wa ilego.
0: We studied in the past already. That is in chapter 20.
1: Me ko pon lo jirede wa me ene ni ota oko tome.
0: That whosoever was not found written in the book of life was cast into the lake of fire.
1: Do mende pepe ke mamo yin wonlando owe ogbetome yenaze drando omiyo rilame.
0: All the people that remain after Revelation chapter 20 verse 15.
1: Mele mende kwe de po so so ya otako afeto foton tome wa idole.
0: The people whose names are written in the book of life.
1: Yeyin ogbeto ke ye ko nla yin ko etondo owe ogbetome le.
0: All those who are not saved.
1: Ye ma omo
0: rebellious. All those who are unrepentant.
1: Yes,
0: all those who are sinners.
1: Yes,
0: they are already in the lake of fire. And because they're in the lake of fire, they are not here in chapter 21. So when it says the nations of them which are saved shall walk in the light of it,
1: it's
0: talking about the redeemed of the Lord. Those are the nations he's talking about. Verse 24. And the kings of the earth do bring their glory and honor into it. The kings of the earth. Again, don't let that confuse you. Because there may be some people that okay. All these kings, they are the latrous kings. All these chiefs that are going to churches but they are not born again. All these kings that you know they will go to a particular convention. Or they will go to a particular assembly. Or some of these churches will invite them and they will give them the front seat. And they will say, you see, our church is blessed. We have the chief of this particular village is there. And the chief of this local council is there. And the chief and the king of that place is there. And they may come to a a passage like this and say, and the kings of the earth.
1: But you know what? With that link, with for link, but how I got on
0: to bring their glory and honor into this city. No, those people who don't have their names in the book of life, they're already in hell.
1: Yes, so I'm at it.
0: Look at verse 8 again of Revelation chapter 21. And the fearful and the unbelieving. And the abominable and murderers. And the unmongers and the sorcerers. And idolaters. All the idolaters will be in hell. Whether they are high or low. Whoever they are. From wherever they are coming. Whatever title is given to them. But he's talking about the kings who are born again. Who are those kings that are born again? The Revelation chapter 1 verse 5. And from Jesus, who is a faithful witness and the first begotten of the dead and the prince of the kings of the earth, unto him that loved us and washed us from our sins in his own blood and has made us kings and priests unto God is and his Father.
1: So Jesus Christ de mekeye okun de ta nugbono lo o mepro ji san osi ole me akofi akoru aigbaton leton ala ewo ke ye wanda me bo so yo hun etan do klo me so yin do me ton le me bo so yi mi do du akolu bo so yi mi do ba ye ko nkan jiwe ye we oto etan we gigo.
0: We are the kings
1: mi le we ye akolu le ma,
0: and because of the beauty of holiness in our lives,
1: now
0: and because of the shining glory of God in our
1: hearts,
0: Christ in you, the hope of glory. You are the king, and we who are kings unto the Lord will bring our glory into that place, and our crowns will be upon our heads, and we lay them down at the feet of the Lord Jesus Christ in gratitude to him because of what he has done for us. When he says that the king shall bring their glory into that city, it's not talking about these idol worshippers. It's talking about the people that know the Lord. We are the kings. I'll be there. I said I will be there. And may the Lord help you to be there in Jesus' name. We're told in Psalm 48, verses 1 and 2. It says, great is the Lord, and greatly to be praised. In the city of our God, in the mount of his holiness. Beautiful for situation. And the joy of the whole earth is Mount Zion on the sides of the north, the city of the great king.
1: It's
0: looking beyond earthly city and it's talking about the heavenly city. Isaiah chapter 2 verse 2. And it shall come to pass in the last days that the mountain of the Lord's house shall be established in the top of the mountains and shall be exalted above the hills, and all the nations shall flow into it.
1: So in godo to azanporogbe yenaye oyono ope okuno ton ton riaye to aga oso daole toje yenaso zeye ojewo.
0: It's looking beyond the earthly scene and it's talking about that thing that is coming in the future.
1: in
0: Hebrews chapter 12, reading verses 22 and
1: 23.
0: But here come unto Mount Zion, unto the city of the living God, the heavenly Jerusalem, and to an innumerable company of angels.
1: Shigba oso zioni tonje we miwa je kodo oto dako jiwa ogbenon loton me leblanu olot
0: to the general assembly and the church of the firstborn which are reaching in heaven, and to God the judge of all, and to the spirits of just men made perfect.
1: Jerusalem oloto kodo ogbe ogbe anga ileto ke madokia me wa ogbe dako agunponje ileto me ke yeko unla we toto lome.
0: If your name is there, then that's how you'll be a partaker there. Revelation chapter 22, I'm reading from verse
1: 5.
0: And there shall be no night there, no. And there shall be, they need no candle, neither light of the sun, for the Lord God giveth them light. And they shall reign forever and ever. You know, I wonder why, how we can be talking of something so high like this, and somebody will be holding on to dust and mud. When the Lord should have lifted your heart towards heaven, saying, no, Lord, come, Lord Jesus, come quickly, I want to be there. And yet it may be a little adultery, little fornication, little stealing, or a little thing that will not matter at all after all these years have passed. And then you want to go to hell because of those things that do not matter at all. What a foolish man that will be.
1: But our general, you lose your money.
0: I want to wear the robe of righteousness. I want to see Abraham and Isaac and Jacob and Samuel and Daniel and Peter and John and Paul the apostle, more than all of them. I want to see the Lord Jesus Christ forever and ever. Nothing is going to hinder me. I said nothing is going to hinder me. I'm going to be there, and you are going to be there in Jesus' name. You know, sometimes when I read the history of these apostles of God, and these the people that follow the Lord till the end of their lives, I just wondered, how could they endure the great things they endured? Look at the life of Paul the apostle, for example. And then you wonder, how could a man endure such a thing like this? Then he tells you the reason he endured. He said, I saw heaven. And when he came out of that place, after he saw that revelation, then he said, none of these things move me, neither count I my life dear unto myself. I want to finish my course, and I want to be in that place. You think about John. If you have read about John the Beloved, they put him in boiling oil, and then he will not die, and then sent him to the Isle of Patmos. So loneliness could have killed the man. Thinking negative could have killed the man.
1: And
0: the man was all happy. You know why? Because he saw more of the glory of God in the Isle of Patmos than he saw when he was in the city of Jerusalem. When he was banished to that place, what he saw, they lighted him. All those persecutors did not know that they were pushing him more and more into the revelation of heaven. And so he came out of that place and he said, thank you very much for sending me to that Isle of Patmos. When I was in Ephesus, I didn't see it. When I was even in Jerusalem, I didn't see it. But it was when you banished me to the Isle of Patmos in loneliness, and then I saw the glory that I never saw before. That's what you need to see also when you go to the Word of God. And you allow the Spirit of God to tell you this thing. When you see the beauty of heaven, nothing that happens in this world will matter to you anymore. I pray you will see. In Psalm 24:3, who shall ascend to the hill of the Lord? Who shall stand in his holy place? He that has clean hands and a pure heart.
1: Menuwe na kha oso okurotoje kave menuwe na no te oten wiwe to me ewo ti do alowe aiga wiwe.
0: You understand that?
1: Amodunai atun.
0: The silly money in your office, if you still with them, your hands are not clean.
1: No endo ara joje to asun patu eji ni ajoje alo to ma we.
0: And in hospital where you are working, they are committing abortion. If you commit it with them, your hands are filled with blood, your hands are not clean.
1: Endo to tokwe to fide asun wa re yero kode na gbetre ba do alo de ne ade ho na mede alo to.
0: And if they're cheating other people, they are collecting bribes. If you are collecting the bribes with them,

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1: Jacob to mize uta mitondo aga mi hongbo mize miye zize aga mi hongbo marukolo mi aharo ki goto nabia hongbo wa.
0: Who is this King of glory? The Lord strong and mighty, the Lord mighty in battle.
1: Menwe aharo ki goto e okuno hwanono asoka okuno asoka to hwanuko.
0: Lift up your head so ye gaze, even lift up, lift them up, ye everlasting doors, and the King of glory shall come in.
1: Mize uta mitondo aga mi hongbo mi yero na minize ye daga mi hongbo maru.
0: Who is this King of glory? The Lord of hosts. He is the King of glory. And that's the place the Lord is preparing for his own people. Those who are righteous, those who are pure, those who are sanctified, those who are holy, they will be there.
1: Are there
0: people that will not be there? Yes. That leads us to point number 3. The defiled will be denied entry into that heavenly city. Let's look at Revelation chapter 21 verse 27. Revelation chapter 21, we're looking at verse 27. And then shall in no wise enter into it anything that defileth, neither whatsoever walketh abomination or maketh a lie, but they which are written in the Lamb's book of life. When it says in no wise, that means on no account. You cannot great crush. You cannot come from behind. You cannot sneak in. Nobody will manage you there. Your father, daddy will not plead for you. Your mommy will not plead for you. Even the Lord Jesus Christ will not be able to plead for you at that time, because the day of grace will have been over. This is the time to prepare. Neither whatsoever walketh abomination or maketh a lie. The people that make lies, what does that mean? They manufacture lies. Even where there's no need to tell a lie, they'll create it even when it is not necessary. What is it that defiles men and women? Mark chapter 7, reading from verse 20. Mark chapter 7, verse 20. And it said, that which cometh out of the man defileth the man. For from within, out of the heart of men, proceed evil thoughts. These are the things that defile people. Adulteries. Fornications. Murders. Those are the things that defile. And it says those who have these defiling things will not enter into that holy city. Thefts, that's stealing. Covetousness. Wickedness. Deceit. That's another branch of lying. Lasciviousness. An evil eye. Blasphemy. Pride. Foolishness. All these evil things come from within and defile the man. You know what defiles people? Bitterness.

0: Novena.
1: What causes bitterness, offense?
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1: While you're living in this world, somebody will step on your toes.
0: Amo we na gbekwa iho gbeto you na la for fin vitu leji ma.
1: They may not even only step on your toes, they'll step on your foot.
0: Amen na fin vitu ikere jirede be you na to afa to eje.
1: Not only they'll step on your life.
0: Amen na kere gbeza to you na jua da for eje.
1: They'll step on your property.
0: No tin do to you na jua do for eje.
1: They'll step on your clothes. They'll step on you here and there.
0: And that
1: thing produces bitterness in the hearts of the people that are not ready for heaven.
0: And it's,
1: that person makes me bitter.
0: And
1: they step on my property, I must be
0: bitter.
1: If you must be bitter, you'll go to
0: hell.
1: I've been preaching around about now to different places and different people. And I've been telling them something that I discovered. Nobody can make you bitter without your permission. And I heard it and I've been telling everybody that the two words bitter and better, the only single letter that makes the difference is the letter I. And it's you, the I, that makes you bitter. If you're bitter against anybody, it's your fault. The difference between better and bitter is I. And you are the one responsible for being bitter. It's not what they do. They put Daniel in the lion's den. He wasn't bitter. And they beat Paul the apostle with many stripes. He wasn't bitter. And what is it they have not done to people in the past? They were not bitter. It is not what they do to you that makes you bitter. It is the way you think about it. It's because you forget heaven. It's because you are thinking about yourself. It's because you are proud. That's why you say, they step on my toes and they step on my feet and they step on my life, they step on my right. I am bitter. You'll go to hell if you're bitter. Because it says there, the things that defile people, the root of bitterness springing up, troubling them, will defile them. And then he tells us in verse 16, lest there be any fornicator or profane person as Esau, who for one morsel of meat sold his birthright. For ye know how that afterward, when he would have inherited the blessing, he was rejected, for he found no place of repentance, though he sought it carefully with tears.
0: I
1: pray God will redeem us. And God will protect us. And all these things that defile will not be in our lives in Jesus' name. You know the things that defile? Your little tongue can defile you. Instead of talking about Christ, talking about the Bible, talking about heaven, talking about the new Jerusalem, talking about the glory that shall be ours, and talking about the inheritance waiting for us in heaven, what are you talking about? You're talking about so and so. All All those things will make you defiled. Gossiping, backbiting, tailbearing that make you a gossip, that make you a backbiter is going to defile you. With bitterness and with anger, and then you miss heaven. How reasonable is that? Why can't you go to the cross and say, Lord, nail this tongue to the cross of Calvary? And change me and turn me around. I don't want this kind of thing in my life. In James chapter 3, I'm looking at verse 6. And the tongue is a fire, a world of iniquity. So is the tongue among our members, and it defiles the whole body, your tongue.
0: My dear sister,
1: how do you talk to your husband? My dear brother, how do you talk to your wife? And children, how do you address your parents? Members of the church, how do you talk to your pastors? How do you talk about your pastor? Because you see, your tongue can defile you. How do you talk to one another, brothers and sisters? How do you dress them down, wash them down, and cut them down? What's your tongue? That can defile you. It tells us in Leviticus chapter 19, verse 31. Yeah, it says, they guard not them that are familiar spirits. Neither seek after wizards to be defiled by them. I am the Lord your God. Those who operate in familiar spirits who are defiled. Those who have witchcraft, you are defiled. And those who are going to the people that are familiar spirit. Look at my future for me. Read the palms of my hand for me. You are defiled. See, give me some prophecy. You are defiled. Those who are going to people that are using occultic powers and they want prophecy, prayer, you are defiled. In 1 Corinthians chapter 3 verse 17, here is a clear word of God. If you defile other people, you mess them up, you commit immorality with them, you introduce those innocent ladies, innocent teenagers into the life of immorality, you defile them and defile their conscience. How can you get to heaven if you don't repent and make restitution? In 1 Corinthians chapter 3 verse 17, if any man defile the temple of God, him shall God destroy, for the temple of God is holy, which temple ye are. Your actions may defile your own temple. Dirty habit. Immoral habit. Or maybe you are a young man, and then there's another man, you're living together, you're homosexuals together. You're defiling one another together if you don't repent. Don't tell me you are born again. Don't tell me you are sanctified. Don't tell me you are filled with the Holy Ghost. You men, young men, staying together, that's past defilements. And those of you that have maybe mates are living with you are married. And then you'll be sneaking and crawling in the night to go and see those mates and touching them. Those mates may not know because they are fast asleep, and then you are fumbling with them. You are defiled. And if you want to get to heaven, there must be repentance. And washed and cleansed and purged and purified by the blood of the Lamb. And that's what the Lord is telling us. That's why we came to study the Bible, so that. And then when the trumpet shall sound, anytime, praise the Lord, we shall be there. I said, praise the Lord, we shall be there. It tells us in Matthew chapter 13, reading from verse 41. The Son of Man shall send forth his angels, and they shall gather out of his kingdom all things that offend, and them which do iniquity, and they shall cast them into a furnace of fire. There shall be wailing and gnashing of teeth. Then shall the righteous shine forth as the sun in the kingdom of their Father. Who has ears to hear, let him hear. You have ears to hear. Where are you? You have ears to hear. You know, many people have come to this church. And some people, since we started in this church, some have sat in that place, in that same place we are sitting now. Some of them are no more in the world. They have gone to the great beyond. And some of them died regretting. Because they left the truth before they died. They defiled other people before they died. And the Lord impressed upon them, make right your way. And make right your life. Be washed and be cleansed in the blood of the Lamb. I preached to them. I cried before them. I shouted the message before them. And I told them, except you repent, ye shall likewise perish. And that except a man be born again, he cannot see the kingdom of God. They had it. Some of them didn't have ears to hear. They perished. They are now in the great beyond, Adainon. But thank God, since we started this ministry, there are those who have had ears to hear. And I rejoice for them. I remember one sister who preached. And she believed holiness to the core, the way we gave it to her. No adulteration, no alteration, no change. She was going to die. Actually, she had sickle cell. But the pain did not bother. She believed in holiness so much. Even when the doctors were to treat her, and the doctor was a man, Said, no, you cannot touch my body. Then eventually, while they were praying for her, that God will heal her. Said, please, don't pray. Do you see these angels? Look at angel. Look at angel. And look at this wonderful city. Everything was beautiful. And she was just rejoicing like that. That's how she went home to glory. Then we have another brother. And I can see that brother in my mind's eye now. I can see him standing in the fullness of his height and strength. And I see his complexion. He was sick. I was sent people there to go and pray for him. He said, don't pray. He said, if you see what I see, you will not want to remain here. Only what you'll do for me is that you'll sing. In my father's house, there are many mansions. Keep on singing. While they were singing, he was gone. Where will you be? Rise up and pray. If you have ears to hear, and you want to get to that heaven, we're talking about the beautiful city. Stand up everybody. And open your mouth and talk to the Lord. If you have ears to hear today, and if you really want to get to heaven, who knows when you will die? Who knows when the Lord will come? Where will you be on that day? Where will you be on that day? Do you have ears to hear? Are you going to allow the devil to make you deaf to the sound of the trumpet of warning? Why don't you call upon the Lord? If you are bleeding, come back home. Come back to yourself. And say, Lord, I'm coming back. Are you hiding your sin because of your position in the church? You want to keep position and then you want position to lead you to hell? If they hear, what will they say? That will lead you to hell? With all the responsibilities I have in the church, if they know they will take the position away from me, that will lead you to hell. Why don't you call upon the Lord? What shall he profit a man if he shall gain the whole world and lose his own soul? Or what shall a man give in exchange for his soul? Call upon the name of the Lord.
2: You'll
1: get you ready for that beautiful city. And you want to be there. Others are there already. There are other people that have missed it.
2: You're
1: sitting in that same place you are sitting now.
2: They
1: came to the same Bible study.
2: They
1: heard about the repentance.
2: They
1: heard about the restitution.
2: Yes, they don't go for
1: the Lord about the righteousness.
2: Yes, they don't go to do we were dali.
1: But do you have ears to hear?
2: They refuse
1: to repent.
2: Now they
1: are gone. You want your case to be like them. Where will you spend eternity? Call upon the Lord and say, Lord, make me ready.

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1: Let's close our eyes to pray.
2: Our
1: God in heaven, we thank you very much because of this worship service today. Thank you, Lord, because of the spirit of worship. Thank you for the Holy Ghost that overshadows us, empowering us, energizing us, directing us, influencing us to know how to worship in spirit and in truth. We pray, O Lord, that today your word will penetrate every heart in the power of the Holy Ghost in Jesus name. And we pray, Lord, that this word will do good in every life. And the power, the strength to carry out the word of God, grant to every one of us in Jesus' name. Lord, be exalted in every life. And be exalted in this church as well. We thank you because we know you have answered. In Jesus' name we pray. We're looking at 1 John chapter 5, and I'm reading verses 4 and 5. 1 John. For whatsoever is born of God overcomes the world. And this is the victory that overcomes the world, even our faith. Who is he that overcomes the world? But he that believeth that Jesus is the Son of God. In that passage of scripture, we find the victory of the believer. And in the word of God tells us we have that victory because of our faith. And there is an enemy in particular. Have you noticed that those two verses, three times all over, the words overcomes the world, they are used. In verse 4, whosoever is born of God overcomes the world. And then the second time now overcoming the world, and this is a victory that overcomes the world, even our faith. The third time, who is he that overcomes the world? But he that believes that Jesus is the Son of God. Something comes out of that passage that we have read. The world is an enemy waging war against the church. The world is an enemy waging war against your soul. And if you are going to overcome and be an overcomer eventually and get to heaven, you must fight against the world. But if the world is an enemy, you must recognize the enemy. Number two, you must resist the enemy. Number three, you must be resolute against the enemy. That's the only way you can win the war. Recognize the enemy. An enemy that is not recognized cannot be conquered. If we mistake an enemy for a friend, he will conquer us and destroy us. If somebody happens to be an enemy, but you are taking him to be a friend, and is very, very much determined to overcome you. And you thought he was a friend, is going to conquer you. Therefore, the very first thing to do is to recognize that this is an enemy. And you must resist him. The enemy we're talking about, that is the world, is a great, great enemy. And if you're going to conquer that enemy called worldliness, you must fight against worldliness. That's what happened to a man called
2: Sisera.
1: Sisera took jail to be a friend. But she was a deadly enemy. In Judges chapter 4, verse 18. And Jael went out to meet Sisera and said unto him, turn in, my lord. Turn in to me, fear not. And when he had turned in unto her, into the room, into the tent, she covered him with a mantle. And he said unto her, give me, I pray thee, a little water to drink, for I am thirsty. And she opened a bottle of milk and gave him drink and covered him. What would you think about this person, a person like the jail? You think, this must be a friend. But she was actually a deadly enemy. That's what happens to many Christians. They think the world or worldliness is a friend. And therefore they do not even make any attempt to fight against it. Again, he said unto her, stand in the door of the tent, and it shall be when any man doth come and inquire of this thing, is there any man here? Thou shalt say no. Then Jael, Abba's wife, took a nail of the tent. And took an hammer in her hand and went softly unto him. And smote the nail into his temples and fastened it into the ground, for he was fast asleep and weary, so he died. You know why Sisera died? He even escaped Barak and Deborah chasing after him. And after he had escaped one battle, and he thought, now I am free. And he went into the tent. She thought was going to the tent of a friend. And then he went asleep in the tent of an enemy. And when he was asleep, this enemy, mistaken for a friend, went in there and killed him. And a deadly enemy. That's how the world is. That's how worldliness is. If you don't recognize the world as an enemy, and you think of the world and worldliness as a friend, you're going to die in your Christian life just like that. Another man is Samson. Samson's thought that Delilah was a friend.
2: Samson in letter Delilah,
1: which was a dangerous enemy. And you will think that Delilah, or the world, or worldliness, or those worldly women, that they are friends. Judges chapter 16, from verse 15. Judges chapter 16, verse 15. And she said unto him, how can thou say, I love thee? Are we not friends? And are we not friendly? And how can you tell me that you're a friend, that you love me, when thy heart is not with me? That was mocked me these three times. And has not told me wherein thy great power lieth. And it came to pass when she pressed him daily with her words. And urged him so that his soul was vexed unto death, that he told her all his heart. Samson thought was dealing with a friend. And when you deal with an enemy as if you were dealing with a friend, you're going to be destroyed. And as you look at worldliness in all this description, if you look at worldliness as a friend, and you say, you know, if we are worldly, we're going to attract the people of the world. And we're going to have some gain. If you look at worldliness as a friend, you're going to die, you're going to lose your Christian life. And you're going to miss heaven. And so here we're told that Samson told her all his heart, and said unto her, there has not come a razor upon my head. I have been a Nazarite unto God from my mother's womb. If I be shaven, then my strength will go from me, and I shall become weak and be like any other man. When Delilah saw that he had told her on his heart, she sent and called for the lords of the Philistines, saying, come up this once, for he has showed me all his heart. And the lords of the Philistines came up unto her and brought the money in their hand. And she made him sleep upon her knees. And she called for a man, and she caused him to shave up the seven locks of his head.
2: And
1: she began to afflict him.
2: As
1: a friend. Afflicting something. That's not the action of a friend. But she began to afflict him. And his strength went from him. And she said, the Philistines be upon thee, Samson. And he awoke out of his sleep and said, I will go out as at other times before and shake myself.
2: And
1: he wist not, he knew not, that the Lord was departed from him.
2: That's
1: an enemy.
2: Ketoni.
1: A dangerous enemy.
2: Keto adino.
1: What I'm telling you is this, when you mistake an enemy for a friend, you're going to be defeated. The worldliness is a great enemy. And if you mistake worldliness for a friend, it's going to destroy you. And worldliness is an enemy to the Christian. It's an enemy to the soldiers of the cross. If you don't know, we're going to be defeated. Worldliness wants you to perish, but you don't know. And you'll be taking that worldliness as a friend. When in reality, it's a delegated enemy. Telling you that a whole church with their leader and all the people in the leadership and all the people in the church
2: will
1: vote and say that worldliness is a friend. If we go near the world, we'll be able to win the world. If we are worldly, we'll be able to attract the people of the world. Worldliness is a secret agent.
2: In
1: any church. To any Christian. And if you mistakenly think that worldliness is a friend, it's going to be an enemy that will kill you. Worldliness then may be disguised as a friend, but it is an enemy. Number one, a deadly enemy. Number two, a dangerous enemy. You know there are some enemies that are powerless. They can do nothing. But not worldliness. Worldliness is not important.
2: It's
1: a dangerous enemy. Number three, worldliness is a disguised enemy.
2: Worldliness
1: will not come to you and announce, I am an enemy.
2: I
1: want to destroy your Christian life. It will disguise itself as if it wants to do some good in your life. It will make you a better person. You'll be able to have more money. You will know what the worldly people are doing. And you will know to be able to have those things as well. A disguised enemy. Therefore, worldliness is a diabolical enemy. Number five is a deceptive enemy. Doesn't come straight. Number six, worldliness is a dreadful enemy. Ugly enemy.
2: Number seven,
1: worldliness is a destructive enemy.
2: You
1: see, people don't understand what we're talking about. Because they feel, what can worldliness do? We're saved. We're sanctified. sanctified,
2: we're
1: filled with the Holy Ghost. Godliness cannot do anything to us. Yes,
2: he
1: can do a lot to you, a deadly enemy that can do a lot.
2: We
1: must put on the whole armor of God to overcome the world. Influenced by the flesh and controlled by Satan. The Lord is telling us, and if you're looking for the evidence whether somebody is born again or not, look at the area of overcoming the world. You know, there are many people you confront today and they say they are born again. You ask this one, I'm born again. I'm going to know such and such a church, I'm born again. And some of us are already beginning to contradict scriptures.
2: And we're
1: saying, well, you know, these people, although they are worldly, but you know they are born again. Although these people, as you look at them, their appearance, their lifestyle, their marriage, and their family, their everything, even their work, everything they do, you know they are worldly, but you know they are born again. And that's contradicting the scripture. Whosoever is born of God overcomes the world. And this is the victory that overcomes the world, even our faith. If you do not have the faith that overcomes the world, you are not born again. If the world is overcoming you, if all the things of the world are overcoming you and crushing you, but you don't have any power to resist and stand according to the word of God, you are not born again. That's why I'm talking to you today on the victory of faith over the world. That's our topic for today, the victory of faith over the world. I divide the message to three parts. Number one, the filthiness and the vanity of the world. The filthiness and the vanity of the world. Number two, faith and vigilance against worldliness. Faith and vigilance against worldliness. Number three, freedom and victory over the world. Freedom and victory over the world. We come back to number one, the filthiness and the vanity of the world. When we talk about the world, we're talking about the filthiness there. We're talking about the vanity there. In Ezra chapter 9, verses 10 and 11. And now, O our God, what shall we say after this? For we are forsaking thy commandments, which thou commanded by thy servants the prophets, saying, the land unto which ye go to possess it is an unclean land. With the filthiness of the people of the lands, with their abominations, which have filled it from one end to another with their uncleanness. As we talk about the world, It talks about the filthiness of the people. Those are the things in the land, and those are the things in the world. And when you become born again, that worldliness, you are pulled out of them. You are cleansed away from them. In 2 Kings chapter 17, I'm reading from verse 14. Notwithstanding, they were not here, but hardened their necks like to the neck of their fathers. And did not believe in the Lord their God. In verse 15, and they rejected his statutes. And his covenant that he made with their fathers. And his testimonies which he testified against them. And they followed vanity and became vain. And they went after the heathen that were round about them concerning whom the Lord had charged them. That they should not do like them. All that the pagans are doing. All that those who are not born again are doing, they refer to as vanity. At the end of verse 14, they did not believe in the Lord their God. You see, when you
2: are
1: involved with the filthiness and the vanity of the world, it's an evidence you do not believe in the Lord. In Deuteronomy chapter 18, from verse 9, when thou art come into the land which the Lord thy God giveth thee, thou shalt not learn to do after the abominations of those nations. And the children of Israel were going to the land of Canaan. And the Lord was telling them, you are moving out to another land. When you get to that land, there are abominations there. Just like we should be telling our young people, you are going to school, you're being with us at the headquarters here. And now you're going to university. When you get to that college, when you get to that university, you'll see the abominations of the people there. You'll find boys and girls in the same class with you. The same level with you.
2: He'll
1: practice abominations. Lecturers and students. And therefore you will not deal according to the abominations of the people of the land that you are going to. It's just like we're talking to, you know, some of our professional people. And their company is sending them overseas. And the company is going to make them spend 1 year there. And before they go, we're telling them,
2: you're
1: going to another land. You'll see some vanity, some filthiness and abominations there. You must not follow the abominations of the land. That now you have this conviction before you travel. When you get to that land, keep your conviction, keep to the Bible. And do not follow the abominations of the people that you are going to. It's like we're telling our people who are getting married. We're telling them, now you are getting married. You are getting married to a believer. Yes, we understand. But then you are going to also interact with the family of that person you are getting married to. And then those members of the family, the mother-in-law, the father-in-law. And then the extended family, they will have their peculiar ways of living. And now that you are getting married to that family, you have your conviction. And you will keep your conviction. And the man you are marrying, let him be a man of conviction, so that he will not be swayed by the relatives of the woman. It's like when you've just finished college, you finish university, and your youth service, and you're looking for work. And we're telling you that you know a Christian must be faithful. A Christian must be honest. And then you've got a work. In that place of work, they have the abominations there too. And therefore, as you are going to that place of work, all the abominations, abominations and the vanity, the bribery, the corruption that you see there, you must not join them. Because you are born again, because you are a child of God. If you go overseas and then you join the abominations, the Lord will drive you out, you out of the kingdom. Because as a child of God, you must keep yourself away from the filthiness and the vanity of the land. Deuteronomy chapter 22 verse 5. The woman shall not wear that which pertains unto a man. And the Lord was telling the children of Israel, he's saying that we are going to a particular land. Their culture there, their tradition there, their lifestyle there, is that the women will wear what pertains unto a man. Maybe some of you are traveling out. Travel out on vacation. Maybe from your place of work, or you travel out to go and study. And you've got the conviction of the word of God here. When you get to those lands, it's like the women have nothing to wear except what belongs to a man. And the Lord is saying, here is the word of God. The woman shall not wear that which pertains unto a man. Neither shall a man put on a woman's garment. You may go to some cultures and then you see that the men are wearing earrings. Or you see that the men are plaiting their hair like a woman. And then you say, but you know that's the culture here. That's what they do here. You cannot do that if you're a child of God. You will not copy them. You will not imitate them. You will not learn from what they are doing. Why? Because we're told in that verse, for all that do so are abomination unto the Lord thy God. Or do you think that there was something that as abomination to God 5 years ago?
2: Kabi vlavwa mbe amono nude yo suna jikwe tokwe atondye wai.
1: And now, because many people are doing it, God has changed his mind.
2: Do na gbeto susule to wiwa wu to kulo wa diyo lina eto amomo kwa.
1: And God is saying, I didn't like that thing 5 years ago.
2: Bo kulo wa to didyo manyi wana nwede rokwe atondye wai.
1: But now, I like it because many people are doing it and there's nothing I can do.
2: Do na shikba divye yin wane na gbeto susule weto wande maso timbo na basi.
1: If that's your own kind of God, that's not the God I believe. The God I believe is, I am the Lord God, I change not. And whatever was abomination to him, many years ago, many centuries ago,
2: it's
1: still abomination to the Lord now.
2: The
1: majority of the people of the world, of the women of the world, may be doing it. When God said, all that do so are abomination unto the Lord your God, whatever was abomination to him then is still abomination to him today. In many churches in this land, you'll find many Pentecostal churches and many evangelical churches, and you know, they don't worry about all these things. They're abomination to the Lord your God.
2: There are
1: some leaders that will say that if we keep on talking about this and that, the church will not grow. Or they will say, you know, the other churches, they are permissive. And they take, you know, they allow people to wear whatever they want to wear. And if we keep on emphasizing this, then we're not going to have all these members. The members will rush and run to them.
2: That's
1: alright. If they want to run to hell, no problem. We want to stand on the unchanging word of God. Give me a good amen. Isaiah chapter 3. I'm reading to you from verse 16.

0: are haughty, and the walk will stretch forth necks. And wanton eyes. Walking and mincing as they go. And making a tinkling in their feet. You know what the Lord is telling us here? It's not even talking about the destiny alone. It's talking about the style of walking. In verse 17, therefore the Lord will smite with his curb the crown of the head of the daughters of Zion. You know, some people say, why do you concentrate on women? Well, we're reading what the Bible says, talking about the daughters of Zion. And we as Christian ladies, as Christian women, must go to present our bodies before the Lord. And say, Lord, I don't ever want to do anything or put on anything that will attract the judgment of God or that will attract the wrath of God. Then it says, and the Lord will discover their secret parts. In that day, the Lord will take away the bravery of their tinkling ornaments about their feet.
1: And
0: calls and their round tires like the moon. The chains and the bracelets and the mufflers and the bonnets and the ornaments of the legs and the headbands and the tablets and the earrings. They even have, you know, the rings now in the toe. You know, sometimes in the past it used just to be the earring. And then you have the bangles. And then you have the rings only on one hand. And they used to tell us it's because they are married, that is why they have the ring on one hand. Later they had the rings in two fingers. And later now, all the five fingers of one hand are covered with rings. And later, all the 10 fingers are covered with rings. And now they are going to puncture holes in their nose. So as we'll be able to find a place to put rings because the 10 fingers are not enough. And then they want to put rings in the toes as well. And they're not going to wear shoe because if they wear shoe, are you going to see the rings in their toes? The world is going crazy because of the pride in the heart. And then he tells us in verse 21, and the rings and the nose jewels. And the changeable suits of apparel. And the mantles and the wimples and the crisping
1: pins.
0: And the glasses and the fine linen and the hoods and the veils. And it shall come to pass that instead of sweet smell, there shall be stink. Instead of a gaudy rent, instead of well set air, boldness. And instead of a stomacher, a garden of sackcloth and burning instead of beauty. And the men shall fall by the sword, and the mighty men in the war. Agate shall lament and mourn, and she being desolate shall sit upon the ground.
1: Nasia dokoru eton le na via vi bona so bla una ewo jevo utu enasia into aiga.
0: Let's talk about the judgment that will come when people remain adamant in their evil.

0: wa ngwe ti dade na wa ni lo gbe to le gbo chi ai ka si cme to ni le to me
1: and they do not understand that word leanness is an enemy
0: ye ma so tun do wa ni na I go ke to e
1: and they take word leanness like a friend
0: ye wa yi ko ton di ke ai go kere ko di khoton
1: in Zephaniah I'm reading from chapter 1 verse 8
0: Zephaniah ta tin tan fo ti atan
1: and it shall come to pass in the day of the Lord's sacrifice that I will punish the princes and the king's children. Look up here for a moment.
0: And
1: you know, sometimes when you come to the church and you're teaching the word of God, some of the children, young people who are children of our leaders, it's like the word of God is not meant for them. And sometimes the children whose parents are not in the church, they show more evidence of being born again than the children whose parents are in the church. The children who are being persecuted by their parents for coming to the church deeper life, those children, they stand with conviction. And they stand with the lifestyle of the believer. But the children of the leaders, the father is a worker in the church. And the mother is a worker in the church. These are the children that prove very proud. I'm very stubborn and incorrigible, and they will not take to the word of God. And their parents, the fathers and the mothers, will not correct them. Look at the children in the church who are very zealous. Many of them in the secondary school, their parents are not in the church. They're persecuting them. It's a great effort for them to come to the Bible study. When they come to the Bible study and they go back home, there's great persecution of them. And yet the following Monday they will come again. You cannot drive them, you cannot correct them, you cannot teach them. Because they're children of leaders in the church. And the Lord says he'll punish them. And all such as are clothed with stranger apparel. In the same day also will I punish all those that leap upon the threshold and fill their master's houses with violence and disease. I pray God will help us. Give me a good amen. Amen. Because if the Lord does not help us, where is the church going to be in a few years' time? When the world comes in and the world as a great enemy destroys the church. In Luke chapter 16 verse 15, and he said unto them, ye are they with justice, justify yourselves before men. Are there people like that? And then after you finish the service,
0: well,
1: I don't know what they're talking about. This is not too bad. Mommy, look at me the way I came to church today. And the pastor said the children of leaders are the problem in the church. Mommy, am I all right? Don't mind them. No, you're all right. That
0: is
1: what you think. think about this? Why are you asking me? Because the pastor said that we children of you preachers, leaders in the church, looks like we're not good examples to the other children. And daddy will say, well, that's all right, just you see a young fellow, go your way.
0: Ye are they
1: which justify yourselves before men, but God knows your hearts. For that which is highly esteemed among men is abomination in the sight of God. Those are the very words of Jesus. Those things were justifying. This is not too bad. I know I'm not doing it the way they are preaching it. I know I'm not following the way they are emphasizing it, but this is not too bad. In 1 Timothy chapter 2 verse 9. In like manner also, that women adorn themselves in modest apparel.
0: With
1: shamefacedness and sobriety, not with broidered hair or gold or pearls or costly array. Look up here. What if, we have some of these women leaders? And I understand, I'm your father in the Lord. And there are times a father will talk directly to the daughter. And if you're a real daughter, you will listen to your father. When we're having wedding, and then you see all these women leaders with their hairdo. Or maybe when they are having funeral ceremony. And you have all these women. You think they're strangers. You think that the relatives of the people that are bereaved. And then when you check up, we find that there are women workers in the church or women leaders in the church. And yet we
0: are
1: broided ear, or gold or pearls. If the gold is not in your ear, the gold is in your dress. If the gold is not in your dress, the gold is in your wristwatch. And the gold is in your shoe. And the gold is in your bag. And the only thing is not in the ear. But you have more gold on you than the people of the world having their ears. What are we doing? And I'm going to challenge you. If you can go and stay in the saloon and spend 3 hours and 2-3 women are, making your hair for you. And one is holding this and the other one is holding that. And you can spend 3 hours there. You cannot spend 30 minutes with quiet time. If we are praying, by about 15 minutes we are prayed, you are tired, you are yawning. And you are doing something that can stop the prayer. And you can go and spend 3 hours in the saloon. But which becometh women professing godliness with good works. We will change. And the blessing of the Lord will be upon us in Jesus' name.
0: Donaji kwe weto naso amiji to Jesu inkomen.
1: I'd go to point number two, faith and vigilance against worldliness. You see, if you're going to overcome those things of the world, you need faith and you also need to be vigilant.
0: We're
1: looking at Ephesians chapter 6, verse 16. Above all, taking the shield of faith, wherewith ye shall be able to quench all the fiery darts of the wicked. I told you that this enemy that is worldliness is diabolical. It's a diabolical enemy. And it is the devil that is behind worldliness. There's a spirit behind worldliness. First John chapter 5 verses 4 and 5. For whatsoever is born of God overcomes the world. If you're finding it very, very difficult and impossible to give up worldliness, it's an indication to you are not born again. When you hear the word of God, it doesn't give you joy. You are not happy. And you resist it. And you reject it. And it's like, why are they preaching what they are preaching? And it's like, I don't like that part of the Bible. I don't accept that part of the Bible. When you reject the word of God, you are rejecting God. And this is a victory that overcomes the world, even our faith. And then he has a question for you to be very sure. Who is he that overcomes the world but he that believes that Jesus is the Son of God?
0: On
1: the one hand, we need faith. On the other hand, we need vigilance. Tells us in 1 Peter chapter 5 verse 9. Be sober, be vigilant. If your life is lousy, if your life is careless, if your life is worldly, if your life is like the people of the world and you're not sober,
0: and
1: you're loud,
0: and
1: then you are attracting the people of the world to yourself. You know, with your dressing, with your appearance, with your attitude, with your action, then you're not showing evidence that you're a real child of God. Be sober, be vigilant, because your adversary, the devil, as a running lion, walketh about, seeking whom he may devour. Whom receives steadfast in the faith. In verse 8, it talks about vigilance. In verse 9, it talks about the faith. Those two things are necessary for you to be an overcomer. Knowing that the same afflictions are accomplished in your brethren that are in the world. I pray that this thing that the Lord is telling us will help us in Jesus' name. 1 Corinthians chapter 10 verse 12. It says, wherefore, let him that thinketh he standeth take heed lest he fall. And sometimes when people hear the word of God, what they do is they'll be comparing with other people. And they'll be saying, is this too bad? After all, sister so and so is like this. this.
0: After
1: all, a women leader is like that. After all, the coordinator or overseer's wife is like this. And if it's like that, it's my too bad. You're not supposed to compare yourself with anybody. You came into this world all alone by yourself. And you came into the kingdom all alone by yourself. In 2 Corinthians chapter 10, verse
0: 12.
1: For we dare not make ourselves of the number. Or compare ourselves with some that commend themselves.
0: They're
1: measuring themselves by themselves and comparing themselves among themselves are not wise. When we hear the word of God, it's not our part to be making comparison.
0: I'm
1: better than so and so. In your marriage, in your wedding, in your appearance, in everything that you do, you're going to keep yourself away from those things of the world. You will not learn how they're doing the evil they're doing. As I've told you, faith and vigilance are most essential in overcoming the spirit and the pressure of the world. We are to watch and pray. One without the other cannot win a permanent victory as an individual. Watching over one another as families. And then as a church. The pastor to open his eyes and see. And the leaders have to open their eyes and see. Is the world coming in? And then if you know the world is coming in, and you are vigilant, what do? You talk about it. You read the Bible about it. You alert the people of God about it. And what are the things of the world we're talking about? Number one is pride and its pursuit. The pride and the pursuit of the world. Watch against them. That the pursuit of the world will not take over the church. The pride in the world will not take over the church. Number two, it's pranks and pretense. And everything in the world is like hypocritical. Number three, it's perversion and pollution.
0: And
1: sometimes even the secondary school. And then they get some perversions and pollutions of the world there. If you are not watchful, you are not looking at their boxes, you are not looking at their bags. You are not looking at the photographs they are carrying about. You are not looking at the CDs they are carrying about. The perversion and the pollution from the internet, they bring it to your house and you never know. But you see, you must watch against the perversion, the pollution of the world from coming to your family and also from coming to the church.
0: Sometimes
1: you pastors there, you coordinators there. Anytime you come to church, you always sit only at the platform. And when you have a crowd stretched before you, you don't know what they are doing. You don't know how they are living. And And you never attend wedding or anything. And you just sit at the pulpit, just dishing out the word of God, the word of God. The people are not following. Mix with them, go to them, see them the way they are. And look at them intimately. If they are bringing the perversions and the pollutions of the world into the church, then you'll be able to know. Number 4, it's picnics and its plays. The drama. You see, the world, they have a lot of entertainment. And they want to go to the seaside, they want to refresh themselves. Number 5 is provocation and pugnacity. You know, that's of the world, and they train themselves to fight. And we must be vigilant against it. Number 6, it's passion and its pleasures. Number 7, it's preferences and preoccupation. And the preferences is always to minister to the flesh. Whether it is music, it's for the flesh. Whether it is wedding, it's for the flesh. Whether it is funeral, it's for the flesh. Why will they say that, you know, somebody who died about 7-8 years ago, they want to do the burial all over again now? And that's because they are preoccupied with the pleasure of the world. Number 8, it's politics and permissiveness. If let's say a coordinator in a particular district wants the people to like him, to love him, there'll be plain politics. If he sees things that are going wrong, he'll not correct them. Because he feels people don't like correction. And if he wants to be in their favorable book, and if he wants to be exalted among them, he's not going to correct them. If he looks at the choir and the choir is not being well, he's going to keep on smiling, saying, "You people of God, how nice, how great you are. You're a great Lord." That's politics. If he looks at the youth section and they are not, you know, hurrying up and coming to the Bible study, and they are not obeying the word of God, and they are like this and like that, and they are writing love letters in the church and passing to one another, the coordinator who wants to play politics will not correct it. He'll just say, "Children of God, raise up your hand. How great you are. How wonderful you are. I want to tell you that I'm the coordinator in this place. I'm the overseer, the pastor here. I love you. And God loves you. Say amen." Then they say amen. They clap for him. They say, "You know, I like our coordinator. No matter what you do, he has understanding. He's like a real father." That's politics. You're not going to take those people to heaven if you cannot correct anything. If things are wrong, get them corrected. said. It tells us in Jeremiah chapter 10 verse
0: 2.
1: Thus says the Lord, learn not the way of the heathen. Don't bring the politics of the land into the church. 1 Thessalonians chapter 5 verse 6 all through to verse 8. Therefore, let us not sleep as do others. But let us watch and be sober. For they that sleep in the night, and they that be drunken are drunken in the night. But let us who are of the day be sober, putting on the breastplate of faith and love, and for an helmet the hope of salvation. In Luke chapter 21 verse 34,
0: and
1: take it to yourselves, lest at any time your hearts be overcharged with surfeiting and drunkenness and the cares of this life. That's worldliness right there. So that they come upon you unawares. For as a snare shall it come on all them that dwell on the face of the whole earth. Watch ye therefore and pray always that ye may be accounted worthy to escape all diseases that shall come to pass and to stand before the Son of Man. I said we'll stand on that day. I come to point number 3, freedom and victory over the world. In John chapter 8, we're looking at verse 32. And ye shall know the truth, and the truth shall make you free. Give me a good amen. You know, it's the truth that sets us free. And if we just gloss over it, and we patch the congregation, and we don't read the word of God, and interpret it and apply it, there will be no freedom. But now you have known the truth. I said now you have known the truth. And the truth will set you free from worldliness in Jesus' name. In verse 36, if the Son therefore shall make you free, ye shall be free indeed. Romans chapter 8 verse 29. To whom he did foreknow, he also did predestinate to be conformed to the image of his Son. Look up here. The things that were important to Christ are those things important to me. The way that Jesus honored his Father, obeyed his Father, is that the way I'm honoring the Father, obeying the Father? That he might be the firstborn among many brethren. If you're a child of God, you are one of those many brethren. Philippians chapter 2, reading from verse 5.
0: Here
1: he tells us, let this mind be in you, which was also in Christ Jesus. Would you say you have the mind of Christ? The attitude of Christ. The lifestyle of Christ. You are going somewhere. Will Jesus go to this place I'm going? What are you going to do there? Will Jesus go to do there what I'm going to do now? You come to church and you act in a particular way. Will Jesus act like this? You want to go to a wedding? Will Jesus attend the wedding and be like this? You put on any dress, and is it your glory you are seeking or the glory of the Lord? Is it to turn the minds of other people to your flesh, or it is to turn their mind unto the Lord? And you know, if you hear all this and you still find it impossible to obey the word of God, it's because you don't have the grace of God. You are not born again. When you are born again, the new birth will make it possible for you to be obedient to the word of God. In
0: 1
1: Samuel chapter 8 verse 5,
0: Samuel
1: and said unto him, behold, thou art old, and thy sons walk not in thy ways. Now make us a king to judge us like all the nations. That's worldliness right there. Any time in your Christian profession, any time in your personal life, you want to be like all the other nations. That's the world. Maybe you are the choir, for example. And you know how the choir people act in other churches. And you know the choir members in other churches, they are not under the control of any pastor. And they do whatever they want to do. They play any kind of music they want to play. And if the pastor in that church will not allow them, they will rebel. And they will carry out that rebellion in a very dramatic way. And then if you are talking to yourself, let's be like the choir, like other places. That's worldliness right there. And if there is worldliness, you are allowing the enemy to eat up the vibrance and the vitality of your Christian life. And in this church, we're not going to allow that. Or rather not have the choir. We're not going to have it here. Give me a good amen. And these people said, give us a king. Why do you want a king? You want to be like all the other nations. Our workers will not be like other churches. Our members will not be like other churches. Our choir will not be like other churches. When the newcomers come in here, we want them to see that this church is not like the other churches. But because if it's like the other churches, why are they going to leave their church? Why are they coming here? But we're going to be different. In Romans chapter 8, I'm reading from verse 2. It says, for the law of the spirit of life in Christ Jesus has made me free from the law of sin and death.
0: Now, since we big bog, better me to Christy Jesus, me go get me for to send you a doctor who put on see
1: the Spirit of God will make us free.
0: I
1: said it will make us free. When we talk about freedom, number one, freedom from the abominations of the world. Almost any place you go, the abominations are
0: there.
1: If you don't recognize it, they introduce it to you. They say, now you are walking in a place like this. And because you are walking here, we don't want you as a lady to walk to be walking here with a gown.
0: I
1: want you to be smart.
0: And
1: to put on the slacks. And it doesn't matter where you are. If you go to this area of work, they tell you that.
0: If
1: you go to the bank, they tell you that.
0: If
1: you go there, they tell you that. Those are the abominations of the world. And this very day, the Lord has set us free from the abomination of the world. Number two, freedom from the affection of the world. Number three, freedom from association with the world. How come that some people say they are believers?
0: Now,
1: if you are discussing anything, they say this is how they do it in the Catholic Church. How do you know? How do you know? Are you going there? This is how they do it in the Anglican Church. This is how they do it in Seventh-day Adventists. This is how they do it in the Salvation Army. How do you have all this knowledge, all this information? You know, as we're looking at our wedding, as we're looking at our foreign ceremony, this is how they do it in the Redeem. This how they do it in first
0: quarter.
1: How do you know? Have you been associating with almost all the churches everywhere? When you are free, it sets you free from association from the world. Number four, freedom from the agitation of the world. Freedom from the agitation of the world. Many years ago, when this church started as a ministry, and we all gave ourselves to the Lord, a real conversion experience. If somebody did something wrong, you say, sit down, the fellow will sit down. There will be no argument. No agitation. No aggressive action. His friends might ask him, what is it you are not doing what you used to do? The Bible study leader, the zeal to call me then, told me to sit down. What happened?
0: Oh,
1: I'm the one that went wrong. I did this, I did that. Now, today, if somebody did something bad, and then will say, sit down there. He himself will say, I am sitting down physically, but inside me, I am standing up. Agitation. And he will be making signals to his friend to cause trouble, to cause commotion. Did you read in the papers? And they said, if the president wants to be there beyond
0: 2007,
1: we're going to make the country ungovernable for him. What that means is, we're going to cause confusion, commotion, that he will not be able to direct the affairs of the nation. That's agitation. salvation.
0: And
1: when anybody in the church says, if any of the sections do anything wrong, and you discipline them, we will make the church ungovernable. That's agitation of the world coming in right there. You want to go to heaven, and there's somebody here on the pulpit saying this is the way to go to heaven. Are you fighting him? When you become a child of God, you are free from the agitation of the world, and we are free. I said we're free. Number five, we are free from the amusements of the world. Number six, it sets us free from the ambition of the world. An ambition of the world is the ambition of Absalom. They want to take over from David. And they don't want to wait for their time. Number seven, you are set free from the apparel of the world. Appearance of the world, adornment of the world. Even the people of the world now, some of them are getting concerned about the dressing in the world. And they're writing in the papers and they're saying, this is bad, this is bad. And you know, the people of the world are even talking about it. We church, we should demonstrate it. I said we should demonstrate it. We're going to retain our freedom. I said we're going to remain of freedom. If that is what you are asking the Lord to do for you today, you rise on your feet and then you will send a real fervent prayer unto the God of heaven, that the world will not eat up your Christian life. The world will not destroy your Christian life. Without holiness, no man shall see the Lord. Call upon the Lord. Don't compare yourself with other members of the church who are not born again. Leave them to themselves. Leave them to themselves. And you keep on looking unto Jesus, the author and the finisher of our faith. He lead us why? Don't worry about her. She has her own life to live. A leader's daughter, don't worry about her. She has her own life to live. A leader's husband, don't worry about him. A leader's son, don't worry about him. There are lives to live. You live your life in obedience to the word of God. A worker in the choir, don't worry about him. You have your life to live. They came to the church not to follow anybody's example. Be free. Free from sin, secret sin, open sin, open rebellion. Be free. Free from the sins of the world. Whatever others do, that's their decision. Make up your own mind. You want to serve the Lord? Serve the Lord. When you have faith in God, you have victory in Christ. The evidence that you are born again is that you are having victory over the world. And you are not acting like the people of the world anymore. Your mind, your heart, your spirit, your soul, your attitude. Reflect on things on
0: high.
1: Have an experience with the Lord before you go. Be conformed to the image of Christ. The mind of Christ. The attitude of Christ. The actions of Christ. The obedience of Christ. The righteousness of Christ. The character of Christ. In the believer. That's what the Lord wants to accomplish in your life. Give him a chance to walk in your life. Let that mighty change come within you and come upon you. Real faith will set you free from the world and all the pollutions of the world.

0: Let us pray.
1: Almighty
0: God, we thank you for the privilege we have today of coming before
1: you. We praise your
0: name for all that you've been doing in our midst as we come together to worship, to study, and to have revival
1: together.
0: We thank you because of your servants you've been using, how they've been giving us the word of God, and as we have been ministering together to the need of the body of Christ, how you have been fulfilling your promises on our behalf. Accept our praises in Jesus' name. We ask that as we come together today again, you will bless every one of us and fulfill the many promises we are standing upon, that we are claiming, so that our joy will be full in the Lord. In Jesus' name. We thank you because we know you have answered, for we pray in Jesus' name. We thank the Lord who has brought us together today for this revival hour period. We are grateful to the Lord because he has not left us alone as orphans who do not have a father that is caring for all the needs of our lives. Already from the testimonies we share together one with the other, we know that God is blessing us as we pray, is answering our prayers, and is fulfilling the promises in our lives.
1: But
0: we know that there are many promises we're still standing upon, many things we're still expecting, many answers to prayer we're still looking up to the Lord for, and we are believing that the Lord is still going to mightily bless us in Jesus' name. And it is because of this great expectation from us to have many more of the promises of God fulfilled in our lives that we are approaching the subject today, arise, pray through, and possess. Arise, pray through, and possess. Every child of God has all the promises that are made from God unto him or her. There are people that lie down in despondency and discouragement as if there is no promise of God meant for them. To such people, we are saying, arise, pray through, and possess. There are many people whose eyes are blinded to the great green pasture that is available for every sheep in the fold of God. And because of that, they do not know that they have anything they can stand upon, anything they can claim and possess. That is why we're telling such people, arise, pray through, and possess.
1: There
0: are some people that have a wall of partition between them and the great inheritance God has for us, and they feel that the walls will never fall down, and therefore they feel there is no hope and there is no way for them. Because of that, they remain in their need, spiritual need, physical need, and material need. For such people, we are encouraging them today, arise, pray through and possess. Let us look at Numbers chapter 13. Reading from verses 1 and 2 to start with. And the Lord spake unto Moses, saying, Send thou men, that they may search the land of Canaan, which I give unto the children of Israel. Of every tribe of their fathers shall ye send a man, everyone a ruler among them.
1: Okuna lọsọ do kọla Mose domo yeni do sunu sile na yeni ni nado indo be aigba kana ni ton lopo e yen na la o visa ton le lo o mere popo so hun do to ye ton le popo to me na
0: to do o mere popo God himself told Moses that they could check up the reality and the fullness of the promise he had made to Abraham, Isaac and Jacob.
1: Because
0: God had made this great promise of the possession of the land of Canaan to Abraham, then to Isaac, then to Jacob, then to the patriarchs, and eventually, finally, to Israel. The promises that God made to Abraham, Isaac, and Jacob, and then to Israel, they were very broad and very extensive. They were promises for that present time, and also for the future generations of the children of Israel. They were promises that every one of the individual members of the great family could possess. And they were promises for every tribe. They were promises for the whole of the nation. The youngest in Israel, the least in Israel, the weakest in Israel could have all these promises because they were made without exception, without discrimination, to every member of that, to every citizen of that nation Israel. The promises included spiritual blessings, physical blessings, material blessings for every one of them, for all their families, and for the whole nation. Moses had no doubt as to the promises of God. At the time God called him, he told him what those promises are. And he told him that surely he will fulfill those promises. Turn with me to Exodus chapter 3. Verse 8. And I am come down to deliver them out of the hand of the Egyptians, and to bring them up out of the land into that land, unto a good land, a large, and unto a land flowing with milk and honey, unto the place of the Canaanites, the Hittites, the Amorites, the Perizzites, the Hivites, and the Jebusites.
1: Yeso jete wa nando hun yeso alo Egyptinu le tome bolo nando hen ye he agaso aigba neji yi o yi aigba dagbe ki klodeji yi aigba he yi anosipo ohun ipo to to si sadeji yo te kera ninu

0: it is like taking them to a land flowing with milk and honey, so that they will know that these blessings are nourishing, and these blessings are sweet, nourishing like milk and sweet like honey.
1: Ejohin wa pagbe de me e anosi po ohun po enu efie eyin o pagbe e vivi e boje na ye eyin anosi po ohun po to sisan.
0: And he was telling them that spiritually they will be happy, they will be holy, they will be sufficient. Everything that they needed spiritually, materially, physically, he was going to grant unto them.
1: Eso do pagbe na edo nu ejo le po emi na na ye nu ejo agbasa ton ya gbigbo ton ya nu tin do ton ya emi na na ye.
0: It is in this same way that God has made promises to us through the Lord Jesus Christ. Everyone who has believed on the Lord Jesus Christ has become a member of the body of Christ. All the promises of God are for everyone in the body of Christ. You may be young, you may be weak, you may be inexperienced. Whatever your condition, all the promises of God are yes and amen for you.
1: O pagbe le po etin a utu gonu kisitan do kulopo asoka yokpavu asoka imeho de pepe e ayi mura o pagbe e letina ume do kulopo.
0: The promises are extensive. They are for the present day. They are for the future. Every day you spend on the face of the earth, when you are keeping in contact with the Lord Jesus Christ, you can inherit every promise of God, and your life can be full. Your life can be holy. Your life can be healthy. Your life can be happy. You can have the fullness of joy because of all the promises of God that are meant for you.
1: O pagbe le po wedite. 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
0: Every day you wake up, whatever problem comes during that day, there is a promise sufficient to take that problem away.
1: Asande pepegbe e afonte dole o pagbe jikure ton do potinawe to azenegbe e asogan yi ponote deji.
0: For every trial, every test, every problem that comes, there is a promise in the word of God to make you overcome that test or trial or temptation.
1: Amo eyin de pepe yo tekponlo abi eyin kure ponde pepe nde pepe a ewa de to azenegbe eyin o pagbe tin nawe na do sogan gbahwa eyin mu mo koton letun.
0: Wanting victory spiritually, wanting victory in other ways, there is a promise made unto you by the captain of our salvation that will give you the victory and lead you to the land flowing with milk and honey every day of your life. If you will look at those promises of God, stand upon them, claim them, and refuse to be denied. Let us go back to Numbers chapter 13. And from verse 1 now. The Lord spake unto Moses, saying, send thou men, that they may search the land of Canaan. Already I told you that Moses knew of the truth and the reality of the promises of God. He had no doubt in his mind that the land of Canaan was flowing with milk and honey. For there were a lot of the people in Israel that didn't know what Moses knew. And so God said, you can send representatives of each tribe so that they will go and look at the land, and they will bring report back, so that the knowledge you Moses have of my promises, the children of Israel will have of those same promises. Jesus Christ has no doubt about all the promises of God that is made to the whole church. He is the

0: head of the church.
1: Jesus Christ ma tin da yawe lo gbo pa we ju eto e ko ba ti ran agundare na e wo yin o gan ka vi o torido agunratan.
0: The promises that God made from the beginning when Adam and Eve fell, the promises that God had made at the time of Abraham and at the time of Moses and all through the Old Testament till the New Testament, all the promises that are made to the church, Christ has no doubt that the Father will fulfill everything.
1: O pagbe juwe ko basi son wewenu wena Adam ko evi ko jai o pagbe juwe ko basi ton jire Abraham ton wenu o jire Moses ton wenu poro o ton alen home kaka bio alen yoyome Christi matinda yawe de pepe do pagbe lepo yeti na agun.
0: This is the reason Jesus Christ told us in the church in John chapter 14.
1: Resemble Jesus Christi donamito agume to joranu ota uyeneme.
0: Verse 13.
1: Apo uyaton.
0: And whatsoever ye shall ask in my name, that I will do, that the Father may be glorified in the Son. If ye shall ask anything in my name, I will do it.
1: Bolo onunde pepe mi na kambioto yin cheme enewe nye na wa na yenin do pagigona ototo ovime.
0: Remember what I'm telling you. Moses had no doubt about the fact that the land of Canaan was flowing with milk and honey.
1: Friend, when to the drought of Moses matinda yawedo aigba Canaan to yo anosi po onwi po to sisa.
0: Remember, Jesus has no doubt that all the promises of God that he has made to the church, they are yes and amen for the weakest, for the youngest in the body of Christ.
1: Friend of Jesus Christ, Matinda Yahweh, dogbo pagbe juwe ko basina agunlodare, ran yokpovu, ran madogano, bo ran yokpovu pete me flin leto agunlome, Matinda Yahweh.
0: God's promise that we will be saved through Jesus Christ and be totally free from sin is yea and amen when you believe it.
1: Ji we are do pagbe do mi na iwe won egagbo Jesu Christi dale bo pagbe le so en ni se endo ye na iye se.
0: The promise that he will make us to live in holiness all through the days of our life before God, that promise is yes and amen. Oh. It is true and valid if you will believe it.
1: Opagbedo mi na to asan gbe mi tun le to mi na ti do gbezan wiwe gbezan wiwe gbezan dodo to me opagbe yin pe oni se end of year na yi opagbe let's say gbogbo nugbo opagbe le to
0: the promise that you will receive power when the Holy Ghost has come upon you and then you'll be an effective witness for Christ. That promise is yes and amen. If you stand on it, if you claim it, if you possess it, it is yours.
1: O pagbe do mi le na mo kuwe we na gbigbo we na wa mi ji o pagbe la ye ye ti aye lo yes o gan no te do ji bo so gan ye se bo so gan nyu do nugbo o pagbe le enugbo enlo aye bo en ai to e.
0: The promise that he will answer every prayer. Ask, it shall be given you. Seek, ye shall find. Knock, it shall be opened unto you. That promise is true till this very day, and it will continue to be true until we see the Lord face to face, if you believe it.
1: O pagbe do delepo na insisio o pagbe legbe titote gbogbo ehin ayi endo yes ogan yi se bo na note do pagbe leji nugbo nugbo enai to.
0: The promise that if you are sick and you are prayed for, the prayer of faith will heal the sick, and even if he has committed sin, the Lord will forgive him. That promise can never change. It is still valid today. As we pray today, if you believe the Lord, you can be instantaneously healed.
1: O pagbe do endo mende jason to mi me. 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
0: The promise that God will bruise Satan under your feet shortly by the power of God, by the anointing of the Holy Ghost. You know that promise is true. If you will stand upon it, nothing in hell, nothing on earth, nothing under the earth can change it.
1: O pagbe do endo ye ana nyu e bo so yi se dogbon eyin o pagbe ju e togbon gbede ju ku e tun la lo nle po eni se na o yi se no bo ana yi se dogbon pagbe le dari endo ano tereji nugbo nugbo ana podo e le po.
0: I said Moses had no doubt about the promise of God.
1: Ndo Moses matinaya we dogbon pagbe ju e tun le dari.
0: Christ had no doubt concerning the promises of God to of the church.
1: But
0: the children of Israel were not totally
1: sure.
0: So also today, many of the members in the church of the living God, they are not very sure of the validity and the truth of the promises of God. To help the children of Israel and to convince them, they chose out men to go to the land of Canaan and go and find out how those promises really are. How the land of Canaan really is. The same thing in the church. If there was any doubt in your mind before concerning the promise of God to save, you have seen people, you have known people who have prayed and prayed through, and they have possessed that promise of being born again, and they have assurance in their hearts they belong to God. Why should you be doubting anymore now?
1: You have seen those who have gone
0: to that land and they have prayed and God has sanctified them and purified them. You have seen the change in their life, in their motive, in their disposition, in their attitude. Since they have gone and they have brought the fruit back saying, I've been there. I have got it. This is how it is. Why should there be doubt in your heart anymore? You have seen those who possess the power of God in their lives. They prayed, and the Spirit of God came upon them, and they began to speak in other tongues, other languages, as the Spirit gave them utterance. You have seen power descending upon them. You have seen the anointing upon them. You have seen how God has opened the scriptures unto them because of that experience they received. Why then should you be in doubt? Don't you know that the promise also is unto you and to your children and to them that are far off, even as many as the Lord our God shall call? You have seen those who have been sick, some even to the point of death. You have seen those who have been deformed. You have seen those who have been blind. You have seen those who have been lame. You have seen that by praying in the name of Jesus, they received instantaneous, miraculous healing. What is your own condition then? What is the sickness you have in your body? Why are you not standing upon the unchanging promise of God? Since other people have gone to that land and they have brought the fruit back convincing us it is exactly as God had said, why don't you believe? Why don't you arise today and pray through and possess your own possession?
1: You have seen those who have been oppressed by Satan,
0: by demonic forces. You have seen the people that it appeared they will never be free from things moving about in their body. How after prayer they became instantaneously delivered and they became so totally free that it was like they never had any problem before. When you know that that is so, those people have been chosen to go to the land of Canaan, to go and taste it, to bring back the fruit, and they have given us their testimonies. Why don't you understand that the promise is unto you, to the youngest in the fold, to the weakest in the fold that what God has done for them, he will do for you. Why don't you stand upon the promises of God that will never change?
1: Akomo me satani to zizin bo tonukun bianale do dogbo odedali yekomo tundo teyi yekomo merekanu jayi etatu etoyin alo alo teji etoyin tuka yeton alo teji wa yeti etoyin wa to jijo do yego bo amas nga yo pagbe jiku ya to se bo nyu pagbe la inu bo oko de bo note do pagbe eleji bo nyu lo pagbe la yin to e.
0: This is the reason why they sent these men to go and look at the land of Canaan to see if it be exactly how God has told us.
1: Numbers chapter 13
0: verse 27. Perhaps we should read from verse 26. And they went and came to Moses and to Aaron and to all the congregation of the children of Israel unto the wilderness of Paran, to Kadesh, and brought back word unto them, and unto all the congregation, and showed them the fruit of the land.
1: Ye bo so yi bo wa mosede bo alun pode to bodo to agun ofi Israel le loton le pode jezun bo palani ton lo meto kadeshi bo he okogo wa je yede poro je agun le pode bo so do
0: si se agbaloton ya ye. 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
1: Yes, odo ne bodomo mi waje aigba lojifie ye do mi ran bodo nugbo nugbo eyi oyinopo ohunpo to to sisa eh bo so.
0: This is the reason why they were sent out, to go and find out if the land is exactly as God had told them.
1: No example, ye do do ran galo na do ipon bora pono be le aigba lote de juwe do na edo be mo aigba lote ya.
0: They came back with the fruit of the land and they said, surely it floweth with milk and honey.
1: Ye go wa po si se aigba loton ipo bora nugbo nugbo eyi oyinopo ohunpo
0: to sisa. They were telling the people, surely God has told us the truth. There's no lie in his promise. They said every detail of the promise of God they have found to be as it was said. And this is the reason that we're preaching to you today, that you will know that there is no error, there is no fault, there is no lie in any of the promises of God. All the promises of God you have in your hand, in your Bible, they are true to the letter.
1: And in the nuendo nuchiwa kavi lalo clode matito pagbe jikuya tome to biblu e tito alotome and don't you date to biblu mwe jikuya we sonu wedonye.
0: Have you not read in your word in the Bible that he will forgive the greatest sin, and he will cleanse, he will pardon the vilest of sinners, and he will treat you as if you've never sinned before when you believe on the Lord Jesus Christ? That is the truth. There is no lie in it.
1: Be amakokia to biblu to mendo e nyinado e nyinado e siengbau abi nyinado no alade e kosiso to nyinado tome e na lembaja bo kode nubo lo jona tine amakokia biblu tome moga wetenye.
0: Have you not read in the word of God, whosoever comes to Christ to receive pardon and forgiveness and believes on the Lord, God will forgive, and he will write the name of that person in the book of life in heaven. There is no lie in it. It is exactly as Jesus said. Have you not read it in the word of God that he will blot out our transgression? He will put all our sins in the depths of the sea, and they will never be remembered against you anymore. It is the truth. There is no lie in it. Exactly as it is said, so will you find it when you believe on Jesus Christ.
1: Be ama ko sero ina susu onyina wa mitan le po se pro ina do mitan le po ina si se po ku le po do oku me amo mo wa teni endo akokia do oko ji wa tome do mo anyu mo lo gan wa teni do eyin oklo kabi la lo le pe pe ma ti teme.
0: Have you not read in the word of God that if there is any mountain, it may be deep and high and broad and great and long-standing. If there is any mountain before you and you speak to that mountain, be thou removed and be cast into the sea, that if you do not doubt it in your heart, you believe it will be so, that mountain will never be in your life again. It is the truth. There is nothing that can change that promise.
1: Be amako kia ukoji kuya tume. 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
0: What should have the children of Israel done at this time when they came back and they said, we have discovered there is no lie in the promise of God, everything is true? They should have encouraged one another, saying, arise, pray through, and possess. But do you know that they never arose? They never encouraged one another, saying, since we know the promises of God are true, let us go in, let us move in, and possess our possession. What delayed them? What made them fearful? In one word, giants. Because you see, there were giants in the land. And this is the important thing for you and for me to understand. Because sometimes there are giants between you and the promises of God. Sometimes there is a Jericho wall between you and your possession. Sometimes there is a Red Sea between you and the place where you are going. Sometimes there is a Goliath between you and the victory that God has already written down across your name. Sometimes there are Pharisees and Sadducees that want to brainwash you, that want to hinder you from going in to get everything that belongs to you. For the children of Israel at this time, they didn't know how to deal with the giant. The people that knew the promises of God, they said, let us go up at once and possess it. Look at verse 30. And Caleb stilled the people before Moses and said, let us go up at once and possess it, for we are well able to overcome it.
1: Kalebi bo so ko gbedo nu na gbetole lo to mo se nu kan bodo mo mi gbo mi ni ka ji adopo bo tindo e.
0: Caleb was not thinking about the giants.
1: Kalebi ma to le ko gbo gaga so e dali.
0: He was not terrified by the giants.
1: Gaga so e ma to budo ne.
0: He was not disturbed by the giants.
1: E ma tindo tu kale ko gbo gaga so e ni dali.
0: He kept on looking at the God of Abraham, the God of Isaac, and the God of
1: Jacob.
0: He remembered that these giants are not as mighty as Pharaoh in the Old Testament. He remembered that the chariots of these people, they are not as tough, they are not as terrible as the chariots of Egypt. He remembered that what they have gone through already, the prayers God has answered already, the miracles God has given them already, like the water coming out of the rock and a lot of things God has done for them, is much greater than this problem of giants. Therefore, he said, never mind the giants we're going to overcome. Let us go up at once and possess it, for we are well able.
1: Efli haro kporo eyi fi eye ko yi nu eye ko mo pagbe eye ko mo Israel ko do da ina ye efli haro kporo mi gba mi ni fon ro e ma fun logun gangan so da haro kporo mi gba mi ni fon bo yi na do itindo e na do yi o pagbe le na do modo mi tindo eyi nu le.
0: Don't look at your persecutors who are terrifying you. Look at your Jesus. Don't look at the temptations that are coming across your way. Look at Jesus. Don't look at the poverty that is trying to overcome your life. Look at Jesus that will supply all your need. Don't look at that sickness that is trying to claim your life. Look at Jesus Christ, by whose stripes you are healed. Don't look at the giants with their great stature. Look at your mighty God. Don't listen to the people that are saying you are not able. You are not able. But you tell them, in the might of the Lord, this mountain before me is going to be removed. Join the company of Caleb and Joshua and say, let us go up at once and possess it. If your sins have not been forgiven, if you have not been born again, you can be born again today, right now, at this time. Let us go up at once and possess this salvation. If you have not been sanctified, if the Adamic nature in you has not been removed, let us go to the throne of grace immediately. Let us go up at once and get this holiness experience. If demons have been worrying you, if evil spirits have been tormenting you, why don't you look at the mighty God and

0: Shall we pray?
1: Our
0: great God in heaven, we want to thank
1: you for this morning, for
0: the privilege
1: of worship. That you have come to worship this morning. I
0: worship, Lord, accepting your presence in your Jesus' name. As we search the scripture this morning,
1: open
0: our eyes of understanding. Thank you for answering our prayers in Jesus' mighty name. You are all welcome to this morning's
1: scripture.
0: As we're going through, I said the scripture lesson 187, volume 4,
1: 187,
0: Ruth finds favor with Boaz.
1: Someone
0: reminds us of a memory verse.
1: Anyone
0: besides the congregation? Yes, thank you, our sister there.
2: And now, my daughter, fear not. I will do to thee all that thou requirest. For all the city of
1: people that
2: know that thou art a virtuous woman. Ruth chapter 3, verse 11.
1: Thank you
0: very much.
1: Le
0: we need a very fast reader to read our text in chapter 3, verse 1 to 10.
1: Then
3: Naomi, her mother-in-law, said unto her, my daughter,
1: Naomi, as soon as it was so dark, Lindo,
3: you know, she,
1: man, I
3: did,
1: oh, budget.
3: We two snared
1: in the
3: Now,
1: we, now, you
3: know,
1: Wash thyself,
3: O Jesse, Agba,
1: vain le mouton
3: ji,
1: Shiba,
3: Aren de we
1: yi, Yen rien,
3: Dawe
1: lo blo, Kaka
3: ewo,
1: Kode basi
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3: viena,
1: Doran,
3: na
1: dokia,
3: O ten
1: fie,
3: Ena
1: mlon,
3: Vye,
1: And so
3: be your
1: homen.
3: And he said,
1: a son,
3: a
1: for
3: eton,
1: ye
3: nibo,
1: Murai,
3: it was
1: not so
3: dull, no,
1: ye na
3: wa,
1: na
3: we,
1: it was
3: so
1: dull,
3: Lando,
1: ye
3: na
1: wa,
3: eke,
1: ye
3: dole,
1: bo,
3: it
1: was so
3: jetty,
1: I
3: got
1: very
3: little
1: ye
3: ubasi.
1: Kredi
3: eke,
1: asuno
3: eton,
1: di gene
3: le
1: po,
3: ta
1: ene.
3: Fa eton
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3: di
1: vie
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3: yi,
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3: to
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3: boda
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3: genu
1: mese po,
3: meke
1: boazi
3: doko,
1: eton,
3: lo
1: do,
3: lo
1: wa je yi,
3: na
1: meke ido
3: mo,
1: Edo mo,
3: o me
1: leo,
3: ze,
1: ze,
3: si an
1: yin to fi,
3: o
1: so ze,
3: bo
1: si an yin,
3: e
1: so,
3: yi
1: sunu
3: si
1: a wo
3: son,
1: me
3: ho to
1: da
3: ho,
1: lo ton
3: le
1: me,
3: bo
1: da
3: mo,
1: mi si an yin
3: to
1: fi,
3: e
1: so si an
3: yin,
1: e
3: so
1: do kran a
3: ren o
1: me,
3: se
1: kwa lo do,
3: Naomi,
1: ke ye,
3: so
1: ren go,
3: son
1: o to mo abi ton
3: me
1: to,
3: dan,
1: do,
3: don
1: ro kwa
3: a
1: igba ton,
3: lo
1: sa,
3: eke
1: yi,
3: no
1: vi sunu
3: mi
1: ton, elimele ki
3: ton,
1: nye son
3: len,
1: na
3: do
1: a jan,
3: eton,
1: rawe
3: do
1: mo,
3: hoye,
1: to ye me ke,
3: si a
1: yi to,
3: o
1: fi,
3: le,
1: no
3: kon,
1: bo
3: kuro,
1: to
3: me ho
1: u me
3: she le
1: ton
3: le
1: no
3: kon,
1: e
3: vye na
1: fli,
4: Today, like I've said, didn't go down out to the
1: tunnel to ruins Ruth's favor. Now, into Boaz.
4: Into this lesson, Naomi
1: showed her
4: for his marital status.
1: Here,
4: Naomi,
1: a mother in the future, in the future where we have read,
4: George, Ruth, my daughter. Let's read it in
1: Now,
4: The Lord grants you. You can see what Naomi did at this time.
1: It also means
4: fashions look like a root also demonstrate the virtue of patience and diligence.
1: Luti, ewulalo, hambuazi. 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You have been more to now, a year, Luti. 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
0: Wonderful grace of Jesus reaching the most defiled.
1: Na onu se na do e gbon fie na be pipa pipa esan. 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
1: like you, pay up, you got Monami. 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

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But now you know come with Saint Sissin. 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One G. Jua Ego. 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Eko Be. To Beza to Egi. Bro, Sissin to E. He not E. Sissin to E. Na not E. Ajivi. 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
3: We're asking, O Lord, that in service today, you'll speak to our hearts and bless everyone individually and bless our families in Jesus' name.
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3: asking, O Lord, that these words you're speaking to us will not fall on deaf ears, but will fall on the fertile soil of every heart in Jesus' name.
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4: Tona o jojja mi tole tona e meho mi tole bula tona yo meto lo awule na do wula lole tona kwe do pe pe to Jesus to me.
3: We thank you because we know you have answered.
4: Mi dope na mi nyura ko si o.
3: In Jesus name we pray.
4: To Jesus yin come mi ho de ti.
3: We come to the word of God and today we're looking at God's blessing for the family.
4: Mi wa ho si ko ero to kon pura egbe mi to pipo dona si ko to.
3: Actually, the topic today is the secret of a happy marriage and family life.
4: Nugbo ko go egbe to yin ati alowe ayaje to po gbezan we do ton po.
3: In Psalm 62, I'm reading from verse 5. My soul wait thou upon God, for my expectation is from him. He only is my rock and my salvation. He is my defense. I shall not be moved. In God is my salvation and my glory, the rock of my strength and my refuge is in God. Trust in the Lord, trust in him at all times. Ye people, pour out your heart before him. God is a refuge for us. As we look at those words of scripture, we want to remind ourselves that God created man, and the first institution that he made was the institution of marriage and the family. His plan was that every man should be holy in spirit, sound in the mind, righteous in his soul, and healthy in his body. His plan for every family is that each family be happy, be fruitful, and be fulfilled. And God has power to accomplish all that he plans to do. I want to challenge for you, what an instruction for you and for me, that individually we should wait upon the Lord and stay by the Lord. Whether we are younger

0: both married or not married, we have expectations. Our young people, our students, our youth, teenagers, they have expectations in life. And the young adults who are preparing to get married, they have expectations. But those who are married to the parents, mothers and fathers and children and the whole family, we have expectation. Are we going to fulfill those expectations? It's by the strength of the Lord. The psalmist says, he says, whatever wind may blow, that we shall not be moved. If it appears you are going through some difficult times now in your marriage, trust in the Lord. Then he says, pour out your heart before him. That's talking about prayer. The way is going to fulfill your expectation. And the language of the Bible is, you pour out your heart before the Lord. And that means you are coming before the Lord and you open that bucket and you pour out your heart as if you are pouring out water. Like Anna did, just pouring out her request before the Lord. And then he said, God is a refuge for us. Psalm 37 from verse 3. Trust in the Lord and do good. When you trust in the Lord, you don't have to do evil. Before those things, the Lord has promised will come to pass. So shall thou dwell in the land, and verily thou shalt be fed. That word verily there, in the Hebrew understanding, that means certainly. It says certainly, assuredly, without any doubt, verily, thou shalt be fed. And then he says, delight thyself also in the Lord, and he shall give thee the desires of thine heart. And these are the days in which we are living, that many people are not trusting the Lord. They are not trusting the Lord because they think if they're going to have any good thing, if they're going to have the desires of their heart, they must use some worldly methods. Commit thy way unto the Lord, trust also in him, and he shall bring it to pass. In verse 6, he shall bring forth thy righteousness as a light, and thy judgment as a noonday. Rest in the Lord, and wait patiently for him. You know that our neighbors are so much in a hurry. Our neighbors are in a hurry to get a car, to build a house, to buy land. But the Lord is saying, you wait for the time of the Lord. And if you wait for the time of the Lord, those who have run ahead, you'll find them running back eventually. Fret not thyself because of him who prospereth in his way, because of the man who bringeth wicked devices to pass. Find that some sinners, some neighbors, some relatives who do not know the Lord, they'll try to do some wicked things. And
1: And
0: they tell you that in these days in which they are living, if they don't do those wicked bad things, they will not be able to have what they need to have.
1: And
0: but you don't have to do that. They don't know the Lord. Cease from anger. Forsake wrath. Fret not thyself in any wise to do evil. That is, don't push yourself to do any evil
1: thing.
0: For evil doers shall be cut off. But those that wait upon the Lord, they shall inherit the earth. For yet a little while, and the wicked shall not be, yea, thou shalt diligently consider his place, and it shall not be. But the meek shall inherit the earth, and shall delight themselves in the abundance of peace. The steps of a good man are ordered by the Lord, and he delighteth in his way. Please notice there, brothers and sisters and young people here today, in the plural, the steps. A converted man, a converted woman, a converted boy, a converted girl is a good one, is a good person. And the stairs of a good man are ordered by the Lord. Just take the step, and the Lord will be guiding your steps. Your choice of career. The choice in marriage. Choice in everything. Every step you take, the Lord will not allow his people to go astray. The steps of a good man are ordered by the Lord. You remember when the chief servant in the house of Abraham was seeking for a wife concerning Isaac? You remember what Abraham said? The angel that led me up to this point, he will guide you, and he will lead you to the right place. And it was so.
1: Abraham
0: because the steps of a good man are ordered by the Lord. I want you, English Bible now, that word step. There's a middle word, a middle letter there. It's an E. If you put an O there, it will mean stop. The stops of a good man are ordered by the Lord. There are times the Lord will stop you. And it will appear, don't go ahead. You are planning to get married, and you thought you knew the will of God. And you thought this is the will of God. As Samuel said, the anointed of the Lord is before me, and the Lord stopped him. Because the stairs and the stops of a good man are ordered by the Lord. And the Lord said, Samuel, I've not chosen him. Because man does not see as man sees. Because man looketh on the outward appearance, but God looketh on the heart. The steps of a good man are ordered by the Lord because the Lord delighted in his way. In verse 37, mark the perfect man, and behold the upright, for the end of that man is peace. And that's the promise of the Lord for every one of us. And the man that is saying, oh Lord, help me every step I take. The end of that man is going to be peace. Psalm 146. Verse 5 through to verse 8.
1: Sam otaka toko atonukunopo afu atonpochilopopo.
0: Happy is he that has the God of Jacob for his help, whose hope is in the Lord his God.
1: Dona nowe ewa hetindo jikwe Jacob to na alogweto gaunupo me gaun badopo me me
0: toti. Happy is the one that has this great, mighty, wealthy Creator God as his help.
1: Amo dona no we me tindo jikwe gaunupo jikwe dahoe kedi alogoto eto.
0: Which made heaven and earth and the sea and all that therein is. Which keepeth truth forever, which executeth judgment for the oppressed, which giveth food to the hungry. The Lord looseth the prisoners, the Lord openeth the eyes of the blind.
1: The
0: Lord raises them that are bowed down. The Lord will raise you up. The Lord loves the righteous. You are born again and you are thinking nobody loves you. The Almighty God loves you and he will not allow you to go astray. The secret of a happy marriage and family life. The 3 points we're going to consider in the message. Number one, the foundation of a happy marriage and family. Number two, fellowship in a happy marriage and family. Number three, fulfillment and fruitfulness in a happy marriage and family. I come to point number one, the foundation of a happy marriage and family. Brothers and sisters and young people here today, the foundation is very important. If you're building a house, the foundation is very important. Even in our educational system, the foundation is very important. Anything we're going to do in this life, the foundation is very important. That's what we're told in Psalm 11 verse
1: 3.
0: If the foundations be destroyed, what can the righteous do? When the foundations are out of course, our families will be walking in darkness. That's the reason why in building the family, building the marriage, we need to lay a very strong and solid and stable foundation. If we would allow the Lord to guide us, then we can raise a strong foundation, not only for ourselves, but for our children and the generations to come.
1: Endo mi re na nate okuno na do gwa na mi ene mi na ze don don de dai na kwe do mi to na o fi mi tre po na won do eja to osogodo le
0: Isaiah 58 reading from verse 11
1: Isaiah takande for tonu kwa to fa
0: wulo ko and the Lord shall guide thee continually. Maybe you want to mark that in your Bible. The Lord, He will not allow a righteous child of God to go astray. He will guide you continually. And whenever you are going to take a step in anything, in business, in education, in career, in profession,
1: on
0: your marriage,
1: on
0: your family decisions, you can trust the Lord, because it says the Lord will guide you continually and satisfy thy soul in drought and make fat thy bones, and thou shalt be like a watered garden and like a spring of water whose waters fail not.
1: And they that be of thee
0: shall build the old waste places. Thou shalt raise up the foundations of many generations.
1: Ye na yin to ele na gba na gba ofi hoho na gba fi hoho eye ko gba tija le ye na ze dodo won do susu ton
0: duaga. I just comment on this for our youth leaders. Our children, church workers, you are laying foundation for many generations. In planning our marriage, thou shalt raise up the foundations of many generations, and thou shalt be called the repairer of the breach and the restorer of parts to dwell in.
1: In Genesis chapter 2 verse 18,
0: and the Lord God said, it is not good that the man should be alone. Can I just tell you that at this time Adam did not feel the need of a wife. But God knew the need. You may not feel the need. You might even be among those people that I don't need a wife, I don't need a husband. Don't be too rash. Don't be too much impatient. I will make him and help meet for him. I will do it. Does God still care like that? Like he cared for Adam? Does he care for every child of God today in relation to marriage? Oh yes, he cares. In Proverbs chapter 18, verse 22. Whoso findeth a wife findeth a good thing and obtaineth favor of the Lord. I hope you have stopped listening to the songs of the world. I hope you have stopped reading the poems of the world. You find some songs in the world putting women down and putting marriage down and saying there is no good in marriage. Or you find some of their poems that they have written as if a marriage is a negative thing. They don't understand because they don't know God. Are you going to have that favor from the Lord? Very simple. You are going to ask the Lord. And when you ask the Lord will answer your prayer. I said the Lord will answer your prayer. Well, if those who are married, if they don't say amen, you bachelors, follow through with me, you bachelors and sprinters, God is going to answer you. Something good is going to happen and it's going to start today in Jesus' name. In Matthew chapter 7, I'm reading from verse 7.
1: Matthew for Chawi.
0: Ask and it shall be given you. Seek and ye shall find. No can it shall be open unto you, for everyone that asketh receiveth. Underline that word, everyone. Brother, I know I cannot pray through. I cannot get, you know, the person I'm going to get married to by prayer. Cancel that thought in your life. Because everyone that asketh receiveth. And he that seeketh findeth, and to him that knocketh, it shall be opened. Verse 9. Or what man is there of you, whom if his son has bread, will he give him a stone? The answer is no. Will he give him a serpent? The answer is no. If you have been evil, know how to give good gifts unto your children, how much more shall your Father who is in heaven give good things to them that ask him? And so he tells us, all the good things we are asking, the Lord will give us in Jesus' name. In Psalm 20, verse 5. We will rejoice in thy salvation, and in the name of our God we will set up our banners. The Lord fulfill all thy petitions. All the prayer you have been praying, I don't want to pray anymore. The Lord has not answered my prayer. The Lord has answered your prayer. The Lord has answered your prayer. Zechariah and Elizabeth, they were, Lord, give us a child. And it appeared the Lord did not answer. And then they gave up. They were not praying anymore. And then the angel came and said, I'm bringing good news to you. Your prayer has come as a memorial before the Lord, and the Lord has answered. Oh yes, he answers. Even when you think he has forgotten, he will never forget you. He says, the Lord fulfill all thy petition. In Psalm 138, verse 8, the Lord will perfect that which concerneth me. If things appear not all right, I don't know what is happening. I've done the best I can. I've prayed, I've fasted. Don't worry, don't mind. The Lord is going to work it out. Thy mercy, O Lord, endure it forever. Forsake not the works of thine own hand. Jeremiah chapter 29, I'm reading from verse 11. For I know the thoughts that I think toward you, says the Lord,
2: thoughts of peace and not of evil, to give you an expected end.
1: Na nyenyo lile nyele rami dalile wekunodo lile jijo utole bomani onyato na dona upodo godometo botorilo komi.
2: Then shall ye call upon me, and ye shall go and pray unto me, and I will hearken unto you.
1: Miule naso no yami, minaso ibo hode rami, yenaso no tutu rami.
2: And ye shall seek me and find me when ye shall search for me with all your heart.
1: Miule na dimi boso mami, we na miule na yai rami tole po.
2: Don't have a divided heart.
1: Atindo ayihaheye mada weblo.
2: Don't have a double mind.
1: Atindo lilia weblo.
2: That means trusting fully.
1: Ene tu don't today go
2: brave. Don't have a double mind.
1: Atindo ya weblo.
2: Don't pray now and then after that you keep on searching.
1: Aho de timblo. Ene waya anache nudipe.
2: And you keep on pointing at people. Maybe it is this one, maybe it is that one. Just search the Lord and seek the Lord with all your heart. And the Lord will do what he needs to do. Let me make this alternative arrangement. Should in case daddy will not say yes. When you know about that, you are disappointed. Say, my girl, my boy, what are you doing? Everything I have is for you. And I've been planning for you. Even the things I've asked, the very little thing, I'm going to give you more than that. But you are going to do something. All those alternative arrangements you made, get rid of them. Cancel them. And then I will give you the very best. God is saying, why are you keeping some idols in your heart? And you are making some alternative arrangements. It's almost like you are saying, should in case God fails. Think about that language. Should in case God fails. Let me make this alternative arrangement for myself. God will not appreciate that. That's why he tells us in Ezekiel chapter 14, reading from verse
1: 2.
2: And the word of the Lord came unto me, saying, Son of man, these men have set up their idols in their hearts. And putteth the stumbling block of his iniquity before his face, and cometh to the prophet, I, the Lord, will answer him, according to the multitude of his idols. They are all astray from me through their idols.
1: Na ye ni do wule okwe iza itoto. Aika ye to titime. Na ye he ye mekpo ye laso degbo. Ovodu ye tole me utu.
2: The Lord wants us to get rid of those idols.
1: Okuno jura mili jemele kanuson e yi vodu eleme.
2: And one of the idols might be an unbeliever.
1: Bochio he eso ka ima iseno de na we.
2: An unbeliever that looks nice on the face but wicked at heart.
1: Ma iseno e yon wakpeto nuk.
2: Are you going to allow the people of the world to deceive you with their facial appearance? Look at 2 Corinthians chapter 6 verse 14. Be not unequally yoked together with unbelievers. What fellowship has righteousness with unrighteousness? And what concordance light with darkness? And it says, there is no communion, there is no covenant, there is no marriage covenant, communion between the believer and the unbeliever, between light and darkness.
1: What concord
2: has Christ with Belial? Or what part has he that believeth with an infidel? What agreement has the temple of God with idols? For ye are the temple of the living God. As God has said, I will dwell in them and walk in them. I will be their God and they shall be my people. Maybe you have given your hand, you have given your word, you have given your promise to an unbeliever. And now you are hearing this. And you are disappointed in yourself. You're saying, why did I do that? Now I've missed God. No, you have not missed God. God has a solution for that problem. If you have given any promise to an unbeliever, a sinner, if you are giving any promise to, you know, any of these people looking nice on the face, but inwardly the children of the devil, there's a way out of it.
1: Verse 17,
2: wherefore come out from among them and be separate, says the Lord. And touch not the unclean thing. Come back, I will receive you. I will still plan for you. I will receive you. You have to give up that sinner. And I will receive you and be a father unto you. And ye shall be my sons and my daughters, says the Lord Almighty. And that's the word of the Lord to us. What steps are we going to take if we really want to build this foundation? Let me just give you 7 things. Number one, pray for God's guidance. Oh Lord, I'm here today. Guide me to the right person. Pray for God's guidance. That's Psalm 32, verse 8. Number 2, persevere patiently, waiting for God's goodness.
1: And
2: you know, when we're talking about waiting, it varies from person to person. And the reason it varies is because God is doing something in you, and God is doing something in that lady. Maybe she's not at the point now where she can get married to you. And God has appointed her for you, but God needs to chisel out some things in her life. And the Lord is not revealing her to you now because God says, wait for me, I'm doing something. And when I finish, I'll bring her to you, and you're going to be happy because it's going to be the gem and the jewel of your life. And you wait, you persevere for God's goodness.
1: That's
2: Psalm 27 verses 13 and 14.
1: Number 3,
2: picture the glorious end. And all the promises of God, they are
0: going to be fulfilled between you and this brother, between you and this sister. Picture that glorious end in time. And that will help you to be a little bit more patient. Because you see, looking at what the final end result will be. And I know the Lord is preparing me for a good, glorious end. That's Ecclesiastes chapter 7, verse 8. Number 4, plan with a good goal. And understand. Pain before pleasure. Understand. Pain before

0: atojagban.
1: Then number 5, prevent a sheep goat relationship.
0: Bodo wa lo tena e konzopo o legbo po gbogbo to pe ne.
1: We read that already, 2 Corinthians chapter 6 verses 14 to 18.
0: Migo hiyawai Corinthians we tota chiropo afo we
1: ne gbogbo to pa to. How do you avoid that? Number 1, don't walk by sight.
0: Na we anan no la ne ro na we na ho ne lo ati tonin dogbo we atomimo dai blow.
1: Number 2, don't have absolute reliance on dreams.
0: Bodo awe to lo aso agbo adodo drogo the jego blow.
1: Sometimes God uses dreams. With Joseph, he used dreams.
0: With Joseph, he used dreams.
1: With Pharaoh, he used dreams.
0: With Pharaoh, he used dreams.
1: And then with Nebuchadnezzar, he used dreams.
0: Yes,
1: there are times that God will use dreams. But there are times that dreams will lead us astray. Number 3, remove the idols in the heart. And then number 4, avoid the matchmakers. Remember again, pain before pleasure. Don't have the pleasure before pain. You see the people of the world, for 70 years, they may have pleasure. For eternity, 1,000 years, 1,000,000 years, 1,000,000,000 years, and more, they'll have pain. And then number 5, avoid sin, defilement, avoid premarital relationship.
0: Number 6,
1: avoid compromise of your conviction. Number 7, avoid the unequal yoke. Number 6, you prepare for God's great gift. Proverbs chapter 19 verse 14 is a great gift. Prepare for that gift. What
0: else
1: are you going to live in? Prepare. What food are you going to eat? Prepare. When children come, how are you going to take care of those children? Prepare. God is bringing the great gift into your life. Prepare. Number 7, protect God's glory. Don't let your marriage hinder or destroy or remove the glory of God. Remember the Lord's Prayer, our Father which art in heaven, hallowed be thy name.
0: Free o da kuno ton lo o to mi to tin to lo me ki sio we na oyin to e.
1: As you are preparing for the marriage, and the Lord will give you the best in Jesus name.
0: Kai da to lo we na alo we do o kuno so da we dagbe lo to yin ko Jesu
1: to me. I come to point number 2, fellowship in a happy marriage and family.
0: Nwa hogo awe to ji ran kon do po to alo we aya je to po we do po me.
1: I come to Ephesians chapter 5 verse 25. Husbands, love your wives, even as Christ also loved the church and gave himself for each. At difficult times, love one another. Good times, love one another.
0: While
1: the wife is working, love one another. And when only the husband is walking, love one another. Children have come into the family, and children here, children there, children everywhere, love one another. And we're still waiting for the fulfillment of the promise of God for the children to come. Love one another. In verse 28, so ought men to love their wives as their own bodies. He that loveth his wife loveth himself. For no man ever yet hated his own flesh, but nourishes and cherishes it, even as the Lord the church.

0: church. For we are members of his body and of his flesh and of his bones. For this cause shall a man leave his father and mother.
1: And
0: shall be joined unto his wife, and they two shall be one flesh. Even those of us who are believers, we need to take care of this verse of scripture. Because now some of our children are becoming older. And they will soon get married. If you are not careful, you will want to hold on to your daughter, hold on to your child. And my child, you are married, but don't forget me. Everything they are discussing with their wife. Everything they are discussing with their husband, you want them to come back and be relating with you. That's not right. It's true you love your child, let her go. Now she's married, now he's married, let her make up her own family. And let us support our children that are getting married, that they will keep to the principle and the practice of scripture. In verse 31, for this cause shall a man leave his father and mother, and shall be joined unto his wife, and they two shall be one flesh. This is a great mystery, but I speak concerning Christ and the church. Nevertheless, let every one of you in particular so love his wife even as himself. And the wife sees that she reverences her husband. Can you please look up here? Let me point out something to you. And the person that God used to write this was Paul the Apostle. Paul the Apostle was not married. But as he read what he wrote exactly the perfect thing. Can we learn a lesson from that? Maybe you are not married, and God grants you a chance to speak to some people. And they are married already. Establish a Christian standard and Christian principle.
1: Maybe you are
0: married and you're having some difficulties in your marriage. Don't carry the difficulties you are having in your marriage to your counseling. Don't carry the difficulty you are having in your marriage to your preaching. Look at Paul the Apostle telling us how the men ought to love their wives. How the men ought to be very good to their wives, even though he wasn't with a woman, with a wife himself. What a great challenge that is to you and to every one of us. And then the word of God tells us in Mark chapter 10, I'm reading from verse 2. And the Pharisees came to him and asked him, is it lawful for a man to put away his wife, tempting him? I want you to understand, some of these people that came to ask questions, they've been hard and harsh with their wives.
1: Your
0: master, Moses, what did he command you?
1: No, Moses, Ogamito,
0: and he said, Moses permitted us, Moses suffered to write a bill of divorcement and put her away.
1: Yes,
0: as for that, we know what Moses said. He said, we're at liberty. We can drive that woman away if she does something we don't appreciate. And Jesus answered and said unto them, for the hardness of your heart, he wrote you this precept.
1: Hey,
0: that's not the will of God. In verse 6, but from the beginning of creation, God made them male, one, singular. And female, one, singular. Polygamy is not the perfect will of God. For this cause shall a man, singular, leave his father, singular, mother, singular, and cleave to his wife, singular, a man, a woman, and they twain, two, shall be one flesh. So then, they are no more twain, but one flesh.
1: What
0: therefore God has joined together, let no man put asunder.
1: When you are married,
0: and it is for life. As you look at Romans chapter 7, verses 2 and 3. For the woman which has an husband is bound by law to her husband so long as he liveth. But if the husband be dead, she is loosed from the law of her husband. So then, if while her husband liveth, she be married to another, she shall be called an adulteress. If while your husband is still alive, you get married to another man, you are an adulteress. What if I get born again? And after being born again, am I to stay with that man? I'm going to ask you a question. You
1: are
0: being saved. You become born again. After becoming born again, I was eager to continue being a thief. What's the answer? No. You've been a prostitute. Now you are born again. After becoming born again, do you remain a prostitute? What's the answer? No. And now you're being in adultery. Because you're with a second man, while with a second woman. And now you say you are born again. And every time, every day you spend with that woman, with that man, you're living in adultery. Is a child of God going to remain in adultery? The answer is no. You'll pack out. You'll correct your way so that adultery will not be a continual sin in your life. You're only free to marry another person after the wife is dead, after the husband is dead. There are some people, the husband died maybe about a month ago, 2 months ago, and then they are running around. I found the will of God.
1: Stop that.
0: Be careful. If you are a woman, your husband is dead. And just 2 months ago, 3 months ago, and you are saying, now I'm planning marriage, I know the person I'm going to marry now, they're going to question you.
1: But did
0: you know this man? You are going to marry him before you killed our son. That's what they're going to say. Even the believers are going to be wondering, the husband died just 2 months ago. The husband died 3 months ago. And now she's not even sorrowful. She is not passing through a period of grief at all for the loss of the husband. And she's running around saying, I found the will of God, I found the will of God. No, it should not be that fast. Yes, you are free to marry after your husband is dead. You're free to marry after your wife is dead. But let there be some time. Go through the time of grief and sorrow and mourning after the death of your partner before you ever think of now getting married. In 1 Corinthians chapter 7 verse 10. And unto the married I command, yet not I, but the Lord, let not the wife depart from her husband. Verse 11, let her remain unmarried.
1: It
0: say, well, the man is difficult. And my life is not safe. I had to leave the man. Okay, but and if she depart, let her remain unmarried. Or be reconciled to her husband. If you then see that, you know, time is as covered what happened, and you're not having the feeling and the desire and the pressure in your body, in your life, that you need to be with a man, not another man, go back to that man.
1: And
0: let not the husband put away his wife. Verse 39, the wife is bound by law as long as her husband lives. But if her husband be dead, she is at liberty to be married to whom she will, only in the Lord.
1: Because
0: avoiding the unequal yoke again, only in the Lord. As you think about this, you say, is this peculiar to the New Testament? No. In the Old Testament, is there in Malachi chapter 2 verse 14, yet ye say, wherefore? Because the Lord has been witness between thee and the wife of the youth. The wife of the youth. That's your first wife. Your first wife. Your first husband. Against whom thou hast dealt treacherously. Yet she is thy companion.
1: You are
0: driven her away, and yet in the sight of God, in the plan of God, yet is she thy companion and the wife of thy covenant.
1: And
0: did he make one, yet had he the residue of the spirit? And wherefore one, that he might seek a godly seed?
1: Therefore,
0: take it to your spirit. and let none deal treacherously against the wife of his youth. For the Lord, the God of Israel, saith, he hateth putting away.
1: Eno tu mi ya ipipa ran gbigbo mi ton bo so di ke me de yi o danu do zando asi wuwenu etoto goblo na ewo pe wona gbigbada yi wa kunodo.
0: God hates divorce.
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0: For one covered violence with his garment, and says the Lord of hosts, says the Lord of hosts, therefore take heed to your spirit, that ye deal not treacherously.
1: Bo ewa he yi huronu do tion awu bo eton we kuno awon pa eton do ene o tu mi ya iha kan gbigbo mi ton do mi yi danu do zamblo.
0: Actually little things matter in marriage.
1: Amo nugbo nugbo nu fifili fire e viveto alowe
0: me. Consider these little daily acts of affection and fellowship so you can keep your family together.
1: Bo mi ni po enu iwa egbeso e to enu be pra alowe mi ton ene mi na do yo de mi na lo to ko so po me ta alowe mi ton me.
0: Love one another. That's 1 John chapter 3, verses 11 to 18. And this is practical love. You spend your money on one another. Number two, care for one another. Your wife is sick. Don't be so glued and married to your job and to your work and to your factory and to your workshop. When your wife is sick,
1: take
0: care of yourself. I'm going to work. What are you doing the work for? Are you not doing the work to take care of the woman? Stay at home. Take permission and take care of that woman. Take care of that man. Care for one another.
1: Amo eto tu ato azowa amo be me asile tu ato azowa ene tu no kwe gbebo biya gbe tu azomebo bo pelukun asierego bo pelukun
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0: Number 3, be kind to one another.
1: Atoto mi da mi jo da gbelo ma mi lozo.
0: Verse 32,
1: efeso ten afogbanu ko we.
0: Then number 4, honor one another.
1: Eneto mi gbogbe na mi lozo le.
0: As the wife is honoring the husband,
1: then as it gbogbe na su,
0: let the husband be honoring the wife.
1: Mo kere mi mo asura dura so gbogbe na ati eto do.
0: Honor one another.
1: Mi gbogbe na mi lozo le.
0: That's in Romans chapter 12 verse 10.
1: Romero ta wiawe afo.
0: When you get home, you read all these references. Number 5, receive one another. Accept one another. That wife, maybe she's not as educated as you are.
1: Well,
0: you knew that before you got married.
1: Maybe
0: she pronounces some things I don't like those things. You knew that before you got married. Receive one another.
1: Don't
0: even look at those differences. That's Romans chapter 15 verse 7. Number 6, have peace with one another. Just live at peace. Whatever happened yesterday, forgive, forget. That's in Mark chapter 9 verse 50. Number 7, comfort one another. Just like there are words that discourage, there are words that encourage. Words that will make your wife just get happy and relax. Sometimes it's the wife that is talking to the husband, and you are comforting him with good, encouraging saying sympathetic words.
1: We didn't rest on the asilo to home jaduna, a sweat on why you go,
0: and that's Thessalonians chapter 4, verse 18. Edify one another. What edify means to charge, to build up. Romans chapter 14, verse
1: 9.
0: Number 9, confess your faults to one another. And then you pray one. Then you are not going to mention that sin anymore. You find both of them in James chapter 5, verse 16. Number 11, forgive one another. You are not angels. You are two different people coming from two different backgrounds. Why are you offended in that small minor thing? You always speak offense. You just apologize and then you forgive one another. Colossians chapter 3, verse 13. Number 12, tarry for one another. When you want to eat, I'm hungry. This man will never come home in time. I don't know what he's doing again in the place of work. Every time he's coming late at night. Wait. Tarry one for another. That little thing. 1 Corinthians chapter 11 verse 33. Number 13, bear one another's burdens. Galatians chapter 6 verse
1: 2.
0: Number 14, forbear with one another. You know, in the marriage, every little thing, don't let the other part of my eye come out. I'll deal with you. That's not a good attitude in marriage. Forbear threatening. Swallow those words. Don't say them again. Don't ever allow that threatening word to come out of your mouth in your family again. Forbear one with another. Ephesians chapter 4 verse
1: 2.
0: Number
1: 15,
0: mind the same thing with one another. Romans chapter 12 verse 16. Number 16 now, submit one to another. You know, women, we sometimes have the erroneous idea. It's the woman that submits every time. You know what causes problem in our family? It's because my wife never submits to me. And expects me to submit to her idea. Think about that. I'll never do that. You want to have peace in the family? The Bible says you submit one to another.
1: But you know,
0: the husband does not have a monopoly of knowing the right thing to do in everything, at every time, in all places, in all situations. There are times God will give wisdom to the wife. Sarah was telling the husband, send this Hagar away. And Abraham thought, it's not a good idea. I love my boy Ishmael. And of course, the relationship between me and Hagar, you initiated it. How can I send this woman away? And God said, Abraham, this time, submit to Sarah, your wife.
1: amo jere timo chikwe wenu na nunye e asi le amo kna abrahamu sala dwendo nya meme vi afan me lo to lo yi amo abraham dwete a ema so ga igbomo amo jikwe we eno gbo asiji na so ga do wa nwe eje am edo ayi vije ismaeli eyo vije we ni ma so ga do yi.
0: There are times that you will submit to the wife, and there are times, of course, the wife has to submit to the husband, but it's reciprocal, it's two way, it's not every time my wife submit.
1: Amo ojere timbo e asu rano yi meme gohan asieto gboro asi sodo yi meme gohan asu eto awawele poju ete emedo ara to dofule pondo asike adwa yi meme gro asike adwa yi meme gro.
0: But it's both ways, my dear brother. There are times to submit, there are times she will have to submit. Ephesians chapter 5 verse 21.
1: Amo alu awole pojete amo jere timo yena imeme glo o jere soti wewe na imeme glo efesule utato afakonukuno po.
0: Number 17, admonish one another.
1: Fato nukwawe mino naho mino
0: tu. Colossians chapter 3 verse 16.
1: Amo kosin uta.
0: But don't admonish and teach in the attitude of pride, in the spirit of pride, of an overcomer, of a conqueror. I conquer her. Come, look at the Bible. Look at what you're doing. Look at the Bible. No, you don't admonish as a conqueror, as a person who has crushed her, overcome her, in a spirit of gentleness and humility. My wife, can I show you something I discovered in the Bible?
1: And
0: dear sisters, don't put a cassette there. I know he will hear. He will not hear a word if I talk to him, but if I put a cassette, he will hear. And then you put the cassette at a particular point. Then you are waiting for him when he comes. And when he comes in, welcome my husband. Then you turn on the cassette, and then what cassette are you listening to? It's a good cassette, listen. Then you know that in 2-3 minutes, the point you want him to hear, he will hear.
1: Amo no vion che vive amo ase cassette de lo ei radio nembro bana emro se ndon ho do emro se hu emro se na se cassette dai bo ana wa se cassette lo do ei o radio lo me bo anyo do bo an to nukundo o 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
0: Men will resent that because they know you're doing that on purpose. Don't use any backhanded, backyard method. Admonish one another.
1: Amo sunlo sunle no ya pa mo ko tlego azan iha do ajo na ya ho su dogbo we e ko do nawe ton dai blow.
0: Number 18, be not puffed up against one another.
1: Fatonu kwa tota mi mano fondo minoso leji blow.
0: First Corinthians chapter 4 verse 6 verse 7.
1: Corinthians chapter 4 verse 6 verse 7. Apo chiro po po cha we po.
0: Number 19, speak not evil of one another.
1: Fatonu kwa tota mi do onya do minoso go blow.
0: Before the children, never say anything bad, anything negative about their mother, about their father. Never.
1: So o vile nukon ado nu onyinade abi nu jagode dogbon ono eto dali abi dogbon oto yeto dali to nuko eto blo.
0: And before the in-laws, your parents or his parents or her parents, speak not evil about one another.
1: Bora to nyo wale nukon eto kai meji to toe keri asu kabi meji to eto keri asi ado nu jagode blo.
0: James chapter 4 verse 11.
1: Jacob otane afo wido
0: ko. Number 20, grudge not against one another.
1: James
0: chapter 5 verse 9.
1: Jacob ota to afo chene.
0: Number 21, judge not one another. Romans chapter 14 verse 13.
1: Konukuno pota mi dawena minoso blo. Romans ota uyele afo uyaton.
0: And number 22, lie not one to the other.
1: Konukun aweto mi do la ran minoso blo.
0: Colossians chapter 3 verse 9.
1: Colossians ota to afo chene.
0: Number 23, defraud not one another. First Corinthians chapter 7 verse 5. Actually, that means is don't deny one another.
1: 1 Corinthians 7:5,
0: the fourth deny not one another.
1: Number 24,
0: exhort one another. Exhort one another. As you see the day approaching. Hebrews 3:13. You will exhort one another, lest there be an evil heart of unbelief in departing from the Lord.
1: You
0: see, what hinders joy in many marriages is because some of these little things overlook them. And little things hurt. Little termites destroy more property than do earthquakes. More heartaches and sorrow are caused in families by little words and little deeds of unkindness. That's the reason why we need to take care of these little things, and the Lord will bless our families. Give me a good amen there. I come to point number 3 now, fulfillment and fruitfulness in a happy marriage and family. Our families will be fruitful. Our families will be fulfilled. God is going to bless you beyond your expectation in your family in Jesus' name. In Exodus 23, I'm reading from verse 25. And ye shall serve the Lord your God, and ye shall bless thy bread and thy water.
1: I was waiting
0: for an amen there. And I will take sickness from the midst of thee. If there's sickness on your wife, the Lord will take it away. You are going to have a happy marriage. If there's any sickness on your husband, the Lord will take the sickness away. There shall nothing cast their young. Your children will not die. Not be barren. You will not be barren in this land. The number of thy days I will fulfill. I will send my fear before thee. I will destroy all the people to whom thou shalt come. I will make all thine enemies to turn their backs unto thee.
1: But
0: if thou shalt indeed obey his voice and do all that I speak, then I will be an enemy to your enemies.
1: An adversary to your adversaries.
0: Good things will be happening to your family in Jesus' name. Deuteronomy 28:1. And it shall come to pass, if thou shalt hearken diligently unto the voice of the Lord thy God, to observe and to do all the commandments which I command thee this day.
1: kuro lo si kuro eto eto na do pa ina do ba si gbedide eto le pohe yen de gbe na eto egbehe.
0: That the Lord thy God will set thee on high above all the nations of the earth.
1: Wo kuro lo si kuro eto na zewe doji u ga kota igba to le po.
0: And all these blessings shall come on thee and overtake thee if thou shalt hearken unto the voice of the Lord thy God.
1: Do na ile po na so wa ojiwe bo pa we enye na no tutu e ran ogbe okuro la sikwe otueto.
0: Blessed shall thou be in the city.
1: And
0: blessed shall that be in the field. Blessed shall be the fruit of thy body. The Lord has blessed your children and they will continue to be blessed. Don't reverse the blessings on your children by cursing them. It tells us in verse 4, the Lord will bless the fruit of thy body, and the fruit of thy ground, and the fruit of thy cattle, and the increase of thy kind, and the flocks of thy sheep. The Lord shall bless thy basket and thy store. Blessed shall that be when thou comest in. Blessed shall that be when thou goest out. The Lord shall cause thine enemies that rise up against thee to be smitten before thy face. They shall come against thee one way and flee before thee seven ways. You will not run before the enemy. The enemies will run before you. The Lord shall command the blessing upon thee in thy storehouses and in all that thou settest thine hand to do.
1: The Lord
0: shall bless thee in the land which the Lord giveth thee. The Lord shall establish an holy people unto himself. And
1: see
0: as one unto thee. If thou shalt keep the commandments of the Lord thy God and walk in his ways. And all the people of the earth shall know, shall see that thou art called by the name of the Lord and it shall be afraid of you. And the Lord shall make thee plenteous in goods in the fruit of thy body. And in the fruit of thy cattle, in the fruit of thy ground. And in the land which the Lord swore unto thy fathers to give thee. The Lord shall open unto thee his good treasure. The heaven to give the rain unto the land in its season. And to bless all the work of your hand. Show me your hand. Everything you do with that blessed, anointed hand, God will bless in Jesus' name. God will prosper you. He will rebuke the devourer for your sake in Jesus' name. You will lend unto many, you will not borrow. The Lord will make you the head. You will not be the tail. You will be above only. Thou shalt not be beneath. If thou shalt hearken to the commandment of the Lord thy God, which I commanded this day to observe and to do them. You are blessed, you will not be cursed. Let's rise up and talk to the Lord in prayer. Thank the Lord that the Lord has blessed you. You are not married yet. A good wife is ready for you. You are not married yet. A good husband is waiting for you. You have the desire of your heart. To open your mouth and say, Lord, I need your blessing.
1: Dear
0: brothers and sisters, you are preparing to get married. Don't have any doubt in your mind.
1: I don't have anything
0: like the idols, you know, people hold in the heart. Why would you have that when God is going to give you the very, very best? And the husbands and wives love one another. Good things happen where there is love. Parents and children love one another. Good things happen where you find love. Believers love one another. Good things happen where there is love. In Jesus' name we pray.
1: To Jesus, come and meet with us.
0: Raise up your hand for blessing. Father, in the name of Jesus, we thank you for your children here today. We're asking, O Lord, you pour your blessings now upon all your people in Jesus' name.
1: We are
0: praying for young adults who are planning to get married, oh Lord, beyond their expectation, beyond even their prayer. You will bless them with good wives and good husbands in Jesus' name. And for our parents, all that they need to take care of the family and provide for them abundantly in Jesus' name. And for the family who have married here and there is no child yet, Lord, we cancel barrenness in their families. We declare that they will not be barren and they will not cast their young. They will have children in Jesus' name. Lord, what you have promised your people is life of heaven on earth. And all those who are hearing the word of God today, Lord, we rejoice because that is what your people are going to have in Jesus' name. Confirm your blessing upon everyone here, O Lord. And let the joy of the Lord continue with everybody. I pray that you clear the way before your people. With the enemies, whether it's sickness or any damage, O Lord, take everything away in Jesus' name. Your people are people of blessing. There will be no curse attached to their lives. I pray, Lord, that every time the joy of the Lord will always see the testimony and that joy in their lives and families. Thank you, Lord, because we know you have answered. In Jesus' name we pray. God bless every one of you. Remember to read all those references when you get back home. Will you read them? Good people, God bless you.
2: In Jesus' name we pray.
3: Jesus, come me hold it.
2: In Jesus' name we pray.
3: Jesus, come me hold it.
2: Heavenly Father, we come to bless your name, just to glorify you.
3: Oh, to lot of you and to na in kotwe kosona gigo
2: to worship you. Just to know you have solved our problems already.
3: Na do lita na we bonu endo au do lo tena to clam eton le dote.
2: You have driven the enemy away from us.
3: Da onya keto meton le isan mi de.
2: You have taken our sicknesses away.
3: Ra ko be azan meton le ko so yi.
2: You have taken our infirmities away.
3: Ra ko be mando kan meton le ko so yi.
2: You have brought success unto your people. Joy unto your people. Victory unto your people. Now, Lord, we have something. We have everything that we need. Your promises are yes and amen. And we know we'll never be spiritually poor again in Jesus' name. You give us the promise of a new prosperous year. Lord, you're a faithful God, you're going to do it. Everything is changing. Darkness will turn to light. Sorrow will turn to gladness. And all the weakness will turn to strength. Impossibilities will give way. Our mountains have moved away already. Our the courage of a conqueror, we're moving on to the new year. And we know all is well in Jesus' name. Lord, I pray for every child of God, every brother, every sister here. I pray a new thing will happen. Wonders. Signs. Miracles. Joy.
3: Ayajije.
2: Abundance of blessings.
3: Susugege tonaleto.
2: Load your people heavy with blessings in Jesus' name.
3: Itonato esiagbando potona metwele na yeninkora tonato epoto Jesus' name.
2: We give all the glory, all the praise, all the honor, all the adoration unto you, and we know it's done.
3: Mina gigole ko yele ko kipale ko.
2: We know it is done. In Jesus' name we pray. We're looking at the promise of God. And we're looking at Romans chapter 4, verse 20. He staggered not at the promise of God through unbelief, and was strong in faith, giving glory to God. Being persuaded that what he had promised, he was able also to perform. The word staggered there is used of a drunkard. Taking a lot of alcohol.
3: Oh no, aramususu bogo.
2: And the alcohol now affects his brain.
3: Bo, so that below people okwe ton divi.
2: It's sinking, it's energy, and then it begins to stagger.
3: Bo, so that below people okwe ton le kubeje diteji boje mumuji.
2: And the Bible says there, when Abraham received the promise of God, something incredible. Something seemingly unbelievable.
3: No.
2: His old age. When the time of childbearing, child rearing had passed away, then God gave him this promise and said, your wife Sarah shall have a son for you. Almost unbelievable. And then unbelief could have come into him. And unbelief could intoxicate him like wine. Unbelief could have made him to stagger just thinking about it. It could have changed his vision, his concept, his understanding. And then he would have been staggering and going about saying impossible. And then he'll not be able to gather himself together.
3: Staggered
2: not at the promise of God through unbelief, but he was strong in faith. He was giving glory to God. And as you go back home, you just give glory to God. Even when the enemy is showing you some symptoms, just give glory to God. Being fully persuaded, partially persuaded, that what he has said he is able to perform. 3 points in the message. Number one, the fullness of his promises. Number two, the faithfulness to his promises. Number three, faith in his promises. Number one, the fullness of his promises. We're looking at 2 Peter chapter 1, verse 3.
3: Peter, we thought that Peter for it on at
2: according as his divine power has given unto us all things.
3: Mi modo ye we wongle tonko na unukoko mi renyo gbe kujori jua we koto
2: that pertain unto life and godliness through the knowledge of him that has called us to glory and to virtue.
3: Lo renyo gbe kujori jua we koto mo o nywe wa yuwa mi rangigo kujora gbe kome.
2: God has not called you to disgrace. You will not be disgraced. He has called you to glory and to virtue. God has not called you to disappointment. You will not be disappointed. God has not called you to shame. You will not be ashamed in Jesus' name. God Anybody that is looking for your downfall, they will look and look and look. They'll never see what they are looking for. Whereby you are giving unto us exceeding great and precious promises, that by these promises ye might be partakers of the divine nature, having escaped the corruption that is in the world through lust. I want to announce to you, every trap that was set for you, you have escaped already. We're going to enjoy the abundance of the Lord in our lives in Jesus' name. In Romans chapter 8, I'm reading from verse 32. Romans chapter 8. He that spared not his own son, but delivered him up for us all, how shall he not with him also freely give us all things?
3: Ewa e magla vie ton titi dogbe, si babo jwe na mi ome.

0: Akpata we egona mi vonu aswati ndoye.
1: And then we're told now in 2 Corinthians chapter 1 verse 20.
0: You are doing to Corinthians we thought that it afuetoko.
1: For all the promises of God in him are yea, that means yes, are yea, and in him amen, unto the glory of God by us.
0: Now pagbe juwe we tonle potu ewa mewe mowe ye nendo mowe ye nyi potu ewa meni chekla gigu juwe we tonbo mime.
1: Anything you need anytime, go to the throne of grace and receive from the hands of the Lord.
0: Ene o tunde ko de adro yesa yo fin jo mi otokan bo yisu an lo ganhunu ko jo we ton me.
1: In 1 Corinthians chapter 3 verse 21.
0: Corinthians titata ton afokunukun lo po.
1: Therefore let no man glory in men, for all things are yours.
0: Ene o tu mende to awagun to pe ton me blo na mi ton we onu popo onu le po.
1: Can you say all things are mine?
0: Da ga mo tin vele onu le po ti wa ye
1: ya. Can you say that again?
0: Be after kind of like Poeyichi. So for mother.
1: Matthew chapter 6, verse 33.
0: Matthew Tatru Quafo, Manuquato.
1: But seek ye first the kingdom of God and his righteousness, and all these things shall be added unto you.
0: Chigba Mindia Hodu, you were Yahweh, Tonpo, Dodo, Tonpo, where Nuele Poe, Yenado Gorla, me.
1: You can see the promise. The promises of God are full to the brim.
0: Yes, so gamo divedo tona pagbe jua we tonle ye gobo gofra.
1: Number 2, the faithfulness of God to his promises.
0: Ogo we to yin pagbe juwe we tonla nugun yin tonla pagbe tonle.
1: If you depend on men, you'll be disappointed.
0: Endo na gba to to beto go na ke we jayi.
1: If you depend upon the Almighty God, you'll never be disappointed, because God is a faithful God.
0: Number
1: 23, we're looking at verse 19.
0: So God
1: is not a man that he should lie, neither the son of man that he shall repent. As he said, and shall he not do it? Everything you have heard, the Lord will do it.
0: You will remain better, but when I do do la lukavi, this soon better, ton lo, ton boy, when I do do lile, ewa kodo, ewa makana, wae, nwe dole, kukpata, kukpata basi, na basi ye na we.
1: Every prayer you have prayed, the answer has come already.
0: Ode ahule, kukpata, kukpata, blondo e tonko wana we.
1: And then it says, as he spoken, and shall he not make it good? Behold, I have received commandment to bless, and he has blessed, and I cannot reverse
0: it.
1: No man of evil power will be able to reverse the blessings of God in your life in Jesus' name.
0: Sonu nyira kambo atode maso gakpego na doldio dona jowe todo gbesa to me ye makandu esa gbede to Jesu ikome.
1: Every time a man threatens you,
0: kwene gbata to nuku vando.
1: Every time a woman threatens you,
0: kwene kwende nyonde to nuku vando.
1: Every time some people come, they come to brag and to boast.
0: Wede kwende medewa boto awa vron to nuku to.
1: Say, be careful with me.
0: But thank God, by the way,
1: I will destroy you.
0: Not far with Sudo.
1: I will destroy your family.
0: Na vakwe dotu esudo.
1: I will destroy all that kind of progressing company that you have restored.
0: Oh, table na sudo na
1: and because you have a little money in the bank, you know, your shoulders are up. I will

0: Empty everything. When they boast, remember God has blessed you. No Balaam can reverse that blessing.
1: Now,
0: and no man of evil power, evil intention can reverse the blessing in your life in Jesus' name. You see, that is why some Christians, that's why they compromise.
1: And
0: they want the blessing of God, they want the blessings of God, and then somebody says, do this. And they say, no, I'm a Christian, I cannot do it. You are playing with fire. Remember so and so, remember such and such, remember who and who, and remember this and remember that. And they failed to carry out my demand. Go and ask them, what has happened to them? That's not you. Whatever they say, and they pile up a kind of catalog of people they have destroyed. Check up all those people. There's no name that resembles your name there. So you understand that they cannot reverse the promises of God, the power of God in your life. Because God says He has blessed you, and you are blessed already. Neither has he seen perverseness in Israel. The Lord is God, is with him. The shout of a king is among them. God brought them out of Egypt. He has, as it were, the strength of an unicorn. Surely there is no enchantment against
1: Jacob.
0: Surely there is no enchantment against you. I said there is no enchantment against you.
1: Martin, don't you wake up?
0: You know, sometimes it has happened in some cases. You went out and then you are coming back. And when you want to step in your house, you just discover, what is this? And you see something that looks like blood at your doorstep, and then you become afraid. Then you can't enter again. What's happening to you? There's no enchantment against you. There's no magic against you. There's no evil power against you. Whatever blood that is, the blood of a fowl, when the fowl was alive, what could it do? And the blood of a goat, when the goat was alive, what would, is it not that the goat is dead? That the goat is going to do something against your life. When you see that blood there, just say the blood of Jesus. I said, what do you say?
1: I
0: said, what are you going to say? Because the blood of Jesus speaketh better things than the blood of Abel. And the blood of Jesus speaks better things than any blood that anybody sprinkles on the ground. And then when you say the blood of Jesus, you walk over and you cancel any intention of the enemy against your life. And you'll be growing up and going up and nobody will ever be able to bring you down in Jesus' name. Surely there is no enchantment against you, neither is there any divination against Israel against you. According to this time, it shall be said of Jacob and of Israel, what has God wrought? That means what God has wrought. Behold, the people shall rise up as a great lion. I want you to picture in your mind now, here is a lion and then the rabbits. They held a conference. And these rabbits, they said, this lion,
1: does
0: he make himself up?
1: Every
0: time we're trying to scratch the ground and get this and get this, he roars. And then everybody becomes afraid. I think we ought to take a stand about this lion. And then they made a conference and they said, now, this is our decision. When the lion is coming, all of us, let's gather the number together.
1: And
0: many rats will stay before him, and then we'll make our face and front our face, because we need to stop this roaring of the lion. And they're all staying there, all those rats, and the lion has never seen a great number, multitude of rats like this in his life. And while he's coming, number one, he's still afraid of all those rats. They're up to 50, they're up to 100. Is he afraid of them? They're up to 1,000 now. Is he afraid of them? No, he says, I've never seen so much food like this in my life. And then he rushes at them and he eats up as many as he can eat up. And while he's eating some, the other people are running away.
1: But
0: The Lord is saying that you as a child of God, all those rats crawling on the ground, all those, the ones that have wings and they are flying in the air. The Lord is saying, you as a child of God, the Israel of God, it says, behold, the people shall rise up as a great lion. And lift up himself as a young lion. He shall not lie down until he eats of the prey and drink the blood of the slain. You are victorious already. The blessings of the Lord will never leave your life. Because of the faithfulness of God. 1 Thessalonians 5:24. Faithful is he that calleth you, who also will do it. The Lord will do it. Number 3, faith in his promises. Luke chapter 1 verse 45. Luke chapter 1 verse 45. And blessed is she. My sister, listen to this. This is especially for you. And blessed is she that believes, for there shall be a performance of those things which were told her from the Lord. Performance has come. The promise will turn to performance in your life. Acts of the Apostles chapter 27. Reading from verse 25. Wherefore, sirs, be of good cheer. Wipe the tears away. Therefore, sisters, be of good cheer. Take the sorrow away. Brothers, be of good cheer. Take all the anxiety away. Wherefore, be of good cheer. For I believe God that it shall be even as it was told me. Now if you yourself, if you are sorrowful and sad, and how can you tell another person is looking at your face? And your shoulders are down, and your head is down, and you look like a sorrowful man.
1: And
0: you want to tell the other person, be of good cheer.
1: But
0: the
1: other medevode mi kwa,
0: carry yourself like a person that all your bodies are gone. All your problems are gone. All the harassment of the devil, everything is gone. And then walk like the child of a king. Carry carry yourself like a confident person that believes in the promises of God. That joy and happiness, excitement, spiritual energy in your own heart. Then you can tell your neighbor and say, why do you look sad? Be of good cheer. And just believe God, it shall be even as it was told you. You will never lack in your life. In 2 Corinthians chapter 4, I'm reading verse 13. We having the same spirit of faith, according as it is written, I believed, therefore have I spoken. We also believe, and therefore speak. You will speak. What you speak will come to pass. Now, before I release you, Ephesians chapter 3, verse 20. Now unto him that is able. I've not even finished reading the verse, and Caleb said, where did you get that? That's my verse. And then Shadrach and Meshach and Abednego, they said, hey, show me that. That's what we told Nebuchadnezzar when he was heating his furnace. And we told him, our God is able. The Lord who did it for Caleb and did it for Shadrach, Meshach, and Abednego will make it true in your life in Jesus' name.
1: Caleb, Meshach, Shadrach, Abednego.
0: Now unto him that is able to do exceeding abundantly above all that we ask or think, according to the power that worketh in heaven. That worketh in Israel. That worketh where? In us. Victory has come for you now. He's able. Able to do everything in your life.
1: Able
0: to accomplish everything in your life. Let sorrow depart. Now from today till the rest of your life, because you're serving God, the God who is able. My God is able. My God is able. Why don't you stand up and say that like you mean it? Say that like you know it is true. Say that like you know nobody can ever contradict that. Say that like you know every day, every day, every day, every day, my God is able. I wake up in the morning, my God is able. I'm going during the day, my God is able.
1: Then
0: trying to stand in the way, my God is able. In Jesus' name we pray.
1: Amen.
0: Amen. Praise the Lord. Who can defeat a person like you? Who can stop the journey of a person like you? Who can kill any of the children of a person like you? Who can say you will not get married? Who can say on my dead body you will not have a child?
1: Men were so gando at avonkuo masoganji vi.
0: That's all right. If they want to die, let them die, but you are going to have your children. If they say, on my dead body, if you are going to have, I say, that's all right if you want to die. If you want to die, you can die, but I know, these people of God, you will have your own children. And then, you are paying rent. So when somebody is sucking your money, and you are paying rent. And then you got land nearby. And then you went, you are laying the foundation. The landlord who wants to just be eating fat on your rent and is increasing it 50%, 100%. Some of them are even increasing 300%. And then they say, where did you go? Oh, I went to lay the foundation of my own house. You? You want to stop paying rent unto me on my dead body?
1: If you're
0: going to build that house, landlord, if you want to die, die. The children of God will build their own houses. They will build their own houses. I clear away every negative thing they have told you in Jesus' name. Raise up your hand. You are victorious already. Father, in the name of Jesus, I thank you, Lord, for your people today. We come on the basis of your promises.
1: And
0: Lord, we know you will not fail your children. Nobody here will be disappointed in Jesus' name. And I pray that great blessings will come upon them. Abundance of your benefits will come upon them. Lord, I proclaim no sickness will stay in the body of any of the children of God here in Jesus' name.
1: kruno e lai boda sunday manano apasa mende ton goto file den vitua ton le to jesu e come.
0: All their anxiety, all the worry of the past, they are gone in Jesus name.
1: O buko tu ma chai koko le koto kwe koko to me yo jui patakpata to jesu e come.
0: And those who have been having challenges and stumbling blocks against their getting married, I remove all the roadblocks in Jesus' name.
1: Yeah, to ten janu moto jwala ule to mele po ten jan le po to aloji onkloye senaye to Jesu come.
0: And those who have been having challenges in bearing children, oh God of all possibilities.
1: Yeah, to tuklado now vidijile oh jwawe vibasinule po to.
0: I pray miracle children will come to them in Jesus' name.
1: Taking exam and failing,
0: I remove that failure. And I pray that success, victory, will come to your life in Jesus' name. Lord, I pray every cell in their body will receive a healing touch. Every bone, every joint, every part of their body will receive a healing touch in Jesus' name. All those negative ideas of unbelief, Lord, remove it from every mind, every brain, in Jesus' name.
1: I have got my set on lepo to menace the bezare to fill your cunoy. They say to Jesu come.
0: Now your people will keep on going higher and higher, and nobody will bring them down in Jesus' name. Confirm your blessing upon everybody. Lord, we don't want anybody here to miss a miracle. Or to miss a testimony. Confirm the miracle upon every life. Thank you, Lord, because we know you have answered. In Jesus' name we pray. Tell my brother by your side, my sister by your side, you are blessed. And then tell you, my brother, my sister, there I too, I am blessed. That blessing will never stop in your life. Thank you and God bless you.
1: Me tome. Join in tonami. Me wanungbau.

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1: Praise the Lord.
2: Mi pa kuluna.
1: Praise the Lord.
2: Mi pa kuluna.
1: I am happy. Let me tell you something. When I had crusade in the morning in Russia, it was a special time. You know those people, if you have heard about Russia before, it's a place where they taught them that there is no God. Everybody, you see the sun is shining. I said, you see the sun is shining. But if you close your eyes, everything will be dark. And I cannot blame you. When you say, there is no sun, because you are closing your eyes. Those people, they were closing their eyes. And so they said, there is no God. But it was in the morning. And the Lord sent me there to
2: Russia
1: to open their eyes. Then they knew there is God. How did their eyes open? I will tell you. While we came there in the morning, somebody brought a woman that had been paralyzed for 25 years. Do you understand 25 years? Somebody who is born and then goes to primary school will finish secondary school, will finish university, will go to youth service, will start working 25 years. For all that long time, that woman was totally paralyzed. She could not move. Legs paralyzed. Everywhere paralyzed. That morning in Moscow, Russia. Somebody brought that woman. Did not bring the woman to the front, but put the woman at the door, at the gate, where people will be passing. You know why they did that? Because I came from Nigeria, Africa.
2: Now what's Africa, Nigeria, how to?
1: To tell them in Russia that there is God.
2: And because
1: they were closing their eyes, and they didn't accept, they didn't believe that there is God. That's why they brought that woman 25 years paralyzed. So that when we finish the crusade in the morning, and everybody can see very clearly, because NEPA cannot take away sun. Did you hear me? I said NEPA cannot take away the sun. So they knew. Everybody will see. That woman paralyzed for 25 years. That man from Nigeria, Africa said that God is still alive today. And then everybody will see that woman. They say, who? God is alive. God is alive. Look at this woman. Before I tell you what I will tell you, put your hands together. God is alive today. I give them the message, like I'm going to give you this morning. God is going to surprise you. And then I said, now we're going to pray. They said, I said, in Jesus' name. Then I prayed. After the prayer, you know, what they have taught those people, there is no God. They don't know how to say amen. When you finish your prayer, if you don't say amen, nobody will say amen. So when I finish my prayer, I said amen.
2: Amen. amen.
1: Tell me.
2: Dami.
1: Give me that amen.
2: Nami ni chalabo.
1: As I said, the amen.
2: Then the amen dole.
1: The power of the Holy Ghost went from the pulpit. Went straight to that gate. And touched that woman. Without anybody lifting her up. She got up like this. Hands
2: all
1: right. Legs
2: all right.
1: And then she walked about.
2: But it's only pay.
1: And she ran about. Everybody began to shout. There is God. There is God. There is God. There is God. There is God. There is God. I come to tell you today. There is God. And then they opened their eyes. And then the leadership of the church there. We call them the Pentecostal Union of Churches. It's like our PFN
2: air.
1: Then they called me. And they said, I must come back to Moscow. Because now their eyes were open. And then I went back. 4 months after. 4 months after.
2: You
1: said, you went to one place. You went there 4 months after. When are you coming back?
2: I told him,
1: Wait. Make sure that you tune your ear to your radio. You will hear announcements. Praise the Lord. And then I went back to
2: Moscow.
1: When I was to preach my first message. And this thing I'm telling you. There is an American preacher. He knew I was going to Russia the second time. And he said, can I go with you? And I said, come along with me. He was on the platform. While I was coming for the first message. One of the ushers gave me the photograph. And that woman
2: I
1: said, when you came here 4 months ago, this woman
2: now
1: had been paralyzed for 25 years
2: now
1: at the gate, and she rose up. So I got the photograph. Before I started my message, I said, everybody look at this photograph. One woman,
2: now
1: I began to tell the story. I didn't know the woman was there. Then the woman rose up. But I didn't know. And then she was walking to the front. You will never know the woman that been paralyzed in her life. She was walking as a strong, wonderful, beautiful lady. And she climbed the stairs without even holding the rail. And then I was still talking. I was wondering in my mind, all these ushers, why didn't they stop this woman? They knew her, but they didn't know her. So they didn't stop her. She came to the platform. She came to my side. And how many of you know that preachers must not be afraid? I was thinking in my mind, this woman that is coming to me, why didn't the usher stop her? But you know, I made bold face. Because when Jesus is with you, nobody can hurt you. With one corner of my eyes, I was looking at the woman. I acted as if I wasn't looking. I went on telling my story. And then the woman came to my side without even saying excuse me, without saying give me the microphone. She took the microphone from me. I kept quiet. And then she announced, I am the woman. I am the woman. I am the woman. And then I understood the drama of the Holy Ghost. And that woman spoke how she suffered for 25 years and was paralyzed, and they will carry her to the toilet and bring her on the bed. But somebody brought her.
2: And
1: this evangelist from Africa, when he came 4 months ago, while they were praying, I was at the gate, and the power of the Lord
3: struck me without anybody holding me. I rose up and I've been walking ever since. And since that time, they have invited us to their Bible school to come and teach their seminary students. They have invited us to all the churches to come and show them the power of God. They have invited us to come and establish church.
2: And
3: right now, the church is established over there because God is still alive today. That was the first time that I ever had a crusade in the morning, but in Africa,
2: this
3: is the first time. And when you do something like this for the first time, we are doing what we have never done in Africa. You will see what we have never seen in
2: Africa.
3: Are you ready today? I said, are you ready today? The Lord who has made you number one, you'll never go back. You will be heard, you will not be
2: tailed.
3: Up, or should stay.
2: Aka.
3: And everyone here. Everyone here, my students, I told you to come yesterday. Are the students here? Up,
2: aga,
3: the students
2: for
3: today. No unemployment anymore. No joblessness anymore. This first time in this state, miracle of prosperity, miracle of promotion, miracle of progress, you will get it in Jesus' name.
2: Husbands
3: and wives that have not had children, are we here? Miracle children. When somebody wants to give you a baby, how do you do your hand? Stretch out your hand. Close your eyes. Father, in the name of Jesus, we thank you today. We thank you today. We thank your name today. Oh Lord, I pray. All these men, all these women, stretching out their hands, give them their miracle babies in Jesus' name. All those who are unemployed and they are asking for job, oh Lord, I pray the job that fits them, that will make them happy, that will lift them up, give unto them in Jesus' name. All these students who are here, primary school, secondary school, university, polytechnic, college, private institution, Lord, I pray they will be heard, they will not be
2: changed.
3: They will pass their exam. They will set record in the state. They will break record in this country. And for the government of this state, from the executive governor,
2: so governor Logi,
3: to the deputy governor,
2: governor,
3: to all the members of the cabinet, and all the commissioners, Lord, you will bless them. The wisdom, the vision, the power, the resources to move this state forward. Give unto them in Jesus' name. Every city, every town, every village, every locality will experience a divine touch. As all these people are here this morning, and they are carrying the anointing bar, Lord, I pray this state will never be the same again. Something that human brain cannot do. Something that human power cannot do, you will give to us in this state, that we will know This is the doing of the Lord. And it is marvelous in our eyes. Confirm it, O Lord. We thank you because we know you have answered. And everybody said, God bless every one of you. We're looking at the word of God now. I'm looking at Joel, then I will go to Acts of the Apostles. Joel first, that's Joel chapter 3. And I'm reading from verse 14. Multitudes in the valley of decision. For the day of the Lord is near in the valley of decision. God opened the eyes of Joel. And then he saw multitudes in the valley of decision. And he mentioned the multitude over and over. Multitudes in the valley of decision. Before I go on, where you are today is the result of the decision you took yesterday. Where you are this week is the result of the decision you took last week. Where you are this year is the result of the decision you took last year. Life is an accumulation of decisions. From the time you were very young,
1: so when
3: as you are growing up,
1: that we went back,
3: the decisions you took will lead you to the next step. If you decide it, I will not go to school. You are who you are by decision you took. If you decide
1: it,
3: I will not get married. Where you are today is the result of decision you took. If you decide, I will not live in a place where you live today, where you are today. What you are doing today is a result of the decisions you took before. Whether you live or you die, whether you have a happy life or a sad life, whether you are up or you are down, whether you are progressing or you are retrogressing,
1: it's
3: a result of the decisions you take. Whether you remain small or you become big, that's going to be the result of the decision you took. Multitudes in the valley of decision. Adam and Eve took a decision that they were going to eat of the fruit that the Lord had told them not to eat. It was not Satan that sent them out of the Garden of Eden. It was not the serpent that sent them out of the Garden of Eden. It wasn't any tempter that sent them out of the Garden of Eden. It was their decision. They decided. The serpent did not put the thing in their mouth. Satan did not force them.
2: Anybody
3: can talk to you. Satan may even talk to you. The serpent may talk to you. Evil spirit may talk to you.
2: But
3: they are not going to put the forbidding fruit in your mouth. It is the decisions you take that will send you either out of the garden or send you into paradise. So Sodom and Gomorrah was burning. And the angels came and took Lot and the wife and the two daughters and said, come out of this place. And they were being led out of Sodom and Gomorrah. And then eventually they were told, don't look back. You are going up. Don't go down. You are moving out of the city under judgment. Don't look back. And then Lot's wife looked back.
2: Lot is
3: that was her decision. What made her to become a pillar of salt? That it was her decision. She looked back. And became a pillar of salt. Do you remember Pharaoh? Do you remember the Egyptian? What made them to drown in the Red Sea? It was their decision. Because the Lord had delivered the children of Israel. And he had confused Pharaoh. That God is a mighty God. God is a powerful God. Let my people go. And then eventually, after the mighty manifestation of the power of God, after manifold many manifestations of the power of God, the children of Israel came out of Egypt. And then Pharaoh was on his palace. All of a sudden he said, why? Have we released the children of Israel? It was his decision. Let's run out after them. And he started running after. If they didn't come out, the Red Sea will not come to his palace to kill him. And then while they were coming, the children of Israel
2: looked
3: up to God. And God opened the Red Sea. And the Pharaoh had said, oh, these people have gone. Okay, let's go back home. We cannot touch them. We cannot catch them. His decision would have saved his life. But as the children of Israel were going up, said, come on, let's follow after them. That was his decision. Your decision will either make you live or die. Your decision will make you to either escape the judgment of God or perish in the judgment of God. And then they started following after them. And then the sea came back on them. And they all perished. That wasn't their destiny. It was their decision. It is your decision that will will determine your life.
1: Baby,
3: talking about the children of Israel themselves. The Lord was taking them to a land flowing with milk and honey. And every one of them could have been there. And they were very happy. How joyful they were. As they came out of Egypt. And they were going to the land of Canaan. And then they said, before we get in, can we choose some men to go and look at the land for us? To see what kind of land they take. And so they chose 12 elders. And the elders go to the land. And it was a beautiful land. A land flowing with milk and honey. And then eventually they came back. They said, we saw the giants there. We cannot make it. Caleb and Joshua said, let's go. We are well able. The other 10 said, no, we are not able. And the children of Israel said, no, we are not going. The land was there. Filled with milk and honey. The road was clear. Elders have gone in there already. And they have come to show us the fruit of the land. But the people decided, we will not go. They had their legs to walk. They had their mind to see. They had the energy to move in. But their decision paralyzed their legs. Their decision killed their motion. And so many of them died in the wilderness without getting to the land of Canaan.

0: I will receive blessing from the Lord. You will get blessing from the Lord. Multitudes in the valley of decision. The day of the Lord is near. What does that mean? The day of the Lord depends on your decision. Let me remind you once again that time when Moses came to Pharaoh. And he said, this night, the Lord is going to move. For Moses, it was the day of the Lord. Judgment will come. The firstborn in every family will die. But the firstborn in the land of Goshen, where the people of God are, everybody will live. For them, it was the day of the Lord. The day of the manifestation of the power of God. For them, it was positive. For them, it was miraculous. For them, it was joyful. For them, it was salvation. For them, that night when the angels came on Egypt, it was the day of the Lord. A day of deliverance. Now for Pharaoh. Because he rejected. Because he rebelled. Because he refused. Because he wanted to restrain the people of God from moving on. It was the same day. The day of the Lord. It was a day of judgment. And the angel came and destroyed all the firstborn in the land of Egypt. When we say the day of the Lord, if he on the right side, if he on the faith side, if he on the side of agreement with the Almighty God, if he on the side of taking the right decision, the day of the Lord for you, it's a day of joy. It's a day of jubilee. And it's a day of celebration. It's a day of miracle. It's a day of deliverance. It's a day of healing. The day of the Lord. If you're on the wrong side, the side of unbelief, the side of rejection, the side of refusal, and the side of abusing God. And the side of not yielding to God. It is still the same day of the Lord. But for the people who reject mercy, for the people who reject salvation, for the people who reject the promise of the Lord, that day of the Lord is a day of sorrow and gloominess and sadness. And Joel is telling us, for the day of the Lord is near. The day of the Lord is near. In the valley of decision. The day of the Lord will be healing. In the valley of decision. Depending on the decision you take. The day of the Lord may be a day of tears. For the people who take a wrong decision. That's why I come to you. On this final moment.
1: So
0: of our crusade at this time, and I'm calling you to the decision of the wise. If you will take a wise decision, this money, something great will happen in your life. This will

0: is the day of the Lord for you.
1: Isaiah sacrotan awe.
0: The day of joy.
1: Isaiah jeton.
0: The day of jubilee.
1: Isaiah come wotan.
0: The day of liberty.
1: Isaiah mele karun jeton.
0: The day of healing.
1: Isaiah
0: the day of deliverance. The day of his power.
1: Isaiah kokore tonton.
0: The decision of the wise.
1: Be mima nuyu etole ton.
0: I've come to Acts now, chapter 2.
1: Walo siwe otawe tome.
0: Acts chapter 2.
1: Walo siwe
0: otawe. I'm reading from verse 16.
1: Afofo tonu kuloko.
0: This is that.
1: Shiba ewe yedo.
0: This is that.
1: Shiba ewe yedo.
0: Look up here.
1: Pakafile.
0: You know what we say that? He was pointing to the time that I read to you. The time of the multitude in the valley of decision.
1: Is
0: that today, yesterday, referred to by
1: Joel.
0: As you are here, spread out this morning. The Lord is telling you that there are multitudes in the valley of decision. And
1: he
0: says, this is that. Look at that verse 16. This is that which was spoken by the prophet Joel.
1: This
0: is that. I read to you Joel. That multitude are in the valley of decision. And the day of the Lord is going to be positive for those who take a right decision. And it's going to be negative for those who take a wrong decision. This is that which was spoken by the prophet Joel. Now verse 39. For the promise is unto you. And to your children. And to all that are far. Even as many as the Lord our God shall call. That's what the apostle is telling us. Already he told us this is that. Today is what was spoken about. Your blessing is what was spoken about. Your deliverance is what was spoken about. All that remains now is for you to take a decision. And if today you'll take the decision of the
1: wise,
0: there you will find this is that. And he says, for the promise is unto you. What did he mean the promise is unto you? Already he tells us in this same chapter. When he says, the promise is unto you. Look at verse 21 of the same Acts chapter 2. And it shall come to pass that whosoever shall call on the name of the Lord shall be saved. This is that. This is what Joel said. And the people that are wise enough and they know that this special day is that wonderful day that Joel has spoken about, that when you hear that prophecy of Joel, that whosoever shall call on the name of the Lord shall be saved. And the promise is unto you. And the promise is unto you. And remember, this is that. Whosoever. What does that mean, whosoever? You might be a Jew, you might be a Gentile. You might be a wise, an educated man, or an uneducated man. You might be a pharmacist, you might be a farmer. You might be an engineer, or you might just be a cook. Whosoever. You might come from Yoruba land, or come from
2: Igbo Naira.
1: Asigaya yonu asigaya Igbo.
2: You might be a southerner or a northerner.
1: Asigaya tolinu adrianu.
2: You might be a Nigerian or a Ghanaian.
1: Asigaya kongbonu toka vi Nigerianu.
2: Whosoever.
1: Mende kpekpe wa yedo.
2: You might be born in the church. You might be born outside the church.
1: Yesigaya juda gume. Yesigaya juda gungoto.
2: You might be born in the religion that I practice. You might be born in another religion that many other great people are practicing.
1: Asigaya juda. Tise e. Temede mlekpo tome. Yesigaya juda tise mene vule tome.
2: Now it says whosoever. Ever. There is no discrimination. But where you land eventually. Where you stay eventually. What comes to you eventually. Will depend upon your decision. Because it says whosoever shall call. If you decide to call him, to call him Savior, to call him Redeemer, to call him your Lord, to call him the controller of your life, if you decide to call him and say, yes, I never called before. I wish somebody told me before today, because where I am today, it's the result of the accumulation of all the decisions of the past. But I'm hearing today. And I'm still alive. And when there is life, there is hope. And whosoever shall call. Today, I decide. I call him Savior. Today, I decide. I call him my Lord. Today, I decide. I call him my Redeemer. Today, I decide. I call him my deliverer. Today, I decide. I call him my healer. Whosoever shall call on the name of the Lord. On the name of the Lord. On the name of the Lord. You call on the name of the Lord. What's his name? His name is
1: Jesus.
2: For he shall save his people from their sins.
1: And
2: you know he's willing to save you. He's willing to save everyone. But it depends on your decision. If you will take the decision of the wise. And you are thinking about it now. There was one day that Jesus confronted Simon Peter. Just a day like this. And he called him. Follow me. He decided to follow. And we would not have known the name of Peter. Why it not for the decision of that day? Another man is Paul. He was a persecutor of the church. He was opposed to the church. He was a fighter, a warrior against the church. He wanted to destroy the church. Maybe you are there today. And you just came here this morning. And you are thinking, imagine in your mind, how you will scatter the people around you there. How you will disturb them there. You don't like what has been said. The same thing was Saul. He didn't like what was being done. And he was going and galloping to Damascus. And then the Lord met him. The day of decision. And then he said, Lord, what will you have me to do? And it was that decision that makes us to hear the name of Paul. Lord,
1: I
2: will change your destiny. The decision you take today will change your history. If you will call on the name of the Lord, and it says, whosoever. And then that Saul,
1: Sorry.
2: Enemy of righteousness, enemy of the church, opposer of Christ, he took his decision. I'm going to change. I will not oppose again. I will not destroy again. I will not fight again. It was the decision of that day. That change his life, change his history, change his destiny, and change the final place of abode in eternity. And I come to call you today that you too will change the life you have been living, and you become like Paul. Call on the name of the Lord, that whosoever shall call on the name of the Lord shall be saved. It will save you from your sin. It will save you from your sickness. It will save you from your destruction. It will save you from your curse. It will save you from the yoke upon your life. Whosoever shall call on the name of the Lord shall be saved. That's why Peter now tells us in verse 39, for the promise is unto you. The promise of salvation. The promise is unto you. The promise of healing. The promise is unto you. The promise of deliverance. The promise is unto you. The promise of sanctification. Holiness in the heart. Holiness in the soul. Holiness in your emotion. Holiness in your mind. Holiness in your practice. Holiness in your family. The promise is unto you. The promise of power. The power of the Holy Ghost. You shall receive power. After the Holy Ghost has come upon you, and ye shall be witnesses unto me, both in Jerusalem, and in Judea, and in Samaria, Samalia, and to the uttermost part of the earth. The promise is unto you. The promise of success. This word of the Lord shall not depart from your mouth. You meditate therein day and night, that you may be prosperous and have good success. The promise of promotion. Progress. If you will hearken to this word that I speak unto you this day, and you will not turn to the right or turn to the left, then I will make you the head, and you will not be the tail. The promise of progress in your life. Move on, move forward. And the goodness of the Lord will be upon your life. The promise is unto you. It depends on the decision you are taking today. The decision you are taking today. If you will take the decision of the wise, and you say, yes, Lord, I am here, I accept the promise, something good will happen in your life. I said something good will happen in your life. You know, when you raise up your hand like this, and you're telling God, oh God, my creator, oh God, my redeemer, I'm raising my hand to you. I accept you today. I receive you today. I will never go back again. All the bad things I've been doing, I reject them. Lord, I raise my hand to you. I am surrendering to you. All to Jesus I surrender. All to him I freely give. I will ever love and adore him. I surrender all. I surrender all. All to thee, my blessed Savior. I surrender all. When you raise up your hand like that, that's a decision. That decision takes you from where you were and brings you to where you want to be. Glorious day. Wonderful day. And that day is this day. This is that. And because this is that, that's why you are taking the decision today. And then look at verse 40. And with many other words did he testify and exhort
1: him.
2: Save yourself from this untoward generation. What does that mean? It means that you have been in the gang, in the group, in the company of smokers. Save yourself from this untoward generation. Come out of them. It means you have been in the company of those who are drunkards. You waste your time. You waste your money. You waste your energy. You spoil your health. Come out. Save yourself from this untoward generation. It means if you have been among the people that come in fornication, you destroy yourself. You're going to have venereal disease. HIV AIDS is not far away from you. Save yourself from this untoward generation. It means if you are in the gang of robbers, and then you are not but too far from there. One of these days there may be a gun battle between the robbers and the police, and you die before your time. Save yourself from this untoward generation. Wherever you are, whatever you are doing, that God is saying, this is not right. This is not good. This is not acceptable. And the Lord wants to bring you out of the dungeon of your problem. And he wants to bring you to the mountain top of progress. And he says you have to make up your mind. There is a decision to take. You will call upon the name of the Lord. For the promises unto you and to your children and to as many as are called. As many as are far away, as many as the Lord our God shall call. Save yourself from this untoward generation. Now comes the moment of decision. You see, hearing preaching without decision will not lead us anywhere. Coming to crusade without taking a decision will not lead us anywhere.
1: We were crusade.
2: Reading the Bible from cover to cover without taking a decision land will not lead us anywhere.
1: Joel,
2: together with Peter, may speak to us. If we won't take a decision, it will not get us anywhere.
1: Joel, equal Peter, go kind of hold on me. Martin, baby, ma,
2: the greatest moment in your life is when you decide on what you have heard. Now you know. The promise is unto you. Salvation is available for you. Healing is available for you. Deliverance is available for you. Now you need to take a decision.
1: In verse
2: 41. Then they that gladly received his word. Decision. They accepted. Decision. They received. Decision. They gave themselves to the Lord. Decision. They accepted the forgiveness of the Lord. They that gladly received his word
1: was
2: baptized. The same day. What is that? That's the day of the Lord. It's the day of salvation for those who believe. The same day. It's the day of healing for those who believe. The same day. It's the day of deliverance for those who take the right decision. For them that same day. The same day there were added unto them about 3,000. Souls. A decision that was taken. The right decision. The wise decision. The appropriate decision. And here comes your chance today. You have had the word of God. And now you need to decide. Because this is the day. The day of healing for you. The day of salvation for you. But it's going to depend upon your decision. And now they took that decision. How many of you know that in life, one decision alone
1: cannot
2: take a person to the place he wants to get you. You know, we take it. I'm going to go to school. And then I register. I buy all my books. And I take my box of books. And I get to the school. That's the first decision. That decision of entering the school does not give me certificate. I have to take another decision now. That I will stay in class. I will learn from the teacher. I will do my assignment. I will be a real student. It is that second decision that joins with the first decision. That's the thing that will give certificate to me. Is it enough that a person will say I will be a farmer? That's a great decision. But it is a decision. I will go to my farm every day. I will plant. I will keep. I will protect the crop. I will harvest the crop. I'll bring the crop home. I will take it to the market. That's when there's a second decision. The decision of continuity. Joining the decision of commencement. The decision of commencement. When you raise up your hand. Yes, Lord. I give my heart to you. Yes, Lord. I believe on Jesus. Yes, Lord. I turn away from my sin. Yes, Lord. I receive your salvation. That's the decision of commencement. You start. You commence. abe commencement. But is the decision of continuity. The decision of continuation. The decision of the wise. That will bring the final certificate in your hand. That's why it says in verse 42. And they continued steadfastly. And they continued steadfastly. I may not be the first person to come for crusade in your city here. There might have been millions of people, thousands of people that raised up their hand in another crusade. All those people that raised up their hands at that time, are they still enjoying their salvation? Are they still enjoying their healing? Are they still enjoying their deliverance? Is that the evangelist's fault? No. It's a decision. There are many people that see. The decision of commencement is all I need to take. Then they go back home. They don't join the decision of continuation of the thing. But you see these people in verse 42. And they continued steadfastly in the apostles' doctrine and fellowship and in breaking bread and in prayers. When you take a decision here, that is the beginning. And then, as you're going back home, you get a copy of the Bible. You possess a Bible for yourself. And you read your Bible every day. And you pray every day. That you will grow. Then you find a Bible believing church. And then you start going to a Bible believing church. You are in fellowship with them. And you are rejoicing with them. And you will not say Sunday school is for young people. You go to Sunday school. Wherever it is you have gone, you are learning the word of God. You are growing in the Lord. That decision, commencement with continuation, eventually we will meet in heaven. I said we will meet in heaven. The first decision alone does not take you to heaven. Commencement alone does not take you to heaven. It's the two joined together. The commencement and the continuation. The decision to start and the decision to move on. The decision to stay with the Lord. The decision to abide in the Lord. The decision to come into the fellowship of the people of God. You start. You continue. If ye do my word, if you will keep my word, if you will obey my word, then are you my disciple. If only you know the truth and you keep the truth and you continue in that word, then are you going to be my disciple? The Lord is calling you to decision today. The wise will take a wise decision. The foolish will take a foolish decision. But I'm going to be wise. I said I am going to be wise. And if you are going to be wise, you have not given your life to the Lord Jesus Christ. The very first decision you can take that will show you to be a wise man, that will show you to be a wise woman, the very first first decision you take that chose you to be a wise boy, a wise girl, the very first decision you will take that will show you to be a wise human being,
1: if
2: you come in connection with your creator, if you come in fellowship with the Savior, and the moment you raise up your hand, I am wise. I am linking with my creator. I'm linking up with my Savior. I accept Jesus as my Savior. He is my Lord. He is my Savior. I have come to Christ today. I will never go away from Christ. I will never go away from Christ. Heads bowed and eyes closed. Heads bowed and eyes closed. Wherever you are now, this is a solemn moment in the sight of God. The moment of decision. Multitudes. In the valley of decision. Where are the wise people? Where are the wise people? I said, where are the wise people? Do I have them here this day? Where are the wise people? Can I see your hand if you are wise? Can I see your hand if you are wise? Can I see your hand if you are wise? Thank you, God bless you. You have raised up your hand because you say you are wise. Your decision will make us to know how wise you are. You want to give your life to the Lord Jesus Christ. You want to leave all your sins behind. And you know that this is that was spoken by the prophet Joel, calling you to decision to have Jesus as your Savior, that whosoever shall call on the name of the Lord shall be saved. And you are taking the decision of the wise right now. Thank you. Raise up your hand. Thank you, wise men. Thank you, wise women. Thank you. Students, thank you. Boys and girls, thank you. The decision of the wise. You're raising up your hand. And you're saying, yes, I am wise. I want Jesus to be my Savior. I want Him to forgive my sin. Raise up your hand wherever you are. If you are raising up your hand, I want to see you. Can you stand up? Thank you. Can you stand up? Thank you. Can you stand up? God bless you. God bless you. It's wonderful to be wise. Wonderful to be wise. Just stand up under the pavilion, on the open seas over there, and also on the plain ground where we are. Stand up now. Just say, yes, I will be wise. I am taking the decision of the wise. I give my heart to Jesus. Save yourself from this untoward generation. I turn away. From all my sins. I turn away from all the bad things in my life. I am wise. I am wise. I take Jesus as my Savior. I take Jesus as my Savior. I turn away from my sins. I come to the Lord as my Savior. Close your eyes as I pray for you. Father, in the name of Jesus, we thank you for this moment. Thank you for these men and women who are standing up. For these boys and girls who are standing up. Oh Lord, I pray, as they have given themselves to you, you will not reject them. Accept them, receive them in Jesus' name. The promise of giving. Whosoever heaven shall fall, and the name of the Lord shall be saved. Save them now in Jesus' name. Forgive all their sins. Wash their sins away. Cleanse them with the blood of Jesus. Lord, I pray a new change, transformation, turning around will come into their lives. Lord, I pray, confirm it in Jesus' name. I pray, Lord, your salvation will come to them now. The joy of salvation will come to them. The power of living a new life will come to them right now. I thank you because I know it's done. In Jesus' name we pray. Amen. Everybody put your hands together for Jesus. God bless every one of you. We'll take now your names now. We're rejoicing with you that you are one. And those who are in their homes, you are listening to the message over the radio. You are taking the best decision of your life. Joyful time has arrived. Celebration time has arrived. Thank God you are standing up already. You are standing on the head of the devil. You are standing on the head of your problem. They will never be your body anymore. Because your miracle time has come. You are taking the decision that Jesus will be your healer. You are taking the decision that Jesus will be your deliverer. You are taking the decision that Jesus will be the lifter up of your life. And Jesus is blessing you right now. He is blessing you right now. He is blessing you right now. Counselor, stay with them. You bring out the people receiving their miracles. This is the final moment. This is the time for you to catch it. I will not miss my own. I will not miss my own. I will not miss my own. Just raise up your hand and lay the hand, lay the other hand where you have the problem. My miracle is here. My miracle is here. Heavenly Father, I come to you on behalf of these men and women. They are expectant. They are believing. They're looking up to you. This is the moment of their decision. Decision to be healed. Decision to be delivered. Decision to receive miracles. Oh Lord, I pray. Give it to them in Jesus' name. All the works of the devil in their body. All the works of the devil on their children. All the works of the devil in their family. Destroy them. Destroy them. Destroy them in Jesus' name. I pray, O Lord, the young fellows here, the old people here, the men here, the women here, the educated here, the illiterate here, I pray, oh Lord, break every yoke in Jesus' name on everyone, in every family. Destroy the works of the devil. Set your people free. Set your people free. Lord, I pray. Anywhere there is pain. Anywhere there is sickness. Anywhere there is deformity. Touch them right now. Let the healing virtue of the Lord come in their bodies now. Heal them. Deliver them. Set them free. That right now, all the sicknesses will vanish away in Jesus' name. Every swelling in your body, I command now, come out in Jesus' name. Barrenness in your family, I command, come out in Jesus' name. Receive your miracle baby. Failure in the lives of those children, I command that failure, get out in Jesus' name. Young people, receive your success in Jesus' name. Failure and poverty, come out in Jesus' name. Lord, give your people success. Give your people prosperity. Meet all the needs of their lives. Lord, I pray. Those blind eyes. Those blind eyes. On my right. On my left. In front of me. Blind eyes. I command you. Be open in Jesus' name.
1: Paralysis.
2: You don't have right to be there anymore. Because I'm calling the name of Jesus against you. Therefore I command. All the paralysis. All the stroke. Come out in Jesus' name. Those who are lame. Those who are paralyzed. Those who are stroke. I release the power of God on your body right now. Rise up and walk in Jesus' name. All those who are moving objects in their body. All the afflictions of Satan. Moving about any part of your body. I cancel that right now. Get out in Jesus' name. That cancer, I command you. Come out in Jesus' name. Up it, O Lord. Thank you because I know you are my answer. In Jesus' name we pray. Amen. Amen. And amen.
3: In Jesus' name we pray.
4: To Jesus, come mi rodete.
3: A great God in heaven, Redeemer, Father, we thank you because we're here today.
4: Je daro mi ton lonton to mi ton mefli go to mi ton mi do pe mi wa fi to egbe.
3: Because you kept us alive.
4: To pe na wa gbe mi ton do gbe.
3: You kept our families alive, our wives, husbands and children and our loved ones.
4: Pe do mi ton aso asi opo mi ton meyin wa na le po wa gla do gbe.
3: Lord, we pray that in this glorious day in your presence we'll receive abundant blessings in Jesus' name. Open our eyes to see what we have not seen. To comprehend what we have not understood. And to know even your noble in Jesus' name.
4: Papa,
3: Lord, that you grant us a gift of faith today.
4: Mi to de ko na mi nu ni na yi se to to egbe.
3: That this faith will work wonders in every life.
4: Do yi se na wa nu je o to gbezan do kuro ko me.
3: That this year will be a beautiful year.
4: We mi na ko de yan kwa pe ton de.
3: A wonderful year.
4: O ko je o to.
3: A miracle pad year in Jesus' name.
4: Do ko ko na ki apa zan je o po to Jesus ko me.
3: Bless your people all over this nation, all over this continent, and beyond this continent of Africa today, in Jesus' name.
4: Dona metro to go me file to me wi gbaji ze me wi gbaji go to Jesus come.
3: We thank you because we know you have answered. In Jesus' name we pray.
4: O Jesus, come me God
3: bless you. You can sit down.
4: Yes,
3: it's a joy to be together today. Is that right? I pray the joy of the Lord will never stop in your life in Jesus' name. We are concluding our series today on our covenant services. And the Lord has revealed quite a lot. And normally when we come for a covenant service like this at the beginning of the year, we map out according to the promises he has given us what we expect for the year. And everything you have heard this year, you'll experience in Jesus' name. In Mark chapter 16, I'm reading from verse 15 all through to verse 20. And he said unto them, go ye to all the world and preach the gospel to every creature. He that believeth and is baptized shall be saved, but he that believeth not shall be damned.
4: And
3: this sign shall follow them that believe. In my name they shall cast out devils, they shall speak with new tongues, they shall take up serpents, and if they drink any deadly thing, it shall not hurt them. They shall lay their hands on the seed, and they shall recover.
4: And So then,
3: after the Lord had spoken these unto them, he was received up into heaven and sat on the right hand of God.
4: And
3: they went forth and preached everywhere, the Lord walking with them. The Lord will walk with you. Confirming the word was signs following. And everybody said,
4: Amen. I'm talking to you
3: on supernatural signs for faithful believers. The children of Israel experienced a lot of the miraculous supernatural things in Egypt just before they came out of that land of
4: captivity.
3: And from the time they came out until they got to the land of Canaan, they saw supernatural signs every day. They entered into the land of Canaan, and they began to see the supernatural. And then eventually a king was appointed, and after his coronation we discovered because that king was not a prayerful man. He was a persecutor of the innocent, and he actually concentrated concentrated on persecuting innocent David more than ruling in the kingdom of Israel.
4: Come kendo come volle towe nungbo tonde te do come ken Davidi uga kogona arodo tonto Israel man.
3: Eventually all the signs taught.
4: Bodolo yale po
3: yedwa went on and on like that until they began to ask a question.
4: Bo etin do nu kuntu mo kagabo iwaka ko kambio de
3: Dio. Psalm 74 verse 9.
4: Psalm kande panukwene afoshene.
3: We see not our signs. There is no more any prophet, neither is there any among us that knoweth how long, O God, how long shall the adversary reproach?
4: Sabo kande banu kwa ni afono shene to mi ma mokia mi tonle yawe kande matin ba momende matin to mi me reyon le ena denso le ena denso.
3: Shall the enemy blaspheme thy name forever?
4: Jiwe yawe na we meglatona to vivla we denso.
3: Thou thy hand, even thy right hand, pluck it out of thy bosom, for God is my king of old. Walk in salvation in the midst of the earth.
4: Keton do nzando ni towe go kaka do iwe eto towe riedon alo towe do godo yedo adu silo towe de jebun so adaja towe me bohu yesu do ganjo jiwe we akoluche sonho wenu wa reto azon plaga
3: to wa to che Israel began to have this concern.
4: O le president le yo atin do nundu meta yame divi alo.
3: And they began to ask, what are those signs? What are the wonders? What are the miracles? He said, we see not our signs.
4: Yewa je kambe divyo fita zonja ulete fita okia ulete mima ma zonja umito leba.
3: Because from the time of Moses, anywhere you saw Moses, anywhere you saw Joshua, anywhere you saw Caleb, anywhere you saw the people of God, the children of Israel, signs followed them.
4: Na ete otu febula mo Moses te febula mo Joshua ego Caleb te ero mezre tonle kia pa zonja kwa no kodo ye.
3: But all that stopped. And now they began to ask, what are the signs?
4: And
3: now the Lord is telling us, the time of signs and wonders, that time has come back. In Isaiah chapter 8, I'm reading from verse 18. Behold, I and the children whom the Lord has given me are for signs and for wonders in Israel from the Lord of hosts, which dwelleth in Mount Zion.
4: Da yego nyepo vire kuna mila po tina okia prona zonja uto Israel me son kuna wapale tansi kuna no so zion itoji.
3: And then he goes on to say, as and when they shall say unto you.
4: Iba domo lo kuna yena dogla mi domo.
3: You know, there's some people that are thinking no more miracle.
4: Mele timbo do nule kuna zonja paswa timba.
3: No more signs.
4: Kya de paswa timba.
3: No more wonders.
4: Nunja ode masatimba.
3: Answered prayer.
4: Yo de tomatimba.
3: This has happened to them. That has happened to them.
4: Eh, kujodo manila goye kujodo yego.
3: It's the solution to their problems, but this year solution has come.
4: Masoma pongbona tu kla etonle shiwa dikima duawe kweme pongbokowa.
3: And so because they're looking at the past.
4: Na yeto kupongla jirelewa go do utu.
3: And they're looking at the time of Saul.
4: Yeto jirel soli tokmanuha.
3: And they're looking at the time of Manasseh, and then they don't see any sign, and they do not understand that the Lord has come to visit his people.
4: Therefore,
3: I will say unto you in verse 19, and when they shall say unto you, seek unto them that are familiar spirits, and unto wizards that peep, and that mortar, should not a people seek unto them? Their God for the living to the dead.
4: Papa koe wudu kwoto wudu na ye na dogla mi domo. 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Ke tu akwa dobo so to kuhungun le po. Be ma jena gbeto ni di jiko ye wo ye ton wudu. Ye to gbe. You know to kyo di.
3: There are some people that will invite you. They will say they see something there. They see something there. You tell them we're seeing something greater here.
4: Mende na wabu na wa yodo wakwolo. Mitonde moto de dona yedo. Mato don dakode moto filega.
3: And we're not going to go to the powers of darkness to seek any help. There is no help in there.
4: Mommy will emradia logoson who wants devlutosina. Alogomatin do ye deutu.
3: Our help is in the Lord.
4: Alogomitotin do clun omen.
3: We're not going to stray away and go anywhere seeking for signs and wonders. They are here. And you'll see them today in your life in Jesus' name.
4: Point
3: to the law and to the testimony. If they speak not according to this word, it is because there is no light in them. Go back to the law and go back to the testimony. Go back to the word. Go back to the word, to the law, and to the testimony. If they speak not according to this word, it is because there is no truth and there is no light in them.

0: Look at verse 13, and again, I will put my trust in him. If you will put your trust in the Lord today, you'll see wonders. Then it now says in that verse 13, and again, behold, I and the children which God has given me. What are we for? For signs and for wonders in the household of faith.
1: Point
0: number one, serving the Lord and proclaiming his salvation.
1: Point
0: number two, secure for life with protective signs. Point number three, saving the lost through promised signs.
1: We
0: come to number one, serving the Lord, proclaiming his salvation.
1: Chapter
0: 16 of Mark verse 15. And he said unto them, go ye into all the world, go ye into all the world, and preach the gospel to every creature. That's the gospel of salvation, so that those who are lost will be found. Those who are sinful will be forgiven. And those who are unsaved will be saved. And then it says, he that believeth and is baptized shall be saved. He wants us to also preach the gospel convincingly. And he wants us to preach the gospel faithfully. He that believeth, he decide to believe because he presented the gospel so convincingly.
1: To
0: believe what you have said because that's the word. And then he says, they'll be saved. He that believeth not shall be damned. The Lord has sent you to do it. You will do it. Acts chapter 17, verse
1: 14.
0: I have given them thy word, and the world has hated them. Why has he given us his word? Number one, for our personal benefit. Number two, our neighbor's benefit. Number one, for personal benefit. Because he has given us the word. Have you got the word? Have you believed? How many of us have believed and you have been baptized in water? Can I see your hand? You've been baptized in water after believing. Praise the Lord.
1: Number two,
0: for our personal benefit. He that believeth and is baptized shall be saved. He that believeth not shall be damned. Now, he has given us the word so that, number one, we believe. And we're baptized in water, and then we begin to live a righteous life, a renewed life, a redeemed life, and then we're saved.
1: May he say, by baptism, we're not going to be a miracle. It's by baptism, me, for me to be a Bezan, Bezan, John, Bezan, Dodoton, Bezan, me, Fligoton, that may say, we're not playing with the.
0: And now, for the benefit of other people, we're to give that same word, preach that same word unto other people so that they can be saved. And it says, because they are not of the world,

0: demon as I'm not of the world.
1: And I hot on the Yemai, I hot on the
0: 15. I pray not that thou shouldest take them out of the world, but that thou shouldest keep them from the evil.
1: I fought on for 20 members to come to Logani, for yes, I go make bash, but Logani, for yes, on your man.
0: If you have received the word, the Lord will keep you from evil. On your way, he'll clear all the evil away from you in Jesus' name.
1: In
0: verse 16, they are not of the world, even as I'm not of the world. Sanctify them through thy truth. Thy word is truth. As thou hast sent me into the world, even so have I also sent them into the world. See, what the Lord Jesus is saying, he says there is an identification between the Christian and Christ, between the believer and Christ whom we believe. He said, as the Father has sent you into the world, even so as he sent us into the world. If you know what Christ has come to do in the world, then you will know what we are supposed to do. Why then was he sent into the world? A great question. A question you need to think about, because it is the answer to that question that will show you why you are still here in the world. But looking at Luke chapter 19, verse 10. For the Son of Man is come to seek and to save that which was lost. And if the Father has sent us as well, for the same reason, for the same purpose, why he sent the Lord Jesus Christ, it must be so that sinners will be saved. We're looking at John chapter 3 from verse 17. For God sent not his Son into the world to condemn the world, but that the world through him might be saved. I want you to look at the way you spend the major part of your time, and the way you spend the major part of your money, and the way you spend the major part of everything that you have. So that sinners will be saved. That's why the Father sent the Lord, and that's why the Lord has sent us.
1: He says
0: in verse 17, for God sent not his Son into the world to condemn the world, but that the world through him might be saved. He that believeth on him is not condemned, but he that believeth not is condemned already, because he has not believed in the name of the only begotten Son of God.
1: Now
0: Matthew chapter 1, we're reading verse 21.
1: Matthew 13, for Konukuloko.
0: And she shall bring forth his son, and thou shalt call his name, what's the name? Jesus, for he shall save his people from their sins.
1: E na so Jovison nunde Jesu agena yoni, etona wawena wlome etole ga son yinado yetole me.
0: And the Lord is saying, if we're going to serve him and serve him aright, what we need to do is to do what Jesus Christ came to do in this world. John chapter 20 verse 21. They said Jesus to them, again, peace be unto you. As my Father have sent me, even so have I also so sent I you.
1: Why
0: are we sent and what are we to tell the world when we go to the people of the world? Well, to tell them that Jesus Christ is the Savior.
1: That
0: salvation is in Christ. Acts of the Apostles chapter 10. Verse 43. To him give all the prophets witness that through his name whosoever believeth in him shall receive remission of sins. All the prophets give testimony that Christ is the Savior. There is no forgiveness, no redemption through anyone except through the Lord Jesus Christ. That's why we're not ashamed of this gospel. We're going to declare, proclaim, and preach this gospel everywhere we go. And sinners are going to turn to the Lord in Jesus' name. In Romans chapter 1, I'm reading from verse 14. I am debtor both to the Greeks and to the barbarians, both to the wise and to the unwise. So, as much as in me is, I am ready to preach the gospel to you that are at Rome also. He had preached the gospel in many places, and I said, I'm going to Rome, I'm going to preach the word of God unto them, and we say we are ready to. In your office, you'll preach the gospel. On the road, you'll preach the gospel. In a taxi, you'll preach the gospel. In the train, you'll preach the gospel. In the community, you'll preach the gospel. In the hospitals, you'll preach the gospel. In the prisons, you'll preach the gospel. Anywhere you find somebody that needs to know about life eternal, about going to heaven through the Lord Jesus Christ, you and I, we shall preach the gospel in Jesus' name. In verse 16, for I am not ashamed of the gospel of Christ. It is the power of God unto salvation, unto everyone that believeth, to the Jew first and also to the Greek.
1: Jehoiah with a grand Hulenga and now Medo kurokpo eyi se ran ju hwe program glekiga.
0: We're looking at 1 Corinthians chapter 9 and we're reading from verse 16.
1: Corinthians tata shene afon foto no kurokpo to.
0: Though I preach the gospel, I have nothing to glory of, for necessity is laid upon me. Ye woe is unto me if I preach not the gospel.
1: Na le yen tre to yawe ko won dagbe tondo so yen matindo nunde nando do awagun nana manoma wa tin to jie na dindan tin rami yen mando yego won dagbe ton.
0: Then in verse 19, for though I be free from all men, yet have I made myself servant unto all, that I might gain the more.
1: Afoko ewodo po na le yen tre yin memende kanu son gbe to le po de so kan to yen yi de do ba si meme glogla o me popo na yin ndo.
0: Unto the Jews I became as a Jew, that I might gain the Jews.
1: Aye ndo do ale ru mo kola jule yen le de zunjuna ndo do ale jule
0: ton. He said, I will sacrifice whatever I need to sacrifice, so that I will not repel the Jews.
1: Then I saw vole pepe de Jews wan sie o ma do na gbe jule dai.
0: Whatever we can do, so that the sinners will be willing to listen to us, will say we're willing to do. And this year will be attracting a lot of people to the kingdom of God in
1: Jesus'
0: name. That's why it says, even though I'm free from all men, yet have I made myself servant unto all, that I might gain them all. And
1: to
0: the Jews I became as a Jew, that I might gain the Jews.
1: To
0: them that are under the law, as under the law, that I might gain them that are under the law.
1: To
0: them that are without law, as without law, be not without law to God, but under the law to Christ, that I might gain them that are under the law.
1: Aye, ti Matthew sele tadi Matthew sege Matthew segla juwe we shiba to se glorla clean sina yini do duale ye Matthew sele to.
0: He said, when I go to the Gentiles who don't have the Mosaic law, I'm not going to do anything that will repel them, that will turn them away from the gospel. I will deny myself. I will do whatever it takes so that these people will see here is a representative chief of Christ. I pray God will make us the same in Jesus' name.
1: Nye iko sile de matindo se mose ton nwe nye na wadie mna wano na do gyanji ye ikbele kon to duati la lao na wano le ekpo pe yando nye lo nye yi tenon to klin si ton na yye ndo mo kulenga kule jo ningwa na nye po do gye ekpo do mo.
0: And you know, there are some people, they feel that is a sinner that doesn't have any grace, that will deny himself of something if he wants the gospel preached. No, we are the people that have the grace of God.
1: And
0: because we have the grace of God, you want to deny yourself of whatever it is, so that you'll not be a hindrance of the people that need to get saved.
1: And
0: then it says in verse 22, to the weak became I as weak, that I might gain the weak.
1: I have
0: made all things to all men, that I might by all means save some.
1: Even the basi onu popo gran mepo betola ekona yendo onu popo mekule pedega.
0: This I do for the gospel's sake, that I might be partaker thereof with you.
1: Now when that beton to yendo ekewana yendo yimi matoto emeremi.
0: And I pray God will give us the same heart in Jesus' name.
1: Unso kude jona na ikado kula minga to Jesus.
0: I will have the same attitude and the same commitment and the same consecration, so that anywhere we find ourselves this year, we'll be preaching the gospel.
1: Amen.
0: Amen.
1: lo mina la won da gbe.
0: Acts of the Apostles chapter 8 and we're looking at verse 4.
1: Wa lo ta si atan afetun ene.
0: Therefore they that were scattered abroad, what did they do? They went everywhere preaching the word.
1: Afone to ene utu yeye vunvun pe to fi popo ibo to te wa o ye we khokho lo tondo.
0: That's what we're going to do this year, because that's what the Lord has commissioned us to do.
1: That
0: He has commanded us to do. And whatever it is, if you're a believer,
1: that
0: we go everywhere preaching the gospel, and we're going to do it so effectively, many people will come to know the Lord in their multitudes, in their great numbers, in Jesus' name.
1: We're coming to point number two,
0: secured for life with protective signs. The signs and the wonders that protect. Signs and the wonders that preserve. The signs and the wonders that promote. The signs and the wonders that make us secure in the Lord. And he says what Jesus Christ told his own disciples, that as you go obeying me, as you go preaching the gospel, then he says protective signs. Preserving signs will follow the believers. And this year, the signs will follow us in Jesus' name. In Mark chapter 16, verse 17.
1: And
0: these signs shall follow them that do what?
1: That's
0: why you need to specialize in believing the Lord. Whatever else you've been thinking about, that you'll say whatever it is, I'm going to believe. And as you believe, signs and wonders will follow. And these signs shall follow them that believe. In my name, they shall cast out devils. They shall speak with new tongues. They shall take up serpents. And if you drink any deadly thing, that he said, it's not that you deliberately do that. No Christian is going to want to commit suicide. But if accidentally, you didn't know, accidentally, mistakenly, you drink any deadly thing, the Lord will preserve your life. Because the number of your days will fulfill in Jesus' name.
1: Now,
0: if they drink any deadly thing, it shall not hurt them, and they shall lay their hands on the seed. What will happen? They shall recall.
1: In
0: verse 19, so then, after the Lord had spoken these unto them, he was received up into heaven and sat on the right hand of God.
1: As
0: we analyze all this, we know that the Lord is saying we're secured throughout our lives. But But remember, it's as they go. The obedience of the great commission of the Lord has given unto us, that is when the signs will follow.
1: Shiba flimon le ye de dobo yi yi. Ton si se ran wun da gbe lome. E ne me kere we kon lan chot na da chomite.
0: In Luke chapter 10, I'm reading from verse 17.
1: Luke ta o.
0: And the 70 returned again with joy, saying, Lord, even the devils are subject unto us through thy name.
1: Yo me kande gbalezo le go pa ajije podo omo okun na yera o vi le yin me me glorian mi to yin to we me.
0: If you believe that, it will be true in your life.
1: Yes, na yise ina nu gboto gbeza to we me.
0: That any devil, any demon, any attack, any evil power that tries to confront you, you're going to overcome them in Jesus' name.
1: And
0: he said unto them, I beheld Satan as lightning fall from heaven. Behold, I give unto you power.
1: And he said unto them,
0: this year, what do you have? And everywhere we go, all those evil parts will dry up.
1: Yeah.
0: And he says, behold, I give unto you power to tread on serpents and scorpions, will march on them.
1: The
0: serpents and the scorpions, they will not crawl in our body. They will not crawl in our mind. They will not derange or disturb our brain. Serpents and scorpions will not be in your brain. They will not be in your heart. They will not be in your body. They will not be in your blood system. Where will they be? That's what Jesus said, and that's what will happen. He says, they shall tread on serpents and scorpions. And over what kind of power now? And much of the power of the enemy. 100% all of them, this year we are victorious.
1: To ye me patak pataji kwe me miuga wangbato.
0: And that victory is already coming to our lives in Jesus' name.
1: Ma wangbane usawa gbeza mitonle me to Jesu ikome.
0: Over all the power of the enemy, and nothing shall by any means hurt you.
1: For the work and thought on le poji nunde pepe mana ble awuna mi.
0: Whether you are in the valley or in the mountain, in the village or in the city, whether you are with friends or with enemies,
1: for
0: the people that love you, those are lucky people. The people that love you are lucky people, because he that blesses you, God will bless.
1: But
0: he that causes you, I pity those people, those enemies are unfortunate. Whether you are with friends or with enemies, no matter what they do, it says nothing shall thy enemies hurt you in Jesus' name.
1: That will
0: stand in this, rejoice not that the spirits are subject unto you, but rather rejoice because your names are written in heaven. heaven.
1: Choga mi jayato e me blo do big bole nyi me glo ra mi shiba ni jayado ye won yin omi toto lo me.
0: No evil will come your way in Jesus' name.
1: Inande ma wa le ho mi toji to Jesus
0: come. Come Acts of the Apostles chapter 8. Read from verse 4 again.
1: Wa lo ta sha to mi go afine afoto ene.
0: Therefore, they that were scattered abroad went everywhere preaching the word.
1: Ene o tu yere ye fufun pe to fi pope bo ye ro ko lata. No.
0: Verse 5. Then Philip went down to the city of Samaria and preached Christ unto them.
1: Afo atoto wona Philip jete ye to da ko Samaria to me bola klesi gla ye.
0: And the people was one accord give heed unto those things which Philip spake, hearing and seeing the miracles which he did.
1: Agunda kule so ya igade do tuto oke flipi to didogo keto tisebo so to azon oke atoke to wiwalemo.
0: Listen to the apostles that did miracles in those early days. All the people that went for the went in the power of the Lord, miracles follow them.
1: Ema ya apostle choke azon ja wamo to ho wenua isonle kude to to wana gula wakapa azon ja upo ehodo.
0: In all our districts this year, there have been miracles.
1: To let me talk to me as on Jaunati.
0: The unclean spirits crying with loud voice came out of many that were possessed with them, and many taken with palsies, and that were lame were healed.
1: Na gbogbo ma wele yo gbe lelede do akwa do bo to so me susu le jire ye khele go pro me susu e awuku zo wele le po sokun le po ye je ganga.
0: In the stage, and there was what? Great joy in that city.
1: Afo sha to to eterejo eterejo ma bi to kia aya je da ko so tito to da ko lo me.
0: It has been already. And this is the year of the power of the Holy Ghost in our church.
1: E so yo pe ku ran gbo we to to agun mi to me.
0: Acts of the Apostles chapter 2, I'm reading from verse 4.
1: Wa lo ta we afo to ene.
0: Says that they were all filled with the Holy Ghost and began to speak with other tongues as the Spirit gave them utterance.
1: Ẹ yóò mẹ kó sọ gọ́nà gbígbọ́ wíwé kó sọ ṣe ògbédé voyí tó tó kóló di kẹ́dílé gbígbọ́ náà yé ògbédó.
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1: Pa nundo adide mara
0: kowe. The poison will be able to destroy your life.
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0: We're looking at 2 Kings chapter 4 verse 39.
1: Akola we tota ene afokande woropo.
0: One went out into the field to gather herbs, that's vegetable, and found a wild vine and gathered thereof the wild gods, a snapful, and came and shed them into the pot of pottage, for they knew them not.
1: O me reposo ton ibi o tanji na do tia o manle bo mo vin wuju de po po tia o kun etan le gwa o a wupo etan bo wa bo jae do ze o pada ton lo me mo eye kon jebo na dawe le na do du yesu ajole ye to dudu.
0: This was accidental.
1: No, it
0: was something that they did deliberately, saying, I want to test the power of God. This was just through their ignorance, because they knew them not. In verse 40, so they poured out for the men to eat, and it came to pass as they were eating of the pottage that they cried out and said, O thou man of God, there is death in the pot.
1: Afokande to me mowe ye konje gbonuna dawe ule na dodo isawa jole ye to dudu son upada lome we ye dawa lele bodoma ome jiwe ya wetoye okuti to zen lome ye masoso gandu so amen.
0: It was poisonous.
1: Okuwe.
0: And Jesus now gives us in the New Testament, he says, if you eat any deadly thing, it shall not hurt them.
1: Jesus ka do pa gbon dale nu yo mi do nipe no mi dunde de do adi e mana gbla o na mi.
0: And these people didn't know, and they cooked something that was poisonous.
1: Mele ma sonu en boy da o mande de do adi mo hu me.
0: And they began to feel it immediately, and they said, O man of God, there is death in the pot, and they could not eat thereof.
1: But teji teji ye nyi wo da kwa do me jo weto e o okuti do zama.
0: And he said, then bring meal, and he cast it into the porch, and said, pour out for the people that they may eat, and there was no harm in the porch. The Lord will take all the harm away. Anything that poisons, anything wanting to take your life, wanting to destroy you, the Lord will take it away in Jesus' name. In Zechariah chapter 2, I'm reading now from verse 3.
1: Zechariah Tawe, Afatokiante, where?
0: And behold, the angel that talked with me went forth, and another angel went out to meet him, and said unto him, run, speak to this young man, saying, Jerusalem shall be inhabited as towns without walls for the multitude of men and cattle therein.
1: Jerusalem nanondi to pevile mati odoko mo gege gbeto lepo pe kanlin lepo to
0: alito me
1: kona ga gunvi mi tres odeji.
0: In verse 5, for I, says the Lord, will be unto her a wall of fire round about.
1: Afatoto na ye we okunodo na ye ni adomi o tonde gla le do pepro ye ma so yin gigo.
0: Of a great great miracle the Lord said is surround us with fire.
1: Hey, nunja utere do dem na lesu adomi o ton ta do le do mi pe
0: he will be that fire, and no evil will be able to penetrate and come to hurt or harm us in Jesus name.
1: Ta yo mi olobo yin ande pe manaso ga gba o na mi to Jesu yin come.
0: For I, says the Lord, will be him to high one of fire round about, and will be the glory in the midst of her.
1: Na yin ado mi o ton de la le do epe pro yen na so yin gigo to gbla gbla e ton me.
0: Verse 8, for thus says the Lord of hosts, after the glory as he sent me unto the nations that spoilt you, for he that touches you touches the apple of his eye.
1: Afosha toto na lewo okuro na papa le tondo to gigo logodo ewoko do mi kan ko tare mi gbe le de na iwo ke do alomingo lala zinu ku eto togo.
0: And that's why we know that this year the Lord will protect everyone of us.
1: Because mi ope melo kuna dawa chon lo kuropo mi ton le tonji.
0: But going back to Mark chapter 16 verse 20.
1: Kwa Malko tato jale Malko tato na kuropo na koto me.
0: Went forth. I want you to notice that word.
1: Yes, Satan Jagbon Pyro Bego.
0: You see in verse 15, he said, go. The testimony now.
1: It's
0: the people that obeyed the Lord in going and taking the gospel to every creature. Those are the people that are going to receive the blessing. We're going to receive the blessing.
1: Yes, tonight,
0: and he went forth and preached everywhere, the Lord walking with them and confirming the word or signs following.
1: Yes, Satan Jagbonu Yibo to Yaholo, not of people, Grunta to Azawa, hey, Yabuza to Holo, Renlo, to Gagbon Capo,
0: and Jacob Dali, verse 4.
1: While at Ashato,
0: therefore, they that were scattered abroad, even the next word, went everywhere preaching the word.
1: Now to Yere Vuvo Peto, Hippo Ibo, the whole Bode Gunami Gunche, we are
0: going to verse 5. Then Philip was the word. Do you see here? Is the word wait.
1: When Philip, what I'm a finna, hey, you go to us down a job.
0: As they wait, that's why the signs follow them.
1: Lay ye anywhere, Kiapas on Jacko, Hodo ye.
0: So Philip went down to the city of Samaria and preached the gospel unto them, and the people were one accord give heed unto these things which Philip spake.
1: When we Philip jete you to the house of Malia to me bulakle si kla ye agunda kule so ya erado to to oko e Philip to di dogo it's what he say bo so pazo oke pazo
0: here we will see the miracles which he did, and for unclean spirits crying with loud voice came out of many that were possessed with them, and many taking with palsies and that were lame were healed, and as great joy in that place.
1: Yeto si sebo so to ki apa sonda wole ko mo na ngbigo ma wole yo gbere ledo akwa do bo ton so me susu reji ye kale go pro me sure aku zo wole le po segun le po ye gan zo gbo na ye e je da ko so titu to da ko lo me.
0: Please understand, the power follows the people that go in obedience to the word of the Lord.
1: Jale mo do na e mo kono khodo ye te do le bo se tunu na.
0: We're looking at Acts of the Apostles, chapter 11, from verse 19. Now they which were scattered abroad upon the persecution that arose about Stephen traveled as far as Phoenicia and Antioch, preaching the word to none, but unto the Jews only.
1: And some of them were
0: men of Cyprus and Cyrene, which when they were come to Antioch, spake unto the Grecians, preaching the Lord Jesus, and the hand of the Lord was with
1: them.
0: And a great number believed and turned unto the Lord.
1: So come proclaiming
0: that Jesus died on the cross of Calvary. And he did not die for himself, he died for the sins of the whole world.
1: Whosoever
0: will call upon the name of the Lord and believe on the Lord Lord, that person will be saved.
1: Me kwe nina so dakwa yob na yi se, ina kwe me mongko tonga.
0: We look here in chapter 14 of Acts from verse 1.
1: Olo ta wye na foton tita.
0: And it came to pass in Iconium that they, what? They went.
1: E twa jotu Iconi, yo me awele, iwa te, ye zokpo yi.
0: And every time they go like that, in the strength of the Lord, the power of the Lord, signs and wonders always followed. Both together into the synagogue of the Jews, and so speak that a great multitude, both of the Jews also, and also the Gentiles of the Greeks,
1: believed.
0: But the unbelieving Jews stirred all the Gentiles, made their minds evil affected against the brethren.
1: Time
0: therefore abode they, speaking boldly in the Lord, which gave testimony unto the word of his grace, and granted what? Signs and wonders to be done by their hands.
1: When Zoe Yeno Fine Hobo to hold or to clume mandibu, may to kunde na ho o jomio etoton posoto debasi azon riaton kwazon ya kowa walo yeton me.
0: And this year is the year of obedience.
1: But when Zoe Queton is eton
0: proclaiming the word of the Lord, and that proclamation will bring the power of the Almighty God upon the people we go to minister to.
1: Ila ho joe tumbo kola kekulo joton wa.
0: Acts of the Apostles chapter 16, from verse 16. And it came to pass as we went. Even there are some people, they see people somewhere and expecting the saints to follow. No.
1: And
0: from region to region, from state to state, and from nation to nation, from community to community, from place to place.
1: As you go like that, then
0: as you move on, then the signs will follow. Chapter 16, verse 16 of Acts, and it came to pass as we went to prayer, a certain damsel possessed with a spirit of divination met us, which brought her masters much gain by so saying.
1: While that photonocle so I jolly me geo de GV eating dog about Dutch on the Pemi, may no yo Dutch dog and let Suana now cry it on la.
0: And the same followed Paul and us and cried, saying, these men are the servants of the Most High God, which show unto us the way of salvation. She did many days, but Paul being grieved and said unto the Spirit, I command thee. Paul said, I command thee in the name of Jesus Christ to come out of her. What happened? And it came out the same hour.
1: Acts chapter 19 verse 8 while I went into the synagogue and spake boldly
0: for the space of 3 months, disputing and persuading the things concerning the kingdom of God. But when divers were had it, and believed not, but spake evil of that way before the multitude, it departed from them and separated the disciples, disputing teaching daily in the school of Pontianus.
1: Shiba wona na mendele to ye men yi sisien to toli veto boto tanu dodo ale holo goto agunda holonu kan e isan ye de fo kam nu pontole do vobo soto o je do ko igbeso igbeso
0: to wa me continued by the space of 2 years so that all they that dwelt in Asia heard the word of the Lord Jesus, both Jews and Greeks.
1: Ewa to yi ko kwe awe nko so mo ba o mere tin to azia le po se ho Jesu okun otan ju le po lek lek po.
0: What's the result of that?
1: To enter to etan.
0: They have done what the Lord told them to.
1: Yo wa nu okun de pinendo ye ni wa lo.
0: Verse 11, and God wrought what kind of miracles? Special miracles by the hand of Paul.
1: Ti we awe so gbon a lo Paul to me wa ete azan ja awe gbon vode susu.
0: As obey the Lord this year, miracles which we have never seen we will see.
1: That to tell us now, come to where me as nada makomakwa we are namo.
0: Signs and wonders we've never heard about, we'll hear about them in Jesus' name.
1: We are going to anja kumakose. Come to Montale to come. Minamumrazo se to blagwa mitome to Jesus.
0: His body was brought unto the seed and cashes or apples, and the diseases departed from them, and the evil spirits, what did they do? Went out of them.
1: So mambo ye to duku kavi vante yi son agbaza ye tongowa azonto le de azonto yi son yego bigbo nyina kanle soto tito son yego.
0: Come back to Mark chapter 16, we're looking at verse 19.
1: Gowa Marku tafoto nukulu kwa foko weru ko.
0: So after the Lord had spoken unto them, he was received up into heaven and he sat on the right hand of God.
1: Mwa ukwene na ukwene Jesu na uke yego do ye yi so yi agabia unome so sent alu sila jihwe ya wetome.
0: Now Jesus has gone to heaven after he gave the great commission.
1: Nive Jesu kwe unome yu na mi mpudi de wunak bida akulot na utu.
0: And he's the right hand of the Father of God in heaven.
1: Etin ba alu sila jihwe ya wekbe no tome.
0: The question is, what was he doing there?
1: Uka sila diye ete wawe
0: in Romans chapter 8 verse 34.
1: Lomo ta shat wafo gbanu kwenye.
0: Who is he that condemned? It is Christ that died, yea, rather, that is risen again, who is even at the right hand of God, who also, thus what, maketh intercession for us. Do you know that this year, as you go about doing the work of God and doing the will of God, Jesus will make intercession for you? And because the Lord will be praying for you, all these signs and all these wonders and all these miracles that the Lord has promised, they will be yours in Jesus' name.
1: In
0: some night around, and this one, he that dwelleth in the secret place of the Most High shall abide under the shadow of the Almighty. I will say of the Lord, he is my refuge and my fortress, my God, in him will I trust.
1: Sure,
0: he shall deliver thee from the snare of the fowler. There is some pestilence. He shall cover thee with his feathers. Under his wings shall thou trust.
1: True
0: shall be thy shield and thy buckler. Thou shalt not be afraid for the terror by night, nor for the arrow that flies by day, nor for the pestilence that walketh in darkness, nor for the destruction that wasteth at noonday.
1: Thousands
0: shall fall at thy side, and 10,000 at thy right hand. It shall not come nigh thee. Only with thine eyes shall thou behold and see the reward of the wicked. Because that was made the Lord, even the Lord which is my refuge, even the Most High thy habitation.
1: There
0: shall no evil befall thee. Neither shall any plague come near thy dwelling. They shall give his angels charge over thee to keep thee in all thy ways. They shall bear thee up in their hands.
1: Thou
0: shalt tread upon the lion and the adder.
1: Your
0: lion and the dragon shall thou trample on the feet. Because he has set his love upon me. Therefore, when I deliver him, the Lord will deliver you. I will set him on high because he has known my name. He shall call upon me and I will answer him. I will be with him in trouble. I will deliver him and I will honor him. Tell me the rest. With long life will he satisfy me and he will show me his salvation. This year the Lord is calling us to service.
1: In
0: that service we have a security. It's in that security we have the signs and wonders. Behold, I and the children whom the Lord has given me are for signs and for wonders in Israel, says the Lord. Getting ready serving the Lord. Proclaiming his salvation. Go to all the world and preach the gospel to every creature. You commit your life to the Lord this year. In Jesus' name we pray. I thought you were saying, yeah, amen. Today, signs and wonders will come into your life.
1: You'll
0: never be the same again in Jesus' name. Now everybody is bowed and eyes closed. This is a great chance for you to have eternal life. For you to be saved. You will not be among the damned.
1: Eyes
0: bowed and eyes closed is very simple. It's just to say, yes, Lord, I believe. He died for me. Then you are saved.
1: Mele koni mi nko do ko do ebu a ugba o ana kenro kru no mi na ku na mi braise na kula wega.
0: Very simple. I pray nobody will reject this salvation.
1: Ebu a ugba detendo kunde mangbe kule gari da yi.
0: And you want to take that step of believing on the Lord Jesus Christ right now. You're never giving your life to the Lord Jesus Christ. Wherever you are, you just raise up your hand. I want to pray a special prayer with you. God bless you. Thank you very much. Today, a new change is coming. Do you believe the Lord? Say, I believe. That Jesus died for me.
1: That Jesus kunami.
0: I believe that Jesus took my sins away. I believe that as I come to Christ, He will not turn me away. The salvation from Christ comes to me right now. Amen. Lay your hand on your chest and raise up the other hand as a sign of surrender to the Lord.
1: Father,
0: in the name of Jesus. You have declared the gospel that Jesus died for the sinner. Take their sins away. Take their punishment away. Take their condemnation away. That peace will come to their heart. Justification will come to them. They will never be the same again in Jesus' name. Right now, as you give them the peace and believing, I pray their name will enter into the book of life. Thank you, Lord, because I knew your answer. In Jesus' name we pray.
1: Jesus, you come.
0: Amen. Now, believers, this is the year of signs and wonders. If you believe, you'll see the glory of God. In every house, in every family, signs and wonders. Among daddy and mommy in the family, signs and wonders. In the group, in the district, in the region, in the state, everywhere, signs and wonders in Jesus' name. And the reason for clapping will never stop in your life.

0: anyone sit there, I command that sickness vanish away in Jesus' name.
1: Wanto dejo, be medas on jefile, de pedras notaji, jagaga, to jesu come.
0: Any mountain of incurable disease there, whatever the name of that incurable disease, whatever mountain of sickness is your body, I command right now, come out in Jesus' name.
1: De ose, azama semasi toneti, to beza tu eme, le pere yikoye tonyi, nza chedo miji, setenami, mito, to jesu come.
0: Any demonic affliction, any demonic attack, I command that affliction, that attack, get out in Jesus' name.
1: No kumbiana megboma weto la kule tifine degbedomi bagbatoboi to Jesu come.
0: Lord, I pray this year there is no barrenness again. Every dry cheek will blossom. Every dry cheek will bring out fruit. I command that blindness in any family here, get out in Jesus' name. And I pray I receive miracle children for all those families in Jesus' name. And those who have been healed by one thing or the other and they have not been able to get marriage, Lord, there's no future heart for you. With our God, all things are possible. You are the creator of the heaven and the earth, and nothing shall be too hard for you.
1: HIV/AIDS,
0: you are going.
1: Sida,
0: epilepsy, you are going.
1: I think we are doing a mess of bed.
0: Tuberculosis, you're going.
1: My way, bye, some bed.
0: Any hindrance in the way of the people of God getting married, you are leaving today.
1: They put a tension on me, Jotun, Madonna, Wala, no, Wanda, and Saturday.
0: Every curse and every yoke, you are broken today in Jesus' name. And those who are jobless, oh Lord, even at this time, there's nothing difficult for you. In this time of famine, oh Lord, I pray, there be feasting of fruitfulness for the people of God in Jesus' name.
1: And those who are miracle
0: opposition. Miracle of protection. Miracle of power. Miracle of healing. Miracle of deliverance. Miracle signs and wonders. Over everyone in Jesus' name.
1: Thank you because
0: we know you have answered. In Jesus' name we pray. And everybody says, come the last time.
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3: I said, praise the Lord. Tonight is a great night. And tonight will be wonderful in Jesus' name. Father, in the name of Jesus, I thank you because I know we're here for you. And I pray tonight, O Lord, you will do great and mighty. Tonight, a night of miracles. Today, a day of miracles. This hour, an hour of miracles.

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0: ho. 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
1: To te na medokpo dokpo.
0: You are going to break every yoke in every life in Jesus' name.
1: Se geto bezan dokpo dokpo men. Tome to Jesu yi kome.
0: Our parents who are not here.
1: Tome to de matin do fiele.
0: Our parents who are not here.
1: Meji tome to de matin do fiele.
0: Our brothers and sisters who are not here.
1: Meji nukpo de matin do fiele.
0: Our neighbors who are not here.
1: Kome me to de matin do fiele.
0: Somebody we're concerned about who is not here.
1: Mede tome to lekpo e matin do fiele zaye men.
0: Lord, I pray.
1: Kuno wato deho.
0: Wherever they are. As
1: we
0: are touching us here,
1: that
0: you will touch them there in Jesus' name. Let there be an explosion tonight for the blind to see, for the lame to walk, for the demonized to be released, for
1: the
0: insane to be set free, for miracles to take place, for the sinners to be saved. Confirm your miracle power here tonight in Jesus' name. I thank you because I know you have answered. In Jesus' name we pray. And everybody said, God bless you. You can see them now. What are we looking at tonight? I come to talk to you on the hour of His power. The hour of His power. Every hour in the day is not the same. There are morning hours. There are afternoon hours. There are evening hours. There is a walking hour. There is a resting hour. There is an eating hour. There is a talking hour. There is a preaching hour, but there is the hour of His power. This hour we are now is His sacred hour. And this hour is not the same as the morning hours, as the afternoon hours, as all the other hours of this day. Brush everything aside. Overlook every other thing. And give your maximum concentration now. Because this is the hour of His power. In Matthew chapter 8, reading from verse 13. And Jesus said unto the centurion,
1: go
0: away as thou hast believed, so be it unto you. Listen to this now. And the servant was healed in the self same hour. It was a special hour in that family. An hour that had never been in that family. He sacred hour, a special hour, a miracle working hour. It was a treasured hour. An hour that never seen. That is this hour we are in now. The hour of his power. Matthew chapter 9. I'm reading from verse 22. I'm just showing you from the word of God. All hours of the day are not the same. This hour where you are now is not the same as other hours of this day. Matthew chapter 9. I'm reading from verse 22. But Jesus turned him about. And when he saw her, he said, daughter, be of good comfort. Thy faith has made thee whole. And the woman was made whole from that hour. That's the woman that had been sick for 12 years. There are many hours in 1 year. Many hours in 2 years. Many hours in 12 years. But all the hours of the 12 years, they were not the same as this hour. This sacred hour. This special hour. This mighty hour. All the other hours of the 12 years had no record in heaven. Had no record in the book. But this particular hour had a record in heaven. A special sacred hour. That's why I am telling you, don't equate this hour we are in now with any other hour in your life. This is special. And it's going to bring something spectacular into your life in Jesus' name. Looks, Matthew records this special hours. Matthew chapter 15 verse 28. Then Jesus answered and said unto her, O woman, great is thy faith. Be it unto thee as thou wilt. And her daughter was made whole from that very hour. Now, do you understand? All those passages I read to you, that the name of Jesus is connected with that hour. You know that the name of Jesus is not connected with every hour in your life. The hour in the bathroom, the hour at the breakfast table, the hour when you are playing, the hour when you are talking, the hour when you are strolling about. But there is an hour, there is a time, that the name of Jesus is connected with that hour. This It's that hour. And that's why I come to you. Talking to you. About the hour of his power. This our significance. It's because of some things that have been happening before the hour. Before Christ comes into your life. Before Christ comes into your situation. There are many things that have been happening. And those things, there are some words we can use to describe them. I can say before Christ came, it was a time of problem. I can say before Christ comes, it's a time of pain. I can say before Christ comes, it's a time of poverty. And when Christ comes, that hour, that moment, when Christ comes into that pain, into that problem, into that perplexity, that hour when Christ comes will change everything. And the Lord has given us a promise. Maybe you don't understand what I mean. When I say a promise, the promises of God are heavy. It's like when you have some water in a drum, and the water is up to the brim of that bucket. I represent the water in the bucket with problem. The pain. The problem. The perplexity. That's the water in the bucket. I say, I don't want all this pain. I don't want all this perplexity. I don't want all this problem. But the water is so heavy. I cannot carry. I cannot pour it away. And then somebody introduces, he says, look at a heap of sand. And that sand, that if I pour it inside the bucket of water, what will happen to the water? Tell me. I said, what will happen to the water? You don't know. It will be poured away. Because the sand is heavier than the water. Am I right? The promise of God is heavier than your pain. The promise of God is heavier than your problem. And I'm going to throw the promise of God into that pain, that problem in your life. And it is tonight. I said it is tonight. That all the pain, all the problem, all the sickness, all the perplexity, everything will vanish away in Jesus' name. And now the power will come with the promise. Three things I'm talking about tonight. Number one, the horror of our perplexity. Number two, the hope in his promise. Now number three, the hour of his power. That's tonight. It will come and you will see and you will have in Jesus' name. Before we treat the problem, we have to explain and describe the problem. Before we remove the pain, we have to know where the pain is. Before we deal with the sickness, we have to know the magnitude of that sickness. Before we face a challenge, we have to see the definition, the description of that challenge. That's why I start from number one. And I'm looking at the horror of our perplexity. There was somebody that had confusion. A terrible problem. He didn't know what to do until the hour of his power came. Everything that brought perplexity, everything that brought a problem, everything that brought the pain, everything that brought the confusion, everything was taken away. And tonight is your night. I said tonight is your night. Let me show you the problem before I demonstrate to you the power. Let me describe the pain before I bring in the promise. Let me show you where the confusion is before the miracle comes. In 2 Chronicles chapter 20 verse 12. Oh our God, wilt thou not judge them? For we have no might against this great company that cometh against us. Neither know we what to do. That's the perplexity. That's the pain. That's the problem. That is the confusion. That is the horror, the terrifying situation in which he found himself. Has anything ever come to your life that you say, what am I going to do? See the height of my problem. See how big my problem is. And see how deep my sorrow is. And see the great mountain before me. And I don't know what to do. That's the thing that horrified the man. The thing that terrified the man. But don't go. If you wait, the hour of his power will come. And this horrifying situation we see now, everything will change. And all this terror of the devil in your life, tonight, in the hour of his power, everything will be rolled away. Isaiah chapter 22.
1: Isaiah takonukwa we.
0: I'm reading verses 4 and 5.
1: Afo.
0: Therefore said I, look away from me. I will weep bitterly. Have you ever come to that situation when you don't want any friends around? And you said, get away from me. My heart is full of sorrow. I'm weeping bitterly because of the challenge I have. And then in verse 5, for it is a day of trouble. It is a day of trouble. And of treading down. And of perplexity. And of perplexity. That's the situation we're talking about. But thank God. Another chapter will come in the book of your life. Your life will not end with pain. Your life will not end with problems. A new day has come. A new time has come. Perplexity, bye-bye. Problem, bye-bye. Pain, bye-bye. Confusion, bye-bye. Sleeping, bye-bye. I will not see you again. My hour has come. Where are you?
1: Fiate.
0: Where are you?
1: Fiate.
0: The hour of his power. The time has come tonight. It will get to you. I said it will get to you. This night, if you ever smiled in your life, you will smile. You will laugh. Laughter has come. Joy has come. Happiness has come. Because Jesus is here. And is going to wipe all your tears away in Jesus' name. But I'm telling you something. The people that do not allow Jesus to come into their lives, every hour will be an ordinary hour. Didn't you see the places I read to you? All the people that tasted the power of the hour, they were the people that had connection with Christ. It is Christ that brings the hour of his power into our lives. And tonight, you will make that connection. And when that connection comes, power will come. Explosion will come. Healing will come. Deliverance will come. Freedom will come. Yokes will be broken. Impossibilities will become possible. When that hour comes, mountains will move away your life. The connection between you and Christ. The connection between you and the Savior will bring that hour of power into your life. Are you getting ready? Say, I'm getting ready. Say, I'm getting ready. Do you have hope in the Lord? Yes, you have hope in the Lord. Point number two, our hope in his promise. Now, when I talk about hope, when I talk about hope, I want you to know that hope
2: hopes are of different shapes and sizes. There is a little hope. There is a weak hope. There is a small hope. There is a dying hope. There is a useless hope. But there is a lively hope. A great hope. A mighty hope. That nothing can stop. That's the kind of hope you have tonight. You know there are people that have problems. And they don't have Christ. They don't know Jesus. They don't know the mighty healer. They don't know the God of heaven and earth. And they're sick. And they're at the point of death. And they say, well, who knows? I can be lucky. Who knows? I may live. Who knows? I may die. It's a weak hope. That hope is not anchored in the might and the power of Jesus. That hope is not anchored on the cross of Christ. But when somebody says, because Christ lives, I will live. That's a mighty hope. Because Jesus Christ said, where two or three are gathered in my name, I will be there. I know Jesus is here. If Jesus is here, I will not die.
1: Now Jesus of me and we are 20 emit no black blah eight no me. Now Jesus of future one to future.
2: Jesus said, whosoever shall call on my name shall be saved. Yes. I'm calling, I know I'm going to be healed, I'm going to be saved. That's a mighty hope.
1: Yes,
2: in the Lord.
1: Me me eight now gang mato na cook banana.
2: That's the kind of hope we have tonight. A mighty hope. A great hope. An irresistible hope. A kind of hope that cannot fail. In Romans chapter 4 verse 18. Romans chapter 4 verse 18. Who against hope believed in hope? Who against hope believed in hope? It was a hopeless situation. And yet he believed God. And he said, I hope in the Lord. It looks like a kind of situation nothing can change. But tonight, in the hour of his power, a hopeless situation will be changed. A hopeless situation condition will be changed. Tonight, wipe your tears away. Tonight, take your sorrows away. And then he tells us in that same verse 18, he says that he might become the father of many nations. According to that which was spoken, so shall thy seed be. And be not weak in faith. He considered not his own body now dead. Now when the body was going almost to the grave, about to die, about to be buried, and people said, why are you still praying? Don't you see your condition? Don't you see this is hopeless? He said, don't talk to me like that. I'm going to get well. I am going to live. And then he began to write down the things I will do when I get well. And the success I'm going to have when I get well. And the house I'm going to build when I get well. And the certificate I'm going to get when I get well. Begin to plan for your future. I said begin to plan for your future. This sickness will not kill you. This difficulty will not take your life. This perplexity will not bury you. Begin to plan for your future. Tomorrow will be better than this day. Something good, something marvelous, something spectacular, something miraculous is coming your way right there. Your blindness will vanish away. Your lameness will vanish away. Insanity will vanish away. And then you'll go back to school. They say, but he cannot read anymore because his brain has turned. I'm saying that the brain will turn it back to normal tonight. And you will go back to school. And the books you are not finished reading, you go and finish and read. Because tonight there is hope in his promise. Praise the Lord, praise the Lord, praise the Lord. There is hope for your family. Tonight we are going to cancel that barrenness. That's why it says concerning Abraham. Because he was not weak in faith. Therefore, he considered not his own body now dead. When he was about 100 years old, neither yet the deadness of Sarah's womb. His staggered not at the promise of God through unbelief. He staggered not at the promise of God through unbelief. But he was strong in faith, giving glory to God. And be fully persuaded that what he had promised, he was able to perform. Tonight, our God is able. Is your God able? There's a power of God here tonight. How many of you believe that? Praise the Lord. Number 3. The power. Everybody shout power. Everybody shout power. The devil is running away. Your sicknesses are going. Your miracle is coming. This is the hour of his power. I'm coming to Matthew chapter 8. And I'm reading from verse 5. And when Jesus was entered into Capernaum, there came unto him a centurion beseeching him, pleading with him, asking for a favor from him. Tonight, when you make that connection with Christ, and then you plead with the Lord, you say, Lord, I am here. He will see you where you are. In verse 6, and saying, Lord, he called him Lord. You must notice that. He said, Lord. He called him Lord. If you look at Jesus as ordinary person, and you look at Jesus like your pastor in your church, if you look at Jesus like your boss in your place of work, if you look at Jesus like a king, a chief in your village, you will not get anything from him. But when you give him a special place, a special position, and you know it's the Lord of heaven and earth, it's the Lord over Satan and sickness,
1: it's
2: the Lord over the ocean and over the sea, it's the Lord over your problem, over your perplexity. And you come to him with that special respect. And you make the connection. You make the connection with him as Lord. Explosion of power will take place in your life. That's what the man did. That's what the man said. And the man said, Lord, my servant lies at home sick of the palsy. Previously tormented. And Jesus said unto him, I will come and heal him. That's the promise of the Lord. I will come. You know, if you take one step, Jesus will take 10 steps towards you. That tonight, Jesus is coming your way. I said, Jesus is coming your way. And the moment you make that connection with him, and you say, you are my Lord, I accept you as my Lord. Then in verse 8, the centurion answered and said, Lord, this person was not a primary school child. This person was not an unemployed poor man. This man was not a slave in a village. He was a centurion. He was somebody that everybody respected. And yet he called him Lord. This man knows how to make connection with Christ. If tonight you know how to make that connection, and you say, I don't worry about my position in society, I don't care about my title in the community, all the pride, all the ego I used to have, all that does not matter to me tonight. I am going to make connection with Christ. He's going to be my Lord. The moment you take that step and you make him the Lord of your life, that is the hour of his power. See what he said. He said, I am not worthy that thou shouldest come under my roof, but speak the word only. speak the word only. Do you know that Jesus never wastes his words? Because anytime Jesus spoke, there'll be a release of power. Do you remember when he was on the cross? And those two thieves were talking. He didn't say anything. This one accused, that one talked, that one replied. Jesus never spoke a word until that man said, Lord, remember
1: me
2: when you come to your kingdom. Then he spoke, today you'll be with me in paradise. Whenever Jesus speaks, that's the hour of his power. Tonight, he will speak to you. And then the man says, speak the word only, and my servant shall be healed. Verse 13. And Jesus said, and Jesus said unto him, go thy way, as thou hast believed, so be it done unto thee. He released the word. He released power. What does the Bible say? And the servant was healed. When that selfsame hour, this is that hour. The hour of his power. Anybody wants a touch of Christ there? Anybody wants a release of power there? Anybody wants this hour to be the moment of power in your life? Praise the Lord. But you know, you must own him as Lord. You must accept him as Lord. You must receive him as Lord. Anybody there wants you to make connection with Christ, make him Lord. Do you know that two kings will not sit on the same throne at the same time? Do you know Christ will not sit with Satan in any heart? Christ will not sit with any idol in any room. If there's any idol in your house, immediately you get back home, you take it and throw it away. If there is any waistband on your waist, immediately you leave this place, you remove it and throw it away. If there's any juju ring in your hand, today that you are inviting Christ to be Lord and King over your life and your soul, that juju ring, you remove it and throw it away. If there is any traditional medicine that you have gotten from the evil spirit, familiar spirit, you will reject everything tonight because you are making connection with Christ as Lord. Are you ready for the connection? I said, are you ready for the connection? Let me hear yes. Praise the Lord. Bow your head and close your eyes. And then you tell the Lord now
1: to
2: say, Lord,
1: and
2: say that, Lord, I come to you. And I say, sin will not be my Lord. Satan will not be my controller.
1: Satani mangokona gbesanje ba.
2: Tradition will not be my leader.
1: Sisen jamoton manaiko gona mi ba.
2: I reject all my sins.
1: Gbeyan do tele po dai.
2: I confess all my sins.
1: Gbeyan do tele po tan.
2: Lord, take my sins away.
1: Kuluno e gbeyan do tele po sai.
2: Forgive me.
1: Wa jona mi.
2: Cleanse me.
1: Ole mi wo.
2: Change my life.
1: Bi ogbesanje.
2: In Jesus name.
1: To Jesu yin come.
2: Amen. I'm going to pray for you now.
1: Divina ko dawe tivie.
2: Almighty God.
1: Gankunu ko jiwo yawe.
2: Bless your name.
1: Mi dona yin ko towe.
2: All those who have come.
1: Na ye to jagbunwa ile
2: ko. To make this connection with Christ.
1: Na do pati ko do pa epo do Christ ipo.
2: They have left their sins.
1: Yo jo na do eton le do.
2: They have left Satan.
1: Yo jo satani
2: do. Witchcraft and tradition and evil, and they come unto Christ to receive Jesus as their Savior and as their Lord. They are making the connection with Christ now by faith. I pray, Lord, forgive them in Jesus' name.
1: Break
2: the power of sin in their lives. Give them peace in their hearts. I pray, Lord, you write their names in the book of life. Release your power into their lives right now. Let them be able to live a new life in Jesus' name. I thank you because I know you have answered. In Jesus' name we pray. And everybody said,
1: Amen.
2: Amen. Praise the Lord. Everybody, I said, praise the Lord. Are you expecting tonight? I said, are you expecting tonight? The hour of His power. And as that power comes to you, there will be an explosion of miracle in your life in Jesus' name. Are you getting ready? Father, in the name of Jesus, I thank you because that name will never fail. I thank you because that power will never fail. I thank you because this is that hour of your power. And tonight, Lord, I pray you send forth your power in Jesus' name. I pray tonight there will be spectacular miracles. I pray tonight mountains will move away. I pray tonight incurable diseases will be healed. I pray that every attack, every affliction of the oppression of the enemy of the devil will be broken in Jesus' name. Right now, in the name of Jesus, in the power of the Holy Spirit, Lord, by the authority you have given an anointing that breaks the yoke, I release your power upon your people tonight in Jesus' name. That insanity, that mental problem, I command you, come out in Jesus'
1: name.
2: Demonic oppression, demonic affliction, demonic attack, I command you, be broken in Jesus' name.
1: Amen.
2: The curse, the yoke in that life, I break that curse. I destroy that yoke. I remove that sin in Jesus' name. That incurable disease, I pray, healing will come to you right now. Whatever the name of that incurable disease, I command you, be healed in Jesus' name. I pray that the healing touch of the Lord will come to you now. Yokes are broken. Sicknesses are healed. Mountains are removed. Lord, touch everyone right now in Jesus' name. Thank you, Lord, because I know it is done. I know it is done. In Jesus' name we pray. And everybody said another amen.
3: Praise the Lord. Rise up as we pray together. Almighty God, we thank you for this glorious, wonderful day of worship. Thank you, Lord, because we are alive to glorify you. Our praying, Lord, that all the glory will come to you today in Jesus' name. And you plant your word in our heart. That, Lord, every day, every moment of every day, and all the days of our lives, it will be a desire. It will be a deed that will do things that will bring honor and glory and praise to your name in Jesus'
4: name.
3: We pray that you revive every one of us. And that your fire will burn in every soul in Jesus' name. Rain will carry that revival fire everywhere we go, and many, many people will turn to know the Lord as their personal Savior. That you keep us awake and at alert, so that your word will do good in every heart today. In Jesus' name we pray. We're looking at Hosea chapter 6. I'm reading from verse 1. Come and let us return unto the Lord, for he has turned and he will heal us. He has smitten and he will build us up, bind us up. After 2 days, he will revive us. In the third day, he will raise us up, and we shall live in his sight. Then shall we know if we follow on to know the Lord is going forth, is prepared as the morning, and he shall come unto us as the rain and as the latter rain and the former rain unto the earth.
4: Mimbozo
1: di ojikun ni ojikun agogbon ke o sin na igba.
3: In that passage I've read to you, you have seen there one word, revive.
1: We for dey ke na bana mo koropo hinhun rin fofo.
3: Revival is what the Old Testament and the New Testament talks about.
1: Hinhun yo kodi ale no kopa le yo yo po to rogbon dali etan.
3: I have the description of that revival in many parts of scripture.
1: Asotindo apajire hinhun fofo to do we for so sude vole meka.
3: The way you place yourself or put yourself so that that revival can come. And the revival comes to an individual, comes to a family, comes to a local church, and comes to the church at large. And then he says, it will resource up. Which means then revival also includes rising up, rising up. And we shall live in his sight. And we have that grace and the godliness to be able to live in his sight. It tells us in Hosea chapter 14 verse 7. They that dwell under the shadow shall return, and they shall revive as the corn. Again, that's what appears there. But it tells us we dwell under a shadow. And under that shadow, under that protection, in the immediate presence of the Lord, he revives his people. And here it says, he revives us as the corn. It's referring to the corn that is planted. And when it is planted, it's like it is forgotten, and it is like

0: donne bato pour le point jagbonu lang bato kunde volet ton rega ben susu.
1: It tells us in Habakkuk chapter 3, we're looking at verse 2.
0: Abakukuta ton avoton awe.
1: It says, O Lord, I have heard thy speech and was afraid. O Lord, revive thy work in the midst of the years. In the midst of the years, make known in wrath. What? Remember mercy.
0: O kunu enyekose line, rie ton bosonya vosato, o kunu e, yazon to riron, un to blagbla, o kwele ton me, to blagbla, kwele ton me, ren, ren zon riron, un to romek ble, men fliete, fliete, le blanu.
1: We're talking about let the revival fire keep on him. We've read about revival. Now let's read about the fire. The fire of revival. And the Lord himself establishes that revival fire. All coldness will be gone. All lethargy will be gone. Look at about the fire now in Leviticus chapter 6. I'm reading verse 8. Here verse 8 it says, and the Lord spake unto Moses saying, command Aaron and his sons saying, this is the law of the burnt offering. It is the burnt offering because of the burning upon the altar all night until the morning, and the fire of the altar shall be burning in it, a continual burning.
0: Verse 12,
1: and the fire upon the altar shall be burning in it. It shall not be put out, and the priest shall burn wood on it every morning, and lay the burnt offering in order upon it, and he shall burn thereof the fat of the peace offerings.
0: Verse 13,
1: very important. The fire shall ever be burning upon the altar, shall never go out.
0: Join
1: those two things together. Number one is the revival. He will revive us again. And then bring the fire together and then understand it is continual. Understand, it's always there. What's revival? Revival is the spiritual experience of God's manifestation of power, bringing heaven's sent repentance. Bringing heaven's sent restoration. Bringing heaven sent righteousness and renewal.
0: You
1: find sometimes, you know, the church is going on and all the processes day after day and moment after moment, everything is going on. But sinners are not repenting. Backsliders are not being restored. When revival comes, then there comes a period of the manifestation of God's power and there is repentance. There is restoration, there is righteousness, and there is renewal.

0: God's revival is the spiritual experience of God's manifestation of power, bringing heaven's saint excitement.
1: Heaven's
0: saint enlargement. Heaven's saint enthusiasm. Heaven's saint exploits. That's revival. Bible, when things are out of the ordinary, and that thing out of the ordinary is happening everywhere. What's revival? Revival is the spiritual experience of God's manifestation of power, bringing heaven's sent divine visitation. Revival is spiritual experience of God's manifestation of power, bringing heaven's sent intercession. Intervention as well as impartation. Revival is not just people clapping their hands and singing, and then a revival is not just saying we have a signboard or we have a poster. It's the time of righteousness, of renewal. It's the time of excitement, enthusiasm. It's a time of definite experiences. It's a time of intercession, intervention, and the time of impartation in the lives of people. It's a time when the Lord begins to broaden our vision, and the Lord begins to manifest some deep, deep virtues of the Christian life. That is revival. Revival is the time of answers to prayer. God is waking people up in the dead of the night when everybody ought to be sleeping and everybody just feels this is the time to pray.
1: Into
0: the righteousness demanded by the Lord.
1: And
0: the conscience is awakening as well. What's revival? Revival is the time of spiritual experience of God's manifestation of power, bringing heaven's sent new life. New love. A kind of love. Well, say, I've been in this church for many years now. I've never seen such a manifestation of love, the new love. For new light that we're beginning to see, you open the Bible like this as an ordinary child of God, and then you begin to see the light that comes in that word. That's revival. And when there is liberation, and that's what the Lord is saying, all this is what I want to do into every life. And then he's telling us, let that revival fire, let it keep burning. I pray it will keep on burning. That this church will never experience coldness. I pray that God will move us on. Once again, like it happened in the upper room, that same revival fire will come upon everyone in Jesus'
1: name.
0: Let the revival fire keep burning. I divide the message to three parts. Number one, the power of his revival fire. Number two, the purging of his refining fire. Number three, the perception of his revealing fire. Number one, the power of his revival fire. There's a kind of fire that brings revival to every soul. A kind of fire that brings revival to the whole nation. We're going to see an illustration of that in 1 Kings chapter 18. Reading from verse 21. And Elijah came unto all the people and said, how long hold ye between two opinions? If the Lord be God, follow him. But he Baal, then follow him. And the people answered not a word.
2: Elijah saw us a pork betole, po de bodamonawe, mule bez only nawe, tien de so do lenyo, kunony, yuwe mi hodu, shiba, so in bali, be, mimboto ki hodu, betole masok no hode neba.
0: And so in verse 30, and Elijah said unto all the people, come near unto me. You know, if we're going to have revival, and we're going to have revival, you must come near unto Elijah.
2: Ayun afogba to Elijah so rokan gbe to ewule promo mi se po de anyu e lo njo fofon mi aso mo fofon mi do se bo do Elijah de.
0: And he says, come near unto me. Don't put a wall of separation. Come near.
2: Ela mi wa de mi se po de bo mi de ka doki kan to le do ti cheje mi ton blo.
0: Come near unto me. And all the people came near. You will come near.
2: Mi wa se po de gbe to ewule po so se po e anasepo.
0: I said you will come near. The same mind and the same heart with your pastor. Come near.
2: Lo anasepo ni atin do ayi halupo ni nendokulo kodo lengbo khoto tuopo anasepo.
0: Having the same goal, the same vision with your leader. Come near.
2: Ni atin do ni amaru kodo no khoto tuopo sepo file.
0: And the people came near unto him, and he repaired the altar of the Lord that was broken down.
2: Beto ule so asepo e wo so vagba okulo lotan.
0: Verse 31, we're told Elijah took 12 stones representing the 12 tribes of Israel. Not 7, not 10, not 11. Complete.
2: Elijah saw them. Elijah saw his anu. We are we. Kedu soha when do Israel tole. Emai shiawe. Emai aton. Emai weere.
0: If we're going to have revival, every kind of cornerstone the Lord had given to the church. Elijah, in expecting that revival fire will come, he says there is just one thing to do.
2: Elijah to lukundo vafai erandoko ge weti, but minawa nula.
0: The Lord never thinks about 11 tribes of Israel. He never thinks about 5 tribes of Israel. He's always thinking about the 12 tribes of Israel.
2: Kuna mando lukun wendo vuloko kavi wendo aton to Israel me wendo wiyawo ekundo lukundo wepo. No.
0: And therefore I'm going to bring all those 12 stones representing all those tribes of Israel, and I'm going to put everything in place.
2: And
0: we can do that. We don't have to kind of give up some of the doctrines. We can stand on everything. Everything the Lord has given. You're not going to say, well, you know, if we keep on emphasizing everything Jesus emphasized, maybe our church will not grow. And maybe the people will not come leave that to God. All we want is that we're going to repair the altar of the Lord. And we're going to put all the stones in place. And when we do that, when that fire comes, God will bring the final result. Lord. That's why it says in verse 31, and Elijah took 12 stones according to the number of the tribes of the sons of Jacob, unto whom the watch of the Lord came, saying, Israel shall be thy name. And with the stones he built an altar in the name of the Lord.
2: Elijah saw Isanu, Yawikadi Osaka Wendo, the Sundakabuton let on Mere, the Hokron, Tonwa, Domo Israel, Oni, to Nasoni, Zanun Le Lok, where he do drag by the two, Oni Okron, Tome.
0: And then he made a trench about the altar as great as will contain 2 measures of seed. And he put the wood in order. And he put what? He put it in order. Let all things be done decently and in order.
2: God
0: is not the author of confusion. If we really want revival, do all things decently, the way the Lord Almighty will appreciate. Put the wood in order, and he cut the bullock in pieces and laid him on the wood and set fuel for barrels of water and pour it on the burnt sacrifice and on the wood. And he said, do it the second time.
2: And then
0: the first time, for the second time, and he said, do it the third time, and they did it the third time. 4 times 3. What's that? 12. See this Elijah. You know, many people say Elijah was a prophet of fire, a prophet of power. Yes, but you know why? He did everything according to the word of the Lord. And there are some people that they push the word of God aside. They put all the doctrines aside. They put all the teachings of Christ aside. And they go to the mountaintop and they are praying. And say, what are you praying for? Want revival, want revival, want revival. Bring the word back. It is when the word has its rightful place in your midst. That's when we can pray, and then there will be
2: revival.
0: If you want revival in your soul, revival among your children, revival in your family, revival in your community, in your local church, you bring the totality of the word of God back. That's what God loves. He exalts his word above his name. Verse 35, and the water ran round about the altar, and he filled the trench also with water. And it came to pass at the time of the offering of the evening sacrifice that Elijah the prophet came near and said, Lord God of Abraham, Isaac, and of Israel, let it be known, tell me, you know, we can determine the time.
2: Israelito, ondo ele ga so wa jo to je nina avo ojayi tonton mewe elija yewe kan lo wa se po bodo mo okuno e ti wa we abraham ton ti wa we isaac ton ko jo we israeli ton po gbo eni yinyu e anyu e mi o so music kan do ti re dai ma music kan do nde ayi be.
0: It's like when Moses was tracking Pharaoh, he said, when you want all these frogs to be taken away from you, he determined the time. He said, tomorrow.
2: When I'm with the Okas, the follower,
0: when do you want revival?
2: Yellow, what are you for fun to better?
0: And we ought to be able to say that, oh Lord, the revival we want and the revival we crave is this day.
2: But Mr. Cardinal Clump, but the Pope of Clunoe, what fun they mean, Joe, Egbe, where?
0: And that's why Elijah prayed it came to pass at the time of the offering of the evening sacrifice that Elijah the prophet came near and said, Lord God of Abraham, Isaac, and of Israel, let it be known this day that thou art God in Israel and that I am thy servant. Tell me the rest of that verse. You see that? Religious conferences, conventions, convocations, and religious gatherings and meetings and religious assemblies, they don't know that. They think that, you know, if you bring the best musicians in the country, and if you bring people that know how to shout and throw up their hands and run on the platform and say, we're going to pray. People that know about territorial spirit and they know about evil spirit, they know about a secret
2: called
0: people that can shout on the devil, they say revival will come. No, it doesn't come that way. That I have done all these things according to thy word. It is the centrality of the word in your conviction. You bring the word central in your lifestyle. It is what brings revival. It is that word that we keep at the very center of our worship. And we do not allow anything in the church to compete with the word of God. And to brush the word of God aside as if all those other things are as important as the word. He said, Lord, let it be known this day that I have done all these things at thy word. In verse 37, hear me, O Lord, hear me, that this people may know that thou art the Lord God and that thou hast turned their heart back again. That's revival. When the hearts of the people are turned back again, away from their pursuits, away from their self-centeredness, away from their self-exaltation, away from their petty personal programs,
2: to pevi yede to le yezira ina yede le me.
0: And then their hearts are turned back again unto the Lord. Then the fire of the Lord fell. The fire will fall.
2: Bae kaye ton godo okuno de mirona jayi lechena mirona fle jayi.
0: I said the fire will fall. No, revival fire coming upon the people.
2: When a mirror okuno to fle mironiye vofwa beto leji mirono to fle do yeji.
0: And when that fire falls, then you will know it in your soul.
2: When a mirror fle yeso la nyu to alin doto weme.
0: And it will bring real spiritual energy and power. And this church, although we thank God for what God has done all these years, but we're moving to another level.
2: And
0: then it says, and it consumed the burnt sacrifice, and the wood, and the stones, and the dust, and licked up the water that was in the trench. And when all the people saw it, what did they do? They fell on their faces, and they said, the Lord, he is God. The Lord, he is God.
2: Edo amina bofia vonu na mi melo po na kelo po po zanmule po po kogudule po bozodido osin etin to avundue lo me wenu na gbetole po mwenye shonu kumenye tonle ji ye sodomo okuno lo iwewe jiwe yewe okuno lo iwewe jiwe yewe.
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0: Who maketh his angels spirits and his ministers a flaming fire.
2: Mere yi jagon do basi mendagun e ton boso yi ozolo do basi ni son ito e ton le.
0: When revival comes, you'll find that it affects the ministers to the point they preach, and they preach their hearts out.
2: Oh, when I vo from beram rena bekula devis mato da gbanu kon wule pele to yakodo e ando yakodo san ikai ton jagbonu.
0: In Jeremiah chapter 20, I'm reading from verse 9.
2: Jeremiah ta kwa fo to shene.
0: It says, then said I, I will not make mention of him nor speak any more in his name. You know, Jeremiah God, we call it the valley of despondency. The valley of discouragement. Jeremiah said, I'm through, I've done enough. When he got to verse 20, he said, that's enough. I think other people can take up the baton now and do the rest. There's no revival in his soul. If the prophet was like that, guess what? The people of Judah themselves, guess what they were? All of a sudden, look at that verse 9 in the middle. But his word was in my heart as a burning fire. I pray it will come to your heart like that.
2: And
0: you know, sometimes when there's no revival, you are not totally backsliding, but you are not inside completely. And your kettle of water is on the stove, but the fire is not on, and therefore the water is cold. Turn on that fire, and the fire begins to burn. All of a sudden, the heat is coming on, and the water is getting warm. All of a sudden, the water is boiling, and the lid on that kettle, the vapor throws that kettle away, and everybody begins to hear a sound, and they begin to see the vapor, and the whole community or the whole kitchen is filled with that vapor. Then we know fire is burning somewhere. But that fire will burn today.
2: But when they mirage jiji le kula kula, I'm on the scene na fear kaka. But I just azot on the tongue, but to go sala kona rumia u, but me la kwa yon nungo tonde mi oto jiji to to sen eklo mi ona jito egbe. Fofola, I'm better egbe to bezan to me to egbe.
0: In the middle of that verse, but the word was in my heart as a burning fire, shut up in my bones, and I was weary with forbearing, and I could not stay. He could not stay. He moved on. You will move on. Ezekiel chapter 37. I'm reading from verse 1.
2: Ezekiel
0: the hand of the Lord was upon me and carried me out in the spirit of the Lord and set me down in the midst of the valley which was full of dry up bones. And caused me to pass by them round about, and behold, there were very many in the open valley, and lo, they were very dry. But in verse 3, and he said unto me, Son of man, can these bones live? And I answered, O Lord God, thou knowest. Again he said unto me, prophesy upon these bones, and say unto them, O ye dry bones, hear the word of the Lord. Thus says the Lord God unto these bones, behold, I will cause breath to enter into you, and you shall live. And then he tells us in verse 6, and I will lay sinews upon you, and will bring up flesh upon you, and cover you with skin, and put breath in you, and ye shall live, and ye shall know that I am the Lord.
2: So
0: I prophesied as I was commanded, and as I prophesied, there was a noise, and behold, the shaking, and the bones came together, bone to his bone.
2: And
0: when I beheld, lo, the sinews and the flesh came up upon them, and the skin covered them above, but there was no breath in them. Prophesy, son of man, and say to the wind, thus says the Lord God, come from the four winds, O breath, and breathe upon this slain, that they may live. So I prophesied. You know, we have to cooperate with God. We have to be obedient to God. We have to do exactly what the Lord wants us to do. If the revival is going to come, it's not a committee sitting together and a committee saying, now, oh, what are we going to do if revival is going to come? And then the committee says, okay, let's drop this. And the committee says, let's bring this. And this is what that denomination is doing. That's what that organization is doing. That's what that assembly is doing. That's what those people are doing. If we can do what all those other assemblies and congregations, what they're doing, maybe revival. Not that.
2: But committee
3: gbetole ton to don ne ba se tebo agun to gigoro ni e la la mile ma to monawa we jodo mi na wa
0: in verse 10 so I prophesied as he commanded me and the breath came into them and they lived and they stood up upon their feet
3: after
0: an exceeding great army those good old days of revival will come again. Fire brings an end to coldness. Brings an end to lukewarmness. Fire brings burning conviction, renewal, zeal, commitment, evangelism, single-mindedness in following the Lord. Point number two, the purging of his refining fire. We're looking at Zechariah chapter 13 verse 9. Zechariah chapter 13 verse 9, and I will bring the salt patch through the fire and will refine them as silver is refined. I will try them as gold is tried. They shall call on my name and I will hear them. I will say it is my people and they shall say the Lord is my God. The revival fire is the refining fire. It refines us. It tells us in Malachi chapter 3, I'm reading from verse 1. Behold, I will send my messenger, and he shall prepare the way before me. The Lord whom you seek shall suddenly come to his temple. Even the messenger of the covenant whom you delight in, behold, he shall come, says the Lord of hosts.
3: When
0: he comes, what does he do? In verse 2, whom he abides the day of his coming, and who shall stand when he appeareth? For he is like a refiner's fire and like the fuller's soul.
3: This is
0: a fire that comes to refine.
3: The
0: fire that comes to totally purge and purify. In verse 3, and he shall sit as a refiner and purifier of silver, and he shall purify the sons of Levi and purge them as gold and silver, that they may offer unto the Lord an offering in righteousness. When that purging has taken place, then he says he sees as a purifier, and then he purifies the sons of Levi. Who are the sons of Levi? Those who are the workers. If we go on in the same old Adamic way, there's no way that the congregation can be what they ought to be. It is a purification, purifying, refining of those sons of Levi that will then flow down, and the church will be what it ought to be in Jesus' name. And this church is going to be
3: where
0: we'll see its holiness. Give me a good amen. And we will be his righteousness. We'll see his majesty, and we're going to be in this family too. The Lord will do it. I said the Lord will do it. Isaiah chapter 6, I'm reading from verse
3: 1.
0: In the year that King Uzziah died, I saw also the Lord sitting upon a throne, high and lifted up, and his train filled the temple. If revival is going to come, then we forget that Uzziah has died, and now we see the Lord. But in the year that King Uzziah died, Isaiah said, I looked up like this, and although I could not see Uzziah, I saw the Lord. You will see the Lord. And I saw the Lord high and lifted up. Then Isaiah said, above it stood the seraphims. Each one had six wings. With twain he covered his face, and with twain he covered his feet, and with twain he did fly. One cried unto another and said, Holy, holy, holy is the Lord of hosts. The whole earth is full of his glory. And the pulse of the dumb moved at the voice of him that cried, and the house was filled with smoke. Then said I, woe is me, for I am undone, because I'm a man of unclean lips, and I dwell in the midst of a people of unclean lips, for mine eyes have seen. Your eyes will see. When I see the Lord high and lifted up, something will begin to happen in your heart. Then I saw, when he saw that, first of all, there was a confession. And he said, woe is me, I'm a man of unclean lips. And then he said, for mine eyes are seeing the King, the Lord of hosts. Then flew one of the seraphims unto me, having a live coal in his hand. That's the fire right there. It's a fire that refines. And which he had taken with the tongue from off the altar, and he laid it upon my mouth. That thing will burn off every chaff in your mouth. This has touched thy lips, and iniquity is taken away, thy sin what is purged. 8, also I heard the voice of the Lord saying, whom shall I send? And who will go for us? Then said I, here am I, send me.
3: Apo si ato nye sa se gbe okunlo ton gado omo menwe menwe yen na do kan menwe na yin na mi we nenu we yen do omo yen die do mi kla.
0: It is that purifying, that purging, that refining that makes us more useful to the Lord, or be more useful to the Lord in Jesus' name.
3: Ki klo we la kemi na do wulo na okunlo na do jena zeton ya so amuna mi gato Jesus in come.
0: We're looking at Daniel chapter 12 and we're reading from verse 10. Many shall be purified and made white and tried. We may not be committing sin. How about this chaff? A heap of chaff there. There's no poison there. There's no nothing poisonous in chaff. Only that they're unessential. They're not important. And they're occupying unnecessary space in our mind. And the Lord is saying, you could do more than you are doing. You can go where you have never gone. You can reach a higher height. Just these six that are not sinful, because after the Lord saved you and you say, praise the Lord, no more adultery, then you are happy.
3: Now,
0: no more fornication, then you are happy. And thank God, no more lying, and thank God, and there's no more cheating, there's no more stealing. Praise the Lord, but that's not the end.
3: How
0: about this heap of chaff?
3: None
0: essentials.
3: The
0: first stage is that all the sins are gone. We're born again. But you know, many people that are born again, but the chaff in their lives will not allow them to amount to what they ought to be. But the Lord will take it away today. That's why the Lord said in that Daniel chapter 12 verse 10, many shall be purified and made white and tried, but the wicked shall do wickedly, and none of the wicked shall understand, but the wise shall understand. I will understand. We're looking at Matthew chapter 3 from verse 12. Whose fan is in his hand, and he will thoroughly purge his floor, and gather his wheat into the garner. But tell me the rest.
3: As
0: you look at your life and you say, oh, why am I not making the progress I ought to make?
3: Why am I
0: not crossing the river I need to cross? Why am I not in the place I ought to be? Then you look at your life, you say, Lord, but I'm saved, I'm born again. And that negative thing, that sinful thing, that evil thing I used to do, thank God, grace has blotted them out. But why am I not where I still need to be? all the opportunities I need to have, why am I not having those opportunities? And all the exploits, experiences I ought to have, why am I not having them? Why am I not where I dreamt about many, many years ago? And the Lord is saying, you are my child, if you die, you will get to heaven. But when you get to heaven, you're going to be among the low class when you get there. Because with the chaff in your life that stands between you and the glory, what you ought to achieve. If that continues, you're not going to be able to have the crown and the stars you ought to have. That's why you're praying to the old Lord, let this refining fire, this revival fire, let it burn today. And when it burns, then all the chaff is gone. And the Lord says, now I can do what I wanted to do with you. Can it happen? In Luke chapter 3 verse 17, whose fan is in his hand, and he will thoroughly purge his flock, and will gather the wheat into his garner. Tell me the rest. The revival fire is also the refining fire. Number one, burning off chaff. Number two, purging away inward sin. Number three, purifying the heart. Number four, removing desire for toys and replacing them with treasures. Toys are not poisonous. But toys are just to keep the children busy, keep the children happy, and keep the children active while the adults are doing something significant. And when the children, when they get to the point, we know they ought to do something significant, we take the toys away from there. And the refining fire comes in our lives and it says, hey, baby. And toys make babies happy. And they love the toys. It is when the revival fire comes, then you begin to realize in your life, this one, is this a toy or a treasure? And then you begin to realize the lot of toys I have as an adult, and I'm still like a baby Christian. They make me happy. But at the end of the day, when I look at what have they contributed to my life and what have they contributed to the destiny that God has appointed me for, they contribute nothing except for the superficial surface happiness.
3: But And
0: I say, no, the time has come. All those toys, I throw them away. Now what I need is treasure. And the treasure will come in your life in Jesus' name. Number 5, it destroys the love for the things of the world and rekindles the first love for God in our hearts. Isaiah chapter 1, I'm reading from verse 25. I will turn my hand upon thee and purely purge away thy dross, purely purge away thy dross and take away all thy chain. Then also it makes us seek only Christ and His glory. I pray God will do it today. Come to point number 3, the perception of the revealing fire. We're looking at 1 Corinthians chapter 3, and I'm reading from verse 13. If every man's work shall be made manifest, every man's work shall be made manifest. For the day shall declare it, because it is revealed by what? By fire. They used to do this in the olden days, that they had a piece of gold, and that's a precious metal. How will this gold, which is very precious, how will it be revealed? The wood is not important. The hay is not important. And all the stubble is not important. All those clothes there, the rags, are not important. The thing we're looking for is the gold. And the gold must be somewhere here, hidden within the rubble. What do? They set it on fire. So that the things that will burn will burn, and the things that will not burn will remain. You get the point? Then as they set on fire, everything goes up in flame, and they just stay aside and they're looking. And then the clothes are burning off. The wood is burning up, and all the rubble is burning up, and when everything has burned to ashes, then they go there and the gold is revealed. It is a fire that brings the revelation and the unveiling and the discovery of the gold. That's what the Lord is saying, that every man's work shall be made manifest. And then it says, for the day shall declare, because it shall be revealed by fire, and the fire shall try every man's work of what sort it is. Let's say there are seven things, only one of them is gold. And then you say, I'm going to be fair, I'm going to divide my time equally, and you give time to this and time to this and time to this, and a little time to the golden virtue. And the Lord God is saying, be wise. How will I know, Lord, what I'm to give time to? Set it on fire. Because it is the fire that will reveal what is important. And when all those other things are burnt off, your gold will remain. If we don't do it now, do you know, brothers and sisters, it will be done on the final day. If any man's work abides, which he has built thereupon, he shall receive a reward. If any man's work shall be burnt, he shall suffer loss. But he himself shall be saved, yet so as by fire. Almost lost, but barely saved. And then he goes to heaven. Eventually, by the grace of God, he will get to heaven. You believe on the Lord Jesus Christ as your personal Savior, you will get to heaven. You've looked at Calvary, and then you've made an exchange. He took your sin and he gave you his righteousness. God, in his mercy, will take you to heaven. He has washed

0: What remain and is revealed by that fire that will determine what glory, what honor, what crown, what stars you have. Lord, the things I do from now on to be revealed by fire, and then eventually when we get over there, God will lift you up. You walk the streets of gold, having the joy of having done what the Lord wanted you to do and accomplish here in life. The day is coming when the fire will reveal everything. Let it reveal it now so you can concentrate on what is important in life. Let's rise up and talk to the Lord in prayer. The revival fire. The refining fire. The revealing fire. Talk to the Lord in prayer. Let the Lord make you wise. So wise into salvation. And let the revival fire keep on burning. Abandon the toys. You are an adult now, adult believer. Let the Lord apply that refining fire. There'll be a purging. There'll be a purifying. Let the fire reveal. When all those things are set on fire, the things that are shaky will be shaking. The things that are consumable will be consumed by the fire. Then the treasures, the gold, the precious things, the valuable things, things worthy will remain. The revealing fire. Then your life here will be glorious. Your service here will be glorious. Your reward in heaven be certain.
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2: Heavenly Father, we thank you very much for bringing us to the studies and the revelations and the messages from you to Phoenicia Minor and to the church today. Thank you, Lord, because we know that you can see and you know what goes on in every heart and what goes on in every spirit and in every one that calls the name of the Lord. Your actions are weighed. You know all things, at all times, in all people, in all churches, in all ages. And for those who live lives that please you, lives that honor you, the promises are yes and amen for them. And as we come to this study tonight, Lord, we pray you reveal yourself to everyone in Jesus' name.
3: In Jesus' name.
2: We pray, Lord, as we gather before you in this solemn assembly, and we listen to the promises that you have given to the people that have ears to hear, what the Spirit has to say to the churches. We pray, Lord, you give us ears to hear tonight in Jesus'
3: name.
2: We pray that your promises be so real to us, that we're so eager to fulfill.

0: build the conditions and the terms to lay down in your word. Help us, Lord, to look straight at your face through the Spirit and through the Scriptures. Thank you, Lord, because we know you have answered. In Jesus' name we pray. As
1: you
0: already know, we've been studying the messages of the Lord Jesus Christ of the seven churches in Asia Minor. And you see that these churches, I told you at the very beginning, that there is a personal application. There is a perennial association, personal association, perennial application, and then there is a prophetic anticipation. Which means then, the messages are not just for those churches at that time. The messages are for the people today, the people who are looking up to the Lord, serving the Lord, following after the Lord. Application of those messages to each individual life, to your life and to my life. We come now to bring everything together. Because at the end of every revelation given to each of those churches, the Lord Jesus Christ speaks to those who will overcome. He spoke about overcomers in this way, to him that overcometh. In that language, to him that overcometh, there is a present sense of being an overcomer. You are overcoming today. But then the accumulation, the climax, the culmination of the overcoming life comes at the very end, and then you are a final overcomer. And in that sense, there are promises that are made to those who are overcoming now, who will keep on overcoming. When Jesus Christ comes, then they finally overcome. Revelation chapter 2 verse 7 in the middle. To him that overcometh. And then as you come to verse 11, in the latter part, he that overcometh. You come to verse 17. In the middle part, to him that overcometh. And then as he moves on, he still keeps on talking to the overcomers. Verse 26. He that overcometh. And then in chapter 3, reading there in verse 5, he that overcometh. Then verse 12, him that overcometh. Keeps on talking to only the overcomers. Then in verse 21 of chapter 3, to him that overcometh. You will see that in the messages that Jesus gave to all the churches, he had nothing for those who will not overcome. He had nothing for those who will compromise. But the people he had something for is for the overcomers only. Come back to chapter 2. I'm reading it from verse 7. Go out with them and do hear now it's time for chant with them.
1: He that has an ear, let him hear what the Spirit says unto the churches.
0: He's
1: telling us that getting to heaven will not be a congregational affair. It will be for the individual. Because at the end, after speaking to the angel of the church, lest anybody should think that those messages are only meant for the angels. For the leaders of the churches, at the end of every message, he said, he that has an ear, let him hear what the Spirit says unto the churches.
0: And
1: then he follows on in number 7. To him that overcometh, will I give to each of the tree of life, which is in the midst of the paradise of God. Come on to verse 10 and verse 11. Fear none of those things which thou shalt suffer. Behold, the devil shall cast some of you into prison, that ye may be tried, and ye shall have tribulation 10 days. Be thou faithful unto death, I will give you a crown of life. He that has an ear, let him hear what the Spirit says unto churches. He that overcometh shall not be hurt in a second death.
0: Yes, you nun le de kwepe here pow ya jina amblo dwa yego lekba kokwa dade to mime bet be kondo ogame. 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Ewa hitindo to but any se nwek bigba to dido hana kunle lo ewa hipa wa
1: promise again to the overcomer in verse 17.
0: Ewa yin hana wakba tolo to a foton kwa witame.
1: He that has an ear, let him hear. You know that the Lord does not force any blessing on us. Will not force the blessing of the cross upon you. It is he that has an ear to hear. Let him
0: hear.
1: And then he goes on in verse 17. To him that overcometh, will I give to each of the hidden manna, I will give him a white stone, and in the stone a new name written, which no man knoweth, saving except he that receiveth it. And that which ye have already, hold fast till I come. And he that overcometh. I want you to see the emphasis of Jesus, because I need to tell you once again, getting to heaven is not a family affair. Children, if the children are going to get to heaven, he that overcometh, each child will face the Lord himself. Entrance into heaven is personal. Husband, it's personal. Wife, it's personal. Will you please understand? I belong to deeper life. And deeper life is teaching the Bible. That's not enough, my brother. My brother is going to be very personal on that final day.
0: Because
1: it says in verse 28, I will give him, singular, the morning star. He that has an ear, let him hear what the Spirit says unto the churches.
0: That's
1: what I need to emphasize to you tonight. We have Christ's promise to the overcomers. In chapter 3 verse 5, he that overcometh, the same shall be clothed in white raiment. And I will not blot out his name out of the book of life, and I will confess his name, singular.
0: Are you born again? Singular.
1: Be akomo body
0: lopoge.
1: Are you sanctified? Singular.
0: Be akomo lewe yedopono.
1: Are you faithful to the Lord? Singular.
0: Be ayinugbono hala okuno yedopono.
1: Have you purpose in your heart like Daniel purpose in his heart? Singular.
0: Be akoyile to aya se medile Daniel ilinile to aya tomedo yedopono.
1: He that overcometh the same shall be clothed in white raiment, and I will not blot out his name out of the book of life, but I will confess his name before my Father and before his angels. He that has an ear, let him hear what the Spirit says unto the churches. And then we come to verse 21. Chapter 3. To him, singular. You've got the point now. To him that overcometh, will I grant to sit with me in my throne, even as I also overcame, and am set down with my Father in his throne. He that has an ear, let him hear what the Spirit says unto the churches. Revelation chapter 21 verse 7. He that overcometh, still singular, he that overcometh shall inherit all things, and I will be his God, and he shall be my son, singular. You will find then that each epistle, each message from Christ to the churches ends with a promise to the overcomers. All overcomers in all churches from the beginning of time until Christ returns, they will have these promises that the Lord has given. The condition of inheriting the promises is the same for all periods of time. You know that although times change, God does not change. The condition of entering into heaven does not change. And God is not going to judge you, my dear brother, my dear sister, on the basis of the doctrine of your denomination. The Lord is not going to judge you, my brother, my sister, on the basis of the doctrine of any denomination. Is going to come back to the word of God, to him that overcometh. That's why you want to screw up yourself, tighten your belt. Because the condition of inheriting the promises of God, that condition is the same. Each message closes with he that has an ear, let him hear what the Spirit says unto the churches, because Christ was talking to every individual. And still talking to every individual today. At the end of each message to each church, it calls your attention, the attention of every individual, to consider the message and to be an overcomer and thus become a partaker of the promised eternal blessings. And still talking to every individual today. At the end of each message to each church, it calls your attention, the attention of every individual, to consider the message and to be an overcomer and thus become a partaker of the promised eternal blessings.
0: The message
1: to each church was not to be limited then to that church. It's what the Spirit says. Do you see that? It's not what the Spirit said in the past tense, what the Spirit says unto the churches. In the first three messages, you'll notice something. He that has an ear to hear comes before he that overcomes. But in the last four messages, he that overcomes comes before he that has an ear to hear. As the Lord Jesus Christ interchanged those things, the first three, this is the sentence that came first, then after that, he that overcometh. Then the last four, he that overcometh comes first, he that has an ear to hear comes second, which means they are interchangeable. The people that have ears to hear, they are the people that eventually overcome. The people that eventually overcome are the people that are listening. There are 3 points I'm going to deal with. Number one, proper perspectives of an overcoming character. Number two, prevailing power of an overcoming Christian. And then number three, promised paradise for overcomers and conquerors. Come back to number one, proper perspectives of an overcoming character. Now, when it says to him that overcometh, there are some people that oversimplify that word overcomer. And they don't understand the depth of the knowledge of Jesus Christ. They don't understand the height of the revelation of Jesus Christ. And there was a time you raised up your hand and you said, I received the Lord Jesus as my personal Savior. They say, those are the overcomers. When he says to him that overcometh, what did he mean? Look at the word of God in chapter 2 of Revelation. You have left your first love. And then he said, repent, or else I'll come to you and remove your candlestick from his place, except you repent. After that, he said to him that overcometh. What that means is the people that overcome their lethargy. The people that overcome their hard-heartedness and they recover the first love back. And they repent.
0: You may go on to Iha Hensia, you tell that you boy, one more donated to the good of one ever.
1: And they turn around, and the fire, and the affection, and the warmth of the first love is not burning in their soul. Those are the people in Ephesus that overcame.
0: You are like to dream, but what you don't know to tukla to ele kodi enele wanyi ye to di dona agweti to Ephesus le dek bahwa.
1: And then he said, you have them there that hold the doctrines of the Nicolaitans, which I hate. They After that, in verse 7,
0: it
1: says, he that has an ear, let him hear what the Spirit says unto the churches. If you have ears to hear, it says, there are doctrines I, Christ, I hate. And if you have ears to hear, and you want to be an overcomer, you will hate the doctrines, the false doctrines that Jesus hates. Those are the overcomers. In John chapter 16, reading from verse 33. These things have I spoken unto you, that in me ye might have peace. In the world ye shall have tribulation, but be of good cheer. I have overcome the world.
0: What
1: did Jesus mean then when he said the overcomer? Oh, the people that overcome the world, like Jesus Christ overcame the world.
0: Jesus the
1: all the pollutions of the world, Jesus overcame. Come to Revelation chapter 3, verse 21. It says to him that overcometh, will I grant to sit with me in my throne, even us, exactly as I also overcame, and I'm set down with my Father in his throne.
0: Edo, ewo hegba wan, wo enye nana na to sian yin he mi to opinjeji, edo delay nye ga agba wan, bo so sian yin he o toche to opin, etan jido.
1: Jesus overcame the world, and the proper perspective of overcoming is that you overcome all the things that Jesus overcame.
0: Jesus Christ ekpa wan to ayonji podo nile, yo mejo na to pa wan la, poto wa edo anak pa wan to nule po, Jesus Christ yasuk pa wan to eyeji la ji.
1: And it came at one time, they wanted to take Jesus to make him a king.
0: You want to dread them, but you don't know Jesus to pass a hollow.
1: So he can be giving them bread and fish to eat without walking. And Jesus ran away from them. He overcame the world. All the temptations coming from the world as Christ overcame. That's the proper perspective. Look at 1 John chapter 5, reading from verse
0: 4.
1: For whatsoever is born of God overcometh the world. And that's the real evidence of salvation. It's not enough, you know, I went to the crusade and when the preacher said, raise up your hand, I raised up my hand. That's not enough, my friend. The evidence says this: if you're an overcomer, you'll be overcoming the world. Look at it. Whatsoever is born of God overcometh the world. And this is a victory that overcometh the world, even our faith. Who is he that overcometh the world but he that believeth that Jesus is the Son of God?
0: When you believe
1: that Jesus Christ is the Son of God, you become an overcomer.
0: Romans chapter 12, verse 21.
1: Be not overcome of evil, but overcome evil with good. In this world, nobody will live in this world without somebody offending you. Some people will throw stones at you. Stones of insulting word that will pierce you to the marrow. Some people But it says that's evil. They do evil to you. If you're going to be an overcomer, the grace of God in you will make you to overlook that and go your way. Not revenge. You threw that at me. Okay, I'm going to pick up a harder thing and throw at you. No, that's not an overcomer. You did not help me when I needed help. Now you need help, I will not help you. That's not an overcomer. You're not overcome of evil, but overcome evil with good. Look good to them that despitefully use you. Bless them that curse you. And pray for them. All these people that blasphemously talk about you, pray for them. And when you're finding the church, some people gathered around and they said something about a pastor. And the pastor, because of that, maybe he was disciplined. And eventually the pastor will say, all right. Then he will have some individuals while he's undisciplined sitting at the back bench somewhere. He'll have a CID, the people that will be detectives in the church. All the meetings they're having, everything, the people that are contributing and saying something negative about me, come and be telling me so that I'll be writing that then. Ah, discipline is not forever. I will come back. And then there are all those detectives there that are bringing information to him. Information that will be putting bitterness, hatred in his heart. Information that he'll be writing on the diary, when I go back there, those people, I will deal with them. Down for a few months, I'm going to put them in the cooler. Yes, they will never smell ministry. Not because but because the CID came to give information to them that at the time of your discipline, this is the person that said that. All right, leave me with them. And then during the discipline, they'll come to the general superintendent and say, sir, I thank God for this discipline. It has renewed my life. If I wasn't disciplined, I wouldn't know where I would have been. In fact, I'm not even interested, and they're telling me lies, I'm not even interested in preaching now. All I'm interested to see Jesus, my Lord.
0: Anytime
1: the Lord leads you to restore me, I am there. I am not in a hurry. I just want to serve the Lord. It's a lie. And then eventually they are restored. After they are restored, then they put on their coat of revenge. I have come. It's not forever. Everything is over now. I am now in charge. And then they stay at the gate. You come here.
0: You come here.
1: I know what you did. I know what you said. They bring it out of the diary. And they begin to punish innocent people. oppress the people of God in the church. Because their CID informed them, you are not an overcomer. We overcome evil with good. Listen to me. In our church here, we don't keep a preacher in one place forever and ever. And we follow Bible standards. And there are times that a pastor is transferred out of a location. But he had not had chance to punish his enemies before he left that location. And he said, how can they transfer me like this? So and so is there. I should have dealt with them. Even if I'm going to be transferred, all right, I know what to do. And then a new leader comes in. And then the leader will call the new leader and say, this location they brought you to, I've been here for some years now. This place,
0: there's
1: a tough, hard place. The majority of the people are okay, they are good. But there are some people, if you want to enjoy your ministry here, if you don't want them to spoil the work in your hand, if you want to actually do something significant here, you don't know the people, but I'll tell you. So and so, if you get him involved in any good thing in the church, you're going to ruin your ministry.
0: So and so.
1: He will give him a list of names. And these are the list of names that maybe they had offended him. If he had remained there, he would have been able to punish them, but now they have transferred him.
0: And it's not going to have a chance to punish them.
1: And so he must transfer the hatred and the revenge. He must transfer it to the new leader so that the new leader will deal with those people. You are not an overcomer. If you're an overcomer, you overcome evil with good. See, this beautiful fellowship here, as we just love one another, who can be against any of our members here, any of our workers here?
0: Amo, kando pa wakpana de meeting do to piye he. Ela meeting do nukando le. Menu esa gawa anu tia kodo a kumbikwa son wato minta le poko do pido le.
1: If we're going to be overcomers, we will be people that forget all about this revenge, all this retaliation, just serve the Lord and have the joy of the Lord in your life.
0: Eido mina nya wakpata mina wongji a kosu ye he le poko da iha mito me.
1: God will do it. When Jesus said to him that overcometh them, he was talking to people in the context of each message to each church. He who overcomes is he who gains the victory. He who conquers. He who is a conqueror over all the evil that Jesus Christ pointed out in all those churches. From Christ's own perspective, the overcomer is he who triumphs over the evil and false prophets of Balaam.
0: Now, Christ is in the to you make Bahwala, put you in the man clone, it ought to Yanakoda, Yawaka, Laro, not ID, Balamile, put you.
1: And in Nicolaitans, he who regains and retains his first love for Christ.
0: Me, put out to Nicolaitan, it put out Ewa, Gomoyi, Bosawala, Uwanyeto Tita, Hara Christ.
1: He who remains faithful till the end, in spite of persecution. He who keeps unholding to the faith and to the truth, in spite of pressures from Satan. Remains free from the influence of worldly lust and from the fleshly lust of Jezebel and her children. He who holds fast the truth as it is in Christ.
0: Carry Lord Jezebel it on my me nue ben flu present on me monkoton de do we not
1: holding the unadulterated truth till the end. He who continually keeps Christ's word, refusing to deny Christ's name when challenged by the synagogue of Satan.
0: He remains
1: victorious in times of testing, the person that enthrones Christ in his heart. Those are the overcomers. Sometimes when I sit back here and I listen to our preachers, some things they say surprise me. Not that they are wrong, they are sharing from their experience, but sometimes it surprises me.
0: One of our preachers
1: here was preaching, and he said that a member of the church had been undisciplined. And the pastor restored that sister. Go back to work. Everything is all right now. And the sister came back to work. And the wife of the pastor saw that sister and said, "What are you doing here?" Oh, the pastor has restored me. I'm all right now. I prayed, and by the grace of God, things are fine. No, I don't know that yet. Go back home.
0: Your
1: husband, the pastor, restored me. No, go back. And then she went back. And she saw, "Pastor, excuse me, sir. You restored me the other time, isn't it?" "Yes." "Your wife told me that the discipline is not over yet. I should go back home." "Ah, if my wife told you that, I bring back the discipline."
0: This
1: Bible. Why? Women. What bitterness do you have in the heart against your dear sisters? What unpardonable sin has your dear sister committed? That the pastor of the church, your husband, who ought to be your head, who ought to rule over you at home and in the church, restored a member of the church, and you, dear sister, you will be so authoritative and openly contradict your husband and say the lady should still go home. This should not be that kind of authority. We have not given you that kind of authority. If you are not careful, you will become like that Jezebel that maketh herself a prophetess. If you know anything about the sister, be an overcomer. Overcome your own hatred. Overcome your own spirit of village headmistress now. You understand? Let's overcome all those things and be a child of God and live in love and live in affection, so that the blessing of God will be upon your life, will be upon your ministry, will be upon your husband, and will be upon your family and upon the whole church. It will be so in Jesus' name.
0: I come
1: to point number two. Prevailing power of an overcoming Christian.
0: Revelation
1: chapter 12, from verse 9.
0: So here that we are afraid,
1: and a great dragon was cast out, that old serpent called the devil and Satan, which deceiveth the whole world. It was cast out into the earth, and his angels were cast out with him. And I heard a loud voice saying in heaven, now is salvation and strength and the kingdom of our God and the power of his Christ. For the accuser of the brethren is cast down, which accused them before our God day and night. And they overcame him by the blood of the Lamb. That's the power to overcome.
0: Yes, I am dragon in the whole lot of Pono, the whole lot of Yeno, you know, leg back, put a Satan, Hinoto, Ayola, Poklo, Yinya, Dra, Aybaji, Bosonia, Angali, Eto, Ledger, Pono, Epo, Nesosi, Opele, Leto, Olometo, Didama, Tibia, well, when I got Kuma, a hold with Joya, we met on top, Pokuma, Christo, Tokpo, Owa, Nayena, Metreta, Metuno, let on Dra, O do, Heto, Owe, Yeto, Jetto, Joya, we no con. 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Eton ene wa iku hwan de ek pa hwan la, yesok pa hwan eto to o.
1: The blood of the Lamb. The blood of Jesus Christ. Faith in the energizing blood. Faith in the blood that covers us.
0: Yero hwan lengba puto. Yise ee tito hwan lengba pula tome. De chiyon mi ito kwele akponu uwenok pa hwan.
1: It says they overcame him by the blood of the Lamb and by the word of their testimony. And they loved not their lives unto death. What that means is, they say, I'm going to stand by my conviction, no matter what happens. Those are the people that overcome.
0: Yes, Bahwa, Eto na ohun legbo bulato owuto podo na oho okunu ye tantan owuto ye ma so yin wa na gbigbo ye to kaka je okuba no ede tana wa indo ye do emi na note nde ko pere to jijo emi ma na da kedu mo ma na da re sigba emi na note kaka do je opodo po hun legbo bulato dale.
1: There's a purpose of heart. There's a decision in the mind. There's a commitment to the Lord. And then there is faith in the blood of the Lamb. In Revelation chapter 2, verse 13. I know thy works, and where thou dwellest, and where Satan's seat is. And thou holdest fast my name, and hast not denied my faith. Even in those days wherein Antipas was my faithful martyr, who was slain among you, where Satan dwelleth.
0: Nyenyo azonto e po pie yenono po yedo pie aisi te satani tante bo ye so tedo onyiche go gligli buma so mo yiseche yedo to azane le mehe antipado nyi nukunu he ikunu neta nukbono he mehe ye huto
1: miche se when you're holding on to the name of the Lord, there's power in that name.
0: Mehe la ye he nyiko kuno toko kuno de tito nyiko eneme.
1: And to the word of the Lord, there's power in that word. Number one, the blood.
0: Bodo hana oko kuno lato kuno de tito me titan ohula.
1: Number two, the name.
0: Aweta onyila.
1: Number three, the word.
0: Atanta okola.
1: That gives you the victory. Chapter 3, Revelation verse 9. Behold, I will make them of the synagogue of Satan, which say they are Jews, and are not, but do lie. Behold, I will make them to come and worship before thy feet, and to know that I have loved thee, because thou hast kept the watch of my patience. I also will keep thee from the hour of temptation, which shall come on all them to try them that dwell on the face of the earth.
0: Rayego nyena heo me synagogue satani ton me ele hedo juwe yeule bomanyi mo shikba lalo we yedo rayego nyena he ye nado wa nado lita ito afoto ego afoto eno kwodo nado nyo edo nyenyi wa anawe na yeko yo koche kwe ohoho me baje ton ton wala awutu nyena so wala we to
1: That gives you obedience to the Lord. That gives you power. That gives you courage with conviction within. You're happy. And the joy of the Lord will be your strength. The prevailing power of an overcoming Christian. In 1 John chapter 2. Reading from verse 12. I write unto you, little children, because your sins are forgiven you. For his name's sake, a clear conscience. It gives courage and strength. When there is no skeleton in your cupboard, there is no guilt on your heart. Your sins are forgiven. You have the peace of God that gives you inner strength.
0: In verse 13,
1: I write unto you fathers, because ye have known him that is from the beginning. When you know the Lord, and know the Lord, and know the Lord, and you know that the presence of the Lord is with you, it gives you inner strength and power.
0: Apo wi atoto ni wona we hala mi oto mi na mi le konyo e wo he ko ti nso wo wa we no wutu ni wona we hala mi de pele mi na mi ko pa kwa ayoto ene na we ato gbo po ku ni won ayato po do ti me we na ni ato de ma ko fina.
1: I write unto you young men, because ye have overcome the wicked one.
0: Ewa do to bi ni wona we hala mi de pele na mi ko pa kwa me nyira kan lo ton wutu.
1: Write unto you little children, because ye have known the Father.
0: Ni wona we hala mi yo pele mi na mi le konyo
1: verse 14, I've written unto you, fathers, because ye have known him that is from the beginning. I've written unto you, young men. Why? Because ye are strong, and the word of God abideth in you, and ye have overcome the wicked one.
0: Apo wi ene yen ko won awe nra mi o tole na mi le ko yan e wo ko tin so wo wo wenu utu yen ko won awe nra mi mi de pe ele na mi tin do ku won ran he ku won ran bo oko jiwa we to so nono mi me bo mi so ogba won mi nyira kan aloton utu.
1: And that's what tells you not to love the world. In verse 15, love not the world, neither the things that are in the world. If any man love the world, the love of the Father is not in him. For all that is in the world, the lust of the flesh, and the lust of the eyes, and the pride of life, is not of the Father, but is of the world. And the world passeth away, and the lust thereof. But he that doeth the will of God abideth forever.
0: Hey, what do you hear, man? I don't you wanna. I want to put some thought on that, man. Me wanna. I want broke. Have you no idea to I want, man? Hey, man, don't you wanna? I want one. You thought on my thing to. Hey, what make ba? Now no idea to I want, man. And let go. Want to talk, but I don't want to talk. No contact. Go go back. But talk. My thing to thought on make ba. Shigba, I want to wear. I want to do the jake bone. Want to talk about Shigba. Hey, what he to? Oh, George, you are with our
1: one. 1 Corinthians chapter 10, reading from verse 4 and verse 5.
0: Corinthians le aweto tawo hiaso apoeto ene po atonto po.
1: For the weapons of our warfare are not carnal. The weapons of our warfare are not carnal. The weapons of our warfare are not carnal.
0: Edo na agbaja ohun fun mi to leto manya pasarano. 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Agbaja ohun fun mi to manya pasarano pa.
1: Can you look up here for a moment? Some of us educated people, you're going to have some difficulties except to deliberately try to overcome.
0: Mo mi to pin na jere pade amo de la to mi me eyin me hia we le. Amo to jere me ina
1: influences of that kind of education, you know. And those of us that have gone to school, and we've gone beyond primary school, we've gone beyond the secondary school, what they call grammar school those days, high school.
0: Amo de la to mi me de ko hia we to jere ba ko se we o titan ko boy we o we to mi je college to jere me. Amo to jere me be flu o we to de akotindo to taka to me podo ai ha to me
1: podo jere me. I studied some philosophy and some psychology and some of these things that is studied in the world, and you had to study those things so that you some of those things were compulsory in those instances. They're still compulsory today.
0: Abo mi ko pon we le bo pon opon kan kan le de so ko be ai ha mi to flu tindo bi beto jere bo so yin bi beto jere de me mi ti de bi ga.
1: When you go to school, there are some courses you have to take here and here and there. When you take that psychology, leave it in the classroom, leave it in your faculty. After taking your exam and you pass the exam, leave it there.
0: We na aye ile po to we na me apon apon ibo pon dantan bo pon dantan jo do to taka to me jo do to pon to me to dodari we na tonson we ha me to je me jo do e do to fina we na akoyi me tonson we ha me.
1: Behavioral sciences, all those things they taught you, whatever is contrary to the Bible, leave it there.
0: No de pepe de ko pon we do pon do dina no dari to we ha me we na tonson fina jo do to fina.
1: The philosophy, all those things, all those names, leave all those things there.
0: You know, utavoi nela utahovo tuanela. They come with the weho me. They attend some weho me. Do it, do the weho me.
1: When you come to the church, And you begin to apply that psychology and that philosophy, and you try it on people. And you begin to employ this and employ that. You're not going to be an overcomer.
0: We now are going to Jeremy. Our temple, we are going to win a minute.
1: Because you're using carnal weapons. They use that in the world. Don't use that in the church. If you want to be an overcomer, the weapons of our warfare, they're not carnal. They're not things that were taught by professors of psychology and philosophy in the world. Leave all those things behind. The hypnotism. Leave all those things in the world. Leave them there. You study them because maybe you didn't have a better course to study. And what saved you? How you overcome the devil? How you are living the victorious life? It's not based on those psychological things. If you ever live an overcoming life, it will be on the basis of the word of God. That's why we have problems sometimes with some of these educated people, because they've been educated in the negative way. And the education that they got in the world, it's more visible when you deal with them, more than their faith in the word of God. Ephesians chapter 6, verse 10, finally, my brethren, be strong in the Lord and in the power of his might. Put on the whole armor of God, that ye may be able to stand against the wiles, against the methods, against the devices, against the methodology and the strategies of the devil.
0: But we wrestle not against flesh and blood.
1: But against principalities, against powers, against the rulers of the darkness of this world, against spiritual wickedness in high places. Wherefore, take unto you the whole armor of God, that ye may be able to withstand in the evil day, and having done all to stand.
0: Having
1: your loins girt about with truth, and having on the breastplate of righteousness, and your feet shod with the preparation of the gospel of peace, above all taking the shield of faith, wherewith ye shall be able to quench all the fiery darts of the wicked.
0: The
1: helmet of salvation and the sword of the Spirit, which is the word of God.
0: Praying
1: always with all prayer and supplication in the Spirit, watching thereunto with all perseverance and supplication for all saints. I thought that as a member of the Sanhedrin, I thought from your training, you already had the courage. Paul, if you could enter into homes and take people and whisk them into the prison,
2: You are naturally bold. How are you telling us to pray for you so you will have utterance? Oh, he said, all that kind of blankets and coats of worldly courage and worldly stamina and worldly method already done them. The things that were gained to me, all those I forsook, and I count them as dung. I am now without any covering, without any strength. All I can use now will be the strength of the Lord. That's why I need to pray for myself, and that's why I need the church to be praying for me. Have you cast off all the blankets and the methods and the armor of the world? All the hatred of the world, all the malice of the world, all the subtle cleverness of the world that we use to oppress people, that we use to get money from people, that we use to extort money from them, have we cast them off? If we're going to be overcomers, the prevailing power in the life of the overcomer, it comes through the spiritual power given by the strength and by the Spirit of the Lord. And for me, that utterance may be given unto me, that I may open my mouth boldly and make known the mystery of the gospel. And that's what the Lord is telling us. Actually, the overcoming Christian has Christ living within him. That's how you can overcome.

0: natural strength or human wisdom alone.
1: Christiania wan gba ton mona gbo je to kun ran pa sa ton po yan itaka metan chokere jigba.
0: The greater one lives within him.
1: Me kro go gba oro de to ninu eme.
0: The unconquerable Christ, who is constantly supplying sufficient grace and power as the need arises, is the reason for his constant victory.
1: Christy, eh, mede maso gang pa wanton eh to ninu eme to nina o jomi opo wola po to wola po no me pene naso gando wa no popo to beza eto me.
0: He is able to always pull down strongholds and overcome every high thing that exalts itself against the knowledge of God.
1: Eso pe ko na do ho pi kankan le po le ayi to pon ku won de titu e medali me to de se do akaja ko to yun e jio to ko to pe san to me.
0: Of the whole armor of God constantly on him, fighting the good fight of faith with the faith and the vigilance of the people of God, standing firm without wavering.
1: Po do se pa ja jio to le po bladogo po do yi se po na do note na do ko po so
0: praying without ceasing, determined to keep the victory, striving against sin in the name of Christ.
1: For
0: the watch of God and by the power of the Holy Ghost residing within him. That's how he is an overcoming Christian. And he keeps a daily victory as well as a lifetime of triumph. Point number three. The promised paradise for overcomers and conquerors. As you look at the promises of God, you'll see that he tells us about heaven. In Revelation chapter 2 verse 7,
1: so here that we are for Chawi.
0: It says, he that has an ear, let him hear what the Spirit says unto the churches, to him that overcometh, will I give to eat of the tree of life, which is in the midst of the paradise of God. Adam lost it, Eve lost it, and they were cast out of the Garden of Eden.
1: Adam ehebu ebi so hebuga ye so nya eje gboro so jipa Eden to me.
0: And they could not eat of the tree of life.
1: Mo wa ye ma so kan du so atisisen ope ton lo me.
0: For the overcomer.
1: Sigbana awon pa tole.
0: So the people that resist the devil and you become an overcomer, you will eat of the tree of life, which is in the midst of the paradise of God.
1: Na yo me di onu kun so legba bo so pa won to ejile u e na na so ati sise ope ton e me bo e na to du so e me.
0: It tells us in verse 10 and verse 11, fear none of those things which thou shalt suffer. Behold, the devil shall cast some of you into prison, that ye may be tried, that ye may be tested, and ye shall have tribulation 10 days. Be thou faithful unto death, I will give thee a crown of life. He that has an ear, let him hear what the Spirit says unto the churches. He that overcometh shall not be hurt and of the second death. The second death is perdition and punishment in the eternal lake of fire.
1: Oku aweto enewa yin didan po yasa ha me poto ojo ma jima chi lo me.
0: And it says, if you overcome, you will not go to hell. If you overcome, you will escape the pain and the wrath and the judgment and the indignation of God upon the people that die in sin. You'll go to heaven. It tells us in verse 17, it says, he that has an ear, let him hear what the Spirit says unto the churches. To him that overcometh, will I give to eat of the hidden manna. Of the hidden manna. You remember? The children of Israel, they ate manna in the wilderness 40 years. And then Moses told them, because the word of the Lord came to Moses, saying, take part of that manna.

0: and put in the pot and put in that inside the ark and hide it in the Holy of Holies. It was hidden there that the people will know what their fathers ate when the Lord was mightily present with them.
1: And he said
0: he gave them angels food, the corn of heaven. And now here Jesus Christ is saying, there's a kind of hidden manner. He says, I will give him also a white stone. That white stone in the olden days, if somebody had been accused in the law court, and then he was acquitted, he was free, and free forever, they'll give him a white stone.
1: Yes, I wear it to corner by hands. I wear the horse out to Jeremy by good deed on a boy tumble. Imagine how wear it in a nest and we win it on his head. I love it, man.
0: And Jesus said, if you overcome, when you get to those pearly gates, I will give you a white stone.
1: Jesus, what are you here? But want to Jeremy? We're not just humble pearly to let you to Jeremy. You know, it's done. We're here.
0: And that white stone will mean no condemnation forever.
1: Now you're
0: free from the judgment of God. And a new name written, which no man knoweth, no man knoweth, except he that receiveth it.
1: And
0: then from verse 25 it says, and that which thou hast already hold fast until I come. Precious will come, false prophets will come, sadness of the body will come. Your own man might tell you, are you not going too far? Hold fast. Until I come, until the Lord comes. You remember Asa that had served the Lord, and the Bible record says 35 years he was faithfully following the Lord. After 35 years he changed.
1: He turned
0: around and he died under the wrath and the judgment of God. You must remember Demas that was following after the Lord with Paul the apostle. Eventually, he didn't make it to the very end. I'm sure you remember Lot's wife. The angel held their hands. Get out of this city, because you have been sent to destroy the city. Look not behind you, but keep on looking forward. Brothers and sisters, that's a victory.
1: The good work
0: you did yesterday, don't look back.
1: The appreciation
0: you made yesterday, don't look back. The credentials you got yesterday, don't look back. And the praises and the honor we gave you yesterday, don't look back. Forgetting the things that are past.
1: It says
0: in verse 26, he that overcometh and keepeth my words unto the end.
1: To him
0: will I give power over the nations. In verse 27, and he shall rule with them with a rod of iron, and as vessels of a potter shall they be broken to shivers, even as I have received of my Father, and I will give him the morning star. He that has an ear, let him hear what the Spirit says unto the churches.
1: And then in chapter 3,
0: verse 5. He that overcometh, the same shall be clothed in white raiment. He that overcometh, you cannot fold your hand, let what will be. No, you have to do something. You have to be an overcomer. An overcomer. Your personal life, your behavior, your resisting temptation. He says, he that overcometh shall be clothed with in white raiment, and I shall not blot out his name out of the book of life on the basis that he overcomes.
1: But
0: the prostitution overcomes him. Young man, here we are together, studying together, and then in your place of work, they send you to go and work somewhere, and you have to stay in an hotel.
1: You have to stay in hotels.
0: If you've been there before, you see some foolish things are gone. The works of the flesh. Then you forget yourself. You forget who you are.
1: We now Jesus when I don't buy in the bed was away and I thought to Jeremy, need that on the finish die our more no black on day no what to finish like po we know and I want you do it.
0: And you allow fornication, adultery, prostitution. You know, these people of the world, it will shock you. They don't call it prostitution anymore. They say they are sex workers. Even human rights, they are defending them now. And these prostitutes will bind together and march across the street and say that they are denying them their rights. That this is their profession. They are sex workers. No, and as these other workers have their rights, we have our rights. Can you think about that?
1: They
0: say they have their rights. And you people, if you do not know who you are, and they send you here, they send you there, and you allow all these people to overcome you, your name will be out of the book of life. You overcome temptation. All the things that the prostitutes and those whatever they call themselves, all that they are trying to sell to you, they want to sell their body to you. When you overcome, he that overcometh, the same shall be clothed in white raiment, and I will not blot out his name out of the book of life. And some of you that have messed up your lives, and adultery has overcome you, fornication has overcome you. In your house. That ought to be cleaning your shoe and seeing your nakedness. And your name is out of the book of life. You come over here preaching and shouting on the microphone as if you are still there. Why don't you get back tonight to the cross and to Calvary? Before the day is over. Say, yes, Lord, you have found me out. I know my name is no more there because I've been overcome by these works of the flesh. But he that overcometh shall be clothed in white raiment, and I will not blot out his name out of the book of life, but I will confess his name before my Father and before his angels. He that has an ear, let him hear what the Spirit says unto the churches. I'm looking at now verse 20. Behold, I stand at the door and knock.
2: The Lord is knocking at the door of your heart today. He says, I want to come back into you. My presence is not enough in your life now. I want to be mightily present in your life and prominent in your life. I want to become preeminent in your life. He says, come on here. See where you put me. The Lord will make you an overcomer. I said the Lord will make you an overcomer. Why don't you rise up and say, yes, Lord, that's what I'm waiting for.
0: Make me an overcomer.
2: And when he makes you an overcomer,
0: you
2: overcome sin. You overcome the flesh. You overcome temptation. You overcome the devil. You overcome the world. You overcome all these practices of the world. You overcome. It is then. All these promises will be yours.
0: And
2: then he that overcomes, he will inherit all things. Talk to the Lord in prayer.

0: Let's rise up to pray.
1: Our
0: God in heaven, we thank you very much for the joy of coming to worship you. I thank you because every time we come to worship you, you always want to fellowship with us and speak to our hearts too.
1: We're
0: praying, Lord, at this time, that your word that you speak to us will enrich our lives in Jesus' name.
1: That
0: the newcomers, the new converts, as well as the old timers, those who have known the Lord for a number of years, that your word will benefit every one of us today in Jesus' name.
1: We
0: pray that
1: there'll
0: be nothing between us and you that will hinder your word from reaching down to the depths of every heart. Bless your people here today in your word. Thank you because we know you have answered. In Jesus' name we pray. In Matthew chapter 4, we're looking at verse 19. And it says unto them, follow me, and I will make you fishers of men. When Jesus came to this world, he came to bring heaven's blessing upon the lives of the people. He came to bring the joy of the Lord, the joy of salvation, and then the purpose for living. He came to bring that into the life, into the heart, and the family of everyone. And the way he did that is by making known unto them the privilege they had. The blessings that could be theirs if they will come to the Lord. And from the very first time he appeared in public, preaching the word of God to everyone, you find in Matthew chapter 4 verse 17, from that time Jesus began to preach and to say, repent, for the kingdom of heaven is at hand.
1: So when I know Jesus coche, yeah, we hold the more million button now. I hold you a lot of sector.
0: And as he gave them that word, then he went to different individuals and he started calling them one by one.
1: But when I could do it, what you medal put up, the put up, you know, you put up,
0: calling them into the kingdom.
1: And
0: then we're told that he came to the place where Simon Peter was, as well as Andrew. And then he said unto them, follow me, and I will make you fishers of men. There had not discovered the purpose for living. And then the Lord came to them and said, I'm here to make you what the Lord created you to be. The happiest life is the life of following Christ. Following him closely. Following him carefully. That's why he came to these people and he said, you follow me. I will begin in your life the process of making you fishers of men. And today he comes to you and he comes to everyone else. And he says, come. Then I will make you successful. Make you happy. Make you a champion in life. And make you the man and the woman that you ought to be. That's why the wisest thing you can do and the wisest choice you can make and the wisest decision you can take is following after the Lord. In John chapter 10, I'm reading from verse 4 and then from verse 5. And when he putteth forth his own sheep, he goeth before them, and the sheep follow him, for they know his voice.
1: When we now hear it on titi, like Jacobo, eh, you know, can I ye, like Bola, so Kodo, na ye, no, ope, et on Uto.
0: Verse 5, and a stranger will they not follow, but will flee from him, for they know not the voice of strangers.
1: Apuaton, Jonah, ye man on Kodo, Chiba, Bona, Hoyson, et na ye man, your ope, Jonathan, le Uto.
0: It's like the good shepherd has come. The great shepherd has come. The shepherd and the bishop of your soul. That means the shepherd and the overseer of your soul. And then he says he goes before them as the shepherd. And the people who have believed on him, those are the people referred to as a sheep. And it says they follow him because they know his voice. How do they know his voice? They knew his voice when he called them to repentance. And they follow him. And a stranger will they not follow, but will flee from him, for they know not the voice of the stranger. And that is, there'll be false prophets too trying to call on them, telling them the broad way will also get you to where you want to go. But the voice looks strange. And the doctrine looks strange. In verse 27 of that same chapter 10, it says, my sheep hear my voice, and I know them, and they follow me. The one identifying mark of a real child of God is that you're following after the Lord. You are not following the world. You are not following self. You are not following false prophets and strangers. You are following the Savior, the Shepherd. Because you are born again. And the Spirit of God lives within you. You hear. You know. And you follow. It says in verse 28, and I give them eternal life, and they shall never perish. It says, everyone that comes to him is something he does for them. He gives unto them life eternal. And as you keep on following the Lord, it says in that verse 28, and they shall never perish. Isn't that the reason they were saved? The reason he saved us is so that he'll rescue us from perishing. He'll rescue us from eternal judgment. And it says, I give unto them life eternal, and they shall never perish, neither shall any man pluck them out of my hand.
1: Edo nye son na upe mando kpodo ye mana son don kpede mede ma soti na e na don ye esun son alote me.
0: How mighty the Lord is.
1: Nawe okuno kloso.
0: How great the Lord is.
1: Nawe okuno yiki kloso.
0: That when you come to the Lord.
1: No, kwenwe na ye wa okuno di.
0: Ah yes, I understand. If you want to walk away from the Lord, you can do that. You have your free choice.
1: Chokato nye mato nando edo adona si soni tebo na yison okuno di.
0: But as long as you say, I'm going to remain with the Lord, and I'm not going to walk away from the Lord, when you make up your mind like that, then he says, there is no devil, and there is no demon, and there is no human, no human being that is able to pluck you out of his hand. Verse 29, my Father, which gave them me, is greater than all, and no man is able to pluck them out of my Father's hand. I and my Father
1: one.
0: In John chapter 8 verse 12. Then spake Jesus again unto them saying, I am the light of the world. He that followeth me shall not walk in darkness, but shall have the light of life.
1: And now to Jesus of Hodo Hala, ye, do ye wear. Hang on, I got to make Hodo Mimanas is only to Zimbromatic by nothing to hang on better.
0: Following the Lord.
1: Hodo Kuna.
0: In Romans chapter 14, from verse 19.
1: Lumon letter, we are there. Has a point of Fortunuquene.
0: Let us therefore follow after the things which make for peace.
1: In now to make by menino kodo onuhe no wazon na jijahule.
0: Why? Because our Savior is the Prince of Peace.
1: Now, when I got to meet our hobby, did you know?
0: The one we are following is not really the man of war.
1: May me to Hikodo Emmanuel Osuna Wata.
0: Strive.
1: Nado to Ahidi.
0: Conflict.
1: No Kumibia.
0: Division.
1: Kikla.
0: Destruction.
1: Basudo.
0: He is the Prince of Peace.
1: A hobby, did you know?
0: The relationship that we are building with the believers and even with our neighbors at home, it will be a relationship, an interaction of peace. Let us therefore follow after the things which make for peace, and things wherewith one may edify another. Things whereby we encourage another. We edify another. We build up one another. Not throw down. Not destroy. Not discourage. Not weaken. But we follow after the things that may strengthen other people. That's why today I'm talking to you on the great privilege of following Christ. The great privilege of following Christ.
1: I divide
0: the message to three parts. Number one, our new life of faith in Christ. When you come to the Lord, you actually come to live a new life of faith. Number two, our new love
2: while following Christ.
1: Awito yedo owan mi tan yoyo kwere na mi to kikodo okuna.
2: Our new love while following Christ.
1: Owan mi tan yoyo kwere na mi to kikodo Christ.
2: Number 3, our new Lord as followers of Christ.
1: Yedo atonto wayin okuna yoyo mi to kwere na mi to kikodo Christ.
2: Our new Lord as followers of Christ.
1: Okuna mitan yoya dile mito hiwodo Christi no. Wina mito hiwodo Christi.
2: Number 1, our new life of faith in Christ.
1: Tita waindo, pesa mitan yoya yisetan to Christi man.
2: What brought us to the Lord? A faith in Christ.
1: Ete hemi wa Christi, ema yiseto Christi mewe.
2: What he did for us on the cross of Calvary, then our sins were forgiven.
1: Nueko wana mito satini to kabari. Wenenwe nyinado mitole yin jijona.
2: Our sins and stains were washed away.
1: Digo po nyinado mitole kwa yin ki klose.
2: A new life began in us on the basis, on the strength of the faith we had in the Lord.
1: Beza yoyo de beto, beza mito me tivye to tuntunu. Beza yoyo yi seton, yida to krisi to me.
2: In Romans chapter 1, verses 16 and 17.
1: Lomunu le ta tita apuwa ito patanu kundo po, po patanu kwa wita.
2: Romans 1, verse 16.
1: Lomunu le ta tita apuwa patanu kundo po.
2: For I am not ashamed of the gospel of Christ. For it is the power of God unto salvation to everyone that believeth. To the Jew first, and also to the Greek.
1: Now we are with that Christ on to my woman back. Now we want to wear with on her when I can wear. Now me look for the boy, you say, and I do wear for the like a guy.
2: For therein is the righteousness of God revealed from face to face.
1: Na eme fine we, ye do jiwe ya weto hiyate son yise emeche yise me.
2: As it is written, the just shall live by faith.
1: Ile ye wala do dodo no nano gbe mo yi se dale.
2: Anyone that comes to know the Lord.
1: Eh me de wa na do yan oku na.
2: That's the starting point.
1: Anyway, bi besin teme.
2: Believing that Jesus Christ is the savior.
1: Yi se da Jesus Christ wa yin wala gato.
2: It is that faith that brings you into the kingdom.
1: Yi se na we he we bi a hodu lo me.
2: It is that faith that keeps you in the kingdom.
1: Yi se na we na so se we do to a hodu lo me.
2: It brings you in. And it keeps you in. What has kept your neighbors? Your friends. Away from the kingdom of God. Unbelief keeps people away from the kingdom of God. If you remain in the faith and you keep on believing in the Lord, the faith that brings you in also keeps you in. That's why it says the just shall live by faith.
1: And
2: if you look at Ephesians chapter 2, verse
1: 8.
2: For by grace are you saved through faith, and that not of yourselves, it is a gift of God.
1: Not
2: of works, lest any man should boast. And nobody could have said, of course the Lord had to save me. Because you know, I gave a lot of money to the beggars. What could God do? God had to save me. You know what I did? You know that I've been very regular in church since I was born.
1: He
2: should have saved me, of course. And you know that I've been very nice and gentle and good and very helpful and doing some good things to people. Of course, he must save me. That will be by works.
1: But
2: you merited nothing but punishment.
0: You merited nothing but eternal hell. But by grace.
1: You
0: say gratis, free, without your paying anything, the Lord died for you. Then he tells us in verse 7, for we are his workmanship, created in Christ Jesus unto good works. Now that you are saved, he gives us his grace. And he gives us his commandment, the kind of life we ought to live. Where is his workmanship created in Christ Jesus unto good works? Which God has before ordained that we shall walk in them. But once again, let me remind you that you are saved by the faith, because of the faith you are in Christ. It Romans chapter 3, verse 22. Romans 3, verse 22. Even the righteousness of God, which is by faith of Jesus Christ.
1: Do you see that?
0: The righteousness of God became effective in your life. Visible, to be seen in your life. Demonstrated in your life. When you believe on the Lord. Which is by faith of Jesus Christ unto all and upon all them that believe. Not just the people that attended crusade, only those among them who believed. Not only the people that carry Bible, only those among them that believe. Not everybody going to church, only the people that believe. That's the condition. And it's unto all and upon all them that believe, for there is no difference. For all have sinned and come short of the glory of God. That means we were in the same group before. They didn't have salvation. You didn't have salvation. They didn't know the Lord. You didn't know the Lord. Judgment was hanging on them. Judgment was hanging on you. No difference. What made the difference is when you came out of the society. You came out from among the sinners. You say, I declare for Jesus. I believe on the Lord Jesus Christ.
1: Being
0: verse 24, justified freely by his grace through the redemption that is in Christ Jesus, whom God has set forth to be a propitiation through faith in his blood.
1: That's
0: the blood is shed for you. That's the blood of his redemption. That's the blood that bought, purchased salvation for you. In Romans chapter 5 verses 1 and 2. Therefore, being justified by faith, we have peace with God through our Lord Jesus Christ.
1: In a to lay Yesu when I me and son you say me meeting the teacher out of Jewia with the Jesu Christ Oguna Metadali.
0: By whom also we have access by faith into this grace.
1: Mo mehe daliga mimo vivo yigbon yise dali hala ojomiyon
0: hemen. After you've done that and you have believed on the Lord, now there's a transformation, a change in your life.
1: Wele na ko wa mo po godo bo didi oko tinde wele na atadi ona mende tin to pesan to hemen.
0: What follows? It's like asking me after you have gone through the gate.
1: And
0: now you're on the road that leads to heaven. What next? You'll be walking on that road. You'll be living a new life. After the child is born, now the child must live. And that's what the Lord is calling you to. That's why I said, number one, it's our new life of faith in Christ. We're not just, you know, occupying space in the kingdom. We're called to live. And to live the life of the believer. It tells us in 2 Corinthians chapter 5, verse
1: 7.
0: For we walk by faith and not by sight.
1: Na yi se daliwe mi to zonle zikbon, ema yikbon mi mo daligba.
0: Faith links us up with God.
1: Yi se nosin mi do kpokpo jiwe ya wikpo.
0: And with heaven's resources.
1: Bodo notin do lontan le kpo.
0: If there are people that are separated from God, you know what separated them? Unbelief.
1: E yi da menele ti bo ekran son jiwe ya wikwa, yon nwe ekran ye. Ma yi se.
0: If there are people that are linked up, what linked them up? Faith, your faith in Christ.
1: E yi da
0: because it is that faith that links you up with the might of the Almighty God.
1: With
0: the grace of the gracious God. Without faith, you'll face the challenges of life all alone by yourself. Without faith, you'll face the temptations of life all alone by yourself. Without faith, you will face the trials of life all alone by yourself. It tells us in 1 Peter chapter 5, verses 8 and
1: 9.
0: Be sober, be vigilant, because your adversary, your enemy, the devil, as a roaring lion, walketh about, seeking whom he may devour.
1: In verse 9,
0: whom resist steadfast in the faith, knowing that the same afflictions are accomplished in your brethren that are in the world.
1: Faith
0: links you up with God. Ephesians chapter 6, verse 16. Above all, taking the shield of faith, wherewith ye shall be able to quench all the fiery darts of the wicked. Before you came to know the Lord Jesus as your personal Savior, you had no resources from heaven. You had no help from heaven to overcome temptation, to overcome the trial of life. You lived as an orphan in this world. Poor, wretched, orphan.
1: With no help.
0: Temptation came. Of course you fell. What could you have done? But now, you're a child of God. Now you're born again. Now something different has happened in your life. In Galatians chapter 2 verse 20. Galatians 2 verse 20, I'm crucified with Christ. Nevertheless I live, yet not I, but Christ liveth in me. Which I now live in the flesh, I live by the faith of the Son of God. Did you hear that? Mark that in your Bible. If you have not already done that, the life which I now live in the flesh, I live by the faith of the Son of God who loved me and gave himself for me.
1: First
0: John chapter 5 verses 4 and 5. For whatsoever is born of God overcomes the world, and this is a victory that overcomes the world, even our faith.
1: Na mede pepe ye de tonson joya we de gbawa ayihotan e so we agbon gba he gbawa ayihotan ye do yi se mito.
0: What does that tell you?
1: E te we ne da
0: nawe. Those who don't have faith in Christ cannot overcome the world.
1: Do ye me ma ti do yi se do Christ me le ma so kan gbawa ayihotan.
0: Never, they cannot.
1: Pe de ye ma so kan.
0: It will be weak.
1: Ye na le so ma do kan na.
0: And you'll fall at every temptation.
1: Ye na no ja yi to kure pon le po me.
0: And if you find yourself falling.
1: It
0: only gives us an information about you. You don't have faith in Christ. When you have faith in Christ, the faith you have in Christ makes you to overcome the world. You're married as a woman. Maybe your husband is not born again yet. And he wants to make trouble. If you don't have faith, you'll fall into that trouble. So if he does something against you, you do it back. Because there's no faith within. But when you have faith in Christ, the faith in Christ will make you to overcome all the conflict coming from the world. For whatsoever is born of God overcomes the world, and this is the victory that overcomes the world, even our faith.
1: You're
0: a student and all those other children are saying, well, we've got it, we've seen it.
1: Come
0: and look at it. That is the examination paper. We've got a copy here. If you don't have faith in Christ, you are going to fall for that. Because you don't have the greater one living within you. Who is he that overcomes the world? But he that believeth that Jesus is the Son of God. Hebrews chapter 10, reading from verse 38. Now the just shall live by faith. But if any man draw back, my soul shall have no pleasure in him. If anyone draws back,
3: back. What does that mean? He doesn't have faith anymore. Because faith keeps you going. Faith keeps you standing. Keeps you resisting the devil. In verse 39, but we are not of them that draw back. Because those who draw back, they draw back unto perdition. But of them that believe to the saving of the soul. We're going to keep on believing. And the Lord will keep us to the end in Jesus' name. Number two, our new love while following Christ.
4: And we thought, Christ.
3: Here is what marks out a follower of Christ.
4: He
3: has a new love. Because he's now a follower of Christ. In Ephesians chapter 5, verses 1 and
4: 2.
3: Be ye therefore followers of God as their children.
4: What's going
3: to be the result of that? And walk in love. You see that? You're following God. In verse 2. And walk in love as Christ also has loved us and has given himself for us an offering and a sacrifice to God for his swift-smelling savor. There is new kind of love, and it is a love of Christ. Why is it a new kind of love? There's a kind of love tree in the world. In the world, there's a love of money. But now there's a difference. You have the love of
4: Christ.
3: In the world, there is the love of a sin partner. But now you have the love for the Savior. It's new. And it says, look at verse 3, but fornication. And the people that commit fornication, they think they have love. We're not talking about that kind of love. That's lost. That's the sin that destroys people. And all uncleanness and covetousness, let it not be once named among you as becoming saints.
4: Neither filthiness,
3: nor foolish talking, nor jesting, which are not convenient, but rather giving of thanks. For this ye know, that no whoremonger, no unclean person, no covetous man, who is an idolater, has any inheritance in the kingdom of Christ and of God. You see here the kind of love they have in the world. They talk about love. Those who are immoral, unclean, they talk about love. The people who are covetous, they love money, they love material things. But But it says yours is not that kind of love. There is a new kind of love. And then filthiness, foolish talking, jesting. See the people who go for their drinks, for their alcohol. And in the nightclub, in the pop houses, in the drinking bar, they
4: seduce
3: people and they make everybody happy. They are jesting.
4: There's
3: a kind of love associated with what they're doing. Yours is not that kind. Because it says, you know that kind of love that sinners manifest, that criminals manifest, that manifest, it will bring judgment upon them, and they will not inherit the kingdom of God. It says in verse 6, let no man deceive you with vain words, for because of these things cometh the wrath of God upon the children of disobedience. Be ye not therefore partakers with them. Let your love be a different kind of love. In John chapter 15, verse 12. This is my commandment, that ye love one another as I have loved
4: you.
3: The Lord is telling us that now that we are born again, now that that faith is the common factor in your lives, faith in Christ, you love one another. As I have loved you, then it says in verse 13, greater love has no man than this, that a man lay down his life for his
4: friends.
3: It tells us the kind of love is talking about. It's not the kind of love that will take advantage of the other. Not the kind of love that will take advantage of the weakness of the other. The kind of love that will lay your strength down for the advantage and the benefit of the weak.
4: It
3: said, I gave up my strength so that I can strengthen you in your weakness.
4: It's
3: sacrificial love, not indulgent love.
4: If you're talking about
3: indulging your flesh,
4: for
3: a young man saying to a lady, but you know I love you, that's why I'm trying to mess you up. Not that kind of love. That's fornication. That's uncleanness. That's sinful. That will drag you to hell. We're talking of the love of Christ. Greater love has no man than this, that a man lay down his life for his friend.

0: To know whether it is acceptable action or not. Is to compare it with what Christ would have done. By this shall all men know that ye are my disciples, if ye have loved one to another. This is a practical love. It's not a verbal love. I love you, but we cannot see the evidence. You know I love you, but we cannot see the result. The love is not contributing anything practical, positive, to another person's life. Only an empty smile. Only a plastic smile. Only a useless smile. Only an empty promise. No practical love for the brethren. In 1 John 3:14, we know that we are passed from death unto life.
1: How do
0: we know that? Because we love the brethren. He that loveth not his brother abideth in death. It's telling us that anybody can say, I believe in Christ. Anybody can say, I'm a child of God. Anybody can say, my heart is alright. Anybody can say, whether you believe it or not, I know I'm a child of God. Anybody can say that. It says there's going to be an evidence. He that loveth not abideth in death. Start at home. You don't love your wife. You're not tolerating one another, living together. You abide in death. You don't love your husband. Fighting, quarreling, tenants in the under the same roof. You don't love your wife. And if you don't, you abide in death. And you may give a testimony and look for all the great vocabularies in the dictionary to be able to qualify your testimony. And people say that man has a great testimony, is a child of God. If you don't have love, you abide in death. In verse 15, whosoever hates his brother is a murderer. You know, a person may hate another fellow and never speak a word. A person may hide the hatred in the heart. Did Jacob know that the brothers hated Joseph? Did Jacob know, the father, that these Reuben and Simeon and Levi and Judah and the rest of them, that they hated Joseph? Jacob did not know. Why? They didn't voice it out. That's why the father said, Joseph, go and see your brethren, how did you? And he said, here am I. And he went innocently. You may have hatred in your heart and never voice it out. And if that is there, then there is no salvation there. Don't deceive yourself.
1: In
0: verse 15, whosoever hateth his brother is a murderer.

0: And
1: ye know that no murderer has eternal life abiding in him.
0: Verse 16.
1: Hereby perceive we something we can see the love of God, because he laid down his life for us, and we ought to lay down our lives for the brethren.
0: Verse 17,
1: but whoso has this world's good and seeth his brother have need, and shutteth up his bowels of compassion from him, how dwelleth the love of God in him? Little children, let us not love in word, neither in tongue, but in deed and in truth.
0: Mi yo po che emi mi dike mi yo nu tata do pa si o wan blo ka bi po de po blo adabo to wi wa po nu gbo me.
1: It tells us in 1 John chapter 4, reading from verse 7.
0: Edana mi to Johanu titanta ene apo chan we to me.
1: Beloved, let us love one another, for love is of God, and everyone that loveth is born of God and knoweth God.
0: Me wan ai mi mi gbo mi ni yin wan na mi no so na o wan jo san ti we ya we.
1: Where you are born of God, the anger in the heart just melts away.
0: It
1: just evaporates away. No anger again. And the malice in the heart just melts away. No malice anymore. And the sustained enmity inside, everything just melts away. You can't find it anymore.
0: Okay,
1: And without even wanting to try, you just love. Because there's a change now. Everything has changed within. And it was the heart that made the face to frown before. But because there's a change in the heart, there's a change even in the facial appearance now. That instead of frowning and frowning all about to everybody as if everybody is an enemy, there's a smile on your face now. I don't mean this, the dramatized smile. And there are people that have that kind of dramatized joy. Dramatized happiness. Dramatized smile. Dramatized laughter. I'm not talking about that. That one is artificial. I'm talking about the one that is for the kingdom of God. That the frowns are gone. The enmity is gone. The hatred is gone. And now there is the love of God in the heart. That's the evidence of salvation. He that dwelleth in love, that is, he makes his permanent residence in love. It's living inside love. It's not just getting into love when he eats what he wants to eat. And then when he's hungry, he comes out of love. When there is money, he dwells in love. But when there is no money, he comes out of love and he gets into anger. When other people please him, he appears to be in love. And when anybody mistakenly does anything that's not alright, then he's not in love anymore.
0: The
1: Lord wants the children of God to make their permanent residence in
0: love. He that
1: dwelleth in love dwelleth in God. God in him. John chapter 14 verse
0: 15.
1: If ye love me, keep my commandments. That's the new life we have in the Lord. In 1 John chapter 5 verses 2 and
0: 3.
1: By this we know that we love the children of God when we love God and keep his commandments.
0: This is
1: the love of God, that we keep his commandments, and his commandments are not grievous. His commandments are not so hard when you really have love. You're so eager to obey the Lord when you love him. In Ephesians chapter 5 verse
0: 25.
1: Husbands, love your wives, even as Christ also loved the church and gave himself for
0: each.
1: When you are born again, that's one of the things that the Lord does that shows us the initial evidence that
0: we
1: you know the Lord. Because you know the time you are born again, you may not see your boss that same day. You know the time you are born again, you may not be in the market the following day. When you are born again, you go back home. Your wife is there. Your husband is there. And the very first thing that will come out is all the anger is gone. All the strife is gone. All the animosity is gone. That is going to be one of the first initial things that we're going to see. Because now you are born again and the love of God is inside you, it will show in the family. It will show to your husband. It will show to your children. It will show to your wife. And it will show in the relationship you have very close at home. Husbands, love your wives, even as Christ also loved the church. And he gave himself for that church. Romans chapter 12 verse
0: 9.
1: Let love be without dissimulation. That means without pretense. Without chatter art.
0: Martin, we were Owala Demasogbe.
1: Without drama.
0: Martin, I wanted that.
1: Without pretense.
0: Martin, I have waiting.
1: Without hypocrisy.
0: Martin, you know we were.
1: Let love be without dissimulation. Abhor that which is evil.
0: Me go why anything, Martin, you know me no pay wana onu e yena.
1: That's the evidence of salvation.
0: Anyway, you hear when I got on.
1: If there is not even the willingness to run away from evil, there's no salvation there. Be kindly affectioned one to another with brotherly love. And then it says in honor, preferring one another. I come to point number 3, a new Lord. Because we are followers of Christ. And it's a new Lord because we are not followers of Christ. And look at Isaiah chapter 26. Verse 13. O Lord, our God, other lords beside thee have had dominion over us. But that saying now, by thee only will we make mention of thy name. Saying, O Lord, before we came to this new experience of faith, other lords had dominion over us, controlled us. Directed us, dictated our lifestyle. And we had no choice because we didn't have any power to come out from the leadership or lordship. But now, you are the new Lord. And you are the one in control of our lives now. The direction of life has changed. We have a new Lord because we are now followers of Christ. In Acts chapter 2, verse 36. Therefore, let all the house of Israel know assuredly that God has made that same Jesus, whom ye crucified, both Lord and Christ.
0: In auto na meheto okweza li tokbe la kponi nyo e hezeze da jiwe yawe koyi jesu dokpola mehe mikwezo sati godo basi okuna krisi.
1: And the moment you took him as savior, then he took over your life. He is now the one in charge.
0: Ha dokpola de a yi kredi wune kanto wune no e yi te tokpe santo me uwa to kogona we devye.
1: It's not the one in control.
0: Uwa yi me to kogona.
1: It's not another person. Now saying, do this, say no. My priority is obeying my Lord. My Lord says I shouldn't do that thing. Somebody comes and he says, go this way. Say, sorry, I can't do that. In Philippians chapter 2, I'm reading from verse 9. Wherefore God also has highly exalted him and given him a name above every name, that at the name of Jesus every knee should bow,
0: and all
1: things in heaven and things in earth and things under the earth, and that every tongue should confess Jesus Christ, that Jesus Christ is Lord, to the glory of God the Father.
0: He wants to confess him as your Lord.
1: What does that mean? It means declare him as your Lord. Publicize him as your Lord.
0: And
1: you go back to the place of work. And they are telling you in the place of work that here, this is what we are going to do. If the management of this place does not give in to our request, our demand, we're going to break down everything. The whole system will break down. And then you say, can I say something? It's okay, you talk. Because you used to be the ringleader before that. Anytime they say we're going to disorganize everything, destroy everything, you are the one that will say yes and put fire fuel into the conflict.
0: And
1: say, you know what? I have a new Lord, and he gives me a new direction. And
0: he's
1: a prince of peace. And his peace is ruling and controlling my heart. I cannot do that again. You are declaring that Jesus Christ is now your Lord.
0: But Adam has gone with Moba. Adoli lado nubo Jesus Christ when you come not to yoyola.
1: Because I'm now a follower of Jesus Christ.
0: Nanye lezo me kudota Jesus Christ ito uto.
1: In Romans chapter 14, verse 9.
0: Romanu leta wye ne apwaito chene.
1: For to this end, for this purpose, Christ both died and rose and revived, that he might be Lord both of the dead and the living.
0: Na eto uto we krisiku bufon buso gonok be. Do enitonyi okruna uchi akpo metukpe lekpota.
1: What does that mean? There are people who have believed on the Lord Jesus Christ and now they are in heaven.
0: Eto wede netanando medele ti boko yi Jesus Christ da yeko ti do lome tibye.
1: Before you do anything small or great, you say, but is it Christ leading me to do that?
0: Wete ba na wanu
1: is it Christ leading me to say that? Is it Christ? Is it Christ leading me to act that way? That way to members of the church. Where something is suggesting in my mind, I should act that way to my wife. Act that way to my husband. Act this way to my children. Children. Act this way to the leadership in the church. Is that Christ leading me to act that way? Or is it just that I'm coming out of from under the leadership and lordship of Christ and I'm taking loss into my hand? It is enough that the disciple be as his master. And the servant be as his Lord.
0: He's
1: telling us then that Christ is now the master. Luke chapter 6, verse 46. The question is this, and why call ye me Lord, Lord, and do not the things which I say? Will the Lord tell you that? Ask you such a question. You have knowledge, you come to the Monday Bible study. And you've learned quite a lot. Does that Bible study make any change in your life? Does it bring you to a new decision? I was like this. Now I will be like this. You come to the Sunday worship. You hear the word of God. As it led you to take a decision, I used to be like this. Now, because of the words of Christ, I will be like this.
0: You're
1: a worker in the church. Does the word make you to have a new attitude in the church.
0: Be okolo ehewe na do tindo owalo yoyode yedo to agbume.
1: A new attitude in your family.
0: Owalo yoyode to kweto to me.
1: A new attitude in your place of work.
0: Owalo yoyode to azonpa to me.
1: Why call ye me Lord, Lord, and do not the things which I say?
0: Eto to mi to yijira mi okuna okuna bo ma wa onu eyen dole.
1: The word you are hearing today, is it making any change?
0: Okoye ato
1: and then calling him Lord doesn't make any difference in our lives. And Jesus said, and why call ye me Lord, Lord, and do not the things which I say? What should be our attitude? In 2 Samuel chapter 15, verse 15.
0: Samuel afoto.
1: And the king's servant said unto the king, behold, thy servants are ready to do whatsoever my lord the king shall appoint.
0: Memesi aholuto le sodo nla aholudo mo daye ko memesi to ele enyi awukuleto na do wa nude pepe aholukuno oche nade
1: accepting Christ as Lord.
0: Anyway, aloke Christ ta idi okuno
1: is your king.
0: Uenyi aholuto
1: is the king of kings and the lord of lords.
0: Uenyi aholu aholeto okuno okuno leto.
1: John chapter 13 verse 13. John you call me master and lord, and you say well, for so I am. Your lord and master have washed your feet, ye also ought to wash one another's feet. There is no pride permissible in the household of faith. You ought to wash one another's feet. Bend down before one another. Lie low before one another. Humble yourself before one another. And wash and cleanse. Be a cleansing agent in the life of another. And make them feet and clean to walk with clean feet into the kingdom. That's what the Lord is telling us. By the grace of God we will. In 1 Corinthians chapter 6. I'm reading to you from verse. Know ye not that your body is the temple of the Holy Ghost, which is in you, which ye have of God, and ye are not your own? You have a Lord over you. You cannot just act anyhow. You're a Christian. You cannot act like those people outside. You cannot act like you used to do. You are not your own, for ye are bought with a price. Therefore glorify God in your body and your spirit, which are
0: God's.
1: It means that you are no more going to be pleasing yourself, but to please him who has called you into the faith. In Romans chapter 15 verse 2. Let every one of us please his neighbor for his good to edification. For even Christ pleased not himself.
0: Eda mi gbo dopolopo mi ton ninu he home mi no ede come no eto to ohun dagbe eto ono ti dagbe ede ton na yedo Christ ma he home
1: eto. That's the life of a servant of God, of a child of God.
0: You know,
1: that now you're making up your mind. Lord, there'll be a new life. Lord, there'll be a new love. Lord, there'll be a new lordship over my life. It will not be a life of self-indulgence anymore. A life of pleasing myself. It will be a life of pleasing you. And pleasing my neighbors for their edification and spiritual growth. New life. New love. New love. New lordship. New life. I pray God will effect it in your life, in our lives, in Jesus' name. Let's rise up and talk to the Lord in prayer. And tell the Lord, oh Lord, here we are. What a great privilege it is as we are following after Christ. And the Lord is calling us to this new life of faith. Talk to the Lord in prayer. A new love. While following Christ. Your love as Christ as love.
0: You
1: be very thoughtful of your actions toward your wife.
0: You'll
1: be very, very thoughtful of your utterances to your husband. You be very thoughtful and considerate of the things you do to your neighbor.
0: And as of mule coming to dagbe.
1: Of the things you do to members of the church, members of the body of Christ.
0: We are
1: you be very, very thoughtful and considerate of the places you go, the things you do, the life you live. You'll be wondering, will this hurt my brother? Will this hurt my sister? Will this be an offense to him? Will this be an offense to her? A new Lord while you are following Christ. Not the kind of love they have in the world resulting in fornication. Not the kind of perverted love they have in the world resulting in pregnancy before marriage. Adultery. Love of money. Covetousness. Love of position.
0: It's
1: not the love of politicians.
0: Vote
1: for me, I love you.
0: You
1: love me. A new kind of love. Because you are now a follower of the Lord Jesus Christ. Make up your mind. Things are going to be new from today. Make Jesus now the final Lord in control, in authority in your life. A new life. A new love. A new Lord.

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1: Well, stand up to pray.
2: I greet
1: God in heaven. We thank you for this worship service today.
2: We
1: thank you because we know you've gathered us together so you can prepare us for heaven. Lord, we're asking at this very time that your word will be made clear, made plain to every heart in Jesus' name. We pray, Lord, that the new birth, salvation from sin, salvation through Christ, which are provided for us on the cross of Calvary.
2: Lord, we pray you make
1: it very clear, very plain to every one of us as we come today in Jesus' name. And we're asking, Lord, that this experience will be the experience of everyone as we come and pray and believe on you in
2: Jesus' name.
1: Lord, we pray your spirit will so paint the picture. Explain the word. Make the path, make the road very clear, very plain. And that our hearts will respond by the stirring up and the inspiration of your spirit. And then you lead us in the right direction so that we can have this indispensable experience even from you today in Jesus' name.
2: We're
1: asking, Lord, the evidence of that experience. The change of character in that experience. The transformation of life in that experience will make it very noticeable. Very clear. Very plain. Visible to everyone around us in Jesus' name. That whatever we have, whatever we do not have, this indispensable experience will well possess.
2: And
1: we'll be able to have the assurance from the Spirit of God that this is what you have done. And we'll live the life that will bring glory to you. We thank you because we know you have answered. In Jesus' name we pray. Thank you, you can have your seat. We're looking at John chapter 3. We're reading from verse 3. In verse 3, it says, Jesus answered and said unto him, verily, verily, I say unto you, except a man be born again, he cannot see the kingdom of God.
2: Afatoto Jesu so gbonbo do han edomo nugo nugo we yen do han we adafo ye fogbetoji ewo ma so gamo aholudu jiwe yewe ton.
1: Here the Lord Jesus Christ tells us that the most important experience you can have in life is being born again. He emphasizes that same experience in verse 5. Verily, verily, I say unto you, except a man be born of water and of the Spirit, he cannot enter into the kingdom of God. And that which is born of the flesh is flesh, and that which is born of the Spirit is spirit. Marvel not that I say unto thee, I said unto thee, ye must be born again.
2: Abobo we bro, na yen do hran we do, ye maso gano ma vok betoji wetu.
1: Emphasizing how necessary, the Lord said, you must be born again.
2: Do bo so fo do eton eyin fife okurun do dadan weyin ado na mo fo.
1: Now this was a ruler of the Jews.
2: Ogando po we eyin toju le chechen.
1: This was one of the religious people in the hierarchy of the people of Israel.
2: Dokoto no konto si senele me to isa isi mele chechen die.
1: As high as it was in position.
2: De o ten ya gadodo chechen etoso.
1: As high as it was in authority.
2: De eso tindo a cheyi jido to ye chechen.
1: As great as it was in religion.
2: De de krodo to si senso mendo.
1: The Lord said, you know, religion cannot take you to heaven.
2: Okuno do abe anyendo si senso masi gahewe jeron.
1: All the good works, religious activities will not take you to heaven.
2: As on that because he says some people must go ahead with their own.
1: Then he said, "Marvel not. I'm saying unto you, you must be born again."
2: It was a do abuvo we bro. Na yen dohran we do. Ye maso gano ma vomiti wetu.
1: Then in verse 8, the wind blows where it listeth, and now heareth the sound thereof, but canst not see whence it cometh. And with thy goes, so is everyone that is born of the Spirit.
2: Apochia toto jeon to yin to ofi ejuro yeso se ogbe ton chigba ye manyo ofi eson wa kodo ofi ejeyi mokedewe mokedewe me de pepe ejigbon bigbo dali.
1: It says when the wind is blowing, you will not see the wind itself.
2: But
1: you will see the impact and the effect.
2: You
1: will see the power of that wind as it moves everything around.
2: Anamo nu yiwa huwon jeun lotan wenu eto nu le hun ato adusi to ipo ami opo.
1: It says the same thing. The new birth is spiritual.
2: Edo modo polo e jiji yoyo igbigbo ton do ni e.
1: And the new birth is of the Spirit.
2: So jiji yoyo to gbon gbigbo dari we.
1: You cannot see the Spirit.
2: Amasiga mo gbigbo.
1: But you can see the effect and the power and the influence of the moving of that Spirit upon the life of the one who has been turned away from the flesh unto the Spirit.
2: Jigba kingamo azon wa eton onuyu wa gbigbo lotan do mede pepe kojo ede ni e boko dioso wa lo agbasara tomele na dotinga wa nto gbesan tome.
1: To say so is everyone that is born of the Spirit.
2: Ewadogbon we mede pepe yejigbon gbigbo dari.
1: Matthew chapter 18 verse 3.
2: Matthew tapo tonu kun aton apo eton aton.
1: In Matthew chapter 18 verse 3.
2: Tapo tonu kun aton Matthew tapo eton aton.
1: I said verily, that's the word again.
2: Godomo nu gbo we yen do o ho lo so ri e mo.
1: This is important.
2: Ehe wu oyi fi fe gbawo.
1: Verily, certainly, assuredly, I say unto you, except ye be converted and become as little children, ye cannot enter into the kingdom of heaven.
2: Godomo nu gbo we ndo ha we adoso gbo mi dogo ha we do adapo mi wule diyo po taidi oyopo fun we mi wule ma se gabio ahorudu diwe ahorudu ran to me gba lord
1: pepe me gba. Except there is a change.
2: Edo adapo diyo tin.
1: The change that is so visible.
2: Diyo he vi mi mo gbregede.
1: As to make a difference between light and darkness.
2: The leo bobi botindo zivruko hinwako chechendo.
1: And it says, except that conversion takes place, none of us can enter into the kingdom of God.
2: Ewado adavo, didio ne uwa johwe, odeto mime matin e singabia holudu jia otomegba.
1: In 2 Peter chapter 1, verses 10 and 11.
2: Peter, we thought that Titan, apo eto a okodo uro koto.
1: Wherefore the rather, brethren, give diligence to make your calling and your election sure. For if you do these things, it shall never fail, it shall never fall.
2: Edo ene utu meme sunu emi mi ni hen o yiro mi ton ego girigiri ehe mi ule ma na do si gan blika bi jayi.
1: For so an entrance shall be ministered unto you abundantly into the everlasting kingdom of our Lord and Savior Jesus Christ.
2: Na mowe enahe ye doto idopo ojuro ton dopo wan to Christi Jesu metondi.
1: Again, he's telling us we also have an entrance into the kingdom of heaven. There are six to her.
2: Edo na do sin ga do mo ten do bi o ahorudu oran tome ndele tin mi do na tin do we.
1: There's Christ to believe.
2: Kisi tin na do yi se.
1: There's a life to be changed.
2: Ogbesan meto do na di o.
1: There is a conversion experience to her.
2: Onu mimo odidi o nu mimo to do na tin ti ogbesan mi
1: tome. There's a life of Christ to follow. If we're going to enter into that kingdom, the kingdom of God.
2: Ogbeza Christi tondo na yin apaje emi na hodo indo mejuro na do sin gan do bi aholudu ona toton lome.
1: This morning we're considering the subject essential entry qualification for God's kingdom.
2: Eh apon re mi to pipon ben magoma tindo onu mimo na do bi aholudu jiwe
1: ya toton me. Entry qualification for God's kingdom.
2: Vive magoma tindo onumimo nadobia horudu
1: de osome. This message that you must have.
2: E wa to di dodo ehe gan
1: yonado. This message that you must experience if you're going to get into the kingdom of God.
2: Ehe to di dodo yedo natindo nu e indo ajuro nadobia horudu onototome.
1: Essential entry qualification for God's kingdom.
2: Vive magoma Matindo onumimo nadobia holu
1: de otome. Non-negotiable entry qualification for God's kingdom.
2: Ahidina mede matin adodi ahina nadobia holu du je otome
1: pa. The message to three parts. Number one, the revelation of necessary conversion.
2: Atonji e ma ye olodo o vive gaga o vodi o nadobia o
1: noto. Revelation. That's the reason why the Jews did not understand.
2: Oso hiyawe, oso hiya vive nadobia holu je otome somo ju ma
1: moto na. You cannot know this by your natural knowledge.
2: Onyoe o pon beto to
1: revelation of necessary conversion.
2: Oso hiya dadan vivoje don.
1: Number two, the rejection of nominal Christians.
2: Aweto wey big beda yi agume ito mi to ye metole.
1: The rejection of nominal Christians.
2: Big beda yi agume ito mi to ye metole.
1: Number three, the righteousness of new creatures. Number one, the revelation of necessary conversion. Revelation of necessary conversion. This is something you must have. This is something not only to have, not only to experience, this is something you must preserve.
2: Ehewe inu de e ma indo nado tindo ichokre nado mo ichokre ado na yi ura.
1: In John chapter 3, I'm reading from verse 3 again.
2: Johanu sin we ta ton apo eto aton to kurado kodogo.
1: Jesus answered and said unto him, verily, verily, I say unto thee, except a man be born again.
2: Jesus grumbo dohren do nugbo nugbo we yen dohren we adafo yebo ogbeto ji.
1: That means then this is the qualification we ought to have.
2: Eh wa de tanando onu eheme je jedo mini tindo we.
1: Except a man be born again, he cannot enter, he cannot see the kingdom of God.
2: Edo adafo yebo ogbeto ji ewo ma so gamo e ma tesin gambi a horudu ona tome.
1: The kingdom of God is a spiritual kingdom.
2: A horudu je
1: God is an eternal kingdom. If you're going to get into that kingdom, Jesus said, except a man be born again, he cannot see the kingdom of God.
2: Aholudu jiwe ya weto, aholudu madoko dowe. Jesu wado inda jiro nadobi aholudu e melo. Adavo, yevok betoji, inda mamon vodjama singamon, aholudu lo.
1: He might have been expecting, don't you know the Ten Commandments? If you will keep the Ten Commandments, you'll get to the kingdom of God. But Jesus didn't say any of those things.
2: Aihae tondo na o notedo, se a woji do indo betoji, se a wo. Enabi aholudu jiyo temwa jigba. Jesus do enele de mawazo.
1: How about you?
2: Na we yewa tedo.
1: How do you live?
2: Na no do.
1: What is your trust? your faith, your confidence built on.
2: You
1: are a member of a good church. Wonderful. There is more than that to get to the kingdom of God.
2: You have some good words.
1: Some good things you do. And other people say, you did this for me and that blessed me.
2: As in God has not that we are no wa, but many people are on the kundo hill that we are one. I mean, when do tindo he wo
1: that helped me.
2: And so well,
1: and
2: I mean,
1: that turned everything around in my life.
2: No, they are one. I mean, where the only photo that we didn't have to
1: be a good man, a merciful woman.
2: Gabi, any no, you know, that will let blood not that now with that
1: we are a gentle fellow. And you think that will get you to the kingdom of God? That's exactly what the Israel of the Jews was expecting.
2: You want to pick power done now with that they were talk, but soon if you I want to know when I hear we are to my day because don't you guys
1: that you have even come. Of all the Pharisees, others will not come, but you have come.
2: No, now Pharisee de poeti do go to gunde pole ademate amona yetewa.
1: Isn't that a commendation on your part? Yes, it was, but that will not get you to the kingdom of God.
2: Be enemai dagbe ye do to go da de mo ema chigba ene lo ma so sin ga hewe bi oro.
1: It says, except a man be born again, he cannot see the kingdom of God.
2: E wa do adafo ye bo pe toji e wo ma so gan bio aholudu ona to megba.
1: That's why he was saying, how can a man be born again?
2: He had been
1: born already. How can he be born again? Will he enter the second time into his mother and so be born? Jesus said, there are two kinds of birth. There is the birth after the flesh. There is a birth after the spirit. When you are born the first time, you are born of the flesh. There's nothing wrong in that. Being born of the flesh allows you to live in this world. You cannot be in this kingdom of the world except you are born of the flesh. But there is another birth to be born of the spirit. To be born of the spirit, that means that it's the Holy Spirit that will get involved. But you are born of the spirit to be able to live in the kingdom which is to come. That's why he said in verse 5, Jesus answered, verily, verily, I say unto thee, except a man be born of water.
2: Jesus, what done that part? Under Jesus, grumble down and down. Nungbo way and down way. Adabo ye yo sin do ipok bigbo ko do
1: ti beto. The water here is not the water of baptism.
2: O sin de ho do te fi ma yi o sin baptism ton we mo.
1: This is the water of the word.
2: Eh we yi o sin o ho loton.
1: That is the word of God reveals to you that you are a sinner.
2: Eh yi o ho je o ton do hiya we do yin adono we.
1: The word of God reveals to you that God is love.
2: O ho je o ton do hiya we do wa yin nanu we jiwe ye we.
1: You are born of the word and of the spirit.
2: Ye ko yi o ho lo boko do jiwe to po bigbo dare.
1: It says, except a man be born of water and of the spirit. It's not just the word. The Holy Spirit must have his own part to do. In that experience before you are born again, the spirit of God must play its own part before you. That's why it's very good that we're listening to the word of God. It's wonderful that you come to the church like this so that you can hear the word of God, learn the word of God, study the word of God. What else shall we be washed by the word? It's not enough just to say, I've heard the word.
2: Emma koso pena do do do unko se holo.
1: You know there are people that come to our church here and they can hear all the message.
2: But I heard a gundele ti you know what gumito eme boy you know say ye holo epo.
1: And they are happy with the message.
2: Home eto so no hundo ye wo.
1: And they turn the pages of the Bible with us and we read together.
2: Ye lo so no hun Bible ala dagbe to po mi po bo mi no hiadopo.
1: When it comes to the time to pray, so as to have the operation of the Spirit of God in our lives, that's not the area.
2: Enye wa je o te o de to me mi po ye o hobo bi gbo ni do sin ga do mu asan eton ene wo mo so du ye ba.
1: But do you know you cannot be born again without the operation of the word in cooperation with the operation and the activity of the Spirit of God.
2: Bubabo yun e mo amasin gan mo voji samatin oholo odo ogbedopo asan yi wa gbigbo je o to po na do wa nto ye me.
1: What a revelation this is. That this is a necessary operation of the Spirit of God.
2: Oso hiya nankoto tewe hewa yindo. Nado to hiya mindo. Azon bigbotonwe nado hemi. Nado diyo mimo hoji.
1: This is a necessary transformation. Conversion. By the Spirit of God, if we're going to get into the kingdom of God. In Matthew chapter 18, verse 3. And he said, verily I say unto you, except ye be converted and become as little children, ye shall not enter into the kingdom of heaven.
2: Budomo nugbo we yen do ran mi adabo mi ule diyo bo taidi yopofu le mi ule ma sogan bi a horudu ona to megbon a lo de pepe megba.
1: Which means then the conversion experience is so important.
2: E de tanado o voji to numi mome e yi vive bo
1: yi tata. It's not negotiable when you're thinking about the qualification to be able to enter into the kingdom of God.
2: E ma yi nde e no zeta gbaji bo non de ahina.
1: Acts chapter 3, I'm reading from verse
2: 19.
1: Repent ye therefore and be converted.
2: Is it
1: you are to get to heaven? Repent ye therefore and be converted.
2: Are
1: you asking for the one single solitary qualification so that you'll be able to get to the kingdom of God? Repent ye therefore and be converted.
2: In the water, Kikasedo, Nundo, Poteka, where Jehebeton, Nado, Sigadobia, Holdu, Jehotome.
1: And it says that your sins may be blotted out when the time of refreshing shall come from the presence of the Lord.
2: In verse 26,
1: unto you first, God, having raised up his son Jesus, sent him to bless you in turning away every one of you from his iniquities.
2: Apo gbanu kwene were na jiwe ye we ze Jesu vie ton tite mi ule we we de we e de hi ahan na dodo na mi podo na do sin ga di oko na mi do koro po mi to so nyira do we ton le me.
1: In fact, it even tells us if you were born again before and then you went back into sin.
2: Ete so podo na mi do ida ko mo boji da ibo e wa jodo wa di oso nyira do to me.
1: If you were saved before and then you yielded to temptation, you fell away from the experience that you
2: are.
1: It says there's still something that is very important for you. That conversion, you must experience it again. Without having this conversion as an ongoing, inward and yet visible experience in your life, you will not be able to get into the kingdom. In James chapter 5, verses 19 and
2: 20.
1: Brethren, if any of you,
2: Nigerians,
1: if any of you, that any of you will be a Nigerian.
2: What
1: if I say Africans? If any of you, that any of you will be an African.
2: Brethren,
1: any of you, that's a brother, that's a sister.
2: Brethren,
1: if any of you do err from the truth and one convert him, let him know that he which converteth the sinner from the error of his way shall save his soul from death and shall hide a multitude of sins.
2: Meme sunu emi eyin o mede peke bo ale son nugbo meto mime bo o mede so hego bo ewo he enyo e onyu edo ewo he ehe onyira donodo ko go son ale bugbe ton leme na hwe ani dondo ko son okume po na son hura onyira susu.
1: That's why this experience is so important.
2: No de son onu mi mo e don vive bo yi dadani e.
1: And it is not just that. Where did it before? If you have lost it, and now you live as every other person in life, and you conduct your life like people who have never known the Lord, they lie, you lie. You steal. They are into prostitution, you are into prostitution. They smoke to destroy the temple of God, their body. You smoke to destroy the temple of God, your body. And you are not conscious of God. They do things as if God does not exist. Because of the pressure and the pleasure of the flesh, you've gone back into sin.

0: saved us by the washing of regeneration or renewing of the Holy Ghost.
1: Emma yibo azon dodo tomo e mi ko wa dari ba chigba dilele branwe tonte e hunre mi bon olewe ovoji e toton hezun yinju e po bibo we amo ovoji si ho to
0: the washing of regeneration
1: na do si ga kro mi so hun edo
0: when it says generate we, when you generate something you produce something
1: when we hezun je yoyo he je yoyo si ho gbe ne e den do ahende wa yoyo
0: me regenerate that means to produce seed again
1: edo ho do indo ahende wa yoyo me ne den do abon.
0: Yes, I was born once, and I came into this generation. Now I am born again, and I come now into another generation. I'm regenerated.
1: Verse 5,
0: that by the washing of regeneration and renewing of the Holy Ghost. He renews our lives. It turns us around. It changes our lives. That being justified by His grace. That's how it happens. We're justified by His grace. According to the hope of eternal life. What is somebody does not accept this salvation? What is somebody, although coming to church, will come every time religiously? But
1: he
0: doesn't have this experience of regeneration. What if you just keep coming to church and you are turning over a new leaf? What if you're coming to church and you have removed your jewelry? What if you are just coming to church and you have changed your dressing? What if you are coming to church and you have decided the scripture booklet? What if you are just coming to church, attending retreats? What if you are just coming to church and you cannot tell the time where you knelt down or you sit up and you confess your sins to God and then the Spirit of God got hold of you? What if you are
1: coming
0: to and made a definite change in your life?
1: But big
0: you cannot tell the time. You cannot tell the day. You cannot tell the place where you are. This conversion experience. That's why it says in Hebrews chapter 2. I'm reading from verse
1: 3.
0: Hebrews chapter 2, verse 3. How shall we escape if we neglect so great salvation?
1: It doesn't
0: say we reject. You may not even reject it. You may say, I believe it's true. I know we must be born again. Only I don't have time for that now. I'll just keep on coming. At least this is my church. And I never miss any service. I'm doing the best I can. If we neglect so great salvation, which at the first began to be spoken by the Lord and was confirmed unto us by them that heard him.
1: Now when me ule na hongado, eh yin mi beko hunrega daodi e nkotogo, eh yeko dido, son o wewe nukbon, okuno okuno me, bo yeko so odo dido e hana mi son yeko seto, o nwe tomele di.
0: The rejection of

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0: to dare. Of nominal Christians.
1: Bigbeko agumeyito tatale togo.
0: Who are nominal Christians, by the way?
1: Men lega weyin agumeyito tatanu le.
0: Let me take that word nominal.
1: Agumeyita takune.
0: Those who just have the name.
1: Yo me ye kado yin kodo tako.
0: They just have the title.
1: They are
0: nominal Christians. They are Christians by name. They are not Christians by nature.
1: Christiani agumeyito tatakunle ye kaze Christiani si inkona ye ye moyi dogbondi
0: diyoto. They are not Christians by a supernatural experience that happened in their lives. They are nominal Christians.
1: Ye moyi Christiani dogbondi diya datosonro agawakbeza etomechigba ye kaya agumeyito Christiani tatakunwe.
0: In John chapter 2, reading from verse 23.
1: Johanu sinweta we apoeto konu kwato.
0: Now, when he was in Jerusalem at the Passover, in the feast day, many believed in his name when they saw the miracles which he did.
1: When we went to Jerusalem to do a con to o hungwezagbe o mesusu yise to nyetome when we na yemo o hia e basi.
0: But Jesus did not commit himself unto them, because he knew all men. The people that believe in miracles. The ruler that came to Jesus by night, he believed in miracles. He wasn't born again. Except you are born again, you cannot get into the kingdom of God.
1: Adabo yebo yeji amasinga bia horudu je otome gba wa de pepeji.
0: So it's not enough. You see, these people, they saw the miracles which he did, and he says, yes, we believe. What do you believe?
1: Enema ope mele ye masoja u ye wa ye wa da mi yewe se ete we aye se.
0: That is a great miracle worker. That's not salvation.
1: That
0: Jesus heals today, that's not salvation.
1: That
0: God is mighty and powerful, that's not salvation.
1: Salvation
0: is an experience in your heart that happens to you. And then you believe that Jesus Christ, the Son of God, is your Savior. And that Jesus Christ was sent to save you, to take all your sins away. It is that experience of Christ, when you believe on him, taking all your sins away, that's what is called salvation. And it says many believed on him when they saw his miracles. But then it says, but Jesus did not commit himself unto them, because he knew all men, and needed not that any should testify of man, for he knew what was in man.
1: Edo wedene o me yisusu yise to eme na ye mo azonja ude wa utu chigba jesu majo ede na ye na enyo gbeto le utu.
0: He knew there was still sin in there.
1: Jesu nyendo nyinasi okungba to ye me.
0: They had not been born again.
1: Ye ba komo voji.
0: They were nominal Christians.
1: Ye ke yi Christiani agume ito tatako.
0: You see, they are nominal Christians like that. They believe in healing, no salvation.
1: Amo Christiani mito ye me do monkoto le ye yise da azonja ume.
0: They believe in miracles. No change of life, no change of heart. They believe that every mountain can be moved when you fast and pray. That's not salvation. Matthew chapter 7, verse 21. Not everyone that says unto me, Lord, Lord, shall enter into the kingdom of heaven. Again, the Lord Jesus Christ is saying, there are nominal Christians. They are Christians by name.
1: Christian,
0: but he that doeth the will of my Father which is in heaven. You see, when you have salvation, it makes you to do something. When you have salvation, it makes you to act in a different way. When you have this salvation, it makes you to think in a peculiar way. Because you know what's important for you now is heaven. Jesus said, there are many people that are saying Lord, Lord, but they are nominal, they are superficial, they are not for real, they are counterfeit. And it says, not everyone that says unto me, Lord, Lord, shall enter into the kingdom of heaven, but he that doeth the will of my Father. Not the will of society. Not the will of self. Not the will of Satan. What shows that we know the Lord? What shows that we're children of God? That we have the nature of God?
1: It
0: says in verse 22, many will say to me in that day, Lord, Lord, they know his name. Lord, Lord, have we not prophesied in thy name? And in thy name have cast out devils. And in thy name have done many wonderful works. How would you refer to these people?
1: Who
0: go out in the name of the Lord. And they try to tell other people if you are suffering. And you have the oppression, the attack, the affliction of evil spirit. We can use the name of Jesus to cast those evil spirits out. Will you not say those who are Christians going to heaven?
1: They're nominal Christians who can do that. How would you understand this?
0: Somebody that rises up in the name of the Lord and he gives prophecy.
1: Now we
0: prophesied to you, he even prophesied about the coming Christ. But you know, the heart is the matter. It's not the prophecy.
1: It's
0: telling people this and this. You may not know the details of the prophecy of the coming of the Lord. I know all the references and speak convincingly. Christ is coming again. That's not salvation. It's all right. We should not be ignorant. But just having the knowledge of prophecy of the coming of the Lord doesn't take us to heaven.
1: You will say, Lord,
0: have we not prophesied in your name? And in your name we have cast out devils. And in your name we have done many wonderful works. Then when I profess unto them, I never knew you.
1: People who have never been born again,
0: Jesus said, who cast out devils. Who healed the sea. Nominal Christians will not get to heaven. It takes a change in the heart, a transformation in the heart. In 2 Kings 17:33. They feared the Lord and served their own gods.
1: Yeto obudisi okuno boto yewe yeto titisen.
0: When you read the first line, wouldn't you have thought, these are the people of God? No, you must read everything.
1: Eya hia wa titan to anada aha o meje o tonle re lala o hia pore e poje do.
0: They feared the Lord and served their own gods after the manner of the nations whom they carried away from thence.
1: Yeto budisi okuno busoto yewe yeto titile ese kededi o walo akotale eto omeheme cheche yebe ye soyi.
0: That is, they were still behaving like the pagans.
1: They
0: were still living like the idol worshippers. In verse 34, unto this day they do after their former manners.
1: Apo gbanu kwene je egbe yeto wiwa kededi o wa lo hoho ton lo.
0: That's the evidence for a nominal Christian.
1: Enewe yin apajire agume ito tatale
0: ni. Before you came to the church, you know, you're still a smoker. They do after their former manners.
1: Siga anonu lai we ko do bi agbe me wa ko mi ku agbe ko do siga lo mo agbe tin do wa lo mo hoho ton lo me.
0: Secretly, you are committing adultery before you came to the church.
1: Tonu gro we anodi ayote lai we pa to ti agun me wa.
0: Secretly, you are following after a prostitution.
1: Dai tonugro anohodo ayode tonema.
0: Secretly, after you raise up your hand.
1: Donugro de akoze aloto da gago.
0: After you are baptized in water.
1: De eko henwe tomebo yino we do tomebo
0: do. After you started taking holy communion.
1: De yesu wa du tenu dudu po mi po di enlo.
0: After you joined the workers. They are church or any other church.
1: They are coabia. Some are taller than Buddha. Some are taller than Buddha. With a good day for me.
0: You are still doing what you were doing before. That's nominal Christianity.
1: Onwe ato wiwa da ele agbeko to wiwa agume ito tapa kumle ni.
0: You were into fornication before.
1: Yakobia Galilosi and some da yi.
0: And now you say, I raised up my hand. I came forward.
1: Awa don ko si alo se daga nto agba no ko bo se gbesan sejo.
0: I filled the paper. I go to the house fellowship. I even become a worker. I become a leader in the church.
1: Yeso we de na mi don akan. Yeso de na no wa we pe pri nso to yiyi. Nte ko so ala zo azon wa toto agume divie.
0: And you're still doing after your former manners. There you are. That's nominal Christianity.
1: But agbe pepo to wiwa kededi o wa lo ho we tin Christiani agume ito tatapo nle
0: ri. You were fighting before, getting angry and violent.
1: Nda yeri ano ho afun dai gbogbo na de do adibono je gro dai ma.
0: Why? And being cruel to your husband, and now you say, I came to the Lord. Now I fear God. Now you read the Bible. Now you've been baptized in water. You're still beating your wife. And you're still cruel to your husband. That's nominal Christianity.
1: Yesu gbepo gro jedo asuto eko Christiani agun.
0: The rejection of nominal Christians. It says in verse 34, unto this day, they do after their former manners. It says they fear not the Lord, neither do they after their statutes.
1: Edo ye ma dibusi okuno gba mowe ye ma soto wiwa kededi
0: after their ordinances, after the commandment which the Lord commanded the children of Jacob, whom he named Israel.
1: Kededi o sendu ayi eton le ton gba kavi kededi acheda ayi eton le kavi kededi o sen kavi kededi o peride okuno jabuto.
0: They did not hearken, but they did after their former manner.
1: Apoeto kanle chogan ye ma tuntua ehran tigba ye to wiwa kededi o wa lo ye to hohoton.
0: 41, so these nations feared the Lord and served the graven images.
1: apokale nu kuro ko mo we akota ile dibu si okuna do bo soto obochiyo kikon ye ton le tesin.
0: If you're still serving idols secretly,
1: in that battle, what do say to Nongro?
0: Having traditional religion secretly,
1: Bogbeno yi sisen oto sisen ton do Nongro,
0: depending on satanic magical power secretly,
1: Agbeno jere satanic yo bo free free de do Nongro,
0: and still going to the people that are using the powers of darkness to solve some of your problems. Secretly,
1: Agbeno gbonungro ya manodele de bokon le de to uron le gbatosan na do dio tana to krare le to gbesa to imeto nungro.
0: You are nominal Christian.
1: Agoma eto tatapo won aye mo.
0: They serve their graven images, but their children and their children's children, as did their father, so do they unto this day.
1: Edo mowe akota e leto obudi si okuna bosoto obochi o kiko ye tonle se obi ye tonle do moga ovivi ovi ye tonle ovi ovi ye tonle to
0: toye
1: tonle
0: me Christianity
1: Christiani mito ye me tata tonle ye.
0: The Pharisees said something like that. Matthew chapter 23.
1: Be ayen do Pharisee le tindo ume monko tonle do Matthew si weta konukwa tota me.
0: In Matthew chapter 23, we're reading from verse 28.
1: Matthew takonukwa ton apoye.
0: Matthew chapter 23, verse 28. Even so, ye also outwardly appear righteous unto men.
1: Ye do mowe mi wule gaso awuhiya to bonuha betole do di dodo no.
0: That's nominal Christianity.
1: Kisani mito ye me de di.
0: You appear outwardly righteous.
1: Aso awuhiya to bonuti dodo no nkato.
0: But it says in that verse 28, but within ye are full of hypocrisy and iniquity.
1: Eda de ko da fo gba iwe awe to endo chi gba to ko me mi tin to mi gona o yenu wi wa ko do yin awe wa po.
0: Those are nominal Christians.
1: Christiani mo mo le ni e.
0: That outwardly they appear righteous, but inwardly they're full of hypocrisy and they're full of sin.
1: To awuso iya pe tonu kun me lo le yesu a chekredi Christiani dagbe sigba to ho e to me ye gona o yin ran dodo to
0: ho. Revelation chapter 21 verse 27.
1: Oso iya ta
0: Revelation chapter 21 verse 27. And there shall in no wise enter into that holy city any sin that defileth, neither whatsoever walketh abomination or maketh a lie, but they which are written in the Lamb's Book of Life.
1: Enye bosoyi to de pepe onue no he o mefru mato na biye meba kavie wohe no basi osunu wale do kavie no basi osunle wiwuna ye tonle dokbe owe nekbofulo tondari.
0: The rejection of nominal Christians.
1: Bibeko agume ito Christiani tatale tondari.
0: What then should we have?
1: Etewe miwa mogalo.
0: So that by his grace, and by the revelation of the word of God, what shall we have? So we'll be able to get to the kingdom of God, get to the kingdom of heaven. The righteousness of new creatures. The righteousness of new creatures.
1: Dodo jijo yoyoton.
0: In 2 Corinthians chapter 5, verse 17.
1: Continue with Totaton, Apoeton for Tonokwawi.
0: Therefore, if any man be in Christ, it's a new creature.
1: Enewutu. Enyo medetin to Christi me, o medida yoyo dewe ewo.
0: God has not changed. Jesus, our Savior and Redeemer, has not changed. The Holy Spirit has not changed. The Word of God, the revelation of what it means to be born again, has not changed. Therefore, if any man be in Christ, it's a new creature. Then it says, old things are passed away, and behold, All things have become new.
1: Enewu tu enyi o mede tin to Christ me o mede da yoyo dewe ye ko he onule po je juwayi bo da ye go onule po ko lesun yoyo.
0: Verse 21, he has made him to be sin for us, the sin offering for us, who knew no sin, that we might be made the righteousness of God in him.
1: Apo konu kuro kona eko he eko ba si ewo manaso nyo yina do de pepe na do singado yi o yina do na mi na iye ni do singado yi mi do ba si o do ti e beto.
0: If we're truly born again,
1: etewe mi no tindo indo nugbo mi mo boje,
0: and if we expect to see God on the final day and expect to get to heaven, number one, forgiveness of sins.
1: In the mind of do, todi do do, mina mo jiwe ya udo podo wo in the mind toso gbe me no tita we in the udo na me o yina do to.
0: Number two, freedom from sins.
1: Aweto mere kanu jese so yina do gro.
0: Number three, the fruit of the spirit.
1: Atonto si se bigbo tonle.
0: Number one, forgiveness of sin.
1: Tita udo na o yina me to to.
0: Acts chapter 26. I'm reading from verse 18.
1: O wa lo tagba iwe ene apo etan.
0: In Acts chapter 26 verse 18.
1: O wa lo tagba iwe ene apo etan fo tonukun atan.
0: To open their eyes. That's why I have revelation.
1: Na to hunukun na ye ene ile na do tin do
0: mo. To turn them from darkness to light. And from the power of Satan unto God, that they may receive forgiveness of sins.
1: Nado le ye so zivru me do yin home. Kodo son kuhon satani to me do jiwe ye wede na enin do singa do na o yina ye toto le ton.
0: Luke chapter 7 verse 48.
1: Luke uta chiawe apo eto kale chiaton.
0: In Luke chapter 7 verse 48.
1: Uta chiawe apo eto kale chiaton. Luke uta.
0: And he said unto her, thy sins are forgiven. She wasn't the one saying, I think my sins are forgiven. Christ said unto her, thy sins are forgiven.
1: Emma was who were dodo, only entered the render, ye could join in a doce nami, Chidakis or Suedo, ye could join in a twinawe.
0: Number one, what you realize when you actually become a new creature in Christ, forgiveness of sin.
1: Nude me no more, donatita, endo me one less medida, yo to Christ, window, or dona in a doto noti.
0: Number two, freedom from sin.
1: Aweto mereka njeso nyina dosi.
0: In John chapter 8 verse 32.
1: Johano ta chiaton apo eto gbanu kwawe.
0: And you shall know the truth, and the truth shall make you free.
1: Me ule naso nyo nungbo, nungbo lo naso hemi je, medekanu.
0: In verse 36, the son therefore shall make you free. Ye shall be free indeed.
1: Apo kanle wene ene utu enyo vi na hemi jemerekanu mi wule naso jemerekanu nubo.
0: That's what we call salvation.
1: Ene mino yoroda wengama.
0: That's what is called conversion.
1: Ene mino leto udedio.
0: If you are not free from the sins that held you in bondage before, then that's no salvation.
1: Eyi amako do uno nato gazo nyina ebrawe da ile mewe abako mo voji ni ema.
0: If you are not free from the activities of the flesh, the sensuality.
1: In
0: the
1: back of Gansi, son Azon Agbasara yin tole siwe.
0: The pornography that held you in captivity before. If you are not free from that, there's no, you have not got saved yet.
1: Poto meme anopo ebrawe do gaja yin adoto yin bo. 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
0: Salvation is freedom from sin.
1: Mwenega wa yin meneka nu jese son yin adoto.
0: In John chapter 5, verse 14.
1: Johano ta aton apoeton wiene.
0: John chapter 5 verse 14.
1: When that way Johano ta aton apoeton wiene.
0: Afterward Jesus findeth him in the temple and said unto him, behold, thou art made whole. Sin no more, lest he was sin come unto thee.
1: Yesu wa mwe to temple me to godo bo do han edo aso wa yin do babro onu e yin awe ne ka jodo ogowe.
0: Sin no more,
1: Aso wa yin ran babro.
0: Still no more.
1: Aso jajo babro.
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1: Aso nu siga babro.
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0: Commit no more adultery. Commit no more fornication.
1: Aso de ayo. Aso loga babro.
0: Let us see that the grace of God that brings salvation has come to you.
1: Dike me poni mondo ojo mi oje oto ehunre ga wa ko wa yero sume.
0: And that grace of God has turned your life around. Lie no more. That's the evidence of salvation.
1: Ojo mi Olorun ko so odi ogbe san to e asosodo la lo brabo enewe yin okunu ohunre galoto.
0: Sin no more. Lest it was sin come unto you.
1: Aso wa o yinran ba bro. Yinran we ni ka so wa ogo e.
0: John chapter 8. I'm reading from verse 11.
1: O ta ti ato John o ta po eton wuro po.
0: John chapter 8. Reading from verse 11.
1: John o ta ti ato apo eton wuro po to.
0: And she said, no man Lord. And Jesus said unto her, neither do I condemn thee. Go and sin no more.
1: E wo sodomo medema okuno Jesus sodomo mowe nyema sogbre we do eba yi so tifie yi aso wa yin do ba bro.
0: That's salvation, that's conversion.
1: Oregani e didi ani e.
0: In 1 Corinthians chapter 15 verse 34.
1: Corinthians titata poton apo eton gbanukun ene.
0: Awake to righteousness and sin no more.
1: It's
0: freedom from sin. Number one, the forgiveness of sin. You know why some people are asking for forgiveness every week? Because there's no freedom. The
1: said
0: they came to the Lord before, and then they told the Lord to forgive them. And then they say, well, if we confess our sins, it's faithful and just to forgive us, yes, and to cleanse us from all unrighteousness.
1: Yes,
0: prayer time again, asking for forgiveness. If you were free, you'll not be sinning and sinning and sinning and asking for forgiveness every time.
1: Lying
0: and asking for forgiveness every time.
1: Number
0: one, there is forgiveness. Number two, there is freedom.
1: In
0: verse 34, awake to righteousness and sin not. For some have not the knowledge of God. I speak this to your shame. It tells us in 1 John chapter 3 verse 5. And ye know that he was manifested to take away our sins. And in him is no sin.
1: Miule nyedo, ewo kosua uhiya na dode onyina mitole ese. Kodo onyina dode masotin de wame.
0: If you see, if you still receive, there's no conversion. If a rogue is still a rogue, there's no conversion. If a liar is still a liar, there's no conversion. If an adulterer is an adulterer, there is no conversion. And a quarrelsome lady is still a quarrelsome lady, there is no conversion.
1: There's
0: conversion. There'll be a change.
1: End of what did you not eat to Yemenyawe?
0: You know that he was manifested to take away our sins, and in him is no sin.
1: The miule nyedo, e waso auya na dode yina mito seto uwame e masodo yina de.
0: Whosoever abideth in him sinneth not.
1: Medekpekpe no no e uwame monowa yina.
0: That's a freedom.
1: Medekanjenye.
0: That's a salvation.
1: Umwenganiye.
0: That's a change of heart, the change of life, the change of character. Whosoever sinneth has not seen him, neither known him. Look at the people you are living with. And look at the things they do. What testimony can you give about your wife in all honesty? What testimony can you give about your husband in all honesty? What testimony can you give about your children in all honesty? What testimonies can our children give about us who are parents in all honesty? They live with us. They know us. Do they see us still living in sin? Maybe you'll cover it up cleverly. What testimony can your conscience bear concerning your life? It says, whosoever sinneth has not seen him, neither known him. Little children, let no man deceive you. He that doeth righteousness is righteous, even as he is righteous. He that committeth sin is of the devil, whosoever that is. We may not see, we may not know the other disciples didn't know when Satan entered into Judas Iscariot. And everything he did was motivated by Satan. Every act he produced was engineered by Satan. The other disciples didn't know. They didn't even understand what Jesus told him, that thing you do, do it quickly. They didn't understand. He that committed sin is of the devil, for the devil sinned from the beginning. For this purpose the Son of God was manifested, that he might destroy the works of the devil.
1: When
0: Christ comes into our lives, he destroys the works of the devil. Adultery is the work of the devil. He destroys it.
1: Edo Christi mo tembi ho mi to me eno va zo legba ton sudo galila zo legba ton e eno va sudo so ho mi to me.
0: You remember, except a man be born again, he cannot see the kingdom of God.
1: Afri ho gbe lo adabo ye bogbe toji e wo ma si gamu aholudu
0: ni e ton. Whosoever is born of God does not commit sin.
1: Mende pepe e jibo jiwe ya dari mo no wa yanra.
0: Verily, verily, I say unto you, ye must be born again. And when you are born again, whosoever is born of God does not commit sin. For his seed remaineth in him, and he cannot sin because is born of God.
1: Now, okun eton nono ewa mewutu ewa ma soso gan wa yin na jiwe yewe we na jiwe yewe de we
0: ete toso the meaning in him, he cannot sin because is born of God.
1: Okun eton mere ede toso na jiwe yewe de mewe ede toso wutu.
0: In 1 John chapter 5, I'm reading from verse 4.
1: Juanu tita ta ton apo eton ene.
0: For whatsoever is born of God overcometh the world, and this is the victory that overcometh the world, even our faith.
1: Na mende pepe ye de toso jiwe yewe me de bahwa ayinho to e so we awon agba yedo mo ayinho bo yite tari.
0: John chapter 5 verse 18.
1: Juanu tita ta ton apo eton fo to lokun aton.
0: That whosoever is born of God sinneth not. When you are born again, number one, there is forgiveness of sins. Number two, there's freedom from sin. Number three, there's a fruit of the Spirit. Galatians chapter 5, verse 22.
1: Galatians
0: Galatians chapter 5, verse
1: 22.
0: But the fruit of the Spirit is love, joy, peace, long-suffering, gentleness, goodness, faith, meekness, temperance. Against such, there is no law.
1: Sigbasise gbigbo ton we owanyin ayaje jijo o le sisien o medagbe dagbe wiwa nugbo wiwa o wa lo mimio o wa ma wa se jirego o sende pepe matin to.
0: And they that are Christ's have crucified the flesh for their affections and the lusts.
1: Yehe yin Christi ton le ko pe agbasara do satigo po ojuro ayeha ye totopo po won atutu agbasara
0: topo. 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
1: Yo me wati do Christi medile.
0: Verse 19, adultery no more.
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0: Fornication no more.
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1: Onuti dokodwa fukpo masotimba.
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1: Ahanunu masotindo, emeba.
0: Such like, no more.
1: Wugbeza lalu to masotimba.
0: They that are Christ's have crucified the flesh with the affections and the lust.
1: Ye, Christi tole kukwe, agbasa ye tole do satigo. Po, jura ye ha ye totopo, watutu agbasopo.
0: In the Spirit, let us also walk in the Spirit.
1: Eyin mi ule ti to gbe to gbigbo me mi bogbo mi ni na to zorin ze to gbigbo me ga.
0: These are the people that eventually that will get into the kingdom of God. The Lord has assured us to get into the kingdom, we must be born again. And when you are born again, the evidence will be there. Chapter 2, reading from verse 11.
1: Titus wetawe apoeton uropo.
0: Titus chapter 2, verse 11. For the grace of God that bringeth salvation has appeared to all men.
1: Titu tawe apoeton uropo to na ojo mi oje oton ehin hunre gawa ko so awuhiya o mepopo.
0: The grace of God that brings salvation is available today unto everyone. And for you to get to the kingdom of God, you need this grace.
1: It's
0: a grace that turns us away from being nominal Christians and then we become real Christ-like converted
1: Christians.
0: That denying ungodliness and worldly lusts, we should live soberly, righteously, and godly in this present world. Looking for that blessed hope and the glorious appearing of the great God and our Savior, Jesus Christ.
1: Boto nukundo dodo odona nolo. Bodo awuso hiya gigo jiwe yewe mito to daho to. Bodo Jesus Christ wenga to mito
0: po. Because he gave himself for us, that he might redeem us from all iniquity.
1: Mehejwe dena mi, wutu, na enindo free mi so unyera le pome.
0: Then it says purifying unto himself a peculiar people, zealous of good works.
1: Bosokromi wezun omevo ran ede vivenu doto azon dagbetole.
0: Today we have known today from the very words of Jesus Christ, the conversion experience is necessary for us to get into the kingdom of God.
1: Nwe mi sopro te gbe ko hun hiya mi son onu Jesu lo su to mendede do wepo mi le ndo singa do bi a holudu ona totolome tatawe yin na domo foji.
0: Being a nominal Christian is not enough. We must have the real experience.
1: And
0: today, the Lord is able to do it for every one of us.
1: And
0: whosoever shall call on the name of the Lord shall be saved. We're going to rise up. We're going to think, everyone, about our lives. About our experiences. About what we think we have got. Whether we are following the path of righteousness or not. Whether Christ has become formed within us, Christ in you, the hope of glory. Let the Spirit of God search you. Let the Spirit of God reveal to you. Let the Spirit of God give you the real truth about yourself. Are you actually born again? Have you known the Lord? Are you just a nominal Christian? A superficial Christian? Only baptized in water, but no change of life. Only baptized in water, but not free from the works of the flesh. Whosoever is born of God does not commit sin. For his seed remains in him. And he cannot sin because he is born of God. We know that whosoever is born of God sinneth not. Whosoever is born of God overcomes the world. And this is a victory that overcomes the world, even our faith. If you are truly born again, there will be forgiveness of sin, the testimonies in your heart. If you are truly born again, there is freedom from sin. The evidence is in your life. That Christ who died for you on the cross of Calvary. Receive him as your Savior and Lord. And believe that by the power of his presence living within
1: you,
0: the victorious life. And you'll be able to say, blessed be the name of the Lord, who grants us the victory through our Lord Jesus Christ. Shall we arise up, please? Tonight we thank God for the testimonies we have heard. And we believe that what God has done for others is able to do for everyone else. And if we believe, we'll see the glory of God. Close your eyes as we pray together. Our Father, we thank you for this day. We thank you for the testimonies we have heard. We thank you for the manifestation of your power. We thank you because you are God and you change not. Thank you for that name above every name. Thank you for the name of the King of Kings and the Lord of Lords. The name at which every other power will have to bow.
2: When
3: where that name we are confident. We know there is no mountain that can stand before us. Therefore, Lord, we come in that name again today. And we are praying shower your blessings upon your people in Jesus' name. We are praying that every work of the devil will be destroyed. Every attack of the devil will be removed. And we pray that the promises of God will be yes and amen in our lives. Revive your people today in Jesus' name. Lift up the faith of your people and make us to become channels of blessings too. In Jesus' name we pray. Amen. We bless the name of the Lord for bringing us together today. I'm looking at a passage of scripture. A passage of scripture that every believer ought to know. It's a passage of scripture every believer ought to understand. And it's a passage of scripture you need to read over and over until it becomes part of you. There may be some people that know a verse out of the verses I am going to read. But you may not know where to find that in the Bible. You just know it. You have heard it before. Or maybe if you even know it, you do not know the significance and the meaning in your very life. I'm looking at Isaiah chapter 8. Isaiah chapter 8. We're going to read verses 16 to 20. But let me first of all read the middle verse out of those 5 verses. You have 16 and 17, you have 19 and 20, you have in the middle verse 18. That verse 18 is the very center. And it is very important for you and for me. Every child of God, every follower of Christ should know that this passage is very important for our lives. In Isaiah chapter 8 verse 18. Behold, I and the children whom the Lord has given me are for signs and for wonders in Israel from the Lord of hosts which dwelleth in Mount Zion. It was Isaiah that had that message from the Lord. Isaiah was a prophet of the Lord. But then Isaiah said, he himself and all his children are for signs and wonders in Israel. It is not only that Isaiah will be a mighty prophet of God, in fact, the messianic prophet, the one that prophesied about Christ. He said that even himself and all his children and all the family, they are for signs and wonders in the land of Israel. He said, behold, I am the children whom the Lord has given me. All of us, we are for signs and for wonders. You may say, if Isaiah quoted that, what right have we who are living in the New Testament age to quote that for ourselves today? It's because of Hebrews chapter 2. In Hebrews chapter 2 verse 13. And again I will put my trust in him. He tells us, number one, I will be a believer and I will have my confidence and my faith and my trust in the Lord. Then he said, and again, behold, I and the children which God has given me. He said, watch us and look at us everywhere we go. Behold and look at our lives and look at the activities in our lives. I and the children whom the Lord has given unto me. You find the full quotation in Isaiah chapter 8. Let's come back to Isaiah chapter 8 verse 18. I and the children whom God has given me. From the passage you have read in Hebrew, it is peculiarly applied to Jesus Christ and his disciples. In the new covenant, Christ has his own children. He called his disciples children a lot of times. Children, have you any bread? He was talking to his disciples and calling them children. I and the children whom the Lord has given me. He himself said, if they believed on him, they will do the same thing he has done. That means I and the children whom the Lord has given me were for signs and for wonders. Because of that verse in verse 18. That's why I put the title of the message as Signs and Wonders Among the Faithful. If we are faithful to the Lord, if you will follow Christ and be a real child of God, miracles will ever be in your life. Every day you can expect a miracle and God will work mightily on your behalf. You will wake up in the morning and you will realize, I and the children whom the Lord has given me were for signs and wonders in this country. Let's now look at the whole passage. From Isaiah chapter 8 verse 16. How will these signs and wonders be taking place in our lives? What are the things that are required in your life, in my life, so that signs and wonders will be permanent, will be regular, will be frequent in our lives? How does a Christian family maintain a flow of miracles in that family? How does a New Testament church like this maintain the flow, the overflowing, the supernatural work of God, power of God in the church all the time? How can we have the manifestation of miracles among the leaders, among the workers, among the members, even among our own children, so that every family in the church can say, behold, I and the children whom the Lord has given me were for signs and for wonders in this community? Look at it from verse 16. Bind up the testimony, seal the law among my disciples.
2: That's why it's bad.
3: If you want the Lord to make you a channel of miracles, signs and wonders, as a man or as a woman, as a boy or as a girl, if you really desire the manifestation of the power of God in your life, number one, be a disciple of the Lord. Because you see, that that verse 16, it says, among my disciples. Among the followers of the Lord. Those are the people that have realized they were sinners. You cannot serve two masters. You cannot have Satan and the Savior at the same time. You cannot be following the devil and then following Christ at the same time. You cannot be living in the pit and living on the mountain at the same time. That means you cannot be living in sin and in holiness at the same time. To become a disciple of the Lord, you will realize you are a sinner. Wholeheartedly, sincerely, you will confess and forsake all those sins and believe on the Lord Jesus Christ that He died for you.
2: Then
3: you call on the name of the Lord. And whosoever shall call on the name of the Lord shall be saved. The assurance will come to your heart. The Spirit of God will bear testimony with your heart that you are a child of God. Then you are a disciple of the Lord. Then in that verse 16 it says, bind up the testimony. What does that mean? There are two kinds of

0: testimony.
1: Bind on that testimony upon your heart, upon your life. When the devil comes to say, I'm no more for you, you are not for me, I bind up my testimony, I am a child of God, I do not belong to you. Temptations will come, you'll say, no, I'm not for temptation, I am not for the world, I'm not for sin. Hold on to that testimony, I'm a child of God. The devil will come with sickness and with attack. You will say, the Lord has not promised me that as a result of my testimony that I'm a child of God, nothing evil will happen to me. No weapon that is formed against me shall prosper. In the dream, the devil will try to come. Some false prophets, some false visionaries will try to come to you. They will threaten you. They will see visions of death and see visions of curse and visions of defeat and visions of downfall. You hold on to your testimony in the Lord. All that is not for me. I'm a child of God.
0: The
1: first kind of testimony.
0: The
1: other kind of testimony.
0: Is
1: the testimony of the mighty power of God in the Bible.
0: Look
1: at John chapter 21. And in verse 24. This is the disciple which testified of these things and wrote these things. And we know that his testimony is true. And there are also many other things which Jesus did, the which if they should be written, everyone, I suppose that even the world itself could not contain the books that should be written.
0: That's
1: the testimony of the mighty power of God, the testimony of the activities and the actions of the Lord Jesus Christ, the testimonies of the wonders and the signs and the miracles of the Bible. Take those testimonies of the Bible. It is a measure of the power of God. Read those testimonies in the Bible. It is telling us what God can do because of what God has done. There is no part of the Bible you look at, you will not see testimonies of the great manifestation of the power of God. In Genesis, there are testimonies of his power there. In Exodus, testimonies of his mighty power. Have you read in Leviticus? Have you read in Numbers? Have you read in Deuteronomy? You will see the mighty power of God. You come to Joshua, you see that Joshua even made the sun to stop in the sky. The testimony of the mighty power, manifestation of the power of God. When you come to the New Testament, every page of those Gospels, Matthew, Mark, Luke, John, breathing with the testimonies of the manifestation of the power of Christ. Testimonies of healing, read there. 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Bind up that testimony with your heart. When I say bind up the testimony, I want you to look at Proverbs chapter 6. Proverbs chapter 6 and verse 21. Bind them continually upon thine heart.

0: heart and tie them about thy neck.
1: He's
0: talking primarily about my son. He says, keep thy father's commandment, forsake not the law of thy mother.
1: That's in verse 20.
0: Then it says in verse 21, bind them continually upon thine heart. Talking to young people that whatever your believing parents are telling you and teaching you, make sure that you have them in your heart, bind them in your heart, bind them on your neck, let them never leave you wherever you go.
1: But
0: this is
1: so
0: applicable to the word of God. To the testimonies of the mighty miracle power of God. Those testimonies bind them continually upon thine heart. If you have issue of blood, read the testimony of the woman with the issue of blood. And see how she said, if I only touch the hem of his garment, I shall be made whole. And bind that testimony upon your heart. Everywhere you go, meditate on that testimony. Everywhere you go, you say, I'm going to give a similar testimony. If you have any other problem. Blind? The word of God tells us that Jesus healed the blind. Keep that testimony. You hold on to that testimony. You teach yourself, you instruct yourself, you repeat that testimony to yourself. As it happened to him, it is going to happen to me. I will open my eyes and see. Are you lame and paralyzed? Jesus healed many paralytic people in the Bible. How did he do it? They had faith in him. They looked up to him. And when he told them, rise up, faith got into them, they rose up, they were made whole. You will believe that testimony. You will accept that testimony. You will bind that testimony with your own heart. You will meditate on that testimony. You will say, as it happened to him, it will happen to me. Are you barren? You find people in the Bible that were barren. But the Lord gave them a promise. And they did not stagger at the promise of God through unbelief. That thing I will have. Even when their bodies were dead. Even when Sarah could not see what women normally see. When it appeared that they were dry, they were sterile, they were barren, there was no hope at all. Again, stop the believing in hope. You will read that testimony. You will believe that testimony. You will meditate on that testimony. You will appropriate that testimony. As it happened to them, it will happen to me. Bind up the testimony, seal the law among my disciples. In verse 17, and I will wait upon the law. Had we have signs and wonders? I will wait upon the Lord. It's my concern that every one of us will experience the mighty power of God. That every one of us will become channels of the signs and wonders of the Lord.
1: You say
0: that is the will of God for us. Why don't we see the signs and the wonders in every family, on every believer? The disciples are the Lord Jesus Christ. Because one man came to the Lord Jesus Christ in Matthew chapter 17, and he told the Lord Jesus Christ of the failure of his disciples. I want you to look at Matthew chapter 17 in verse 16, and I brought him to their disciples and they could not kill him. These disciples are for signs and wonders in Israel. Behold, I and the children whom the Lord has given me were for signs and wonders in Israel. That's the reason the Lord Jesus called them.
1: But
0: that the work he did, they will do. But then it now tells us, I brought him to the disciples and they could not cure him. And Jesus dealt with that problem. And that boy was cured and delivered and made whole. Then in verse 19, then came the disciples to Jesus apart and said, why could not we cast him out? If we are for signs and wonders in Israel, why could we not cast him out? If we are to do the same things you are doing, why could we not cast him out? Then Jesus told them in verse 20, and Jesus said unto them, because of your unbelief.
1: He
0: did not sufficiently meditate upon the testimonies of Scripture. Because of your unbelief, you meditated more on the power of the epileptic spirit than on the power of the Holy Spirit. You meditated on impossibility more than the promises of God. You didn't look at the impossibilities of the Old Testament that God saw. You didn't meditate on the dividing of the Red Sea. You didn't meditate on the healing of the Israelites when they were beaten with a serpent. You didn't meditate upon the outpouring of manna from heaven. Meditate on what Elijah did, what Elisha did. Because of that, there were doubts in your mind. There was some belief in your mind. You were uncertain when you were praying. You did not pray with assurance. You did not pray with certainty that this thing must be done. It's because of your unbelief.
1: Now he said, we will meet
0: on to unto you.
1: Now,
0: if you have faith as a grain of mustard seed. If you have faith as a grain of mustard seed. Ye shall say to this mountain. Praise the Lord. I said, praise the Lord. True believers will not cry before the mountain. True believers will not be afraid before the mountain. True believers will not be cringing and crawling before the mountain. True believers will not be afraid of any mountain. Because the authority, the key is in our hands.
1: You
0: shall say to this mountain. Remove hands to yonder place. Remove hands to yonder place. Jesus said, and it shall remove. Do you believe the words of Jesus? Do you know Jesus can never tell a lie? Jesus knew the power that is deposited in the life, in the heart of a believer. They said, remove hands to yonder place and it shall remove. Then he said, nothing shall be impossible unto you. You see what we are missing? You see what's our authority? You see the power of the believer. You see the possibilities in the believer. You see we are for signs and wonders in this land. Nothing shall be impossible unto you. The days have come when miracles will be happening every day in your life. The time has arrived when the devil can no more make you afraid. When mountains cannot make you afraid. When barrenness will not make you to cry. When witches and wizards will not be dribbling you here and there. The time has come when you will stand confidently as a disciple of the Lord, and signs and wonders will happen at your
1: world.
0: The time has come when nothing shall be impossible unto you. If they carry them to the hospital and the doctor said it's impossible, they will bring them here, it will be possible. If they transfer their case to overseas, to London, to America, to go and perform operation over there, they say it's impossible. They bring them back home. When they bring them to this place, it will be possible. If they take them to the white garment, they roll on the ground for them, they burn incense for them, they burn candles for them, and those people after rolling on the ground say, this is impossible. Transfer them here. It is possible. Nothing shall be impossible unto you. That you, the right there, that is you. I believe it is you. If you believe that, it will be so. Because Jesus was talking to his own disciples. If you are a disciple of the Lord, if you are a child of God, cancel that word impossibility from your language. When you talk to your wife, don't talk about impossibility. When you talk to your husband, don't talk about impossibility. Nothing shall be impossible unto you. How be this kind goes not out but by prayer and fasting. That's what Isaiah said in chapter
1: 8.
0: In verse 17. I will wait upon the Lord.
1: In
0: the day that wait upon the Lord, that shall renew their strength. We don't eat 5 times a day for one power and miracle. We will not be overeating if we want the power, the signs, and the wonders. There will be one day you will take apart and you say, I'm going to wait upon the Lord. You will either miss your breakfast or miss your lunch or whatever it is. You say, this time I am going to pray. I want to get to that point when nothing shall be impossible unto me. It says, I will wait upon the Lord. In verse 17, that hideth his face from the house of Jacob. He looked at Jacob.
1: Jacob.
0: And he looked at the house of Jacob. He saw that something now is missing. It was Jacob that saw that ladder that connected her to heaven. He looked at the house of Jacob and the connection between us and heaven was no more there. It was Jacob that wrestled with that angel. It was Jacob that was importunate in prayer. It was Jacob that said, I will not let you go except you bless me. And when they shall say unto you, unto them that are familiar spirits and unto the witches that peep and that mutter, should not a people seek unto their God for the living to the dead? He said, as we are looking for God, as we are looking for the power of God, as we are looking for the manifestation of the presence of God, some people will come to invite you. They will come to direct you. It was, we know you are looking for God. We know you are looking for power. We know you are looking for the manifestation of His presence. Then they will tell you to seek familiar spirit. They will direct you to the wrong direction. They will point you to the people that are bowing down before the cross, to the people that are killing animals, to the people that are using the name of angels, to the people that are false preachers, deceivers.
1: It
0: is the method of the devil to take you away from Mount Zion, to take you away from where the Lord has put His power and His glory and His name. So he said, if they tell you to seek over to the witches, when they tell you to seek for familiar spirit, when they direct you to seek after the people that say they have power but it's not the power of God, he says, should not a people seek their God? Don't you know you will not find God where there is sin? You will not find God in that dirty place. You will not find God where they're worshiping idols. You will not find God where they're exalting self. You will not find God where they're worshiping angels. You will not find God where they're not standing on the truth of the Bible. Shouldn't the people of God seek after God? Why would you seek after the people that are deceived already?
1: Then
0: in verse 20, he said to the law and to the testimony, if they speak not according to this word, it is because there is no light in them. They get together, they are clapping and they are singing and they are dancing, but then you hear them when they are talking, they do not speak according to this word. You see, something is missing. The beauty of holiness is missing. The purity of the believer's life is missing. The fervent faith that doesn't add anything to the blood of Jesus, you find that pure faith is missing. He said to the law and to the testimony, he said, check off from the Old Testament, check off from the New Testament, check off from the law of God, and check off from the testimony of the prophets and the apostles, check off from the pure, clean, holy statutes and judgments and testimonies of God. Compare it with the word. If they speak not according to this word, it is because there is no light in them.
2: Then he said, come back and seek the Lord in the proper way. If you seek God in the proper way, miracles will come to you. I said miracles will come to you. Signs and wonders will come to your life. And then we can say, behold, I and the children whom the Lord has given me are for signs and wonders. I know that I am for signs and wonders. And I know that you are the children God has given to me. And I know that signs and wonders will be in your family. Signs and wonders will be in your home. Anywhere you stand, there will be signs and wonders there. Anywhere you are praying, there will be signs and wonders there. Two sisters together, when you are praying together, understand in the midst of you there, signs and wonders are going to overflow. Two young people are there together. You are praying together. And you know that you are the sons and the daughters of this church. Signs and wonders are there. Anywhere they take you. You go to spend holiday anywhere. You are in the village with your grandparents or with anybody. In the afternoon or in the night. Behold, I and the children whom the Lord has given me. We are for signs and wonders. We are for signs and wonders. Because that's what Jesus said in John chapter 14. There is a New Testament emphasis and affirmation, confirmation of what we have read. In John chapter 14 verse 12. Verily, verily, I say unto you, he that believeth on me, the works that I do shall he do also. That means I and the children God has given me, we are going to do the same thing. We are for signs and wonders. He said it wasn't he, the Messiah, the Christ, the Son of God, the Savior alone, that will work those miracles. He said, the works that I do, ye shall do. Then he said, greater works than these shall ye do, because I go unto my Father. Are you for signs and wonders? Are you confidently telling me and telling the world and telling the devil and telling everybody, I am for signs and wonders? When you pray, God will answer. When you decree, God will confirm it. When you tell a mountain to move away, that mountain has no choice, it has to move away. If two of you shall agree as touching anything, only two of us in this place, only two of us in this place, if we shall agree as touching anything, the Lord said it will be confirmed in heaven, it will be done. What if we have 10 of us agreeing as touching anything? Death wants to take any of your people away in the locality, in the zone, in the district. You get two people, you get three people, you get five people. While you are calling them, you are not crying, you are not being afraid, you know that you are for signs and wonders, he is for signs and wonders, she is for signs and wonders, and signs and wonders, brothers and sisters, are brought together. When they come together, that place, that sign and wonder of life will cancel there.
3: Hallelujah.
2: And remember, nothing shall be impossible unto you. In Luke chapter 10, in verse 19,
1: it says,
2: behold, I give unto you power. That gives us faith. That gives us confidence. That makes us to know what we have. That makes us to know what happens when we pray. Behold, I give unto you power to tread on serpents and scorpions and over all the power of the enemy, and nothing shall by any means hurt you.
1: And
2: you believe that's for you? Do you believe that is for you? In Mark chapter 16, and in verse 17, and these signs shall follow them that believe. These are the words of Jesus Christ. The devil cannot alter, cannot annul, cannot cancel the words of Jesus Christ.
1: Circumstances
2: cannot cancel the words of Jesus Christ. There is no familiar spirit anywhere, there is no witch anywhere, there is no wizard anywhere, there is no herbalist anywhere that can contradict and cancel the words of Jesus Christ. These signs shall follow them that believe. Are there believers here tonight? Where are you? Are you a believer here tonight? These signs shall follow you because you are a believer. In my name shall they cast out devils. It says, shall they cast out devils. All of us here, we have the power. We are for signs and wonders. You will cast out devils. It says they will speak in new tongues. It says they shall take up serpents.
1: If they
2: drink any deadly thing, it shall not hurt them. Why is it a believer will say, they gave me something to drink in the dream, they have now made me to join their society of witches and wizards? Impossible. A witch comes to you. And then they make their concoctions together. They say that deeper life man, go and give him to drink. Once they drink it, they will join a society. And the deeper life man does not know what they are put there.
1: Yes,
2: it is normal food. He washes the sand. He puts a little bit more, he likes to take salt. He puts more salt in it. And then it says, in Jesus' name. In Jesus' name. I pray that this word will nourish my body and make me grow stronger and stronger.
1: Then
2: he washes his hand to eat it the normal, natural way with his hand. He eats everything. They say, we have got him. We will see him in our meeting in the night. And the man is still praying, God is answering his prayer. They look for him in the meeting in the night. They didn't find him in the meeting. They say, what happened? What happened? If they drink any deadly thing, it shall not hurt you. Those people cannot give us anything to eat. Those people cannot misdirect our lives. Their poison will be neutralized by the blood of Jesus. And then he said they shall lay their hands on the sick and they shall recover. We are the people for signs and wonders. And we are talking about preaching the word of God.
0: are
2: we to manifest the signs and the wonders if we never preach? If we never go into all the world to preach the gospel to the creature? Because do you know, these disciples, it's as they went out and they were preaching the word, the signs and the wonders were following them.
0: Verse 20,
2: and they went forth and preached everywhere. And then it says, and the Lord was walking with them, confirming the word with signs following. If you want the signs and the wonders to be following after you, in the school you'll be preaching the gospel, at the bus stop you'll be preaching the gospel, in your house fellowship you'll be preaching the gospel. Every sinner you see, you'll be preaching the gospel unto them. Everywhere you go, you'll be sharing the gospel, telling the story of Christ and telling them how they can be saved. And they went forth and preached everywhere. We are the people to preach in this nation. And sinners are going to be converted as we preach. As they are getting saved, they'll be getting healed. As they are getting saved, they'll be getting delivered. As you go to preach, God will be walking with you. I said God will be walking with you. He will confirm your word. When you say God will save the sinner, He will confirm your word. When you say God will heal the sick, He will confirm your word. Confirming the word with signs following. You remember where we're studying that in Isaiah chapter 8. In verse 18. Behold, I and the children whom the Lord has given me. Now we can tell the whole nation to behold and to look and to see. Now we can tell our relatives to come and see the wonder working power of God in our lives. Behold, I and the children whom the Lord has given me are for signs and wonders. The people who have been asking, where is your God? Now we can invite them, come and see. Come and see. Behold, I and the children whom the Lord has given me were for signs and wonders in this nation. If they have never seen a miracle, let them come and see. If they have never seen the barren having children, let them come and see. If they have never seen the blind opening their eyes, let them come and see. If they have never seen the people rejected in hospitals getting healed, let them come and see. Tell them to come. Tell them to come. If they come to your house fellowship, they will see. If they come to your district church, they will see. And when they come to the combined service, the center of power, the center of authority, the center and the source and the spring of signs and wonders, they will see.
0: You
2: are a candidate for miracle. And you are a channel for miracle. You will get your own. Then you will get for other people. Because now you are for signs and wonders in Israel. Rise up and receive. You are a candidate for miracle. You are a candidate for the power of God. Devil should not make you afraid. Mountain should not make you afraid.
3: Witches should not make you afraid. Familiar spirits should not make you afraid. There is no impossibility for a child of God. Sickness should not make you afraid. There is no impossibility for a child of God. Poverty should not make you afraid. There is no impossibility for a child of God. Behold, I and the children whom the Lord has given me were for signs and wonders in Israel. The bold miracle is yours. The bold miracle is yours. The bold miracle is yours. You will not remain in that condition. You will not remain in that condition. Behold, I and the children whom the Lord has given me were for signs and wonders. You are not for sickness. You are not for oppression. You are not for the devil. You are not for attack. You are not for demonic possession. You are not for epilepsy. You are for signs and wonders in this nation. The earth is the Lord and the fullness thereof. You are the one to march with authority. You are the one to walk about with power. You are the one to be confident in the Lord. Signs and wonders must be your life. Behold, I and the children whom the Lord has given me. We are for signs, we are for wonders. No impossibility here. No impossibility here. You are for signs and wonders. You are for signs and wonders. You are for signs and wonders. Don't be afraid of anything. Your life is secured in Christ. Your family is secured in Christ. All the blessings of God that God has for you, they are secured in Christ. No witch can cut short your life. No wizard can cut short your life. No demon can cut short your life. No familiar spirit can cut short your life. No power of darkness can withdraw your blessing. I and the children whom the Lord has given me are for signs and wonders in Israel. You are for signs and wonders in this nation. Don't be afraid of the in-laws. Don't be afraid of the in-laws of what they are saying. Because you are for signs and wonders. They may threaten you, but you will move the mountain. They may threaten you, but you will move the mountain. They may threaten you, but you will move the mountain. God has given you the promises. The Lord is your shepherd, you will not want. Even though you walk through the valley of the shadow of death, it will be with you. His rod and his staff will be with you. You will not be afraid. You will not be afraid. Because the Lord is with you.
4: goodness and mercy will follow you all the days of your life. You will know that you are for signs and wonders in this nation. You will know that you are for signs and wonders. On Monday, on Tuesday, on Wednesday, Thursday, Friday, Saturday, Sunday, there will be wonders, there will be miracles in your life. Signs and wonders. Signs and wonders. Signs and wonders. Signs and wonders. Now they have come. Now they have come. Now they have come. And you are a candidate for miracles. In Jesus' name we pray. In Jesus' name we pray. Amen. If you are here tonight, you have not been born again. If you are here tonight, you are not sure you are a disciple of Christ. If you are here tonight, you see there is sin in your life. That is the reason you cannot have the confidence and the assurance. The Lord is inviting you to the assembly of signs and wonder working people. If you are here tonight and you want to become one of those children of God, so that the power of God will be overflowing in your life every time, you know you are a sinner, you know that you are condemned and you are guilty, but you want the blood of Jesus to wash you white than snow. You want to have assurance, my child of God. You want to have assurance that you are a candidate for miracles. You want your sins to be forgiven. You want backsliding to be taken away from you. Wherever you are, raise up your hand. Tonight your life will change. Tonight your life will change. You will become a child of God. The Jesus will see you and flee. Demons will flee, see you and flee away. Because you'll be for sign and wonder. You want to give your life to Jesus. You want to be born again. Wherever you are, raise up your hand. As you are raising up your hand, confess your sin to the Lord and tell the Lord, I get away from my sin. Now I believe on the Lord Jesus Christ. I want him to be my Savior. I want him to be my Redeemer. I want him to take all my sins away. Wherever you are, just raise up your hand. And I'm going to pray with you right now. Father, in the name of Jesus, I thank you because of the invitation you have given to them. That if they will come, if they will repent of their sin, if they will turn to the Lord, that will forgive them, that will cancel their sin, that will save their soul. You said, who
5: whosoever shall come unto me, I will in no way cast out. I pray, O Lord, right now, forgive them in Jesus' name. I pray you take away their sin. Give them the assurance they are now children of God. Thank you, because I know you have answered. In Jesus' name we pray. Amen. Now, nobody is carrying any problem home here. I want you to make up your mind. In Jesus' name. Tonight, miracles, signs, and wonders are taking place. Nothing shall be impossible with God. I want you, wherever you are, to be getting ready. I want you to be getting ready. That thing the devil told you is impossible tonight, it is possible. That thing the devil say will not happen, tonight it will happen. Let's bow the nice clothes. The woman that has that terrible stomach problem, not the ordinary one, the stomach problem that is so terrible that you have been suffering your life, you raise up your hand now, the signs and the wonders are
6: there.
5: Father, in the name of Jesus, I come against that terrible stomach problem, and I come, you cannot remain there. Tonight is the night of power. Tonight is the night of authority. Therefore, that terrible stomach problem, I command you, come out in Jesus' name. Thank you, Father, because I know it is done. In Jesus' name I pray. The ones that have the high blood pressure there, you raise up your hand, you are totally free. The one that has the hypertension and waiting for you, you raise up your hand, you are totally free. Father, in the name of Jesus, I know that with you all things are possible. From tonight, we have seen the revelation with us, nothing shall be impossible. Therefore, Lord, right now, I command that hypertension, that high blood pressure, vanish away in Jesus' name. Thank you, Father, because I know it is done. In Jesus' name I pray. The ones that have the diabetes, I'm praying for you. You need to just raise up your hand. Almighty God, we thank you. We know that this will not remain. Tonight is that night of power. That diabetes, I command you. All the symptoms, all the pains, all the consequences in the body, I command you. Come out in Jesus' name. Thank you, Father, because I know it is done. In Jesus' name I pray. The ones that have the oppression and the attack of evil spirits and evil powers, something walking about in the body, something pressing you in the night, and they cursing you, and they doing this and that, and somebody there with all your body is like hands are moving there, it's like something touching you there. Whatever the demonic oppression, tonight is the night of freedom. Just raise up your hand and receive it. Father, in the name of Jesus, these are members of the body of Christ. It is not right that the devil will do anything, any funny thing, any bad thing in any member of the body of Christ. So you devil, I command you now. All those demonic oppressions, I command you. All those demonic evil powers, I command you. Come out in Jesus' name. Oh Lord, I pray that you cleanse them with the blood of Jesus. That the fire of the Holy Ghost will burn all those chaff, all the things of the devil in Jesus' name. Because I know you have answered. In Jesus' name I pray. Let's bow and eyes closed. Somebody over there that you came out of the celestial church, and when you came out, they threatened you and they told you this will happen, that will happen. And they told you that when those things begin to happen, you'll not be able to solve the problem anywhere. They'll carry you back. You'll go back to them. That's what they threatened. And you've been seeing some trouble in your life. If you are the person I'm talking about, to raise up your hand, your deliverance is right here.
6: Amo, yewe melo to fine, bwa tonso agun se le tome, bwa yeko dwawe, en bwa tonso agun le me, amo nwe nato jijado go la de, bwa fine kwe kwe anadak bombo na yile ekpo, nundo kwe wanapwe to jijado go we, amo endo yewe me mon koton, to fito zeme, zero to edaga.
5: Where are you? I'm waiting for you. I want that person I spoke about now. You raise up your hand, I need to, okay, God bless you.
6: Amo, amo fito ate, yewe me hodan tila fito ate, njula mo we.
5: Father, in the name of Jesus. Father, in the name of Jesus. You've given us the authority and the key here. He said, I give you the keys of the kingdom. That whatever you bind on earth is bound in heaven. Whatever you loose on earth is loose in heaven. Therefore, Lord, I come against the powers of darkness. I come against all the incantations and all the evil things that anybody might have said against this person. All those calamities, all those things that are happening right now by the mighty power of God, I remove them in Jesus' name. Oh Lord, I pray that total freedom, complete freedom will come to them now. Thank you, Father, because I know it is done. In Jesus' name we pray. Now, whatever the problem is, if you are blind and you want to see, you can see. If you are lame and you want to rise up and walk, the choice is yours. You can rise up and walk tonight. If there is anything the devil has done in your life and you want to be free, tonight is the night of freedom. Behold, I and the children whom the Lord has given me were for signs and wonders. And therefore, here is the time for your own sign and wonder. If you are blind, you lay your hands on your eyes. If you are lame, wherever you are there, you expect that when I give the word of command and the word of power, it will come upon you. The Lord Jesus will touch you right there. And after the prayer, after the amen, you do what you've never been able to do before, where for signs and wonders. The creative power of God is here tonight. Get ready, it's coming your way. Lay your hand upon yourself. Now we're going to pray If you are a barren person, come in this time next year, Jesus tarries, you'll be coming with your own child. Tonight is special, catch it and don't let it miss you. Almighty God will come before you. We thank you, Lord, because we are for signs and wonders in this nation. You are the same God, you will never fail. Jesus Christ, you are the same yesterday, today, and forever. We know you are here in the midst of your people tonight. Therefore, Lord, I pray that you work those miracles in Jesus' name. You devil, I take authority over you. Anywhere I stand to proclaim the mighty majesty, the power of God, you cannot contradict. Therefore, right now, I cancel your power and I command you, leave this place, go in Jesus' name. Those people that have the torment of the devil in your head, the epilepsy and the insanity, I command that thing right now, get out, be free in Jesus' name.
7: And now to your making don't need to tamale abi adigbe abi o tadu de pepe to je gboru to Jesus tamale.

0: cataract or whatever it is you will not remain there. I command you therefore blindness come out in Jesus' name. And I command those eyes to be opened now. Lord, I pray for those who are lame. I pray for those who are paralyzed. I pray for those who are having stroke. Oh Lord, I pray that your mighty power will come upon them right now
1: in
0: their joints, in their muscles. I pray that the healing virtue of the Lord, the resurrection power of Christ, will enter into their bone, will enter into their muscle, will enter into their joints, will enter into their body. And I command that paralysis get out in Jesus' name. That right now, by the mighty power of God, arise and walk. In the name of Jesus, arise and walk. In the name of Jesus, arise and walk. Lord, confirm your miracle on everyone. For those who are barren, touch them right now. Touch the men. Touch the women. Give them children in Jesus' name. Those who have got somebody lost in the family, I pray right now the Holy Ghost will search for those people. Bring them back to the family in Jesus' name. We thank you because your power has descended down. We thank you because we shall see. We are for signs and wonders in this nation. Thank you for what you have done. In Jesus' name I pray. Amen. Now you will do what you are not able to do before. That person that is standing, take the step of faith and move forward and walk. The Lord has touched you. The mighty power of God is there. Rejoice in the Lord. You will never be the same again. What the Lord has done for me, I cannot tell it all. What the Lord has done for me, what the Lord has done for me, I cannot tell it all. As you sing, you can go home. The meeting is finished and the blessing of the Lord will continue with you.

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0: Amen.
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0: Heavenly Father, we come to you. We've heard about the coming of the Lord, and we know certainly, sure, assuredly, the Lord is coming again. And except we're holy, righteous, pure, sanctified, and humble, we'll not be ready for the coming of the Lord. How we pray that you turn our eyes to the Lord Jesus Christ. That you get us ready. That anything that will make us not to be ready, you get out and cleanse away from our lives and our hearts in Jesus' name.
1: Amen.
0: Oh for our humble walk with you, a holier walk with you.
1: A
0: heart from every pollution free. 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And fill our souls with love to you. Lord, bend the stubborn heart of ours. Take away the stony heart. Replace it with a heart of flesh. That Lord will be able to follow you and be conformed to your will for the rest of our lives in Jesus' name. Thank you, Lord. Let your hand be upon everyone.
1: In
0: Jesus' name, we pray. We can be seated, please. Look at Matthew chapter 25. I'm reading to you from verse 1. Then shall the kingdom of heaven be likened unto 10 virgins, which took their lamps and went forth to meet the bridegroom.
1: When anywhere, I heard a lot of Nay Jigrado, I will go, hey, you, so why yet to let Botoy J as he soon quick be.
0: And 5 of them were wise, and 5 were foolish. They that were foolish took their lamps and took no oil with them.
1: I thought to ye may no luno, I thought to ye may no yeto, na no luno, when I ye so why yet to let my ye a make po ye po.
0: But the wise took oil in their vessels for their lamps. While the bridegroom tarried, they all slumbered and slept.
1: Sheba no you etole ameto ogome ego yetome po ozowa yetole po le asisuro de yome po samlogo.
0: At midnight there was a cry made, behold the bridegroom cometh, go ye out to meet him. Then all those virgins arose and trimmed their lamps. And the foolish said unto the wise, give us of your oil, for our lamps are gone out.
1: Bodamlo to zang boda aweme akwadi
0: But the wise answered, saying, not so, lest there be not enough for us and you.
1: Shigba, no you etole blondomo, eyana emanado wedo mikpo miulepo.
0: But go ye rather to them that sell and buy for yourselves.
1: Shigba mikbo boyi omeke no salede boso hona mide.
0: And while they went to buy, the bridegroom came, and they that were ready went in with him to the marriage, and the door was shut. Afterward came also the other virgins, saying, Lord, Lord, open to us. But he answered and said, verily I say unto you, I know you not.
1: To go to where a holy devil he pole wa ye domo okuno okuno ohona me shigba egblombo domo nubo we ye doglami ye mayo migba.
0: Watch therefore, for ye know neither the day nor the hour wherein the Son of Man cometh. Our Lord Jesus Christ spoke very often about his coming again.
1: Christ, okuno Jesu doho heze dogbon we waiton awe toton dali.
0: And he emphasized the necessity of his disciples being prepared and ready.
1: Eso zinodo dandan no kloto etulesi awuleda yi bo gbesi so eton po dali.
0: You will notice that this Matthew chapter 25 is a continuation of Matthew chapter 24.
1: Anapa ye goro Matthew tako aton eyin didindo no kon Matthew takonuko eneton.
0: And in Matthew chapter 24 as well as Matthew chapter 25, the Lord gave the teaching to his own disciples, to the church, not to the world.
1: So we Matthew ton ta konu kwene kpo ta kwa ton ta kpo okron yi okron kpo nukron me kpo ran nukron to eton le ran agunwe ton eme yi lo ran ayon kavya ayon men le.
0: You will find that when he spoke about his second coming, he spoke very often to his own disciples, to the believers, to the church of the living God.
1: Anamonde to kodo to kon wiwa aweto eton dali edo kwa eton ran nukron to eton ran yi se non le ran agun le ran dodo non le.
0: If there were no possible of anyone in the church missing the rapture, how would Jesus have repeated so many warnings?
1: End of Vibasi Martin, not better than those gang walk by Osea Srometongo. It was not Jesus kissing now.
0: There was no danger of anyone in the church being unprepared for his return. He would not have repeated the warning here and in many other places.
1: End of Ode Martin, not Medeque to Agumena, look back by Zea Srometongo. Emanako Zindo, we wa Zinodo, we wa to our talk of fear.
0: Do you notice that these virgins, all of them, the wise and the foolish, there were things that are common with them? Number one, they believed in the coming of the bridegroom, in the coming of the Lord. Number two, they were separated. Number three, they knew him as Lord. These people were not strangers to the bridegroom, to the Lord, because they called him by his name. Number four, they loved and they longed for his return. Number five, they made some preparation. Even those foolish virgins, they had a lamb. Number six, they waited. They did not return home during the period of the delay. Number seven, they desire to meet him and to see him at all cost. That's why when their lamps were not shining and burning bright, that's why they still went out, because they wanted to see the Lord at all cost.
1: But
0: it was too late. Yet with all those things we have said about them, 5 of the 10 were not ready.
1: Gancho donu eme kodokon dali eto leton dali atonto eme mawule awudaye.
0: Oh, can you say you are ready, my brother, my sister?
1: Oh, be yes, God, I will have my message, po my message, po.
0: Ready for the soul's bright hope.
1: But we are right now, oh, we see, oh, no,
0: we find you and me still watching, waiting when the bridegroom, when the Lord shall come.
1: No, be we na asisuro na wa, bo kuro na wa, be na mo ye to aliki home, budo tekpo, okuno.
0: If we're going to be ready when the Lord will come,
1: end of me na wule, I would die, we na okuro na wa.
0: What do we need? Number one, we must be saved. Number 2, separated. Number 3, self-denying. Number 4, sanctified. Without holiness, no man shall see the Lord. Follow peace, therefore, with all men, and holiness without which no man shall see the Lord. Number 5, soul winning. Number 6, spirit control. The one that is going to be ready at the coming of the Lord must be spirit controlled. You'll not be controlled by the flesh.
1: You'll
0: not be controlled by Satan.
1: You'll
0: not be controlled by society.
1: You'll
0: be controlled by the spirit. 7, steadfast Christian. I come to talk to you today on sanctified, prepared virgins waiting for Christ's return. Sanctified, prepared virgins waiting for Christ's return. There are 3 points we're going to consider. Number 1, sanctified virgins ready for Christ's return. Two, short-sighted virgins rejected at Christ's return. Short-sighted virgins rejected at Christ's return. Three, soul winning and vigilance rewarded at Christ's return. Soul winning and vigilance rewarded at Christ's return. We go to point number 1, sanctified virgins ready for Christ's return. Already we know that the Lord said he's coming again. And have you read in the book of Revelation how he said many times, behold, I come quickly. He's coming again. The people that will be regarded as prepared and ready for Christ's return will be sanctified virgins. In 2 Corinthians chapter 11, reading from verse 2, it says, "For I am jealous over you with godly jealousy." That's the jealousy of the preacher, the jealousy of the pastor, watching over the flock. I don't want any stain on you. Any spot on you. Any infirmity on you. I'm jealous over you with godly jealousy. For I have espoused you to one husband, that I may present you as a chaste virgin to Christ. You will see then what it requires, that the Lord is talking about when he says present. Actually, Paul the apostle used that same word in another place. Look at this in Colossians chapter 1, verse 28.
1: Who
0: will preach, warning every man and teaching every man in all wisdom, that we may present. Do you see that? That's the word again.
1: Mere yeho me ola to di do to ho kona me o me do popo to me mo to pepo o me do popo to no yun ele po me na me do ren o me do popo
0: pe that we the preachers we the leaders may present every man perfect in Christ Jesus
1: na me no kontole me o le gbo ho to le me do ren me do popo mi ton pe gan to Christ Jesus me
0: you will see the aspiration or the ambition of the preacher is to present every man perfect unto the Lord Jesus Christ. That means that's the responsibility of every leader, and when people get through our leadership, if they are not born again, we make sure they are born again. How can we present them perfect if they are not born again at all? Because the unbeliever is full of impurity.
1: Now, he's
0: full of iniquity.
1: He's
0: full of imperfection.
1: And
0: if one every man, we want to present every man perfect in Christ Jesus, it means we should get them saved. When people come to the church, don't let them just be churchy, religious. Make sure that you tell them how to be born again.
1: And
0: after they are born again, tell them there's not still another definite experience in the Lord. And that definite experience is they need to be sanctified.
1: And
0: if you are a believer yourself and you find that you have lost your experience. When I say you've lost your experience, that doesn't mean you are not coming to church. You are still coming to church. But you see now that you cannot say that you are righteous, you are holy, you are pure, you are sanctified.
1: Because
0: you see the temper. You see the iniquity. And you see the lying. And you see the foolishness. And you see that now your light is no more burning. And you see that the love of God is no more in you. And you see that hatred is there. Anger is there. Fighting has come back. You go back to the cross again so that you can be born again. That you were born again many years ago, historical experience will not make it.
1: And
0: the evidence of freedom from outward sin and freedom from inward sin must still remain there. I want you to look at Colossians chapter 4, reading from verse 12.
1: Epaphras,
0: who is one of you, a servant of Christ, salutes you, always laboring. Mark those words. Always laboring fervently for you in prayers that he may stand perfect and complete in all the will of God.
1: Epaphra, make him do quoto me glo crazy ton dono domi. Bo so you de vive doto as no one nami, we popondo, nami ole nikwega, holonema, bo so sock beto, droji or tole, pome.
0: Preachers who are here, will you notice that? Always laboring.
1: Ya hold on to it, no vibia payo, do mean to as no one, we popondo.
0: What's the purpose of the laboring?
1: Nue ye lendote
0: to stand perfect and complete.
1: Now don't note bo pe gan bo so gbe.
0: And those of us who are preaching, let this preaching contribute to the pardon of these people that are listening to me.
1: Me to ya ko dole dikere ya ko ni no po na those gan do ko lo po jona ye to si se.
0: Revelation chapter 14 verse 4. These are they which are not defiled with women, for they are virgins.
1: So yata we na fo eto ene ekelewe ye ke makoyi yondo flu na awuliwe ye ye ma yondo flu ye.
0: Stop there for a moment.
1: Not
0: a
1: fina jirekwe vide.
0: When we talk naturally and normally about virgins, we're talking about ladies. They have not defiled themselves.
1: And the mi do kodokpo e koyi ma flu ye de so mi do kodokpo awuli dali awuli na ye ma ode so gbeji.
0: But you see here, this is even talking about the men, mankind in general. These are they which are not defiled with women, mankind. Men and women, boys and girls, those who want to be with the Lord when he comes, they have not been defiled in any sense.
1: Ye mako fluye do alopade pepe men.
0: No fornication.
1: Lala galilo de matin.
0: No adultery.
1: Ayodide de matin.
0: This is the will of God. Even your sanctification, that you should abstain from fornication.
1: Eke wa yo juro juo oton yero jija uwe mitoro me dakpara galilo.
0: That you should abstain from fornication, from immorality.
1: Do me dakpara galilo ayodide.
0: In the thought. In the mind,
1: to ayame.
0: In the heart,
1: to nuiwame.
0: In every way,
1: to aliole koje.
0: And then it says in that Revelation chapter 14 verse 4.
1: Ewado we sorry out that we na fueto ne tolome.
0: These are they which follow the Lamb whithersoever he goes.
1: Ekele wano kodo lengbavula to godo yifilewe kwe ejei.
0: They never say no to the Lord.
1: Yemado lala na okuna.
0: They follow the Lamb whithersoever he goes.
1: Yeno to
0: that's faithfulness. That's loyalty. Following after the Lord. That's obedience to the Lord. He says these were redeemed from among men. Being the first fruits unto God and to the Lamb. And in their mouth was found no guile. These are people that are free from lying. They are free from deception. They are free from hypocrisy. They are free from pretense. They are just who they are in the sight of the Lord and in the sight of all men. That he might deliver us from the hands of our enemies, that we might serve him in holiness and righteousness before God, before him, all the days of our lives. They are without fault before the throne of God. How is that possible? How can a man be free from sin? How can a woman be free from sin? Because we're told in Titus chapter 2, verse 11. For the grace of God that bringeth salvation has appeared to all men, teaching us that denying ungodliness and worldly lusts, we should live soberly, righteously, and godly in this present world.
1: Na ojo mi oju oto kere kulega wa koso a oria o mepopo bosa to mepondo to mimojijo madiju a wetokpo oju okwe aiho tokpo me meni no gbe bosa to wewa me to dodo me kpora to jijo diju a weto me to aiho devie to me.
0: There are some people that will tell us that when you eventually get to heaven, you will not commit sin anymore. Do we need the Bible to tell us that?
1: Mendele te
0: Because If you are in heaven, Satan is not in heaven.
1: Temptation
0: will not be in heaven. Committing sin will not be possible in heaven.
1: They
0: say in this world, we'll be committing sin. Nobody can be free from sin because they are not born again, because they are not saved. Because they do not have the power of the grace of God in their lives. But the Bible says, in this present world, looking for that blessed hope and the glorious appearing of the great God and our Savior Jesus Christ. Here is the means of a sanctification. Here is the way with her, how we can be sanctified. He gave himself for us that he might redeem us from all iniquity. From all iniquity, underline that word all in your Bible.
1: So,
0: and if there is still a kind of iniquity remaining in you, that means that the work is not finalized yet. If you still find external sin, salvation is not real yet. If you still find lying, and you still find fighting, you still find hatred, you still find anger, and you still find covetousness, you still find stealing, it means salvation is not finished yet, it's not real yet.
1: You
0: have not got it yet. Keep on praying, pray until you are redeemed from all those external sins. Not only that, when you are sanctified, the inward internal iniquity will be taken away.
1: Amen.
0: And even on the inside, you're still finding that on the inside, although it doesn't burst out, Jesus will redeem you and purge you from all iniquity and purify unto himself a peculiar people, zealous of good works.
1: Jesus Christ, ena chloe bona rozo viven doto azonda gbeleto ena chloe bleu mlemle.
0: I come to John chapter 17, reading from verse 11.
1: Wa wona gbe John ton ta foton ro kwa we afoton ro poto me.
0: And now I am no more in the world, but these are in the world, and I come to thee, Holy Father. Keep through thine own name those whom you have given me, that they may be one as we are.
1: Devie yen masa tinto ayome ba segba ekele tinto ayome yen soja dewe oto wiwe wala ye kere na mito yin to emele na yeni doyin dopo ye do dile mi o lete.
0: You have given them to me.
1: Akoye na mi.
0: They are born again already.
1: Ye komo voji.
0: And you find out that the disciples who are born again, are they still stealing? No.
1: Are
0: they still committing adultery? No.
1: Are
0: they still confessing sin to Jesus Christ every week? No.
1: We're
0: free from external sin, outward sin. All that remained was that their will must be subdued in the will of God.
1: And
0: now he was praying for them. He said, while I was with them in the world, I kept them in thy name. They were not backsliding. These were not people that will backslide during the week and then come back on Sunday and say, oh Lord, restore me again. I'm sorry again. I've seen that woman again. I've committed fornication again. Those are not born again people. Those are people that we call them awakened sinners. Their conscience had been touched and awakened. And Jesus said, I kept them in thy name. Those that thou gavest me, I have kept. And none of them is lost but the son of perdition. That's Judas Iscariot. But remember, Judas Iscariot was not in the majority. He was in the minority. He had fallen off that the scripture might be fulfilled. And now come I to thee, and these things speak I in the world, that they might have my joy fulfilled in themselves. I have given them thy word, and the world has hated them, because they are not of the world, even as I am not of the world. These people had nothing to do with the people of the world. These people had nothing to do with worldliness. They had nothing to do with the system of the world, the traditions of the world, the practices of the world, the festivals of the world, the idolatry of the world, and the jewelry of the world, and the cosmetics of the world, and the worldliness in the world. These people had nothing to do with all those things of the world. They were born again.
1: Hey,
0: don't let us deceive ourselves. Don't let all these other Pentecostal churches, charismatic churches, and all these mushroom churches deceive us.
1: In the sense that they say
0: we are believers too. And then you're saying, does it mean that everybody that is not living this way, does it mean they are not sincere Christians? Brothers and sisters, church, young and old, here is the word of God. They are not of the world, even as I am not of the world. He said in verse 15, I pray not that thou shouldest take them out of the world, but that thou shouldest keep them from the evil. No matter how long the church remains in the world, we shouldn't mix with them. Keep them from the evil in the world. Why? In verse 16, they are not of the world, even as I am not of the world. Verse 17, sanctify them through thy truth. Thy word is truth. And then he said in verse 19, for their sakes, I sanctify myself, so that they also might be sanctified through the truth. Then in verse 20, neither pray for these alone, but for them also, which shall believe on me through their word.
1: When
0: the sanctification has taken place, what's the evidence in verse 21? That they all may be one as thou, Father, art in me, and I in thee, that they also may be one in us, that the world may believe that thou hast sent me.
1: When I lewe ko itero yisrezin beta etero ya fokono kuno kwoto na yo me kponi do indo kpo yero dile rie o to teto yen me bo yen so te ro rie me na yo le ni do yin do kpo to me o le me na ai koni do yisero rie we do me ra.
0: You remember Matthew chapter 5, turn to it. Matthew chapter 5, looking at verse 8.
1: Afle Matthew taton hun owe to je fine Matthew taton afodo chi atoto.
0: Blessed are the pure in heart. Not just external purity, pure in heart. Not just pure in words, pure in action, pure in dressing, pure in heart, for they shall see God.
1: Do not know we went not to Ayhamele. Na you know mojo. 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We went not to Ayhamen. Eme we went not hope me. We went not to Afodidome. We went not to Ayhamen. Na ye na moji we ye we.
0: Let's go to point number two.
1: Deke mele hogo awetome.
0: Short-sighted virgins rejected at Christ's return. In Matthew chapter 25, we're looking at verse 3.
1: Matthew tako aton afueto aton tokpo emide.
0: They that were foolish took their lamps and took no oil with them.
1: Na nulu nole we na ye yo zo wa ye tole ma yi ami po ye pogba.
0: It's good for you too, for your own sake, because of your soul, to study the scriptures.
1: Eyo na to eto wo to abaganje na le do to do to na do no polo wewe le.
0: And find out, am I foolish? Will Jesus call me fool? What other times did Jesus use the word foolish or fool?
1: Bonade dona be nulu no eh. De Jio Jesus yiram do nulu do nulu no. We tan we Jesus Christ san hogbe nulu no to eh kave nulu no to eh to wewe me.
0: He said, he that heareth these sayings of mine and doeth them not shall be likened unto a foolish man that built his house upon the sand.
1: And
0: the rain fell, and the winds blew, and the storm came, and the house fell, because it was built upon the sand.
1: Edo ojikun soja oyuja onla ye basiza ho bokolo eho riwato za hotalala na yedu edo yen kenji ton woto.
0: If you hear the warnings of Christ concerning his coming and yet you do not prepare yourself, you hear these sayings of his and you do not take note or take heed to those words, the Lord will call you a fool.
1: And I say, O you are Christ, it on Bomokia etole, but I say, Nore eto di doele, Bamakia enande, but I titromo, O crona yurodo, no luno.
0: Foolish virgin.
1: I will no luno le.
0: From those statements from Jesus Christ, who will Jesus call a fool?
1: To hogbe Jesu toile me. Menwe Jesu na yoro nuluno.
0: The one that is unprepared.
1: Me maule auda ilo.
0: The one that knows the necessity of holiness, but he never prays for it.
1: Me yoro dada better na zang bezang wewe bo ematesting hodebo.
0: It tells us in verse 11. Afterward came also the other virgins, the foolish virgins, saying, "Lord, Lord, open to us." And he answered and said, "Verily I say unto you, I know you not." They were locked out, and they were not able to get into the kingdom. What do you learn about them? Number one, they were short-sighted in perception. And you're thinking that it's okay the way I am.
1: But then they call you amido moho.
0: Not sanctified, it's okay the way I am.
1: Amamolewe, you amido mo, then they do you mi mo ado
0: are totally free from sin. It's okay the way I am.
1: Ama fo blebu so yin adon say oh you are me do mo ho den de ko yin ami.
0: Short sighted in perception.
1: And I know no me mo wete ka yin le wete to you me.
0: Self centered in pursuit.
1: Aweto lele agbasa ran ton wa to to
0: ni amona me. They were slacking in preparation.
1: Atoto ye gbo opo to awule da amen.
0: Number 4, they were slothful in prayer.
1: Eneto ye kule awo ye ro kule awo to deme.
0: Listen to me. You can listen to the word of God for hours. It will not sanctify you just like that except you pray.
1: Dotomo, dotomi ase gan se hoju odna o gan odopo e ma gan le we adavo ahode.
0: Except you seek the face of the Lord.
1: Adavo adin okume okuro to
0: we. Some people feel that once you listen to the word of God for 1 hour or 2 hours or whatever, immediately we finish and we say rise up, let us pray. They are rushing out, rushing out.
1: Betele te le we na mi se hoju odo gan odopo de mi fo irarupo le boro mi de ke mi ho.
0: I don't want to miss the bus. You may not miss the bus, but you may miss the rapture. Which one do you want?
1: It
0: takes prayer. You will ask the Lord that the Lord himself will save you if you are not saved. And there will be a definite experience of salvation. And that definite experience will bring a change in your life.
1: You'll
0: not be slothful in prayer. You go to the Lord again so you can be sanctified.
1: Number 4,
0: they were slothful in prayer. Number 5, they were self-willed in personality.
1: Atoto yeye omede no omede se ojuro no wato.
0: Didn't they see the wise virgins going to take their own oil, extra oil?
1: Be amo akwinu yun tonele de jebo ken amieto extra to zowa etole meye.
0: Was not their conscience telling them, see these wise virgins, see them having extra oil?
1: Be akwinu yun tonele be ima aiga etomo do akwa akwinu yun tonele ye ken amido vo to amio
0: yun na miyo. I am who I am. Are you like that? Number 6, they were satisfied without purity. Those other people, I know if you step on them, they will even be saying sorry. Instead of slapping you, they will be saying sorry. I'm not like that. I don't want to be like that. And I know that I don't have as much purity as those people have, but I'm okay the way I am, satisfied without purity. Number 7, shot out from paradise. The door was locked and he couldn't enter in. In 2 Peter chapter 1 verse 9. But he that lacketh these things is blind and cannot see afar off, short-sighted, and has forgotten that he was purged from his old sins.
1: Edo sigba edo ye monko tole ye ye gbeto de ko ye ohun vino bo ye le lo pon ye ma ko klo eso ina do ye tole me.
0: What are those things?
1: Edo en we ne le
0: lo. Go back to verse 5. Beside this, giving all diligence, make an effort.
1: Go afueton atoto me edo to popo le po ton me mi vive le po.
0: All diligence, don't be slothful in prayer.
1: Me vive le po mi kule auto de me blo.
0: Giving all diligence, add to your faith virtue, and to virtue knowledge, and to knowledge temperance, and to temperance patience, and to patience godliness.
1: Maybe
0: you see that.
1: me vive le po bo gona jijo mi ton gona oyin se mi ton jijo dagbe godo nu ekoye ohomefa ohomefa be amone le po ene le po iru ati ogbesan mi ton me.
0: And then he says in verse 7, and to godliness brotherly kindness, and to brotherly kindness charity.
1: Ewado to afochi anwe to me ran waina me so o
0: kra jo dagbe and abound, they make you that ye shall neither be barren nor unfruitful in the knowledge of our Lord Jesus Christ.
1: But
0: he that lacketh these things is blind and cannot see afar off, and has forgotten that was purged from his own sins. Wherefore, the rather, brethren, give diligence to make your calling and election sure. For if ye do these things, ye shall never fall. For so, an entrance shall be ministered unto you abundantly into the everlasting kingdom of our Lord and Savior Jesus Christ.
1: Ene na lewe ye di ali kla mesusubio ahadu maduko Jesu Christi ukuro kwenye tomi toto medu.
0: It tells us in 1 Peter 4:17-18.
1: E dona mino Peter tita otaine afueton fotono kwanwe.
0: For the time is come that judgment must begin at the house of God, and if it first begin at us, what shall be the end of them that obey not the gospel of God?
1: Na o jire lowa bo wedi dana cheson o kweju o ton gbejawe e mi o le kwe wedi we e cheson e tewe na yo poro ye ma se to na won da gbeju o ton le yin eyin e so e hulo trala we dodo le na do gan fi o me yin kan le po yin na do le
0: po na bo. The righteous scarcely be saved, where shall the ungodly and the sinner appear?
1: In eso in hulo trala we dodo le na do gan fi o me yin kan le po yin na do le po na bo.
0: In Matthew 7, reading from verse 17,
1: Matthew ta chian we afoto fotono kwa weto.
0: Even so, every good tree bringeth forth good fruit, but a corrupt tree bringeth forth evil fruit.
1: Mokere we atin dagbe le pono kan sisen dagbe jegbono sigba atin yiyan lo han sisen yina yina jegbono.
0: You want to bring forth good fruit, but you are not able. It's because it's impossible for a corrupt tree to bring forth good fruit.
1: Ajira han sisen dagbe jegbono sigba ma fi ba se naita oto memo esien na atin yiyan na lo kan sisen dagbe jegbono.
0: That means if you are born again, you cannot fight. You cannot do it. You cannot do it. A good tree cannot bring forth evil fruit. If you are born again, you cannot commit fornication. A good tree cannot bring forth evil fruit. If you are really a child of God and the Spirit of God is within you, you will hate sin. If you are trying to do good, you can't make it except you are born again. I want to be gentle. You must be born again first. I want to be loving. You must be born again first. You see, there are some people that come to this church, I want to dress like the sisters are dressing. And I want to be walking gently like those brothers I appreciate, like they are walking. And when you offend those brothers, I see that they don't abuse you back, they don't insult you. They're so tender and gentle. I want to be like them. You cannot be like them except you are born again.
1: wato we weno injura taide amanga taide ne adavo mo voji we.
0: Now verse 21. Not everyone that says unto me, Lord, Lord, shall enter into the kingdom of heaven, but he that doeth the will of my Father which is in heaven.
1: Afo kuno kuno kuto ema imelewe kwe yirami no kuno kuno wena biyo akaru lonto mekba adavo ewa ewa ujuro utoche yetito lonto.
0: How can you do the will of the Father who is in heaven except you are born again?
1: Nawe anawa ujuro uto yetito lonto ndo adavo amo voji.
0: And how can your will be totally swallowed up in the will of God except you are sanctified?
1: Nawe ujuro uto le kona izemi dokmo eko ujuro ujuro uto ndale adavo yelewewe we.
0: That's the reason we're praying for a humbler walk with God. Lord, bend this stubborn heart of mine.
1: Subdue
0: every rising, rebellious thought, and all my will conform to thine.
1: I had the way you are fontite, Roy McPoliana, Aichre, Jurochila, Pony Tidy, Juroto,
0: it takes prayer. You will pray, and then the Lord will do it.
1: And now, hold the coronaway.
0: She says in verse 22, many will say to me in that day, Lord, Lord, have we not prophesied in thy name?
1: Afo kuno kwa wito wado mesusu wena do klamito azane gbedo kuno kuno be mi ule makuno do drai gbo yitu ime.
0: There are some people that may be rushing away from this church. They say, well, I want to go to a church where they prophesy.
1: Mesusu le no honso agwe me bore enjoy agunfi no mono mono do drai na mede enjoy agwe nele me.
0: To get to heaven takes more than prophecy.
1: No, mesusu che na do je lo.
0: To get to heaven takes more than working miracles. And he said, and in thy name I've cast out devils, and in thy name I've done many wonderful works.
1: Then
0: will I profess unto them, I never knew you. Depart from me, ye that work iniquity.
1: You
0: see that? In Hebrews chapter 12, reading from verse 14. Follow peace with all men. That's not possible except you are born again. Think about it. Think about it. Your landlord, your landlady, and the people who work in the same office with you, follow peace with all men. And your leader in the church and the workers in the church, follow peace with all men. Don't fight about anything. Don't argue about anything. Don't murmur about anything. Follow peace with all.

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0: 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E for endurance. 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The other S for self-denial. Pursue that thing. Holiness. 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Looking diligently, lest any man fail of the grace of God. Lest any root of bitterness springing up trouble you.
1: Na ado vivede nigba to so meme bo nika to je pe mo to to clear me
0: that root of bitterness springing up in you.
1: Na ado vivede no to ko so yemene je
0: pe you come to church and you forget your purpose of coming to church.
1: Awa gume no e wuto awa gume ana won jiego.
0: And you coming to church is not for activity.
1: Awa gume to me ro na do yin nuwa.
0: You coming to church is not for ministry. You coming to church is not for position.
1: Awa gume to
0: you're coming to church is to prepare to get to heaven. If you forget that,
1: once you say
0: they deny me of my privilege, of my position, bitterness will rise up in you. You will miss heaven.
1: Lest
0: any root of bitterness springing up trouble you, and thereby many be defiled.
1: Na adovive tonde neka atokun je gbonbodo to clame me soso bona sogbon e daligble.
0: You'll pass that hatred and bitterness and animosity and malice unto other members in the church. You'll defile other people too.
1: Adie hometwene wagbena to hometwene bro nu vena to gwe anasi anasi se dohla agunvi de vle meto agume bola wa kemere vle flu.
0: While you are talking, you will not talk about Christ. You'll be talking about when we got to the service today. Did you appreciate what Brother so did? What Sister so and so did? The way he looked at me and this, you'll be passing the root of bitterness to other people. Beware.
1: Lest
0: there be any fornicator or profane person as Esau, who for one morsel of meat sold his birthright.
1: Na o galoto kavi o me gbigbele to di isa o tin blo ewe ekesa jiji hunran ewa o so tonda ndodo no ndodo
0: ko that afterward when he would have inherited the blessing he was rejected for he found no place of repentance though he sought it carefully with tears.
1: Me yu edo to godo me we na ewa jo na dodo go do na loton ye gbe edran ye na e ma so mo o temere na do levo yo eyin etre ye that's in do queso do din talala.
0: Foolish virgins.
1: Ahule nulu nole.
0: Short-sighted virgins rejected at Christ's return.
1: Ahule lile. Hey, we glitton ye gbala ye. Do we work this in the winle.
0: I want to soul winning and vigilance rewarded at Christ's return.
1: Mwaho gwe mwogodo da idivye. 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
0: Luke chapter 19 verse 13.
1: Loko ta fotono kwenye afoton wia tonto.
0: And he called his 10 servants and he delivered them 10 pounds and said unto them, occupy till I come.
1: Edo eso yiro afanme eto awole bo na mi na ye bo dokla edo mi to ajo akaka yin
0: do wa. You know, brothers and sisters, the Lord is not going to accept any excuse from you for not carrying out the word of God.
1: Me me so je po me yo je po ho pla re ma tin bo kuro na ke aloyi mrado mado ya so ju o ton wa.
0: When you were saved, he saved you on the merit of the fact that you repented, you believed on the Lord Jesus Christ.
1: We na mo voje e amo voje do pon ro pon aye Christ Jesus se bo le vojo to pon na dale we do
0: pon we. You're saying I'm not working, I'm not

0: evangelizing. I'm not winning souls because of brother so and so. It's because of my coordinator. It's because of my zonal leader. It's because of the women coordinator or women rep. I don't appreciate the way they talk to people in the district. That's the reason I'm not obeying the Lord. Are you revenging on Christ because of what a man, a woman did to you? Occupy till I come. That's the words of Christ. And if you don't do it, you're going to lose out when he comes. Look at this in verse 16. Then came the first, saying, Lord, thy pound has gained 10 pounds. And he said unto him, well, thou good servant, because thou hast been faithful in a very little, have thou authority over 10 cities.
1: The
0: second came, saying, Lord, thy pound has gained 5 pounds. And he said, likewise unto him, be thou also over 5 cities.
1: Another
0: came, saying, Lord, behold, here is thy pound, which I have kept laid up in a napkin, for I fear thee, because thou art an austere man.
1: Devo sawa domo okuno kpon mi na to ti to fi e yen so wura do duku de me na yen no dibosiwe na re yin gbeto fi fieto wo to
0: hard man
1: gbeto is
0: difficult man
1: gbeto siawo.
0: Thou takest up where thou layest not down, and reapest that thou hast not sown.
1: Ye no yi onuke re ma so daye bo so no gben onuke re ma do.
0: And he said unto him, out of thine own mouth I will judge thee, thou wicked servant.
1: Thou
0: knewest that I was an austere man, taking up that I laid not down, and reaping that I did not sow. Wherefore then gavest not thou my money into the bank?
1: That
0: at my coming I might have required mine own with interest, with increase, with usury. And he said unto him, unto them that stood by, take from him the pound, and give it to him that had 10 pounds. And he said unto him, Lord, he has 10 pounds. For I say unto you that unto everyone that has shall be given, and from him that has not, even that he has shall be taken away from him.
1: But
0: those mine enemies, which would not have me to reign over them, bring them hither and slay them before
1: me.
0: You will see what the Lord is saying. He's saying that when he comes, he's not only going to look at your salvation, he's going to look at your soul winning.
1: He's
0: going to look at the fact that your light is shining, and all the people are coming to the Lord as a result of you serving the Lord. And in Daniel chapter 12, reading from verse 3,
1: Daniel
0: And they that be wise, wise virgins, they that be wise shall shine as the brightness of the firmament. And they that turn many to righteousness as the stars forever and ever.
1: Udari eta wiawi afueton aton ero ye ye nuyu eto enado si sedi o tungulevu duvla meton kwa ye lek beto su klan dodo kole taidi tungulevu afonton.
0: It's not just inviting people to church.
1: Amen.
0: And leaders, preachers, coordinators, overseers, you are a preacher, you are hearing this message. You see, it's not just preaching.
1: Amen.
0: Not just to fulfill all righteousness. I've done my duty, I preach. Does the preaching turn people to righteousness?
1: Amen. They
0: that turn many to righteousness. They are the people to be rewarded on the final day.
1: Yes, so
0: in 2 Timothy chapter 4, verse 5.
1: Timothy,
0: but watch thou in all things, endure affliction. Do the work of an evangelist, evangelize, make full proof of thy ministry.
1: And
0: now ready to be offered. For the time, of my departure is at hand. I've fought a good fight. I've finished my course. I have kept the faith. Henceforth, there is laid up for me a crown of righteousness, which the Lord, the righteous judge, shall give me at that day, and not to me only, but to all them, unto all them that also that love is appearing.
1: It
0: tells us in Revelation chapter 22, verse
1: 12.
0: And behold, I come quickly, and my reward is with me, to give every man according as his work. Not what? Not his word. Not the empty testimonies that bear no fruit. According as his work shall be.
1: Boda yego yeja yaya aleketi to de na dona merukuru wakradi azone tole eme yo huamo eme kunumeton tatamo chiba kradi de azone tole na tedo.
0: I am Alpha and Omega, the beginning and the end, the first and the last.
1: Nyewe Alpha, nyewe Omega, dodopo kodopo no konta.
0: They that do his commandments, that they may have right to the tree of life, and may enter in through the gates into the city.
1: To none away, ye can ya, Aubo, ye tole, na yendo tindo, Georgia, Nado, wa atio, betolok, on bosos or gagmo, on bolo, GBO, to the whole man.
0: But outside, without are the dogs, and sorcerers, and all mongers, and murderers, and idolaters, and whosoever lovers and makers a lie.
1: Bunue, avulete, uwantole, ayodetole.
0: What are you going to solve this problem of lying and deception and hypocrisy and pretense in your life? This thing is very dangerous.
1: Anyone
0: that gets in love with lying,
1: appreciates
0: lying, embraces lying,
1: and
0: loves lying, and just feels that, well, that's where I get out of trouble. Except I lie, how will I be able to make it in my yard, in the place where I'm living? That's hellfire. This is dangerous. Whosoever, church member, church leader, making it, like manufacturing a lie, that
2: When you bring the money from the district and you bring it here, you make a lie, you manufacture a lie. And change the receipt. And you're going to say, because of 1 naira, 200 naira, you want to spend eternity in hellfire? And the spirit and the bride say, come, before it's too late, come. Let him that hears say, come. Let him that is a thirst come, and whosoever will, let him take the water of life freely. Salvation is available, the water of life.
1: For
2: I testify to every man in verse 18 that heareth the words of the prophecy of this book. If any man shall add unto these things, God shall add unto him the plagues that are written in this book. That's why you shouldn't run to those false prophets, because if they add to the word of God, their false doctrine, the plagues in hellfire will be added unto them.
1: And
2: if any man in verse 19 shall take from the words of the book of this prophecy, God shall take away his part out of the book of life. Those who take away from the word of God and they say, no, we're not going to preach holiness. Holiness is only for deeper life people. And even those who are here in deeper life, they say holiness is for deeper. I'm a member of the church, but I don't want to be deeper. You take that holiness sanctification away. It says, if any man shall take away from the words of the book of this prophecy, God shall take away his part out of the book of life and out of the holy city and from the things which are written in this book.
1: As they upon while away to draw, Bokmo Edo Amelipin and the Poson or Hoke Tito way, Doda E Tomele, you are not the Otet or son away or Betome, so to that we will have a poor son or Noke, you will not die to wake eleme.
2: It tells us in 1 John 3:1.
1: Edramino Joan Tita Ota to a father.
2: Behold, what manner of love the Father has bestowed upon us, that we should be called the sons of God. Therefore, the world knoweth us not. Because we are not politicians. Therefore, the world knows us not. Because we are not willing to sell our souls so as to be recognized by the world. Therefore, the world knows us not. Beloved, now are we the sons of God, and he does not yet appear what we shall be, but we know that when he shall appear, we shall be like him. We shall see him as he is.
1: And
2: every man that has this hope in him purifies himself, even as he is pure. That's what it takes. I pray you'll be ready. I said I pray you'll be ready. That's why you need to pray for a humbler walk with God. Lord, bend this stubborn heart of mine. Take away this stubborn stony heart. Give me a heart of flesh. Subdue each rising rebel thought. And all my will conform to thine. Lord, I want to make it when Christ comes.
0: Go
2: for a holier walk with God. A heart from all pollution free. Expel, O Lord, each sinful love and fill my soul with perfect love to thee. Take time to pray before you go. Why don't you rise up and say, Lord, I want to be ready. It takes time. Prayer. Dedication. Consecration to the Lord. Be a wise virgin. Be a wise virgin. Don't let the Lord come and then your oil is not enough. Your grace is not enough. Your righteousness is not enough. Your faith is not enough. Your love for God is not enough. Don't let the Lord come and find that your Christian experience is not enough. Be saved. Be sanctified. Call upon the Lord. Let the Lord meet you in that holiness without which no man shall see the Lord. Prepare to meet the Lord your God.

0: Let's close our eyes for prayer.
1: Our
0: God in heaven, we thank you for this worship
1: service.
0: Thank you, Lord, because of the strength you give us in the inner
1: man.
0: I thank you, Lord, because of the call you give unto us. And you raise up the standard before us, the standard of life. The standard of holiness and righteousness. And the standard of the teaching of your word that you hold before us every time. And you grant us the grace and the inner strength to be able to do and to be able to accomplish what you have called us to do and to accomplish. We're asking, O Lord, at this time again, as you reveal to us your mind and your way, that your word will be precious to every one of us in Jesus' name. That none of us will count your word as a strange thing. But the word will be something that we delight in. With all our heart, with all our soul, with all our mind. So that, Lord, we will be doers of the word in Jesus' name. Grant us, Lord, understanding in the word. And the heart to be obedient to the word. That we will be an inspiration as well as a great good influence on the lives of other people. Thank you because we know you have answered. Jesus' name we pray. Give me another amen. God bless you as we come to the word of God today. The children of Israel were the people of God that the Lord had called. And the Lord had made it very clear, very plain to them, the standard of heaven. And the requirement of the word of God. In fact, this area of the word had been revealed to them from the very beginning of that nation. A holy nation, a peculiar people. And then eventually prophets came, leaders came, preachers came, and revealed the same thing unto them. And broadened it. And explained it very well to them. But the children of Israel came to the point in their lives that those things became strange in their ears. And then we come to the New Testament. And when the word of God came to the people, unfortunately, some of them said, we have seen strange things today. Look at Hosea chapter 8 verse
1: 12.
0: I have written to them the great things of my law, but they were counted as a strange thing.
1: yen wala onu foton awona eso o se che meshigba ye fiye di onu jono de.
0: The Lord spoke to the children of Israel.
1: Opuno the whole of Israel itole.
0: And he revealed to them his very mind.
1: Eso do jureto hiya ye.
0: Unfortunately, they were so far removed from the way of the Lord.
1: Shigba wa leblando ye de so ali ho opuno toji.
0: Proverbs chapter 22 verse 20.
1: Ho weta konuko awe afokoto.
0: Have not I written to thee excellent things in counsels and knowledge? That I might make thee know the certainty of the words of truth, that thou mightest answer the words of truth to them that sent unto thee. The Lord was telling the children of Israel, I revealed excellent word, so that you will take it in your life. Not only that, you will pass it on to the coming generation. The people that come to ask from you what you have learned and what the Lord requires. And it's one of those things we're looking at today. One of the deep revelations of God that you do not hear in many places. You do not read in many books. And you do not have from many preachers. I'm talking to you today on the heavenly minded Christian in this present
1: image.
0: To even think that the present world in which we live is an evil world. It's a dirty world. It's a defiled world. And don't you know that the Christian is in the world, but is not of the world.
1: The Christian tito aye ho meshigba ye ma ya aye ho ton.
0: And that is to be totally different.
1: But enagbovo blebu.
0: Separate from the people of the world. For them it's a strange thing.
1: Buna klan de do vohlak beto aye ho menule onu jono de wene ye.
0: And yet this is the excellent word.
1: Shigba ewe oho wakbe nolo.